0: Amen.
1: Nation.
0: Heavenly Father, we come to you. We've heard about the coming of the Lord, and we know certainly, sure, assuredly, the Lord is coming again. And except we're holy, righteous, pure, sanctified and humble, we'll not be ready for the coming of the Lord. How we pray that you turn our eyes to the Lord Jesus Christ. That you get us ready. That anything that will make us not to be ready, you get out and cleanse away from our lives and our hearts in Jesus' name.
1: Oh,
0: for our humbler walk with you, our holier walk with you. Our heart from every pollution free. Expel, O Lord, each sinful love. And fill our souls with love to you. Lord, bend the stubborn heart of ours. Take away the stony heart. Replace it with a heart of flesh. That Lord will be able to follow you and be conformed to your will for the rest of our lives in Jesus' name. Thank you, Lord. Let your hand be upon everyone. In Jesus' name we pray. We can be seated. Please, look at Matthew chapter 25. I'm reading to you from verse
1: 1.
0: Then shall the kingdom of heaven be likened unto 10 virgins, which took their lamps and went forth to meet the bridegroom. And five of them were wise and five were foolish. They that were foolish took their lamps and took no oil with them. But the wise took oil in their vessels for their lamps. While the bridegroom tarried, they all slumbered and slept. At midnight, there was a cry made, "Behold, the bridegroom cometh. Go ye out to meet him." Then all those virgins arose and trimmed their lamps. And the foolish said unto the wise, "Give us of your oil, for our lamps are gone out."
1: But
0: the wise answered, saying, "Not so, lest there be not enough for us and you." But go ye rather to them that sell and buy for yourselves. And while they went to buy, the bridegroom came, and they that were ready went in with him to the marriage, and the door was shut. Afterward came also the other virgins, saying, "Lord, Lord, open to us." But he answered and said, "Verily I say unto you, I know you not."
1: To go to where our devil pole wa ye domo okuno okuno hohona me shigba egg blombo domo nubo we ye doglami ye mayo migba.
0: Watch therefore, for ye know neither the day nor the hour wherein the Son of Man cometh.
1: In neutu minoho mini na mi mayo azanlo kavi ujrelogba wina uvi betotonja.
0: And Lord Jesus Christ spoke very often about his coming again. And he emphasized the necessity of his disciples being prepared and ready. You will notice that this Matthew chapter 25 is a continuation of Matthew chapter 24. And in Matthew chapter 24, as well as Matthew chapter 25, the Lord gave the teaching to his own disciples, to the church, not to the world.
1: So we Matthew don't talk on the one and put a quarter top or clock on the promo pola, no ploto et le la aguiton, email or la I home, cavia home and le.
0: You will find that when he spoke about his second coming, he spoke very often to his own disciples, to the believers, to the church of the living God.
1: And I'm on date to hold up when we were a without it on Dali, et the hoit on la no ploto et la yis in la agule, la do donole.
0: If there were no possibility of anyone in the church missing the rapture, how would Jesus have repeated so many warnings?
1: End of Vivi Basi Martin Nag Betori Nalosi Gang Bwagba Ozea Srometongo.
0: If there was no danger of anyone in the church being unprepared for his return, he would not have repeated the warning here and in many other places. You notice that these virgins, all of them, the wise and the foolish, there were things that are common with them. Number one, they believed in the coming of the bridegroom, in the coming of the Lord. Number two, they were separated. Number three, they knew him as Lord. These people were not strangers to the bridegroom, to the Lord, because they called him by his name. Number four, they loved and they longed for his return. Number five, they made some preparation. Even those foolish virgins, they had a lamb. Number six, they waited. They did not return home during the period of the delay. Number seven, they desire to meet him and to see him at all cost. That's why when their lamps were not shining and burning bright, that's why they still went out, because they wanted to see the Lord at all cost.
1: Number eight,
0: but it was too late. Yet with all those things we have said about them, five of the ten were not ready. Oh, can you say you are ready, my brother, my sister?
1: Oh,
0: ready for the soul's bright hope.
1: Say,
0: will he find you and me still watching, waiting when the bridegroom, when the Lord shall come? If we're going to be ready when the Lord will come, what do we need? Number one, we must be saved. Number two, separated. Number three, self-denying. Number four, sanctified. Without holiness, no man shall see the Lord. Follow peace, therefore, with all men, and holiness without which no man shall see the Lord. Number five, soul winning. Number six, spirit controlled. The one that is going to be ready at the coming of the Lord must be spirit controlled. You will not be controlled by the flesh.
1: You will
0: not be controlled by Satan. You will not be controlled by society. You'll be controlled by the Spirit. Seven steadfast Christians. I come to talk to you today on sanctified, prepared virgins waiting for Christ's return. Sanctified, prepared virgins waiting for Christ's return.
1: There are
0: 3 points we're going to consider. Number one, sanctified virgins ready for Christ's return.
1: Two,
0: short-sighted virgins rejected at Christ's return. Short-sighted virgins rejected at Christ's return. Three, soul winning and vigilance rewarded at Christ's return.
1: Soul
0: winning and vigilance rewarded at Christ's return. We go to point number one, sanctified virgins ready for Christ's return. Already we know that the Lord said, it's coming again. And have you read in the book of Revelation how he said many, many times, behold, I come quickly. It's coming again. The people that will be regarded as prepared and ready for Christ's return will be sanctified virgins. In 2 Corinthians chapter 11, reading from verse 2, it says, "For I am jealous over you with godly jealousy." That's the jealousy of the preacher, the jealousy of the pastor, watching over the flock. I don't want any stain on you. Any spot on you. Any infirmity on you. I'm jealous over you with godly jealousy. For I have espoused you to one husband, that I may present you as a chaste virgin to Christ. You will see then what it requires, that the Lord is talking about. When he says presage, actually Paul the apostle used that same word in another place. Look at this in Colossians chapter 1:28.
1: Who
0: will preach, warning every man and teaching every man in all wisdom, that we may present. Do you see that? That's the word again. That we, the preachers, we, the leaders, may present every man perfect in Christ Jesus. You will see the aspiration or the ambition of the preacher is to present every man perfect unto the Lord Jesus Christ. That means that that's the responsibility of every leader. And when people get through our leadership,
2: Anyway, no wa no control the kuropoto, we not better at no glory me, but me no control
0: if they are not born again, we make sure they are born again.
2: Tetane mama voji minamo ha dogbo mi le
0: do voji. We present them perfect if they are not born again at all, because the unbeliever is full of impurity.
2: Now a mesiga re pe gando e mama voji na da to my sin na ye gona ma we dodo.
0: Is full of iniquity.
2: E gona ye gona yin ado.
0: Is full of imperfection.
2: You're gonna make gale.
0: And if we want every man, we want to present every man perfect in Christ Jesus, it means we should get them saved.
2: And me jura me ro ko pe gando Christ Jesus me ene doya mina reye bo ina mo voji.
0: When people come to the church, don't let them just be churchy, religious. Make sure that you tell them how to be born again.
2: And dog betele wa agume kavia mesa adike yin agume wa ta mesa wa talk to ta sisen lo blow dike yin mo voji.
0: And after they are born again, tell them there's not still another definite experience in the Lord, and that definite experience is they need to be sanctified.
2: Do when I am of what you go to another no me more blebu de tindo Christime, no me more blebu any weather, you don't lay away, and I don't know, you don't lay away to go to Vagito.
0: And if you are a believer yourself and you find that you have lost your experience.
2: Endo, yesu, ai yisere bomoro, numi motu ene ako hebo.
0: When I say you've lost your experience, that doesn't mean you are not coming to church, you are still coming to church.
2: Endo, ndo ake numi monebo, eme endo amato wa misa wa agume wa, agba kodo agume wa mo.
0: But you see now that you cannot say that you are righteous, you are holy, you are pure, you are sanctified.
2: Awa nde do nero awa amagalo ayin dodoro ayin wiwe ye kola ye lawe amagalo de kuno eto lo de.
0: Because you see the temper.
2: Na eta to ne akpo.
0: You see the iniquity.
2: Amo unyirato.
0: And you see the lying.
2: Kodo o lalo dole.
0: And you see the foolishness.
2: Bomo nuluro si ayato ele.
0: And you see that now your light is no more burning.
2: Bo amro zo wanto emato jijideba.
0: And you see that the love of God is no more in you.
2: Bo amro waina jiwa otomazo tino
0: yemeba. And you see that hatred is there. Anger is there. Fire. Has come back. You go back to the cross again so that you can be born again.

0: Puerto, we are
1: Epaphras, who is one of you, a servant of Christ, saluteth you, always laboring, mark this word, always laboring fervently for you in prayers, that he may stand perfect and complete in all the will of God.
0: Epaphra meke yin do poto mi me glo krisi ton donu do mi bo so ye o de vive do to azan wa na mi we popo ndo na mi o le ni pe ga ho lore ma bo so so gbe to ojuro jiwe otan le po me.
1: Preachers who are here, will you notice that always laboring?
0: Ye o ro to ito fi bi apaye o do mi to azan wa we popo no.
1: What's the purpose of the laboring?
0: Nu eyin le dote azan wa ton le
1: perfect and complete.
0: Now don't note bo pe gan bo so gbe.
1: And those of us who are preaching, let this preaching contribute to the pardon of these people that are listening to me.
0: Me to ya ro do le dikere ya ro ni no po na lo si gan do ko lo po jona ye to si
1: se. Revelation 14 verse 4. These are they which are not defiled with women, for they are virgins.
0: Sokyata we na foeto ene ekelewe ye ke makoyi yondo flu na awriwe ye yema yondo flu ye.
1: Stop there for a moment.
0: Not
1: a
0: fina direct pevide.
1: When we talk naturally and normally about virgins, we're talking about ladies. They have not defiled themselves.
0: And the mind of Kodokbo, Ekoi, Maflu, Yedeso, Midokodokbo, Akulidali, Akwina, Yema, Odeso, Kweji.
1: But you see here, this is even talking about the men, mankind in general. These are they which are not defiled with women. Ekind.
0: Ekelewe, Ekeye, Makoyi, Yonu, Doflo, Betole, Sonu.
1: Men and women, boys and girls, those who want to be with the Lord when he comes, they have not been defiled in any sense. No fornication. No adultery. This is the will of God. Even your sanctification, that you should abstain from fornication. That you should abstain from fornication, from immorality. In the thought, in the mind, in the act, in every way. And then it says in that Revelation chapter 14 verse 4, these are they which follow the Lamb whithersoever he goeth. They never say no to the Lord. They follow the Lamb whithersoever he goes. That's faithfulness. That's loyalty. Following after the Lord. That's obedience to the Lord. He says these were redeemed from among men, being the first fruits unto God and to the Lamb. And in their mouth was found no guile.
0: Na do isi se titara jiwe okoro kan le gbobulo ye ma so mo bubulure to onuye ton le me.
1: These are people that are free from lying.
0: Make like me voso lalo dido si.
1: They are free from deception.
0: Ye voso okoro dido si.
1: They are free from hypocrisy.
0: Ye voso yenu wa si.
1: They are free from pretense.
0: Ye voso no e ma yin bo e do gbe to ye si.
1: They are just who they are in the sight of the Lord and in the sight of all men.
0: Me unko eyin we eyin do jiwe o sinu ko.
1: That he might deliver us from the hands of our enemies, that we might serve him in holiness and righteousness before God, before him, all the days of our lives.
0: They
1: are without fault before the throne of God. How is that possible? How can a man be free from sin? How can a woman be free from sin? Because we're told in Titus chapter 2, verse
0: 11.
1: For the grace of God that bringeth salvation has appeared to all men, teaching us that denying ungodliness and worldly lusts, we should live soberly, righteously, and godly in this present world.
0: Now, oh, Jomio.

0: Dieu a ton rire, Rolegawa, Koso Aoria, ou me popo bossa, to me prodo, to me moji job, ma di Dieu a ouet ton po, ou Jokube, aïon ton po, men, no be bosso, to wiwame, to dodo me prodo, jijo di Dieu a ouet ton me, to aïon devie ton me.
1: There are some people that will tell us that when you eventually get to heaven, you will not commit sin anymore. Do we need the Bible to tell us that?
0: Mendele tetin, ben, do I need a midje long, but Thomas has got one, you know,
1: if you are in heaven, Satan is not in heaven.
0: Temptation
1: will not be in heaven. Committing sin will not be possible in heaven.
0: They
1: say in this world, we'll be committing sin. Nobody can be free from sin because they are not born again, because they are not saved. Because they do not have the power of the grace of God in their lives. But the Bible says, in this present world, looking for that blessed hope and the glorious appearing of the great God and our Savior Jesus Christ.
0: Here
1: is the means of a sanctification. Here is the way with us, how we can be sanctified. He gave himself for us that he might redeem us from all iniquity. From all iniquity, underline that word all in your Bible.
0: So, there
1: is still a kind of iniquity remaining in you, that means that the work is not finalized yet. If you still find external sin, salvation is not real yet. If you still find lying, and you still find fighting, you still find hatred, you still find anger, and you still find covetousness, you still find stealing, it means salvation is not finished yet, it's not real yet. Keep on praying, pray until you are redeemed from all those external sins. Not only that, when you are sanctified, the inward internal iniquity will be taken away. And even on the inside, you're still finding that on the inside, although it doesn't burst out, Jesus will redeem you and purge you from all iniquity and purify unto himself a peculiar people, zealous of good works. I come to John chapter 17, reading from verse 11. And now, I am no more in the world, but these are in the world, and I come to thee. Holy Father, keep through thine own name those whom you have given me, that they may be one as we are.
0: Devie ye masati to ayome ba sheba ekele tito ayome ye saja dewe otawiwe wla yeke ye namito yitu emele na yeni doin dokpo yero dile miolete.
1: You have given them to me. They are born again already. And you find out that the disciples who are born again, are they still stealing? No. Are they still committing adultery? No. Are they still confessing sin to Jesus Christ every week? No.
0: We're
1: free from external sin, outward sin. All that remained was that their will must be subdued in the will of God. And now he was praying for them. He's said, while I was with them in the world, I kept them in thy name. They were not backsliding. These were not people that will backslide during the week and then come back on Sunday. I say, oh Lord, restore me again. I'm sorry again. I've seen that woman again. I've committed fornication again. Those are not born again people. Those are people that we call them awakened sinners. Their conscience had been taught and awakened. And Jesus said, I kept them in thy name. Those that thou gavest me, I have kept. Yes. And none of them is lost, but the son of perdition. That's Judas Iscariot.
0: Yes, sir. Yeah, he now to echo to Mele.
1: But remember, Judas Iscariot was not in the majority. He was in the minority. He had fallen off that the scripture might be fulfilled. And now come I to thee, and these things speak I in the world, that they might have my joy fulfilled in themselves. I have given them thy word, and the world has hated them, because they are not of the world, even as I am not of the world. These people had nothing to do with the people of the world. These people had nothing to do with worldliness. They had nothing to do with the system of the world, the
0: conditions
1: of the world, the practices of the world, the festivals of the world, the idolatry of the world,
0: and
1: the jewelry of the world,
0: and the worldliness of the world,
1: these people had nothing to do with all those things of the world. They were born again. Don't let us deceive ourselves. Don't let all these other Pentecostal churches, charismatic churches, and all these mushroom churches deceive us.
0: In the sense that they say
1: we are believers too. And then you're saying, does it mean that everybody that is not living this way, does it mean they are not sincere Christians?
0: But I wonder,
1: brothers and sisters, church, young and old, here is the word of God. They are not of the world.
0: Yep.
1: Even as I am not of the world. He said in verse 15, I pray not that thou shouldest take them out of the world, but that thou shouldest keep them from the evil. No matter how long the church remains in the world, we shouldn't mix with them. Keep them from the evil in the world. Why? In verse 16, they are not of the world, even as I am not of the world. Verse 17, sanctify them through thy truth. Thy word is truth. And then he said in verse 19, for their sakes I sanctify myself, so that they also might be sanctified through the truth. Then in verse 20, neither prayer for these alone, but for them also, which shall believe on me through their word,
0: afokoto yen ma so hodena ehile keregba segba na ye ga ke na ye mi se gbon oho ye to le me.
1: When the sanctification has taken place, what's the evidence in verse 21? That they all may be one as thou Father art in me and I in thee, that they also may be one in us, that the world may believe that thou hast sent me.
0: We na lewe ko itero yisrezin gba etero ya fokono kuno poto na ye o mepo ni do indo po ye odile ri e o to teto yen me bo yen so tero ri e me na ye o le ni do yin do poto mi o le me na ai ko ni do yisero ri e we do mi ran.
1: You remember Matthew chapter 5, turn to it. Matthew chapter 5, looking at verse 8.
0: Afle Matthew ta ton won we to je fin Matthew ta ton afodo ti an toto.
1: Blessed are the pure in heart. Not just external purity, pure in heart. Not just pure in words, pure in action, pure in dressing, pure in heart, for they shall see God.
0: Do not know we went not to Ayhamele. Na you know mojo. Eme we went not kere. We went not to Ayhame. Eme we went not hope me. We went not to Afolidome. We went not to Ayhame. Na ye na moji we ye we.
1: Let's go to point number two.
0: Deke mele ihogo awetome.
1: Short-sighted virgins rejected at Christ's return. In Matthew chapter 25, we're looking at verse 3.
0: Matthew tako aton afueto aton tokpo emide.
1: They that were foolish took their lamps and took no oil with them.
0: Na nulu nole we na ye yozo wa ye tole mayi ami po ye kpogba.
1: It's good for you too, for your own sake, because of your soul, to study the scriptures.
0: Eyo na to eto woto abagaje na le do to do woto na do no polo we wele.
1: And find out, am I foolish? Will Jesus call me fool? What other times did Jesus use the word foolish or fool?
0: Bonade dona be nulu no eyi. De jio Jesu yiram do nulu do nulu no. We tenu e Jesu Christ na hogbe nulu no to e kave nulu no to e to wewe me.
1: He said, "He that heareth these sayings of mine and doeth them not, shall be likened unto a foolish man that built his house upon the sand." And the rain fell, and the winds blew, and the storm came, and the house fell, because it was built upon the sand.
0: Edo oji kun soja oyuja won laye batiza ho bo kholo e ho riwa to so ho talala na yedo edo yen keji ton woto.
1: If you hear the warnings of Christ concerning his coming and yet you do not prepare yourself, you hear these sayings of his and you do not take note or take heed to those words, the Lord will call you a fool.
0: And I say, O Euro Christi tombo mochia etole, but I say, Nure etodidoele, Wamachia enande, but ati termo, O Krona Yurodo, Nuluno.
1: Foolish virgin.
0: Ahuli Nuluno le.
1: From those statements from Jesus Christ, who will Jesus call a fool? The one that is unprepared. The one that knows the necessity of holiness, but he never prays for it. He tells us in verse 11, afterward came also the other virgins, the foolish virgins, saying, "Lord, Lord, open to us." And he answered and said, "Verily I say unto you, I know you not." They were locked out, and they were not able to get into the kingdom. What do you learn about them? Number one, they were short-sighted in perception.
2: to oyun me be mo ya de.
3: And you're thinking that it's okay the way I am.
2: But then they ko yun mi do mo ho.
3: Not sanctified, it's okay the way I am.
2: Ama mo lewe eyun mi do mo den de do yun mi mo ado
3: ade. Not totally free from sin, it's okay the way I am.
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3: Self centered in pursuit.
2: Aweta lele agbasaran ton wa to to
3: nu ya mona me. They were lacking in preparation.
2: Atoto ye gbo opo to awure dai me.
3: Number 4, they were slothful in prayer.
2: Eneto ye kule awo, ye ro kule awo to de me.
3: Listen to me. You can listen to the word of God for hours. It will not sanctify you just like that except you pray.
2: Dotomo, dotomi, as a gan se ho ju od na o gangodopo emagan le we a davwa hude.
3: Except you seek the face of the Lord.
2: A davwa din okume okuroto.
3: Some people feel that once you listen to the word of God for 1 hour or 2 hours or whatever, immediately we finish and we say, rise up, let us pray. They are rushing out, rushing out.
2: Better let them live away. Now, Missy, ho ju out of gangodopo, then me for your adopo le, but a medicate me hude. In Aja was okamu yatito yabomajet, when Jane and Jay Yemen.
3: I don't want to miss the bus. You may not miss the bus, but you may miss the rapture. Which one do you want?
2: Boya as the gang guagba, a gang guagba, guagba mototon, siba anagguagba zey atrameton.
3: It takes prayer. You will ask the Lord that the Lord Himself will save you if you are not saved.
2: Ebiyo de, nado kambiyo okuro ni hulenga ni amamo hulenga.
3: And there'll be a definite experience of salvation.
2: No me mo blebo hulenga ton do rather thing to gbesan to me.
3: And that definite experience will bring a change in your life.
2: No blebo
3: You don't be slothful in prayer. You go to the Lord again so you can be sanctified.
2: Therefore,
3: they were slothful in prayer. Number 5, they were self-willed in personality.
2: Atoto yeye omede no omede se ojuro no wato.
3: Didn't they see the wise virgins going to take their own oil, extra oil?
2: Be amo akwinu yu etonele de ejebo kwen ami eton extra to zowa eto lemeye.
3: Was not their conscience telling them, see these wise virgins, see them having extra oil?
2: Be akwinu yu etonele be ima aika eto mando akwa akwinu yu etonele ye kwen ami do vo to ami yu
3: islami yu etonele. I am who I am. Are you like that? Number 6, they were satisfied without purity. Those other people, I know if you step on them, they will even be saying sorry. Instead of slapping you, they will be saying sorry. I'm not like that. I don't want to be like that. And I know that I don't have as much purity as those people have, but I'm okay the way I am, satisfied without purity.
2: Number
3: 7, shot out from paradise. The door was locked and he couldn't enter in. In 2 Peter chapter 1 verse 9.
2: Peter weto ota teta afado chene.
3: But he that lacketh these things is blind and cannot see afar off, short-sighted, and has forgotten that was purged from his old sins.
2: Edo sigba edo ye monko tole ye ye gbeto de ko ye ohun vino bo ye le lo pon ye ma ko kro eso yinado ye tole me.
3: What are those things?
2: Go
3: back to verse 5. Beside this, giving all diligence, make an effort.
2: Go afueton atoto me edo to popo le poto me mi vive le po.
3: All diligence, don't be slothful in prayer.
2: Mi vive le po mi kule auto deben blo.
3: Giving all diligence, add to your faith virtue, and to virtue knowledge, and to knowledge temperance, and to temperance patience, and to patience godliness.
2: Maybe
3: you see that.
2: May vive le po bo gona jijo miton gona o yise miton jijo dagbe. jijoda gbe godo nu e koye ohomefa ohomefa be amo enele po iruna ti ogbe san mi ton me.
3: And then he says in verse 7, and to godliness brotherly kindness, and to brotherly kindness charity.
2: Ewado to afochi anwe to me ola waina me so o
3: ka jola and abound, they make you that ye shall neither be barren nor unfruitful in the knowledge of our Lord Jesus Christ.
2: Do eyin lo nu ile poti to mi me mi o le mraye owen sin ka bi ma do sin okla okuno Jesu mi ton.
3: But he that lacketh these things is blind and cannot see afar off and has forgotten that was purged from his own sin.
2: Sigba me gba gba nu ile ton nu ku toro eyin bo ye ma lati gan mo kla gando ye ma klo ye so yin adu e ton ho ton me.
3: Wherefore the rather brethren, give diligence to make your calling and election sure. For if ye do these things, ye shall never fall.
2: Ene uto ye do meme suru eme me ne do viver na do kan yiro mi ton so gbe endo nu ile poti to meme mi mara ja igbede.
3: For so an entrance shall be ministered unto you abundantly into the everlasting kingdom of our Lord and Savior Jesus Christ.
2: Ene na lewe ye di ali kla mesu bia ahadu madokoro Jesus Christ okuro kwenga to mi to medu.
3: It tells us in 1 Peter chapter 4 verse 17 and verse 18.
2: E do na mi do Peter tita ota ene afueton fotono kwanwe ko fotono
3: kwanwe. For the time is come that judgment must begin at the house of God, and if it first begin at us, what shall be the end of them that obey not the gospel of God?
2: Na o jire lo wa bo we di dana cheson o peju o ton gbe jawe e mi o le kwa we di we e cheson e tewe na yo poro ye ma se to na won da gbe ju o ton le yin.
3: And if the righteous castly be saved, where shall the ungodly and the sinner appear?
2: Yin eso yin hulo tralawe dodoron le na do gan fie we meyina kan le pon yina dodoron le pon agbon.
3: In Matthew chapter 7, reading from verse 17.
2: Matthew ta chian we afeto fotoro kun aweto.
3: Even so, every good tree bringeth forth good fruit, but a corrupt tree bringeth forth evil fruit.
2: Mo kere we atin dagbe le pono kan sise dagbe jegboro sigba atin yiyan lo en sise yiran yiran jegbonu.
3: You want to bring forth good fruit but you are not able. It's because it's impossible for a corrupt tree to bring forth good fruit.
2: Ajira en sise dagbe jegbonu sigba ma fi ba se naida oto memo esien na atin yiyan na lo kan sise dagbe jegbonu.
3: That means if you are born again, you cannot fight, you cannot do it, you cannot do it. A good tree cannot bring forth evil fruit.
2: Ene do yaro ne amo voji amanga ho afun amasiga wa amanga wa atin dagbe mo kan ti se se yin kan je gbonu.
3: If you are born again, you cannot commit fornication. A good tree cannot bring forth evil fruit.
2: En do amo voji amasiga lo gane atin dagbe mo kan se se yin kan je gbonu.
3: If you are really a child of God and the Spirit of God is with you, you will hate sin.
2: And I feed you out on go up you out on Tino Hotome and Agba one I do.
3: If you are trying, I'm trying to do good, you can't make it except you are born again.
2: And I'll take one of the Wadagbe, Amagawa and Adava Movoji. Where
3: I want to be gentle, you must be born again first.
2: And you are your dead, there were Adama Voji Januko. Where
3: I want to be loving, you must be born again first.
2: And you are you better, Adama Voji Januko. Where
3: you see, there are some people that come to this church, I want to dress like their sisters are dressing. And I want to be walking gently like those brothers I appreciate, like they are walking. And when you offend those brothers, I see that they don't abuse you back, they don't insult you. They're so tender and gentle. I want to be like them. You cannot be like them except you are born again.
2: bueno, injura taide, abanga taide ne adava mo voji we.
3: Now verse 21, not everyone that says unto me, Lord, Lord, shall enter into the kingdom of heaven, but he that doeth the will of my Father which is in heaven.
2: Afo kuno kuno kuto, ema imele kwe yura mino kuno kuno wena biya akaru lonto megba.
3: How can you do the will of the Father who is in heaven except you are born again? And how can your will be totally swallowed up in the will of God except you are sanctified? That's the reason we are praying for a humble walk with God. Lord, bend this stubborn heart of mine. Subdue every rising rebellious thought and all my will conform to thine.
2: It
3: takes prayer. You will pray and then the Lord will do it. She says in verse 22, many will say to me in that day, Lord, Lord, have we not prophesied in thy name? And some people that may be rushing away from this church, they say, well, I want to go to a church where they prophesy. To get to heaven takes more than prophecy. Walking miracles. And he said, and in thy name I've cast out devils, and in thy name I've done many wonderful works.
2: Then
3: will I profess unto them, I never knew you. Depart from me, ye that work iniquity. You see that? In Hebrews chapter 12, reading from verse 14. Follow peace with all men. That's not possible except you are born again. Think about it. Your landlord, your landlady, and the people who work in the same office with you, follow peace with all men. And your leader in the church and the workers in the church, follow peace with all men. Don't fight about anything. Don't argue about anything. Don't murmur about anything. Follow peace with all men.
2: What's
3: the condition of your heart? What's the feeling that rises up in your heart when you see Mr. So-and-so, when you see Mrs. So-and-so? Follow peace with all men. It's not possible except you are born again. Peace with all men, and holiness without which no man shall see the Lord. H for humility. O for love. I for innocence. Integrity. N for newness of life. E for endurance. N for separation from the world. The other S for self-denial. Pursue that thing. Holiness. Without it, no man shall see the Lord. Looking diligently, lest any man fail of the grace of God. Lest any root of bitterness springing up trouble you.
2: na ado vive de nigba to so meme bo ni ka to je pe mo to clear me
3: that root of bitterness springing up in you.
2: Na ado viveto no toku so yemene jepo.
3: You come to church and you forget your purpose of coming to church.
2: Awa gume no uto awa gume ana won jiego.
3: And you coming to church is not for activity.
2: Awa gume to mairo na do yinu.
3: You coming to church is not for ministry. You coming to church is not for position.
2: Awa gume to mairo division mo ma do teme didi uto awa gume.
3: You coming to church is to prepare to get to heaven. If you forget that.
2: We wa gume to na do
3: once you say they deny me of my privilege, of my position, bitterness will rise up in you. You will miss heaven.
2: Let's
3: any root of bitterness springing up trouble you, and thereby many be defiled.
2: You'll
3: pass that hatred and bitterness and animosity and malice unto other members in the church. You'll defile other people too.
2: While
3: you're talking, you will not talk about Christ. You'll be talking about when we got to the service today, did you appreciate what Brother Sanso did? What Sister Sanso did? The way he looked at me, and this, you'll be passing the root of bitterness to other people. Beware.
2: Lest
3: there be any fornicator or profane person as Esau, who for one morsel of meat sold his birthright.
2: Na o galoto kavi o megbigbreto di isa utin blo ewe ekesa jiji horon ewa oso ton da ndodo ndodo
3: ko. You know that afterward when he would have inherited the blessing he was rejected, for he found no place of repentance, though he sought it carefully with tears.
2: Me yu edo to godo me we na ewa jo na dodo go do na loton yegba edran ye na ema sa mo o temere na do levo yo enye etre ye da sin
3: foolish virgins. Short-sighted virgins rejected at Christ's return. I come to soul winning and vigilance rewarded at Christ's return. Luke chapter 19 verse 13.
2: And
3: he called his 10 servants, and he delivered them 10 pounds, and said unto them, occupy till I come.
2: Edo eso yo afanme eto awole bo na mi na ye bo dokla edo mi to da jo akaka yin do wa.
3: You know, brothers and sisters, the Lord is not going to accept any excuse from you for not carrying out the word of God.
2: Meme so je po meyan je po ho pla re ma tin bo kuro na ke aloyi mrando mado ya so ji o ton wa.
3: When you were saved, he saved you on the merit of the fact that you repented, you believed on the Lord Jesus Christ.
2: Maybe
3: you're saying, I'm not working, I'm not evangelizing, I'm not winning souls because of brother so-and-so.
2: It's
3: because of my coordinator.
2: It's
3: because of my zonal leader. It's because of the women coordinator or women rep. I don't appreciate the way they talk to people in the district. That's the reason I'm not obeying the Lord. Are you revenging on Christ because of what a man, a woman did to you? Occupy till I come. That's the words of Christ. And if you don't do it, you're going to lose out when he comes.
2: And
3: look at this in verse 16. Then came the first, saying, Lord, thy pound has gained 10 pounds.
2: Bon, for fa no kota, metita wa no kon etodomo okuro mina to ebase mina awodogo.
3: And he said unto him, well thou good servant, because thou hast been faithful in a very little, have thou authority over 10 cities.
2: Esa doglan domo ye wa dagbe ya farme dagbe na ye mo ye yi no gboro to no peve seun teme o to tedo ache to to da wa
3: oji. And the second came saying, Lord, thy pound has gained 5 pounds. And he said likewise unto him, be thou also over 5 cities.
2: Aweto so wa domo okuno mina to eko base mina ato esa doglan ga domo ye niti to to da ho atonji.
3: Okay. Him saying, Lord, behold, here is thy pound, which I have kept laid up in a napkin, for I fear thee, because thou art an austere man.
2: Devo so wadomo okuno kpon mina to eti to fi he yen so wado doku deme na yen no di busiwe na ye yen beto fi fieto woto.
3: Hard man.
2: Beto e
3: difficult man.
2: Beto e sian wo.
3: Thou takest up where thou layest not down and reapest that thou hast not sown.
2: Ye no yi onuke rie ma so da ye bo so no gben onuke rie ma do.
3: And he said unto him, out of thine own mouth I will judge thee, thou wicked servant.
2: Thou
3: knewest that I was an austere man, taking up that I laid not down, and reaping that I did not sow. Wherefore then gavest not thou my money into the bank?
2: Ye yun do gbeto fifi eto de we yen yen no ye onuke yen ma soda ye bo soro gben onuke yen ma do be eto to ye ma ka ye akwache do akwa hoten bo yen.
3: That at my coming I might have required mine own with interest, with increase, with usury.
2: Bo yen to gigo che me ni do ko kan bi o to ale me.
3: And he said unto him, unto them that stood by, take from him the pound and give it to him that hath 10 pounds.
2: Esa dogla mehe esa dogla mehe chite do fina la dama meyi mina la boyina mehe tindo mina.
3: And he said unto him, Lord, he has 10 pounds. For I say unto you that unto every one that hath shall be given, and from him that has not even that he has shall be taken away from him.
2: Yesa dogla dama okuno tindo yesa dogla dama okuno etindo mina o yesa dogla mina melewe etindo we yenana bodo ewo ke matindo siwe yenaye yero onuke etindo son.
3: But those mine enemies which would not have me to reign over them, bring them hither and slay them before me.
2: Sigba ken toche nele ke majoro yene du ganto yejile mi renye wa ofe bo huye to nukon che.
3: And you will see what the Lord is saying. He's saying that when he comes, he's not only going to look at your salvation, he's going to look at your soul winning.
2: Anamon we okulondo, okulondo ne mi wa, me wule ganto kere minakpon ale don le dudu to ega.
3: He's going to look at the fact that your light is shining. And other people are coming to the Lord as a result of you serving the Lord.
2: Enakpon de gbe.
3: In Daniel chapter 12, reading from verse 3.
2: Daniel
3: and they that be wise, wise virgins, they that be wise shall shine as the brightness of the firmament, and they that turn many to righteousness as the stars forever and ever.
2: Udarieta wiawe afueto ato ero ye ye nuyu eto enado sisedi o tunglevu duvlam eto kwa ye legbeto suoklan dodo kole taidi tunglevu afonton.
3: It's not just inviting people to church. And leaders, preachers, coordinators, overseers, you are a preacher, you are hearing this message. You see, it's not just preaching.
2: Amen. Betula Yirawa Agumechokele no conto me. Alenzi no conto cave Aimatazi no conto epo eme yahori do chokede.
3: Not just to fulfill all righteousness. I've done my duty to preach. Does the preaching turn people to righteousness?
2: Amen on adoke dodula podi ngo wa de awateje ngo do yaho be yahuene de do adelek betule.
3: They that turn many to righteousness. They are the people to be rewarded on the final day.
2: Yes, so I saw
3: in 2 Timothy chapter 4, verse 5,
2: Timothy,
3: but watch thou in all things, endure affliction. Do the work of an evangelist, evangelize, make full proof of thy ministry.
2: And
3: now ready to be offered for the time of my departure is at hand. I've fought a good fight. I've finished my course. I have kept the faith. Henceforth, there is laid up for me a crown of righteousness, which the Lord, the righteous judge, shall give me at that day, and not to me only, but to all them, unto all them that also that love is appearing.
2: So devie ye ko se je pa kun dodo to daga na mi eke okuran kwe data dodoran na yin na mi eke okuran kwe data dodo na yin do azanlegbe e ma yin chokeregba sigba ye ke yin wana awoso ri aton lega.
3: It tells us in Revelation chapter 22 verse 12.
2: Edra mi no we so ri aton ta konukun we afoeton we aweto.
3: And behold, I come quickly, and my reward is with me, to give every man according as his work, not what? Not his word, not the empty testimonies that bear no fruit, according as his work shall be.
2: Boda yego yeja yaya aleche tito de na don na merokro wokre di azon etole eme yo huamo eme kun numeton tatamo si bakre de azon etole na tedo.
3: I am Alpha and Omega, the beginning and the end, the first and the last.
2: Nyewe Alpha, nyewe Omega, dodopo kodopo no
3: blessed are they that do his commandments, that they may have right to the tree of life, and may enter in through the gates into the city.
2: To nano we ye ke ya awugbo ye tole na ye ndo tin do ojroje na do wa ati ogbeton lokan bo soso ganpon ongbo lo ji bi o to da ho lo me.
3: But outside without are the dogs and sorcerers and all mongers and murderers and idolaters and whosoever lovers and makers a lie.
2: Bunu we avunlete ohun tole ayode tole ranwo tole bochi osin tole koro mere pepe eyin won na lalo bo soto lalo de basile.
3: What are you going to solve this problem of lying and deception and hypocrisy and pretense in your life? This thing is very dangerous.
2: We tell an adult tina besan lalo ton o yenu we wa ton poro gbe yin we amayin ton nu e kele ko yedo
3: gets in love with lying.
2: We tell the cigar mi no o wa na ko lalo
3: and embraces lying.
2: You know don lalo do ogo na
3: lying.
2: Yeyin won na lalo
3: and just feels that, well, that's where how I get out of trouble.
2: But in a lock by a gen, Bolotro Lalo, you know, to clap
3: if I lie, how will I be able to make it in my yard, in the place where I'm living? That's hellfire.
2: At Davondo Lalo, now I'm not thought out of fear, no, no, the quick do Jimmy. I'm a Ulodo Nema.
3: It is dangerous.
2: Ekele do woman.
3: Whosoever.
2: Mendewepe.
3: Church member.
2: Agunvi Agunton.
3: Church leader.
2: No konto Agunton.
3: Making it like manufacturing a lie.
2: Me no zin Lalo Bolo Lalo.
3: That when you bring the money from the district and you bring it here, you make a lie, you manufacture a lie.
2: Lord, there are a question. Let me go. Wa, eko ya gunta da ome. Ano basi lalu, ano di lalu return. Ano si ngaze do fine.
3: And change the receipt.
2: Ano diyo eko ya lonwe mazi akwe.
3: Are you going to say because of 1 naira, 200 naira, you want to spend eternity in hellfire?
2: Be anado nala dopo nala eko in 200 wenazo anaza.
3: And the spirit and the bride say, come, before it's too late, come. Let him that hears say, come. Let him that is thirst come. And whosoever will, let him take the water of life freely.
2: Ewo isiro nilo wa poroga mele pepe nu gbadun wo ni wa bua nu osin ogbeton vonu.
3: Salvation is available, the water of life.
2: Ore gan tito ayi osin ogbeton.
3: I testify to every man in verse 18 that heareth the words of the prophecy of this book.
2: Na afofano kwa nta na yin sa kunu kla ye keto ko doda ayi.
3: If any man shall add unto these things, God shall add unto him the plagues that are written in this book. That's why you shouldn't run to those false prophets, because if they add to the word of God their false doctrine. The plagues in hellfire will be added unto them. And if any man in verse 19 shall take from the words of the book of this prophecy, God shall take away his part out of the book of life. Those who take away from the word of God and they say, no, we're not going to preach holiness. Holiness is only for deeper life people. And even those here in deep life, they say holiness is for deeper. I'm a member of the church, but I don't want to be deeper. You take that holiness sanctification away. It says, if any man shall take away from the words of the book of this prophecy, God shall take away his part out of the book of life and out of the holy city and from the things which are written in this book.
2: It tells us
3: in 1 John chapter 3 verse 1. Behold what manner of love the Father has bestowed upon us, that we should be called the sons of God. Therefore the world knoweth us not. Because we are not politicians. Therefore the world knows us not. Because we are not willing to sell our souls so as to be recognized by the world. Therefore the world knows us not. Beloved, now are we the sons of God, and he does not yet appear what we shall be. But we know that when he shall appear, we shall be like him. We shall see him as he is.
2: And
3: every man that has this hope in him purifies himself, even as he is. That's what it takes. I pray you'll be ready. I pray you'll be ready. That's why you need to pray for a humbler walk with God. Lord, bend this stubborn heart of mine. Take away this stony heart. Give me a heart of flesh. Subdue each rising rebel thought. And all my will conform to thine. Lord, I want to make it when Christ comes. Hope for a holier walk with God. A heart from all pollution free. Expel, O Lord, each sinful love and fill my soul with perfect love to thee. Take time to pray before you go. Why don't you rise up and say, Lord, I want to be ready. It takes time. Prayer. Dedication. Consecration to the Lord. Be a wise virgin. Be a wise virgin. Don't let the Lord come and then your oil is not enough. Your grace is not enough. Your righteousness is not enough. Your faith is not enough. Your love for God is not enough. Don't let the Lord come and find that your Christian experience is not enough. Be saved.
2: Mo kule gabo.
3: Be sanctified.
2: Mo lewe.
3: Call upon the Lord. Let the Lord meet you in that holiness without which no man shall see the Lord. Prepare to meet the Lord your God.

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1: Heavenly Father, we thank you for our Bible study tonight. We thank you because you've gathered us together. Your spirit is drawing us to yourself. And your word is inviting us and calling us. And we know that the Father who loves us is inviting us to the table so we can come and dine with him and with our Lord Jesus Christ. Oh Lord, we pray that the bread of life coming to us today will do a great work in our lives in Jesus' name. Feed us, Lord. Satisfy us, Lord. And we pray, Lord, that the power in the word will crush everything that is negative and contrary to the will of God in our lives in Jesus' name. We're asking, O Lord, that this word of God, like water, will wash and cleanse every one of us. That, Lord, when you see us, you'll see the image of the Lord Jesus Christ in every heart and every life in Jesus' name. We're asking, O Lord, that today it will not be a wasted time, it will be a profitable time. As we look at your word, your spirit will take these words and you will make them come alive in every life in Jesus' name. Lord, we pray that those of us that might be weak, you wake us up and make us sober in your word in Jesus' name. We pray, Lord, that this word will contribute something positive. Draw us closer to yourself in
2: Jesus' name.
1: Thank you, Lord, because we know you have answered. In Jesus' name we pray.
2: Jesus,
1: and everybody said,
2: Amen.
1: I welcome every one of you again to the Bible study today. It's always wonderful whenever we are together like this and we're looking at the word of God. We're looking at Revelation chapter 3 and we're looking at it from verse 1. Open your Bible with me as we read together. And unto the angel of the church, he said, is right. The sixth says he that has the seven spirits of God and the seven stars. I know thy works, that thou hast a name, that thou livest and art dead. Be watchful and strengthen the things which remain that are ready to die, for I have not found thy works perfect before God. Remember therefore how thou hast received and heard, and how and hold fast and repent. If therefore thou shalt not watch, I will come on thee as a thief,
3: and thou shalt not know what hour I will come upon thee.
2: Ene utu funi le ye moyi bosase edogo nye ehen go gligli bosale bojo enye manyi mo nyina wa ojuwe nyina so tondo ojuwe dia joto ye mana so nyo ojira ime nyina tondo ojuwe tegba.
3: There was a few names even in Sardis which have not defiled their garments, and they shall walk with me in white, for they are worthy.
2: Yet in though you put it, you don't to sadime, him a hen, a boy, ye talk play, ye not to zonis in him, it to we women, na ye jeutu.
3: He that overcometh, the same shall be clothed in white raiment, and I will not blot out his name out of the book of life, but I will confess his name before my Father and before his angels.
2: Ewo higba wanwe, yina yi apowewe, echiyona, do le nye gba wanto onye etome, do nye manasok bide onye eton seson, owe okweton, omekba, chigba, nyena de kuno eton, to onye eton, to touche nukon, podo to angeli, eton le nukon.
3: He that has an ear.

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1: Mi ko ri a won lati bi me mi blackpon Christ ton so pon bona de me ile to ye de blackpon do.
0: There are times that when Christians talk about themselves,
1: o je ile me tin bo mi Christian le no do ho pon mi de dali.
0: The Christians still talk about themselves and the churches still blow their trumpets. They are full of self praise.
1: Christian ye na do ho pon ide dali bo so agun de so no to ye ho de ho do dali ye na kun opin ide ton e pipa ye de ton.
0: And they publicize and sing their own praise before other churches and even in the public in the media.
1: Bo do ye so no pa ide bo no se ide da ka to agun de bo lenu kan bo do to mo e na ba sinu lila le jiga.
0: But the word of God tells us that that is not wise at all.
1: Tigba o ko ti o ton do na mi do ene ma yin nu e so mo lala.
0: We told in Proverbs chapter 20 verse 6. Most men will proclaim everyone his own goodness, but a faithful man who can find? Many people will exalt themselves. But then it says, a faithful man who can find.
1: It's
0: very much unwise and even deceptive when we praise and flatter ourselves. Because then we're not able to see the way God sees. And we're not able to see the things that are to be corrected and chiseled out of our lives. You know, it doesn't matter how bad a person is. You can always find a person that is worse than yourself. It doesn't matter how prayerless somebody may be. You can always find somebody that is less prayerful than you are. And it doesn't matter how careless somebody may be, you can always find somebody who is more careless than you are.
1: That's
0: 2 Corinthians chapter 10 verse 12. Mentioning themselves by themselves and comparing themselves among themselves are not wise.
1: It's
0: telling us that it's a wrong attitude if we're comparing ourselves with other people. The result will be self-satisfaction. Let me show you one man. In 2 Kings chapter 10, I'm reading from verse 15 and then from verse 16.
1: The came out of Dawid Yawito, a horule, a witota, utome, and a pamphlet of photon.
0: When he was departed thence, he lighted on Jonadab, the son of Rekab, coming to meet him. And he saluted him and said unto him, is thine heart right as my heart is with thine heart? And Jonadab answered, it is. If it be, give me thine hand. And he gave him his hand, and he took him up unto him into the chariot.
1: When na ye hey for e so fine eduko sana Jonadab fisono le kabi eto ja na do pe eso dot eto donu do e bodo hanan edomo ai ha to eyin jijiro dile ai ha che eyin jijiro to ai ha to eme edo Jonadab so pon bodo mo eyin e na alo to eme ewo na so mo we ewo na alo eto ewo oso yi daga do edede to keke lo me.
0: And he said, come with me and see my zeal for the Lord. So they made him ride in his chariot.
1: It was Sodomo, who do me wa, bookmo, vivenu, china, okuno, moe, ye hell, hekeke, etome.
0: You can see the language of pride.
1: Aso gamo, hook, be goyi to the fin.
0: The language of I have arrived. Can you look at verse 31? But Jehu took no heed to walk in the law of the Lord, of God, of the God of Israel, with all his heart, for he departed not from the sins of Jeroboam, which made Israel to sin.
1: Shigba, Jehu mai ayikwipa,

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1: You see then the danger of becoming so proud. 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
0: Be amo ude tin to goyi me de ton me do maduro alogo me de ton maduro kuno me de ton maduro kuna me me de pe ton.
1: I'm all right the way I am. Very dangerous.
0: And so pe de tin te owedo.
1: In Luke chapter 16, I'm reading to you from verse 15.
0: Luke ta foton no kuno po afoton foton.
1: And he said unto them, ye are they which justify yourselves before men, but God knoweth your hearts.
0: Ida eso do hala ye do miule we no suwe na mi de to mi de nuku me chigba jiwa we nyo aiha miton na onuhe jiwa we nyo aiha miton.
1: But that which is highly esteemed among men is abomination in the sight of God.
0: Na onuhe yeze da gato beto le cheche osunu de we to jiwa ya we nuka.
1: And you see the church in Sardis. That's exactly their situation, their spiritual condition.
0: Awa mo akunde tinto Sardis he e wa yo tende me ye tinte.
1: They were pressing themselves and they were saying, we have a name. Everybody knows who we are.
0: Yeto yede pa bo so to yede ke do mi ah mi ti do yin ko da pe mele po so to pipa
1: e bo do ke Jesus said you have a name that you live but you are dead.
0: Chigba Jesus do atin do yin de do atin do gbe chigba o chi owe here.
1: The church is studying the name of being alive, of being lively, of being dynamic.
0: Akunde tin do study me tin do yin de do atin do gbe yin tin do ran etin do ran
1: ran world around, and all who did not see with the eyes of Christ, they did not see any sign of spiritual sickness, any sign of spiritual death.
0: Ayi ho etin to leto eto le ma mo hia auto gbigbo to ka bi kuku eto gbigbo me de to pe sai to me.
1: We must not let the praise of men deceive us into thinking that we are praiseworthy.
0: Mi ma do na di ke gbe to si pipa ne ni he mi na do le do mi tin mi me de boje.
1: Others say that we are spiritually alive, that's not enough.
0: Na me de bule do atin to gbe to gbigbo me ene ma ko inu de bo pe
1: self praise or the praise of men will be equally deceptive.
0: Me de pipa po do gbe to si pipa po
1: for it is not he that commendeth himself that is approved, but he whom the Lord commendeth. If there is going to be any praise at all, let it come from the Lord himself. In Proverbs chapter 21 verse 2. Every way of a man is right in his own eyes, but the Lord pondereth the hearts.
0: Edo alihu peto ton le po enyo to nukun ede to me chigba okuno we alihia meto ayato.
1: You look at your life, are you examining yourself? Are you looking at yourself, looking at your picture? See me, what else do I need?
0: Eno akpon dewe bo wa ble dewe po ganti bodo etewa enso dro etewa enso tindo matindo etona etewa enso dro na ana modo mere bodi.
1: Every way of a man and the character of a man and the so-called beauty of an individual is all right with him.
0: Edo alihu peto ton le po jijo peto ton le po won pe eton le po wenyo tonukun ede ton me.
1: But it is the Lord that evaluates and ponders the heart.
0: Edo chigba okuno we ali hia meto aihato.
1: We're told in Proverbs chapter 30 verse 12.
0: Yido na meto ko mwela takpa apoeto wia wito me.
1: There is a generation that are pure in their own eyes, and yet is not washed from their filthiness.
0: When do they think heto he weto nukun edetome chigba yema ko klo eson diho etome.
1: There are some people, they are not even born again, but I come to deeper life.
0: Mendele tin yema treko mo voji yama chigba no wa akun deeper life tome.
1: If the rapture will take place, they will not be ready.
0: Eindo se yasro mena iten tifiye yema ko ule awu.
1: And yet they feel that everything is alright.
0: Choka yeno lendo nule kbo sokbe.
1: Actually, when you look at people, maybe even the whole denomination, generally, the world will condemn who the Lord commends. When the Lord is happy with somebody, the world is unhappy with him. And when the world is happy with that individual, the Lord is unhappy with that individual.
0: Ihon wa to kome humo do kwikpa meme de to jreme okuno si ho me mana hon do memo
1: The angel to the church in Sardis, the Lord was saying, you need to do some work here. You have a challenge of reviving a dying church, a dead church. But the question is that possible to actually revive a dead church or a dying church? Yes, it is possible. In Ezekiel chapter 37,
0: Ezekiel itakpantonukwawi,
1: the hand of the Lord was upon me, and he carried me out in the spirit of the Lord, and set me down in the midst of the valley, which was full of bones.
0: And
1: caused me to pass by them round about, and behold, there were very many in the open valley, and lo, they were very dry.
0: Ebo so hemi na do pon ye me le do ope boda yego susu tralawe ye to pineto nukume akbado lotonji bokmo huhu tralawe ye.
1: And then he said unto me, son of man, can these bones live? And I answered, O Lord God, thou knowest.
0: It was so don't allow me to be son of petoto. Oh, who else also can't go no bed? Yes, so clambo domo, kuno, jiwayawe.
1: Maybe you at your local church.
0: It's a kind of mark when learning to it on.
1: And you pity the condition of that church.
0: Our blow now tend me and go in a tinte.
1: And as you counsel, as you interact with members of your church, you say, what kind of church is this?
0: They are to keep
1: I wish the Lord will take me out of this kind of church and plant me in another place to minister to another church. No, you stay there. Because the challenge is for you to revive that dying church.
0: Now,
1: and the Lord was asking Ezekiel, and the Lord is asking you, can these bulls live? This dying church, this dead church, this carnal church, this worldly church, can the life of Christ and the life of God and the life in the Spirit come into them and they live in the sight of God? Oh God, oh Lord God, thou knowest. Must prophesy, proclaim, and preach upon these bones, and say unto them, O ye dry bones, hear the word of the Lord. That's why it starts. If you want revival for a dying dead church, preach the word. Verse 5, thus says the Lord God, unto these bones, behold, I will cause bread to enter into you, and ye shall live.
0: And
1: I will lay sinews upon you, and will bring up flesh upon you, and cover you with skin, and put breath in you, and ye shall live, and ye shall know that I am the Lord. And so I prophesied as I was commanded.
0: If you're going
1: to actually face the challenge and have the duty responsibility of reviving a dying church, a dead church, you are going to do as you have been commanded. Compromise will never wake up a sleeping church. Verse 7, so I prophesied as I was commanded, and as I prophesied, there was a noise, and behold, a shaking, and the bones came together, and bone to his bone.
0: And
1: when I beheld, lo, the sinews and the flesh came up upon them, and the skin covered them above, but there was no breath in them.
0: One
1: message may not do it.
0: One
1: retreat may not do it. Consistency is a secret of reviving a dying or a dead church. Prophesy, son of man, and say unto the wind, thus says the Lord God, come from the four winds and breathe upon these bones that they may live.
0: Dodo da ifitunu peto tambodo hala bafufu do lewe okuno jiwoya wedo bok biboyi wason jehon enele eme bodo alantotio hilajin na yonito no
1: pe. This is now appealing to God himself and talking and praying unto God, interceding that the spirit of God, that's the breath of God, will come upon them.
0: Ene wanyo pelide ufefe jiwa weto lotuto jireme na ando ufefe na jiwa weto jireme do bibo jiwa upenetan indo sokan wason jehon enele.
1: Without the speech, there's nothing that can be done. And then we're told in verse 10, so I prophesied as he commanded me. If the leaders will pray as the Lord has commanded, the revival will come. So I prophesied as he commanded me, and the breath came into them, and they lived, and stood up upon their feet, an exceeding great army.
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1: We divide the message to three parts. Number one, deception and deterioration in a dead church. Number two, divine directives to a dying church. Number three, divine declaration to devoted Christians. I come to number one, deception and deterioration in a dead church. And we're looking at Revelation chapter 3 verse 1. And unto the angel of the church in Sardis write, this saith, says he, that has the seven spirits of God and the seven stars, I know thy works, that thou hast a name, that thou livest and art dead.
0: Hala angelia gwe tinto sadi me kanwe onuela we ewa tinto bigbo chia we jua we ton on le posun we chia we jua ton le podo yinyo azonto we le do yetindo onyinde do yetinto gbe chigba o chia we ye.
1: The word angel in the original simply means messenger. And the leader of the church is the messenger of God to the church. In Malachi chapter 2, I'm reading to you from verse
0: 7.
1: For the priest's lips shall keep knowledge, and they shall seek the law at his mouth. For he is the messenger of the Lord of hosts.
0: Now, Onufro, Yawino, a letter, Dodo, Ni, Nunue, Podo, Yedona, Yedona, Yedosana, D, Usele, Yito, Onu, Yetome, Nalizoito, Kuran, Wakpaletonwe.
1: And then we look at Isaiah chapter 44. I'm reading to you from verse 26.
0: Wakpo, Isaiah, Takande, Tiene, Unuhiana, we saw a poeton
1: that confirms the word of his servant and performs the counsel of his messengers.
0: Verse
1: that says to Jerusalem, thou shalt be inhabited. To the cities of Judah ye shall be built. I will raise up the decayed places thereof.
0: Jerusalem domo yena ayi dodo oto bodo hala oto juda to le domo yena ze midote yena so ze do opi eto
1: here. If the messengers of the Lord are going to be faithful, and we should be faithful, then the Lord says all the decay, the signs of dying or death, the Lord says he'll turn everything around.
0: Eda lizo ito kuro to le na inugbono bo minaso inugbono we na me inugbono fi eko igbigbele le po kuro na do ye po na haye dodo aga.
1: And then you will find that there will be revival. We come back to Revelation chapter 3 verse
0: 1.
1: And unto the angel of the church in Sardis write, these six is he that has the seven spirits of God and the seven stars. When he says the seven spirits of God, we have explained that as we have studied Revelation, that the word, the number seven, is very common in the book of Revelation. And the seven just signifies completeness. That means when Jesus said he has the seven spirits of God, simply means I have the sevenfold spirit of God.
0: In
1: Revelation chapter 5 verse 6, and I beheld, and lo, in the midst of the throne and of the four beasts, that is living creatures, and in the midst of the elders, children, a lamb, it had been slain.
0: Nyeso okpon boda yego to chenchen opinlo otonpo medida enelo otonpo bodo to chenchen mehokonukun enelo otonpo lengbobulo.
1: Having seven horns and seven stars, seven eyes, which are the seven spirits of God sent forth into all the earth.
0: Eti do aso chia wepo nukun chia awepo he nyi bigbo chia wejiwa weton ala heye edo hla ya igbala ekpoji.
1: John chapter 3, I'm looking at verse 34.
0: John
1: whom God has sent speaketh the words of God. For God giveth not the spirit by measure unto him.
0: Na mehe jiwoya weto hala wedo oho jiwoya weto na ema na bigbo to jrenu megba.
1: That is, the Lord did not measure a small portion. He just gave him the spirit without measure.
0: Ede de tada okuro ma jire to jrenu pevide me chikba e jren e ne hala to mati o jrenu me.
1: In 1 Corinthians chapter 15 verse 45.
0: Corinthians tita ta poto afueto kande elato.
1: It says, and so it is written, the first man Adam was made a living soul, and the last Adam, referring to the Lord Jesus Christ, was made a quickening spirit.
0: Mowa ye wala edo ye yi Adamu sonu tinta ado basik bigbo pete ye so yi Adamu godoto enewe yi alodrendo krisi do basik bigbo me godok beto.
1: That means he has the fullness of the spirit of God.
0: De tanado eti do gigok bigbo juwe ya weto.
1: In Isaiah chapter 11, I'm reading to you from verse 2.
0: Isaiah ta wido pondo hiya na weso afueto awi.
1: And the spirit of the Lord shall rest upon him, the spirit of wisdom and of understanding, the spirit of counsel and might, and the spirit of knowledge and of the fear of the Lord.
0: Bigbo kuna ton na jedo eji bigbo untun nuko po sisin po otan bigbo lenkman ton kuna ton ton anpo bigbo nunyue ton po osi okuna ton anton po.
1: It's still the same spirit, but look at the seven ways in which it's referred to.
0: Bigbo do kula wa siba wakma ali wo chin awo eji e yekbo dine alo doi.
1: Number one is the spirit of the Lord. Number two is a spirit of wisdom. Number three is a spirit of understanding. Number four is a spirit of counsel. Number five is a spirit of might. Number 6 is the spirit of knowledge. Number 7 is the spirit of the fear of the Lord. That's what the Lord Jesus meant as he introduced himself, he that has the sevenfold spirit of God. In Revelation chapter 3 verse 1. And unto the angel of the church in Sardis write, this thing says he that has the seven spirits of God and the seven stars. What does that mean? Let's look at Revelation chapter 1 verse 16. It says, and he had in his right hand seven stars. And then he tells us in verse 20 of that same chapter, that's chapter 1, the mystery of the seven stars, which thou sawest in my right hand, and the seven golden candlesticks. The seven stars are the seven angels of the seven churches. The seven stars are the seven angels, that is the leaders of those churches. By the way, we say that according to Revelation chapter 1 and Revelation chapter 2 verse 1, that these leaders are referred to as stars. In Genesis chapter 37, reading from verse 9.
0: Genesis dreamt
1: yet another dream, and told his brethren, and said, behold, I dreamed the dream more, and behold, the sun and the moon and the 11 stars made obeisance to me.
0: Those
1: 11 stars are the people that eventually became the leaders over 11 tribes, because Joseph himself being the 12.
0: We're
1: referring to the people that are actually leading. They're leading the church. When they're leading the church, what are they doing? They're preaching the gospel. In Daniel chapter 12, we're looking at verse 3.
0: Daniel,
1: and they that be wise shall shine as the brightness of the firmament, and they that turn many to righteousness as the stars forever and ever.
0: And
1: do I tell you that if you are one of the leaders in the church, the Lord is looking at you like a star, and you all to shine. Then we come back to Revelation chapter 3. We're looking at verse 1. And unto the angel of the church in Sardis write, this thing says he that has the seven spirits of God and the seven stars. I know thy works, that thou hast a name, that thou livest and art dead. The message now came to this church that they had been deceiving themselves. They had not actually had the real life of Christ in them. He knows all things concerning the seven stars, and all things about the leaders in all the churches. Now he says, I know. I know this one saved. I know this one mine. I know those who belong to me. I know those who are religious, but they are not righteous. I know those who are just having pain, lip service unto the things of the Lord. I know. Then he says to this particular church, I know that thou hast a name, that thou livest, but you are dead. The members in this church, that is in the church's service, they did not know themselves as much as Christ knew them. They professed that they were true people of God and they had a real spiritual life. But the majority of them, thank God, not all of them. The majority of them were spiritually dead. In Matthew chapter 23, verse 27. Woe unto you, scribes and Pharisees, hypocrites, for ye are like unto whited sepulchres, which indeed appear beautiful outside, but are within full of dead men's bones and of all uncleanness.
0: Jidonhalami, we can't tell like po parisi like po yenu wato. 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Kodo na mawile po.
1: Will you look up here for a moment, church? You know, sometimes when you don't know what you have, and you look at other people and you think they have more than what you have. You despise what you have, then you'll be running to those other places. There's no way you can know the inside of a church while you are just passing by. You are passing by, you hear their music. You are passing by and you see many people coming out. You are passing by and you see many people rushing. There's no way you are going to know the spiritual level. And you know what you are getting here. You know the word of God that you are receiving. Stay where you are sure. There is spiritual life and a spiritual experience there.
0: Yes,
1: even so, ye also outwardly appear righteous unto men, but within ye are full of hypocrisy and iniquity.
0: In Proverbs chapter 21 verse 16,
1: that wanders out of the way of understanding shall remain in the congregation of the dead.
0: You see, there are some
1: people they wonder about, and this was causing spiritual death. I pray God will deliver every one of us in Jesus' name. 1 Timothy chapter 5, reading from verse 6. Here the word of God is telling us, it says, but she that liveth in pleasure is dead while she liveth. And as you begin to look at your spiritual life, are you living in pleasure? And everything you are looking for, everything is of pleasure. And then you look at many churches that are rising up today. New generation churches. And the
0: scene
1: that they're looking, just the dancing and the drumming and the music and whatever it is, pleasure.
0: Podo nule po de to wa wendo nando to wedu boto nuho. Podo nule po berudu chokere jawe.
1: When you they get almost as much pleasure as you know as you get in a disco hall.
0: Yewanyi men on dukbe when I be a wedu ho yeto le men adodo we.
1: And all those things, the men and the women, the interaction. Second Timothy chapter 3, and then we're looking at verse 4. Traitors, heady, high-minded, lovers of pleasures more than lovers of God.
0: Timothy awita tata apueto ene ajano tasiento koito waina achogu jiweya awita.
1: That's what kills the spiritual life. And it says from verse 1, this know also that in the last days perilous time shall come.
0: For
1: men shall be lovers of their own selves, covetous, boasters, proud, blasphemers, disobedient to parents, unthankful, unholy, without natural affection, truth breakers, false accusers, incontinent, fierce, despisers of those that are good, traitors, heady, high-minded, lovers of pleasures more than lovers of God, having a form of godliness but denying the power thereof, from such turn away.
0: Na petola na lazo wanyina yede to nuku keno awagundoto saklano nuzanto tolibeto do mejito ogo bodowa. 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
1: ima uwa juwea weto. These are the things
0: that kill the church. Ele wainu deno le.
1: And the Lord Jesus Christ said that this church, you have a name that you leave, but you are dead.
0: Chikba, okuno, Jesus Christ, na gwe ati.
1: How you see that they were dead? Because of the presence of all these things in that church.
0: Now
1: in a church where you find suspicion. That one is a witch. That one is a wizard. That one is an enemy. That one wants to kill me. That one wants to injure me. In a church where you find suspicion. And dealing with one another with suspicion, there will be spiritual death. In 1 John chapter 3 verse 14. It says, we know that we are passed from death unto life, because we love the brethren. He that loveth not his brother abideth in
0: death.
1: And where there is an attitude of, I don't like him. And you manifest bitterness and hatred and malice in the heart, the spiritual death there.
0: It
1: tells us in verse 15, whosoever hateth his brother is a murderer, and ye know that no murderer has eternal life abiding in him. That's why the Lord is challenging us. What are the things that cause spiritual death in a church? What are the things that bring spiritual death upon a Christian? Number one, self-righteousness and self-satisfaction. Am I right the way I am? I don't need any improvement. Number two, carnality and fleshly lusts. Number three, interaction with the dead, worldly churches. And there are people that they know all the times that the dead churches are going to have their wedding. They are going to have this ceremony and that ceremony, and they are always going there. And then number four, neglect of the word of God. Number 5, disregarding the spirit of life. Come, number 6, unconfessed sin and undisciplined backsliders. And this one is backsliding, is still there working. That one is backsliding, still there ministering. That one is backsliding, still there doing something. If you think death in the church, and then number 7, worldliness and worldly pleasures. Number 8, yoke and friendship of the world. You find that many people get married in a church. And you look at the people that get married in that church. And you find that out of maybe about 50 people that get married maybe in a year, about 43 of them married from outside. And they are bringing women and they are bringing men into the church. We don't even know where they're coming from. And we're not sure that those people are born again. Those things are going to cause spiritual death in a church. Number 9, seeking to win the world without feeding the church. Number 10, perpetually sensitivity to Christ's correction. Number 11, allowing persecution and ridicule to uproot us from our solid foundation. Number 12, continually taking the Lord's Supper unworthily. The Lord has told us all those things in His word so that we'll be able to take care and we'll be able to go to the Lord in prayer. And then examine our lives, and then we will come back to the spiritual life that we ought to have. I come to point number 2, divine directives to a dying church. In Revelation chapter 3, I'm reading to you from verses 2 and 3. Be watchful and strengthen those the things which remain that are ready to die. For I have not found thy works perfect before God. Remember therefore how thou hast received and heard, and hold fast and repent. If therefore thou shalt not watch, I will come on thee as a thief, and thou shalt not know what hour I will come upon thee. Here is the Lord Jesus Christ telling this church is bad, but we can still turn around. Things are not perfect, but it's something you can still do. The church is dying, it's dying up, but life can still come back again. He gave him directives, commandments, instruction as to what he will do in that church. Pastors who are listening to me, if the condition of the church is not pleasing to Christ, you need to rise up and do something. A leader is not allowed to be weak. We need to thank God that everybody in this church had not backslidden, that is in the church inside is. Not all of them in the church in Sardis were spiritually dead. There were those who still remained alive, but they were ready to die. The call of Christ to everyone in the church was to be watchful. Then the Lord Jesus Christ said unto this angel, I have not found thy works perfect before God. This revelation then should stir us up to seek more grace to work and serve God acceptably.
0: So here do not know for me to aga. Now do ponder for me to do Saint Jewa to alokeime.
1: And if we're going to do that, we need to know the state of the church. You know, there are some pastors and leaders, they're so far removed from the church. As the pulpit is far away from the pew, so some pastors are far away from their people. They do not know the condition of their people. And it takes sometimes the community, you know, knocking on the door, the pastor, and saying, come and settle between me and your member, because he's taking my land, he's taking this, he owes me money, he's not paying. Sometimes the pastors don't know members of their churches. But we need to know, and we need to be very near. Bring your pulpit near to the pew. And bring the pastor near to the people, that we will know the conditions of the people, because it is when we know the conditions of the people that we'll be able to minister to them. Get near them, know their spiritual condition. It is when you know the condition of the people, you'll be able to minister to them. In Proverbs chapter 27:23,
0: it
1: says, be thou diligent to know the state of thy flocks, and look well to thy herds. You are a shepherd, know the state of the flock. The stage of the church. In Isaiah chapter 62:6.
0: I have
1: set watchmen upon thy walls, O Jerusalem, which shall never hold their peace day nor night.
0: Ye have
1: made mention of the Lord, keep not silence, and give him no rest, till he establish and till he make Jerusalem a praise in the earth.
0: You
1: keep on doing the work of the Lord. You know, if you don't know the condition of the church, every Sunday and every time you preach, you'll be preaching theory.
0: You'll
1: build up a great message. It will have a great structure, a great grammar, and it will have everything great in it. The only problem is, it's so theoretical. And it doesn't scratch the people where they're itching. And it doesn't really minister to the needs of the people, because you really don't know them. But when you know the people, you'll be able to apply the word of God, and it will be appropriate unto the people. In Matthew chapter 24:42. Watch therefore, for ye know not what hour your Lord doth come. But know this, that if the good man of the house had known in what hour the thief would come, he would have watched.
0: chigba nyon ehedo eyi memeno okwe elaton ko nyon ojirahime ajoto jate enako kwali emado dike ajoto
1: lwa I would not have suffered permitted allow this house to be broken up. Therefore, be ye also ready. At such an hour, as ye think not, the Son of Man cometh. Who then is a faithful and wise servant, whom his Lord has made ruler over his household, to give them meat in due season? Blessed is that servant whom his Lord, when he cometh, shall find so doing.
0: Do not know where I found many. We did not know eton owa mehe ena moto mowa.
1: The Lord wants us to actually do the work He has committed to us to do.
0: Okuno jodo meni wa zoe ko ida lomena mena doa.
1: 2 Timothy chapter 4. I'm reading to you from verse 1.
0: Timothy, I wait out there and do here now. It's not for it or tita.
1: I charge thee therefore before God and the Lord Jesus Christ, who shall judge the quick and the dead at His appearing and His kingdom.
0: In a utu nye dek bena we to jiwe ya we nuko kodo to Jesu Christi okuno nuko mehe na ta we na o me he to be po uchi o le
1: kuto uto hi eto nuko be season out of season reprove rebuke exhort with all long suffering and doctrine.
0: No do ya we ho kolo ton no do ma gbo je na de we to ojire me kodo to ma nye ojire eme no yi lisi sin po okuno le po do kwa heme bo sono yi
1: 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For the time will come when they will not endure sound doctrine but after their own laws shall heed to themselves teachers having itching ears.
0: Na ojire lo na wa bo ye ma so do akon na opon ipegan agbati gba to won tuntun ye to titi me ye na
1: titi. And they shall turn away their ears from the truth and shall be turned unto fables.
0: Bora so dia o to eto son nu bo mo ran le do tan fokan.
1: But watch thou in all things endure affliction do the work of an evangelist make full proof of thy ministry.
0: Chigba no ho dewe to onupopo ome do akona nukubia no to azon ya ho dototon o wa pe no to no wa azon.
1: That's what the Lord is calling us to.
0: Amen. Okuna to yira mi do.
1: In Job chapter 4 verse 4.
0: Job uta ene apo eto ene.
1: Thy words have upholding him that was falling and thou was strengthening the feeble knees.
0: Oho to ela kohen ewa he to aije jratrote ye ko sohen kligo he de le
1: strengthened others in the past and the Lord is calling us to eat again. In Isaiah chapter 35, I'm looking at verse
0: 3.
1: In this verse it says, strengthen ye the weak hands and confirm the feeble knees.
0: Your
1: leader, don't gossip with members of a church. You are above that. You are higher than that. A woman leader that you come to the other women members of the church and then you are gossiping with them.
0: You are gossiping with them.
1: What are you going to do with that? You are a zonal leader, you are a coordinator, and you are jesting and joking with members of the church. What's the matter with you? You are not supposed to be, you know, weakening them. You are to challenge them and strengthen them. Every opportunity a leader has with his people is to strengthen them with the word of God.
0: Ojiro jade go pe inu kan to tin do wa inda na do na ku ran meji o to le bo kan ye lo do.
1: It tells us in Ephesians chapter 5 from verse 11.
0: Eda na mi to Ephesians letter tan afo eto wi ro poto
1: me. No fellowship with the fruitful works of darkness but rather reprove them.
0: Eda mi to pe he azo si bro to e ma do si sem bro chigba mi kuku gbogbo wa kan ye.
1: It is a shame even to speak of those things which are done of them in secret.
0: Na win anu we na do na do onu he ye ko wa to nu
1: but all things that are reproved are made manifest by the light. For whatsoever does make manifest is light.
0: Chigba gbon he gbon onu eye so e wo hele we no so hia to hin home na nu de pepe so o hia
1: wherefore he says awake thou that sleepest and arise from the dead, and Christ shall give thee light.
0: Ene utuwe, edamo, fon, hiyahe damra, boso fon, oso okume, Christi naso na hiyawe.
1: The Lord will give us light.
0: Okurana na mehiyo.
1: That's what the Lord is demanding.
0: Ewe, okurana to bibia.
1: But he wants us, if we do not repent, and come back to the place we ought to be, he says that will attract divine wrath and severe judgment.
0: That's
1: point number three, divine declaration to devoted Christians. We're looking at Revelation now chapter 3. We're looking at it from verse 4. Thou hast a few names, even in Sardis, which have not defiled their garments.
0: Yes.
1: And they shall walk with me white, for they are worthy.
0: Here
1: the Lord encourages the pastor here.
0: He
1: says, don't be so sad as if to say, where will I start? If everybody is backsliding, what am I going to do? The Lord Jesus said, no, not everybody is backsliding. You have a few names in Sardis. They have not defiled their garments. They'll walk with me in white. I'm happy with them. In that dying church where the spiritual life was declining, there were still a few believers who had not defiled themselves. It was a great challenge to remain in a church like that because there was no other church in town. The few people there, they kept themselves free from the general contamination. And I want to encourage you. You know, in the outfit, you may have some people there, you say, this one, I don't think this one is born again. And you may visit them, you know, suddenly, you're a member of the outfit, and then you visit another one, and you see the way they are living. Never say, okay, if these people are behaving like this, why not me? Why am I punishing myself? You are not punishing yourself by being holy. Without holiness, no man shall see the Lord. Even everybody has gone astray. Don't go astray with them. You should be part of the field. You see these people that Jesus Christ recommended to the pastor? He said they maintained holiness and purity in the midst of sinful backsliding people. They kept their garment, their robe of righteousness clean, white, unsoiled, with all the worldly fields around them. If they could do it, we can do it. I said we can do it. When he said they should keep their garments white, he's talking about the garment of salvation, the robe of righteousness. If you look at Revelation chapter 16, verse 15. Behold, I come as a thief. Blessed is he, and keepeth his garments, lest he walk naked, and he see shame. The Lord is telling us we ought to watch. When you have other people that are maybe backsliding, and you're trying to reach out to them, you must be careful that even though you are reaching out to them, you do not allow yourself to be swayed or to be turned aside by their evil.
0: In Jude verse 20, Judah,
1: beloved, building up yourselves on your most holy faith, praying in the Holy Ghost, keep yourselves in the love of God.
0: Looking for the mercy
1: of our Lord Jesus Christ unto eternal life. On some have compassion, making a difference.
0: That is
1: the people that have defiled themselves. You want to have compassion on them? Yes, you ought to.
0: But in verse 23
1: it says others save with fear, putting them out of the fire and hating even the garment spotted by the flesh.
0: As we're
1: trying to reach out to those people, make sure that you are not swallowed up in the error of their way also.
0: As
1: you look at Revelation chapter 3, verse 5,
0: he that
1: overcometh shall be clothed in white raiment, and I will not blot out his name out of the book of life, but I will confess his name before my Father and before his angels.

0: Look at the Bible in Exodus chapter 32, reading there verses 32 and 33. Yet now, if thou wilt forgive their sin, if not, blot me, I pray thee, out of thy book which thou hast written.
1: Gato devi ehie na jona nyina to je to podo eyi lala soso mi so sunye so fe we so we ehie ko won amen.
0: Look at verse 33. And the Lord said unto Moses, whosoever hath sinned against me, him will I blot out of my book.
1: Wakuma fo panu ko atan oku na so do han han Moses do mo me de pe pe ko wa nyina do mi ewo wa nyina sunsun so owe ti me.
0: If you are going back into sin and you don't live the overcoming life, even though you have been born again and your name had been written in the book of life, when you go back to sin, you backslide, your name will be taken out of the book of life.
1: Endo akomo wa ganda yi ti ba ma pa ye ko bo ajogo igodo to dire me endo yin ko to etra ko tin to wo
0: Revelation chapter 22. We're looking at verse 19.
1: So yata kunukwawe mido kwipo afueton foton kwine.
0: And if any man shall take away from the words of the book of this prophecy, God shall take away his part out of the book of life.
1: Amen. De kwipo na de kposa ohohe yetito we owe doda ito amen. Jiwe
0: you were in the book of life before because you were born again. You became careless in your life. Then the Lord says, okay, you are joking with my word. By your character, by your action, you are leading them into sin. Because you have taken away from the word of God, your part, your inheritance, your name will be taken out of the book of life. In 1 Chronicles chapter 28, reading verse 9. Here it says, and thou Solomon my son, know thou the God of thy father, and serve him with a perfect heart, and with a willing mind, for the Lord searches all hearts, and understanding all the imaginations of the souls. If thou seek him, he will be found of thee. If thou forsake him, he will cast thee off. How long? Forever.
1: Solomon,
0: he went to marry many wives. And he went into even building temples for the idols of those pagan women. And the father said, according to the word of God, you know the Lord today, if you forsake the Lord, he'll cast you off forever.
1: And
0: you need to understand, you have been born again, you are a child of God. If you go back to sin, and you go back to evil, he'll blot out your name out of the book of life.
1: It will take you tears
0: of repentance, and you will have to come back. If you don't come back and you die in that condition, you'll be forever lost in hellfire. It tells us in Ezekiel chapter 18, I'm reading to you from verse 24. But when the righteous turneth away from his righteousness and committeth iniquity and doeth according to all the abominations that the wicked man doeth, shall he live?
1: Chigba, we're not dodo no Allah, Allah lesson, dodo eto, amen.

0: Owa nyina wa boso wa kredi osunu he omenyaka loko wa lepo be ewa na nogbe mo.
1: All his righteousness that he has done shall not be remembered, shall not be mentioned in his trespass that he has trespassed in his sin that he has seen in them shall he die.
0: Tepepe to wa lo dodono eton he eko wa leme mana anyi fifunrin gba ato osemeje eto me he
1: when you have been born again and you are righteous, and then after some time temptation came at time of marriage,
0: at
1: time of looking for job, at the time when the flesh is demanding something, and you go back into sin, you backslide, you are not a child of God anymore. And if you really know what you ought to do, if you are a worker, you drop the work and you go and search your life, because if not, you go from that platform of working for God and go to hell if you die in that condition. Ezekiel chapter 3, we're looking at verses 20 and 21. Again, when a righteous man does turn from his righteousness and commit iniquity and at least stumbling blow before him, he shall die. Because thou hast not given him warning, he shall die in his sin, and his righteousness which he has done shall not be remembered, but his blood will not require thine hand.
0: But when we now omit dodo no le de lesson shon dodo etome boso wa onyina wa bo nye so yo sanu agbali de do nuko one ewo na ku na yema na nuko na me ewo wutu ewo na ku to nyina do etome podo wa lo dodo ona ohe ewo kodo wa lewe yema to
1: na. 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
0: Adabo eni ye konu na ome dodono lo bo do dodono lo do wa nyina do oblo bo ewo maso wa nyina do gba ewo na nope nugbonugbo na ewo ko yi okoko na
1: mewu. Ezekiel chapter 33. In Ezekiel chapter 33, I'm reading from verse 13. When I shall say to the righteous that he shall surely live if he trusts in his own righteousness and commit iniquity, all his righteousnesses shall not be remembered, but if for his iniquity that he has committed, he shall die in it.
0: Shak manu kwato afueto wiato, wenu ina nyendo, ohla dodo no do, ewa na kunu bonubo, enye ewa do to do dodo etogo, bosa wa nyina wa, dekpekpe son uwa lo dodo no, eton leme, mananyi pepulikba chikba, ena nanyina wa eton, he ewa kodo wa nyina, ena kune.
1: And that's what the Lord is telling us in John chapter 15. We're looking at verse 6.
0: If
1: a man abide not in me, he is cast forth as a branch and is withered, and men gather them and cast them into the fire, and they are
0: burnt.
1: We're told in 2 Peter chapter 2, reading from verse 20. For if after they have escaped the pollutions of the world through the knowledge of the Lord and Savior Jesus Christ,
0: those are
1: born again people, they are again entangled therein and overcome. The latter end is worse with them than the beginning. For it had been better for them not to have known the way of righteousness than after they have known it to turn from the holy commandment delivered unto them.
0: Na ekmote na yedo ye matre ekonyo aliho dodoto lala wodo e godo ye konyo ebo na ye ni so dio so osen wiwehe ye yina ye me.
1: But it has happened unto them according to the true Proverbs, the dog is returned to his own vomit again, and the soul that was washed to a wallowing in the mire.
0: Eko johana ye kredi homi wen nubone abunso godo sureto titiko bodo ohansido
1: Hebrews chapter 10, reading from verse 26.
0: Hebrew letter,
1: if we sin willfully after that we have received the knowledge of the truth, there remains no more sacrifice for sin.
0: Na any mede nyo enda minyo e gambo sa wa unyina kwenye na miwile ko nyo unyo nungbolobo abona nyina tode masotimba.
1: But a certain fearful looking for of judgment and fiery indignation which shall devour the adversaries.
0: Chigba nukundi dohe dobu ukwedida atonde ko humekbleche mwuzoko kena kukento etole sudo.
1: He that despised Moses' law died without mercy under two or three witnesses, how much solar punishment suppose he shall he be such worthy who has trodden underfoot the Son of God and has counted the blood of the covenant wherewith he was sanctified.
0: Mekbe wana ose Moses ton oku mat ti leblanu to kunu de ton awe kabi aton oglo menemu nemu owe mi ulele edo ina le ede ha na oya ya ebe me yi afodo sin obi duwe we ton da yi bosa ya ohun alenu ton lo ke.
1: This man was sanctified. He was a child of God. His name was in the book of life.
0: Me ko mo boji da ye mo lewe eyin obi ju oton yi ko tan ti do we ope ton me da yi.
1: But then he became careless.
0: Igba wa lesan o po po na.
1: And he will not receive the warning of the word of God, the spirit of God.
0: E ma na ye o ko kora me pipo ju oton po ho ju oton po ba.
1: And then he says he begins to despise the spirit of God and the blood of the Lamb wherewith he was sanctified.
0: E wa do ti bi era je bi ble o ko ju oton po do ohun Jesus do e do le we lo po na do bi ble ko.
1: What does the Bible say concerning him? He has done despite of the spirit of grace. For we know him that has said, vengeance belongeth unto me, I will recompense, says the Lord.
0: Na e do bo so wa o ble ala gbigba ojo mi otoko na mi wule nyo ewo kedo mo akosu iweje na nyina so ako bodo okuno okuno na dawe na o meto le.
1: Again, the Lord shall judge his people. It is a fearful sin to fall into the hands of the living God.
0: Bodo okuno na dawe na o meto le onu to buwe na do jayi je alojuwe ogbeno to me.
1: In verse 38, now the judge shall leave my faith, but if any man draw back, my soul shall have no pleasure in him.
0: Apoeto kande huya we ome dodo no na no kwekmo yi se dari chikba eyi mede kwekwe jwa ko yi godo haya che man ati do kome hundo e kogba.
1: If the soul of the Lord does not have pleasure in you and you die in that condition, you go to heaven. That's hellfire.
0: Eyi no haya kome jwa to ma hundo kwekwa kudo temo kotan bea naso kanyi onome kbede onose.
1: That's why he says, but we are not of them who draw back unto perdition. We are of them that believe to the saving of the soul.
0: Ene o tu aso bojo do chigba mi wule mate to yere to agojo igodo hanan didan ole megba adabo yere yi se hanan wole ga aya to le.
1: In Genesis chapter 19 verse 15.
0: Genesis ta potonu kwene afoeto potonu.
1: It says, and when the morning arose, then the angels hastened Lot, saying, arise, take thy wife and thy two daughters which are here, lest thou be consumed in the iniquity of the city.
0: Edo kwenye na aponu wa kwenye nwe angeli le do mizomizo na loti budama upon yi yi asito epo binyonu tuwe awila epo heti topi yenika suwe do oto nyinaka otoloto me.
1: And while he lingered, the men laid hold upon his hand and upon the hand of his wife and upon the hand of the two daughters.
0: Chigba ekwere awu sunwa ewule eso dren alo alo buhen alo etopo alo asieton topopo alo binyonu eto awila topopo.
1: The Lord no sequel unto him, and they brought him forth and set him without the city.
0: era kuna ni lebla no ohane yeso han je gbono je je otologodo.
1: And it came to pass when they had brought them forth abroad that he said, escape for thy life, look not behind thee, neither stay thou in all the plain, escape to the mountain, lest thou be consumed.
0: Eso wa jo kwere na ye ko de ye to je dokogodo bowe edo ma ho igana opeto aleko pon godo oto eblo mo aso no teto dababa nela degwe pejiblo ho yo soji yenika suwe.
1: That's what the Lord is telling us now. The world is about coming to an end. And the Lord is telling us, escape for your life. Are you born again? Remain saved.
0: Then,
1: verse 26, but his wife looked back from behind him, and she became a pillar of salt. Maybe there's somebody over there that say, but that's Old Testament. Is that so? In Luke chapter 17, verse 32. Remember Lot's wife.
0: That
1: says it's coming again. Only the people that hold on to the end, those are the people that will be saved.
0: He
1: that overcometh, the same shall be clothed in white raiment, and I will not blot out his name out of the book of life, and but I will confess his name before my Father and before his angels.
0: He
1: that has an ear, do you have an ear to hear? I said you have an ear to hear. Touch your ear and let me see you. You have heard the word of God. And if you don't have ears to hear and you neglect this eternity, you'll put your hand not in your ear but in your mouth. You'll be biting your finger. He that has an ear, let him hear what the Spirit says unto the churches.
0: We're
1: going to rush out and be rushing here and there. We're going to pray. We're going to seek the face of the Lord.
0: Stand
1: up and close your eyes and open your mouth and say, Lord, I don't want to perish. I want to endure to the very end. That's the reason we came to the Bible study. Are you dying? Come alive. Are you already backsliding? Come back to the Lord. If you are not born again yet, you will repent of your sin. The soul that sinneth, it shall die. But if you come upon the Lord and you say, Lord, I am sorry. The Lord has given you this opportunity so that you repent. And say, hold on to Jesus. I believe in the Lord Jesus Christ. He died for me. He shed his blood for me. I don't want to perish in my sin. I believe he's my Savior. Oh Lord, cleanse me. Oh Lord, forgive me. Oh Lord, change my life. The Lord will do it. If you are a backslider, come back to yourself. Where are you going to spend eternity? Call upon the name of the Lord. You don't want to perish in sin. You don't want to die in your backsliding. Call upon the name of the Lord. Oh Lord, have mercy upon me. I don't want to die in sin. The Lord is calling you. If any man draws back, my soul shall have no pleasure in him. I will be with my Lord and my Lord alone. Tell the Lord.
0: Right now,
1: settle it with the Lord before you go. So that, in case the rapture happens anytime, and you'll be able to go with the saints of God.
0: And
1: then it will be a happy, happy reunion with the people of God all through eternity.
0: When
1: if you become careless, when you forsake the Lord, and you die in that condition, the Lord will cast you off forever.

0: Let us pray. Almighty God, we thank you for our worship service. Thank you because you brought us here. So you can bless us and prepare us for heaven for glory. We're praying, O Lord, that today your word will find a good place in every heart in Jesus' name. We pray, Lord, that this will be for us the gate of heaven. That will prepare our hearts so that we can know you more and love you more and serve you more and obey you more. And give us the grace to keep on continually obeying you. So that when that day will come, when Christ will call his own home, we'll be among the people of God to be called home in Jesus'
1: name.
0: Bless your people even today. In Jesus' name we pray. We thank the Lord who has brought us to the worship service today. And every time we come, he speaks to our hearts and prepare us for glory above. We're looking at John chapter 3, and I'm reading to you from verse 3. John chapter 3, verse
1: 3.
0: Jesus answered and said unto him, verily, verily, I say unto you, unto thee, except a man be born again, he cannot see the kingdom of God. Nicodemus says unto him, how can a man be born when he's old? Can he enter the second time into his mother's womb and be born? Jesus answered, verily, verily, I say unto thee, except a man be born of water and of the Spirit, he cannot enter into the kingdom of God. If there is any desire in the heart of man to be in the kingdom of God on the final day, that is to enjoy eternal rest at last in heaven. The glories of the kingdoms of this world will soon pass away. Whatever a man may possess, it will soon pass away. Leaders of nations die. Kings and kingdoms die. Highly placed people, wherever they are, whenever they have lived, they die also. And young people too die. Rich people and wealthy people die. There is nothing that continues in this world.
1: But
0: the place where we'll continue forever, if we know the Lord, that's what we need to consider, so we can have eternal rest, eternal joy, eternal blessing, eternal fellowship, relationship with the Lord. And so, when the glories of the world are all gone, the question is, where will you be at such a time? That's why it's very important for you and for me, for everyone here this morning, and everyone that will hear, to understand and to know what are the conditions of entering into the kingdom of God. All achievements on earth
2: and nothing in comparison with our future happiness in heaven. What are the entry qualifications then? That's why this morning we're looking at the message, the condition of entry into God's kingdom. The condition of entry into God's kingdom. I just read to you now John chapter 3 verse 1. There was a man of the Pharisees named Nicodemus, a ruler of the Jews. This wasn't just a poor fellow. Somebody didn't have anything, any possession, any position in society. It was a man of position. A ruler among the religious people in Israel. The same came to Jesus by night and said unto him, Rabbi, that means to say, Master, Teacher. We know that thou art a teacher come from God. For no man can do these miracles that thou doest except God be with
1: him.
2: And Jesus knew that he had not really addressed the main issue. And so Jesus went straight to the point. He wasn't even asking his question. And he wasn't allowing him to even ask a question. And
1: he
2: was still flattering the Lord, exalting the Lord, and painting the Lord like he felt he ought to do. And then the Lord just caught him and said, Jesus answered and said unto him, Verily, verily, certainly, certainly, assuredly, I say unto you, except a man be born again, he cannot see the kingdom of God. Except a man in the Jewish religion be born again, he cannot see the kingdom of God. Except a man in traditional religion be born again, he cannot see the kingdom of God. Except every man then and every man now. Anywhere, everywhere. Except you be born again, you cannot see the kingdom of God. In verse 4, Nicodemus said unto him, How can a man be born when he's old? How can a man already old be born again? Can he enter the second time into his mother's womb and then be born? And Jesus answered and said, Verily, verily, I say unto thee, except a man be born of water and of the Spirit, he cannot enter into the kingdom of God.
1: You
2: want to ask yourself then, have you been born by the power of the Spirit of God? Because except that happens to you, you cannot see the kingdom of God. And so Jesus continued and said, that which is born of the flesh is flesh, and that which is born of the Spirit a spirit. Marvel not that I said unto thee, ye must be born again. The wind bloweth where it listeth, and thou hearest a sound thereof, but canst not tell whence it cometh and whither it goeth. So is everyone that is born of the Spirit of God, born of the Spirit. This important subject of entering into God's kingdom. Matthew chapter 18 verse 3. And said, verily I say unto you, except ye be converted and become as little children, ye shall not enter into the kingdom of heaven. The Lord Jesus Christ emphasized the same thing all over again, but now he uses another word apart from the words being born again. He uses another word. And this other word should be clearer to anyone that's of age to understand what words mean. Except you be converted. What does it mean to be converted? When you convert something, you are changing that thing. For example, you've been using something in a particular way. Then you convert it to another use. That's a change. There's a transformation. That's a change. And when God takes hold of a man and he looks at his present life and it's a worthless life, a defiled life, and then the power in the blood of the Lamb gets hold of that man, and the power of the Spirit of God gets hold of that man and changes him from inside out, from his mind to his heart to his spirit to his attitude, changes him and transforms him. That's conversion. Except that conversion takes place, you cannot enter the kingdom of God. In Hebrews chapter 4, I'm reading from verse 1. Hebrews chapter 4, reading from verse 1. Let us therefore fear, lest a promise being left us of entering into his rest. Any of you seem to come short of it. It says, don't let us take this entrance into the kingdom of God for granted. Let's fear, let's tremble before the Lord. In verse 2, for unto us was the gospel preached as well as unto them, but the word preached did not profit them.
1: Not
2: that they didn't hear, they heard. But maybe their mind was not there. Because of that, the word preached did not profit them. Not being mixed with faith in them that heard it. Verse 6. Seeing therefore, it remaineth that some must enter therein, and they to whom it was first preached entered not in because of unbelief. Verse 11, let us labor therefore to enter into that rest, lest any man fall after the same manner or the same example of unbelief. Entering into the kingdom of God. First, you must be born again. That means there must be conversion. That means you must believe on the Lord. And that means also that you must get rid of some things in your life by the power of the blood of the Lamb. Revelation chapter 21. I'm reading to you from verse 27. Revelation chapter 21, verse 27. And there shall in no wise enter into it any sin that defileth, neither whatsoever walketh abomination or maketh a lie, but they which are written in the Lamb's book of life.
1: Very
2: clear, that the Lord Jesus Christ himself, who sent his angel to reveal this important truth to John the beloved, and then to reveal unto us, he tells us, to enter into the kingdom of God. To enter into the heavenly city. And to enter into that place of joy and rest and satisfaction. It says, nothing that defiles will enter there. And nothing working abomination will ever enter there. But only those that are written in the book of life. You're asking yourself, is your name written in the book of life? The condition of entry into God's kingdom. I divide the message to three parts. Number one, the gate of salvation in Christ. The gate of salvation in Christ. Number two, the grace of sanctification through Christ. The grace of sanctification through Christ. Number three, the growth of saints in Christ. The growth of saints in Christ.
1: We went that guy. We will let on to Christ Jesus, man.
2: Let's come back to number one, the gauge of salvation in
1: Christ.
2: If you are going to enter a place, you enter through the gauge. And the kingdom of God is not any different. You want to enter into the kingdom of God, there is a gate, is the gate of salvation. If you have not gone through that gate, you'll never, never get near heaven. In Matthew chapter 7, reading from verse 13 and from verse 14. Enter ye in at the straight gate, for wide is the gate And broad is the way that leadeth to destruction, and many there be which go in thereat.
1: Mi gbo ron tonu bi po me bi o pe gbe na bi blo we ho tonu lo blagara so we ali lo re re o me yi tin don me so so so we ye re to son le zigbon finele.
2: Because straight is the gate and narrow is the way which leadeth unto life, and few there be that find it.
1: Na bi bo we ho tonu lo jijo so we ali lo re o me yo gbe me pe fide we ye re din mule.
2: If anybody ought to know who will be saved, of course Jesus will know. If the permissive way and the broad way that people are taking will lead to heaven, Jesus should know. And he should tell us he is the way, he is the truth and the life. And nobody comes to the Father except by him. The Lord has made it very clear, and this is for our own good. That once in your life you become wise and you consider the way that you are taking. Is it narrow or is it broad? Are you among the few that are saved, or you are among the many that are lost? If you're going to enter into the kingdom of God, here is what it takes, and here is what the Lord is telling us. In Luke chapter 13, verse 23, verse 24, again somebody was asking a question here. And it's good to ask questions if you are asking the right question, asking from the right person who will give you the right answer. And in this Luke chapter 13 verse 23, then said one unto him, Lord, are there few that be saved? This man, instead of thinking about himself, was thinking about two other people to be saved. There are times the way we put our questions will help us to know where our mind is, where our focus is, whether we are wise or foolish. Instead of asking, Lord, look at my life. You are the way, you are the life, and you are the truth. And you are the one the portal opens to, and I go in with you. In the condition in which I am, should I die today? Will I get to heaven? That should be your concern as you are here this morning. But he wasn't really concerned about himself. Are there few that be saved? And in verse 24, here is what we are told. And he said unto them, strive to enter in at the strait gate. You understand that was strive, endeavor. Have a determination. Have a focus, a purpose of mind. I want to enter. Strive to enter in at the strait gate. For many, I say unto you, will seek to enter in and shall not be able. That you make up your mind and you say, yes, I want to enter. And I'm going to be diligent about it. And then Jesus said in verse 25, when once the master of the house is risen up and has shut the door, and ye begin to stand without and to knock at the door, saying, Lord, Lord, open to us. And he shall answer and say unto you, I know you not whence ye are.
1: So when you put
2: that is, you may seek this salvation too late. And then they begin to tell stories. But 26, then shall ye begin to say, we have eaten and drunk in thy presence, and thou hast taught in our streets.
1: When we minach di domo, mule kodu bozonu tonu kotowe, ego klome twale ogbo mi tole me.
2: Why then didn't you make up your mind at that time?
1: Ete do mama gbe din vie jere kon jere mon
2: kodu. Why didn't you repent at that time?
1: Ete do male vojo dai.
2: Why didn't you come in at that time?
1: Ete do male men dai.
2: You taught in our streets. But ye shall say, I tell you, I know you not, whence ye are. Depart from me, all ye workers of iniquity. There shall be weeping and gnashing of teeth when ye shall see Abraham and Isaac and Jacob and all the prophets in the kingdom of God, and you yourselves thrust out.
1: That
2: means then when the door is open today, when the gospel is preached today, when the grace of God is made available today, seek to enter in. This is your chance. Now what does it take if we're going to enter in? Jesus tells us in Mark chapter 1 verse 14 verse 15. Mark chapter 1 verse 14. Now after that John was put in prison, Jesus came into Galilee preaching the gospel of the kingdom of God. And saying, the time is fulfilled, the kingdom of God is at hand, repent ye and believe the gospel. Here Jesus presented the only way to be born again, and the only way to have your name in the book of life. The kingdom of God is at hand. The history of the world is about to be folded up. And if you're going to think about the kingdom, this is the time. The time is about over. The kingdom of God is at hand. What are you going to do to enter in? Repent ye, turn away from your sin, and believe the gospel. That's how to enter the kingdom of God, to repent. That means you look at your life. And anything that is displeasing to God, all those things you reject, you turn away from, that's repentance. And then you look at Jesus Christ on the cross of Calvary, who shed his blood for you. What can wash away my sins? Nothing but the blood of Jesus. What can make me whole again? Nothing but the blood of Jesus. And then you come to the Lord and say, yes, Lord, I know you are my substitute. You are my sin bearer. You are my savior. You died for me on the cross of Calvary. I come now, Lord, forgive me and save me, and then the salvation will come. But remember, there are two things. Number one is to repent. Number two is to believe on the Lord Jesus Christ and be saved. In Acts chapter 3 from verse 19, repent ye therefore and be converted. You see those words there? Repent. Turn away from evil. Turn away from sin. This is the time to call upon the Lord. Repent from your sin, ye therefore, and be converted that your sins may be blotted out. Your sins cannot be blotted out if you don't repent. If you are holding on to them, if you are deriving pleasure in them, they cannot be forgiven, they cannot be blotted out. It is when you say, this pleasure you are deriving from the sin will drag you into hell. And you say, it's time today, I'm turning away from them. And I'm looking at Jesus Christ, who died for me. Mercy there was great and grace was free at Calvary. And there you come with nothing in your hand. Now I turn away from my sin and I'm turning to the Savior. Forgive me, and then you are forgiven.
1: Oh, Cluno, levoja to egbe sun yado chele me. Jonah mibo, yaso Jonah we.
2: And then he tells us, when the times of refreshing shall come from the presence of the Lord. And that's what the Lord will do.
1: Actually,
2: he tells us in verse 26 of that same chapter. So do you force God, having raised up his son Jesus, sent him to bless you in turning away every one of you from his
1: iniquity.
2: In Matthew chapter 3, reading from verse 8. Bring forth therefore fruits meet for repentance. After you have repented, where is the fruit? You say you have turned away from sin, where is the fruit? You say now you are converted, where is the fruit? And think not to say within yourselves, we have Abraham to our father. For I say unto you that God is able of these tools to raise up children unto Abraham. And now also the axe is laid unto the root of the trees. Therefore every tree which bringeth not forth good fruit is cut down, hewn down, and cast into the fire.
1: And
2: when we talk about the fruit of repentance, let me show you one of them. In Matthew chapter 5, I'm reading from verse 21. Matthew chapter 5, verse 21. Ye have heard that it was said by them of old time, thou shalt not kill, and whosoever shall kill shall be in danger of the judgment. But I say unto you, that whosoever is angry with his brother without a cause shall be in danger of the judgment. The Lord is showing us here that those things that appear common, everybody does it. And when somebody gets angry, it says, but everybody gets angry. That's a common phenomenon in society. Everybody everybody gets angry. What are we talking about? That's what we're saying. That's the broad way. Everybody is doing it. And Jesus said that you have heard it had been said, thou shalt not kill. In fact, he says, whosoever shall say to his brother, Raka. Using abusive, insulting language. May you see it in a proverb. You may use it in a statement. You may use it in a comment that says, Raka shall be in the danger of the council. And whosoever shall say, thou fool, shall be in the danger of hell fire. Now, if you repent, there's going to be the evidence of that repentance. What's the fruit? Look at verse 23. Therefore, if thou bring thy gift to the altar, and there rememberest that thy brother has aught against thee.
1: Now,
2: the Lord is telling us, look up here, he's giving us an extreme case. If you remember at home, or if you remember while you are walking on the way, or if you remember what you are about to eat, or you remember when you are about to sleep, you see all those situations, and now he says, even when you come in the very presence of God and you remember, when you are about to offer your gift to the Lord in the house of God, therefore, if thou bring thy gift to the altar, and there rememberest that thy brother has aught against thee, leave there thy gift before the altar.
1: He's
2: telling us this extreme case that even when you are to offer something unto the Lord, not to talk of when you are not in the temple, you are not in the sanctuary, you are not in the place of worship, it's over there in the house, and your wife that you remember you've done something against is right there in the house. There's, you know, you're not doing any other thing, or you're in the office and you remember, and your boss, you remember you have offended, is there in the office with you? Or you remember you are in the community, and the person you've done something against is there in the community? Here it comes to an extreme case that even when you are at the altar and you're there, remember that somebody has ought against you. You leave there your gift at the altar, before the altar, and you go your way, and you first be reconciled to thy brother. And then come and offer thy gift. That's one of the fruits of repentance, and it's called restitution. And the restitution may require money that you pay back to the person you have stolen from. The restitution may require that, you know, the wife with you is a second wife or third wife, and or she has been married before, and you need to release her to a rightful husband. Or the restitution may be that you bought something in the market and you were paid, you're given change over, and you kept it, but you know it.
1: Vojarodie, Egala Akoneta Himedo Medesi, Payena, Changi Nawe, Bakola Ella, Alotweme.
2: Then you forgot about you. All of a sudden, now you're having your quiet time in the morning reading the Bible, or you come over here, or we are singing, or we are praying, or we're reading the Word of God, and you remember.
1: I want Diego, but Vialo, I would jab up with Tobasi, and I have Gme, put him to Rajido Fili, or Mito Nebasi, our flee.
2: And here is Jesus telling us that number one, repent. Then number two, you are bringing forth fruit, meat for repentance. And that's what it takes, that we will bring forth the fruit. We're going to do it in Jesus' name. Give me a good amen. Romans chapter 14, I'm reading from verse 17.

0: therefore follow after the things which make for peace, and things wherewith one may edify another.
1: Bẹ́ẹ̀ni mẹ́sù wọn láti gbẹ́ tọ́ dé ní òtún mi gbọ́ mi nínú kodo olúwe náà wà zọ́ láti jọ ohun lẹ́pọ̀lọ́ olúwe dàlí omende sọ̀gángbọ̀n ẹ̀ mẹ́lẹ́fọ́ tó tẹ̀.
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0: Are we going to enter in, be born again, and show the fruit of and then for the rest of your life you are keeping the commandments of God, doing his commandments, so that you have the right and the privilege to enter into the kingdom of God and then to be able to partake of the tree of life there. That tells us then, one, repentance. Two, restitution. Three, righteousness. I come to point number two, grace, the grace of sanctification through Christ. The grace of sanctification through Christ. In 1 Thessalonians chapter 4, reading from verse 3. 1 Thessalonians chapter 4, I'm reading from verse
1: 3.
0: For this is the will of God, even your sanctification, that you should abstain from fornication. That every one of you should know how to possess his vessel in sanctification and honor. Not in the lust of concupiscence, even as the Gentiles which know not God. That no man go beyond and defraud his brother in any matter. You see, salvation affects our behavior. It affects our relationship with people. The salvation that doesn't affect our character will not take us to heaven. Will not take us to enter into glory with the Lord. You know, there are many people you might talk to and they say, I'm saved. I'm born again. I'm a child of God too. But you can't see it in their behavior. If there is salvation, there will be the mark and that evidence of salvation. If there is sanctification, there will be the mark and the evidence of that sanctification. That it says you will not be moving about in the lust of concupiscence. You'll not be having this inordinate affection to other people's wives, to other people's husbands, and to other people's daughters. Your heart will be empty of sin. That's the evidence. It tells us in verse 6 that no man go beyond and defraud his brother in any matter. Because that the Lord is the avenger of all such, as we also have forewarned you and testified, for God has not called us to uncleanness but unto holiness.
1: Now, we are

0: Give
1: therefore that despises not man, but God, who has also given us his Holy Spirit.
0: There'll
1: be the grace of sanctification. Actually, the Lord demands this sanctification. On the one hand, you sanctify yourself.
0: And
1: then you consecrate and come to the Lord, and He sanctifies you. Leviticus chapter 20, verses 7 and 8. Sanctify yourselves, therefore. Can you think of God giving out a command that is unnecessary? That is useless. That doesn't hold any weight. That doesn't really matter whether you do it or not. If it were not something important to keep our relationship and fellowship with the Lord, the Lord will not have bothered about it. But because it's so important, so essential, indispensable, that's why it says, sanctify yourselves, therefore. Now, they had come out of Egypt already, talking about the children of Israel. And they were eating the miracle manna already. And they were drinking miracle water out of the rock already. And they knew Jehovah Nissi winning their battles for them already. Beyond the miracles, he still told them, sanctify yourselves. Why will he command us sanctify yourselves? But because miracle of eating manna. And the miracle of drinking water out of the rock. That does not mean that you have been sanctified. That's why the Lord is saying, sanctify yourselves therefore, and be ye holy, for I am the Lord your God. And then in verse 8, and ye shall keep my statutes and do them. I am the Lord which sanctify you. On the one hand, you set yourself apart. And you see the need of sanctification. And you desire passionately sanctification. And then you go to God, and then he says, I am the Lord which sanctify you. John chapter 17 verse 6, I have manifested thy name unto the men which thou gavest me out of the world. Thine they were, and thou gavest them me, and they have kept thy word.
0: These
1: were born again. These were children of God. And then it says in verse 8, I have given them the words which thou gavest me, and they have received them, and have known surely that I came out from thee. And they have believed that thou did send me. They are born again. These were children of God. In verse 12, while I was with them in the world, I kept them in thy name. Those that thou gavest me, I have kept, and none of them is lost.
0: Afo we are we na nyeti to ye de nyewla ye re ye na mito onyito we menye so ho ye
1: This one was born again, but the son of perdition, that's Judas Iscariot, that the scripture might be fulfilled. These were born again children of God. The Lord still had to pray for their sanctification. Verse 14, I have given them thy word, and the world has hated them, because they are not of the world, even as I am not of the world. They were born again. They are not of the world, even as I am not of the world. I pray not that thou shouldest take them out of the world. I
0: am
1: not encouraging my disciples to pack out of their communities, because their communities are evil. They are the salt of the earth. Let them stay there. They are the light of the world. Let them stay there. I'm not saying you will withdraw them and take them out of the world, but that thou shouldest keep them from the evil. And then it says again, they are not of the world, even as I am not of the world. Then in verse 17, sanctify them. They are saved. Sanctify them. I've given them your word. They have obeyed your word. Sanctify them. I've called them out of the world, and they are not of the world. Sanctify them. You see, after you are saved, you still must be sanctified. And you'll find sometimes after you are born again, there's something that is rising up from within you like a tiger. And then you remind yourself, I'm born again. Lord, don't let me react the way I normally should react. I'm born again. But you notice that something inside that is rising from within. That's the thing. The Adamic nature that the Lord needs to get rid of. That's why Jesus prayed for his own disciples, sanctify them through thy truth. Thy word is true. And why did he say he should sanctify them? And what will be the result when we're sanctified? It tells us in verse 21 that they all may be one. Sanctification brings unity. That they all may be one. As thou, Father, art in me, and I in thee, that they also may be one in us, that the world may believe that thou hast sent me.
0: Now you may pull into Indo, pull your delay here, Oto, Tetonia, Membonia, Tokia, Mena, Yulaga, Indo Indo, Poto, Mule, Mena, Iro.
1: Why is it well to be sanctified? Verse 23, I in them, and thou in me, that they may be made perfect in one, that the world may know that thou hast sent me, and hast loved them as thou hast loved
0: me.
1: Verse 24, Father, I will that they also, whom thou hast given me, be with me where I am. That they may behold my glory, which thou hast given me, for thou lovedst me before the foundation of the world.
0: He wants
1: us to be sanctified, and when we're sanctified, there will be an internal change, an internal transformation. The line of the past, all that is gone. The deception of the past, all that is gone. The use of proverbial language to hurt your brother, to hurt your sister, all that is gone. And the gossiping and the backbiting and the tail bearing, all that is gone. And all the things that you see in the market when you are selling and you are telling lies, all that is gone. This is a Christian lie. This is the evidence you know the Lord and you are following after the Lord. Start at home, be kind to your wife. Start at home, be kind to your husband. Start at home, be kind to your children. Start at home, be kind to your parents. Anything you know will hurt your wife, hurt your husband, hurt your children. Anything you know will hurt your parents. Be kind. That's the evidence you are born again. You are not doing favor to anybody when you are kind. You are just showing us, you are just proving to us, hey, I'm born again. Look at my life. But it tells us that this sanctification is something that is done by the power of the blood of the Lamb. In this Ephesians chapter 5, verse 25. Ephesians chapter 5, verse 25. Husband, love your wives, even as Christ also loved the church and gave himself for it. That ye might sanctify and cleanse it to the washing of water by the word. That he might present it to himself a glorious church, not having spot or wrinkle or any such thing, but that it should be holy and without blemish.
0: Who
1: are the people that will enter into the kingdom of God? The people who have been cleansed by the blood of the Lamb. Purged by the blood of the Lamb. There is no spot or wrinkle or any such thing, and there is no blame. Because it's holy and without blemish. But then after we've got this experience, how do we know? One, there will be holiness of heart. The heart is now empty of the negative things that used to be there. Number two, there is more hunger for holiness.
0: And
1: number three, there will be humility and honesty.
0: It's
1: because you know already they've discovered your trick. And they've discovered your fraud. And they have discovered that you are rotting at heart. Then since they have discovered, what can I hide now? And then you say something, that's not honesty. Honesty of heart. Honesty that is so deep that even when there's no way of people knowing, you still tell the truth. That's what we are talking about. Hunger for more holiness, and then there is the humility and the honesty. I come to point number three, the growth of saints in Christ. The growth of saints in Christ.
0: You know, when that guy may well to Christ, man.
1: When God brings you to Himself, He doesn't want you to be a sinner anymore. Do you know there are some people, in fact there are some preachers that will tell you that they are still sinners. And
0: they
1: say, I'm a sinner saved by grace. And sometimes you'll find in some songs, the song will say, we are sinners saved by grace.
0: If we are saved by grace,
1: then we're redeemed, then we're righteous, then we're children of God, then we're saints. We're no more sinners. It says, children of God, those who know the Lord, they are now saints. Look at Deuteronomy chapter 33, verse 3.
0: Deuteronomy, tagbanukun aton, afueton atoto.
1: Yea, He loved the people, all His saints are in thy hand.
0: Nungo, e wana petole lo.
1: And they search at thy feet. Everyone shall receive of thy word. Those are the saints. They know the
0: Lord.
1: Oh, you know the people who are sanctified. Everyone shall receive of thy word.
0: Namna koto nyo me mule wele o me dokolo kona moyiso ogoto wele me.
1: If you find somebody that says, you know, I'm born again, the only thing is that I don't like to read the Bible. I doubt whether you are born again.
0: Nya mo mende, wala nyo ko mokulenga lo.
1: Because you'll desire the sincere milk of the word, that ye may grow thereby. In Psalm 50, I'm reading from verse 5. Gather my saints together unto me, those that have made a covenant with me by sacrifice. And every time we gather together, it's supposed to be saints meeting. And when we come together like this, when church, if when the house fellowship were gathering together as saints, if when the zone, if when the district were gathering together as saints, there are some words that will not come out of our mouth. Saints, don't speak sinful words. Look at Romans chapter 1 verse 7. To all that be in Rome, beloved of God, called to be saints. In Ephesians chapter 5 from verse 1. Be therefore followers of God as dear children and walk in love, as Christ also has loved us and has given Himself for us an offering and a sacrifice to God for a sweet smelling savor. But fornication and all uncleanness or covetousness, let it not be once named among you as becometh saints. You know, there are times when some people that do not know the scriptures, when they will, you know, pass some careless comments. I heard that so and so was removed from working for the Lord. Yes, I had to. What happened? Well, they said that she committed fornication. They even said they didn't even do the what they call the real act or the real thing that, but we accept it was not all right. That's uncleanness. They shouldn't have done that. Yeah, but why didn't they just pardon them? After all, that was the only first time they were doing such a thing. Why didn't they leave them alone like that? Do you see what it says here? We're saints of God. And nothing defiling or unclean should be mentioned once in our midst. And if it's mentioned, we extract, eject, remove that individual, that rotten egg, so it doesn't spoil the other eggs.
0: Hey, Mr. Senator Mendego, Minante, Memokoton Tangbe, Nika, and Menevolepo play, do what to work with us in Egble too.
1: And we give him time to go and settle himself, sort things out with the Lord.
0: But Miane, come in, I don't know who the Kurunko, I don't did the Lekhao Kruno.
1: And for you who are, you're sure you are born again, and you're sure you're sanctified. And you're sure that your goal, your intention, your aspiration is to get to heaven. Make up your mind that by the grace of God, from now till you see the Lord face to face, all these things will not be once named in your life. Verse 4, neither filthiness, no foolish talking, no jesting, which are not convenient, but rather giving of thanks. For this you know, that no whoremonger, no unclean person, no covetous man who is an idolater has any part in the kingdom of Christ and of God.
0: Let
1: no man deceive you with being worse, for because of these things cometh the wrath of God upon the children of disobedience. Be not ye therefore partakers with them. First Peter chapter 2, reading from verse 9. But ye are a chosen generation, a royal priesthood, an holy nation, a peculiar people, that ye should show forth the praises of him who has called you out of darkness into his marvelous light. That's the calling we have, which in time past were not a people, but are now the people of God, which had not obtained mercy, but now have obtained mercy.
0: Afao me to ho we nu manyi betode sigba tin vie bo mi so lezo meji we awe ton me ma mo lebanu yi dai sigba tin vie mi mi so mo lebanu yi.
1: Dearly beloved, I beseech you, as strangers and pilgrims, abstain from fleshly lusts which war against the soul.
0: Mi me wona mi ye so ve mi dia kotevo diwasinu mi ju ago so wa tun tan patan la tokan.
1: And the Lord is telling us that we need to grow in the experience we have, so that we have more of his holiness and more of his righteousness in our lives. 1 Thessalonians chapter 3, it says, verse 13, to the end, it establish your hearts unblameable in holiness before God, even our Father, at the coming of our Lord Jesus Christ with all saints.
0: To meto juwo ya wenu ku ye do oto mi ton to gigowa Jesus Christ o kuno mi ton wenu po me wiwe ton le popo.
1: Are you sanctified? What should be your desire? What should be your prayer? More holiness, give me.
0: Be ko le wewe eta jo ni njo to epo to de to epo wa wiwe na mi dogo.
1: More striving within.
0: Vetna wuwe to go me.
1: More patience in suffering.
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0: Ise dogo to flega to che me.
1: More sense of his care.
0: Ye do na do nyo ko do me go ton dogo.
1: More joy in his service. More purpose in prayer. You want to grow. And you're asking the Lord for more in your life. More gratitude give me. More trust in the Lord. More pride in his glory. More hope in his word. More tears for his sorrows. More pain at his grief. More meekness in trial. More praise for relief. More purity, O Lord, give me. More strength to overcome. More freedom from earth stains. More longings for home. More feet for the kingdom. More use to what I be. More blessed and holy. More Savior like thee. That ought to be your desire. That's why you are telling the Lord, O Lord, if you are not saved, save me. If you are saved already, Lord, sanctify me. I want to grow. I want to move forward. I want to have more in the Lord. If you are sanctified already and you have holiness of heart, hunger for holiness, and then honesty and humility, you are telling the Lord, Lord, I need more. Until I become completely like the Lord Jesus Christ in word, in deed, in attitude, in action, in life, privately and publicly. 2 Peter chapter 1 verse 5.
0: Peter
1: and besides this, giving all diligence, add to your faith virtue. And to virtue, knowledge. And to knowledge, temperance. And to temperance, patience. And to patience, godliness. Do you see growing there?
0: To
1: heaven and to godliness, brotherly kindness. And to brotherly kindness, charity. For if these things be in you, they make you that ye shall neither be barren nor fruitful in the knowledge of our Lord Jesus Christ.
0: Ye mana remi zun a tano kavi marotese nongla oyun Jesus Christ okulo mitotong ba.
1: But he that lacketh these things is blind. If the faith is dwindling and diminishing and you don't care, says you are blind and cannot see afar off and has forgotten that was purged from his old sins. Wherefore, the rather brethren, give diligence to make your calling and election sure. For if ye do these things, ye shall never fall. So an entrance shall be ministered unto you abundantly into the everlasting kingdom of our Lord and Savior Jesus Christ. This is the way, brothers and sisters, to be able to get into the kingdom. Have you entered through the gate of salvation in Christ? Have you experienced the grace of sanctification through Christ? Is it your desire? Is it the passion of your soul? Is it your goal that you have the growth of saints in Christ? Rise up and tell the Lord, and really pray before the Lord before you go. Repent and turn away from sin and say, Lord, here am I.
0: And
1: repent, I turn away. Every action that is sinful. Every habit that is sinful. And every disposition that is sinful. And every behavior that is sinful. Whether it is private or public, like the stealing. This cannot be right. This is not according to the will and the word of the Lord. You are telling the Lord, oh Lord, have mercy upon me. Follow peace with all men and holiness, without which no man shall see the Lord. Follow peace with all men. If there is something in your hand that wants to quarrel every time, wants to fight every time, doesn't want any peace, and your neighbors are asking for peace,
0: you
1: say no. Your action is saying no. Your attitude is saying no. You don't want peace. You want to be at loggerheads with everybody. You want to be in conflict with everybody. It's an evidence you are not born again. It's an evidence you are not saved. If you are saved, you want to follow peace with all men.
0: Jesus
1: is the Prince of Peace. Jesus is the Prince of Peace. I want the grace of sanctification to you. He did it for Enoch, he can do it for you. He did it for Daniel, he'll do it for you. He did it for Samuel, he'll do it for you. He did it for John the Beloved, he'll do it for you. He'll do it for Esther, he did it for Ruth, he'll do it for you. He did it for the mother, Anna, the mother of Samuel. He'll do it for you. He did it for many other people, Zechariah and Elizabeth. He did it for them. He will do it for you. If you will call upon the Lord and say, Lord, here I am. Sanctify me today. I want to grow. And the Lord will make you a saint, a growing saint. Increasing in the knowledge of the Lord. Increasing in the power of the Lord. Increasing in the ability that God gives His own people to live. A life that is pleasing unto Him. Call upon the Lord and the Lord will do it for you.

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1: Well, stand up to pray.
2: I greet
1: God in heaven. We thank you for this worship service today.
2: We
1: thank you because we know you gathered us together so you can prepare us for heaven.
2: Lord, we're
1: asking at this very time that your word will be made clear, made plain to every heart in Jesus' name. We pray, Lord, that the new birth, salvation from sin, salvation through Christ, which are provided for us on the cross of Calvary.
2: Lord, we pray you
1: make it very clear, very plain to every one of us as we come today in Jesus'
2: name. And we're
1: asking, Lord, that this experience will be the experience of everyone as we come and pray and believe on you in Jesus' name. Lord, we pray your spirit will so paint the picture. Explain the word. Make the path, make the road very clear, very plain. And that our hearts will respond by the stirring up and the inspiration of your spirit. And then you lead us in the right direction so that we can have this indispensable experience even from you today in Jesus' name.
2: We're
1: asking, Lord, the evidence of that experience.
2: The
1: change of character in that experience.
2: The
1: transformation of life in that experience to make it very noticeable. Very clear. Very plain. Visible to everyone around us in Jesus' name. That whatever we have, whatever we do not have, this indispensable experience we will possess.
2: And
1: we'll be able to have the assurance from the Spirit of God that this is what you have done. And we'll live the life that will bring glory to you.
2: We
1: thank you because we know you have answered. In Jesus' name we pray. Thank you, you can have your seat. We're looking at John chapter 3. We're reading from verse 3. In verse 3, it says, Jesus answered and said unto him, verily, verily, I say unto you, except a man be born again, he cannot see the kingdom of God.
2: Here
1: the Lord Jesus Christ tells us that the most important experience you can have in life is being born again. He emphasizes that same experience in verse 5. Verily, verily, I say unto you, except a man be born of water and of the Spirit, he cannot enter into the kingdom of God. That which is born of the flesh is flesh, and that which is born of the Spirit is spirit. Marvel not that I say unto thee, I said unto thee, ye must be born again.
2: Afofo we bro na yen do han we do ye ma so gano ma fo pe toji wetu.
1: Emphasizing how necessary, the Lord said, you must be born again.
2: Do bo so fo do eton eyin fife okun do dadan we yin adona mo fo.
1: Now this was a ruler of the Jews. This was one of the religious people in the hierarchy of the people of Israel. As high as it was in position, as high as it was in authority, as great as it was in religion, the Lord said, you know, religion cannot take you to heaven. All the good works, religious activities will not take you to heaven. Then he said, marvel not. I'm saying unto you, you must be born again. Then in verse 8, the wind blows where it listeth, and thou hearest the sound thereof, but canst not see whence it cometh, and whither it goeth. So is everyone that is born of the Spirit. It says when the wind is blowing, you will not see the wind itself. But you will see the impact and the effect. You will see the power of that wind as it moves everything around. It says the same thing. The new birth is spiritual. And the new birth is of the Spirit. You cannot see the Spirit, but you can see the effect and the power and the influence of the moving of that Spirit upon the life of the one who has been turned away from the flesh unto the Spirit. It's everyone that is born of the Spirit. Matthew chapter 18 verse 3. In Matthew chapter 18 verse 3, and said, verily, that's the word again. This is important. Verily, certainly, assuredly, I say unto you, except ye be converted and become as little children, ye cannot enter into the kingdom of heaven. Except there is a change. The change that is so visible as to make a difference between light and darkness. And it says, except that conversion takes place, none of us can enter into the kingdom of God. In 2 Peter chapter 1, verses 10 and 11.
2: Peter, we thought that
1: wherefore the rather, brethren, give diligence to make your calling and your election sure. For if ye do these things, it shall never fail, it shall never fall. For so an entrance shall be ministered unto you abundantly into the everlasting kingdom of our Lord and Savior Jesus Christ.
2: Namowe enanghe ye doto idopo ojuro tondopo wanyito Christi Jesu metondi.
1: Again, he's telling us we also have an entrance into the kingdom of heaven. There are things to have.
2: Edona do singado motendo biyo aholu do notome ndele timi do natindo we.
1: There's Christ to believe.
2: Christi tina do yise.
1: There's a life to be changed. There is a conversion experience to have. And
2: there's
1: a life of Christ to follow if we're going to enter into that kingdom, the kingdom of God. This morning we're considering the subject essential entry qualification for God's kingdom.
2: Essential
1: entry qualification for God's kingdom.
2: This
1: message that you must have. That you must experience if you're going to get into the kingdom of God. Essential entry qualification for God's kingdom.
2: Non-negotiable
1: entry qualification for God's kingdom.
2: I did not make them attend. I don't dare him. Now don't be a hold of jail.
1: To make the message to three parts. Number one, the revelation of necessary conversion.
2: I told you, am I a holodo? Oh, we were gaga voji or not don't be a
1: revelation. That's the reason why the Jews did not understand.
2: Oh, so he away. Oh, so he have even not to be a hold of jail. Don't worry, somebody do my motor.
1: You know this by your natural knowledge.
2: Oh, you are a pump better to massing gamma donor. He was
1: a revelation of necessary conversion.
2: Oh, so he are that down. We voji down.
1: Number two, the rejection of nominal Christians. The rejection of nominal Christians. Number three, the righteousness of new creatures. Number one, the revelation of necessary conversion. Revelation of necessary conversion. This is something you must have. This is something not only to have, not only to experience, this is something you must preserve. In John chapter 3, I'm reading from verse
2: 3
1: again. Jesus answered and said unto him, verily, verily, I say unto thee, except a man be born again.
2: Jesus grumbo dohan do nugbo nugbo we yen dohan we adafo yevo gbetoji.
1: That means then this is the qualification we ought to have.
2: Eh, what the tanando onu ehemeje jedo minitin do we.
1: Except a man be born again, he cannot enter, he cannot see the kingdom of God.
2: Edo adafo yevo gbetoji ewo maso gamo e ma tesin gambia horudu onotome.
1: The kingdom of God is a spiritual kingdom.
2: Ahorudu je
1: the of God is an eternal kingdom. If you're going to get into that kingdom, Jesus said, except a man be born again, he cannot see the kingdom of God. He might have been expecting, don't you know the Ten Commandments? If you will keep the Ten Commandments, you'll get to the kingdom of God. But Jesus didn't say any of those things.
2: Have
1: you lived? What is your trust? your faith, your confidence built on. You're a member of a good church, wonderful. There is more than that to get to the kingdom of God.
2: You have some good words.
1: Some good things you do. And other people say, you did this for me and that blessed me.
2: As in God has not that we are no one, but many bullets on the Kundo Hill that we are one. I mean, when Dotin do he woke
1: that helped me,
2: and it's a Gualan. I mean,
1: there was on everything around in my life.
2: No, they are one. I mean, where the only put on that begin. I mean, so
1: better a good man, a merciful woman.
2: Gabi, and you know, you know, that will Leblan not that now with that
1: you are a gentle fellow, and you think that will get you to the kingdom of God. That's exactly what the Israel of the Jews was expecting.
2: You want to pick power done now with that. They were talk, but soon if you part. I want to know when I hear we are to my day because don't you guys
1: say that you have even come. Of all the Pharisees, others will not come, but you have come. Isn't that a commendation on your part? Yes, it was, but that will not get you to the kingdom of God. It says, except a man be born again, he cannot see the kingdom of God.
2: E wa do adabo ye bo pe toji e wo ma so gan bi o aholudu ona to megba.
1: That's why he was saying, how can a man be born again?
2: He had been
1: born already. How can he be born again? Will he enter the second time into his mother and so be born? Jesus said, there are two kinds of birth. There is the birth after the flesh. There is the birth after the spirit. When you are born the first time, you are born of the flesh. There's nothing wrong in that. Being born of the flesh allows you to live in this world. You cannot be in this kingdom of the world except you are born of the flesh. But there is another birth to be born of the spirit. To be born of the spirit, that means that it's the Holy Spirit that will get involved. But you are born of the spirit to be able to live in the kingdom which is to come. That's why he said in verse 5, Jesus answered, verily, verily, I say unto thee, except a man be born of water.
2: Jesus, what done that part? Under Jesus, grumble down here, and numbo, and down here we.
1: The water here is not the water of baptism. This is the water of the word. That is the word of God reveals to you that you are a sinner. The word of God reveals to you that God is love. You are born of the word and of the spirit. It says, except a man be born of water and of the spirit. It's not just the word. The Holy Spirit must have his own part to do. In that experience, before you are born again, the spirit of God must play its own part before you. That's why it's very good that we're listening to the word of God. It's wonderful that you come to the church like this so that you can hear the word of God, learn the word of God, study the word of God. How else shall we be washed by the word? It's not enough just to say, I've heard the word. You know, there are people that come to our church here and they can hear all the message.
2: But I hear the gundele thing, you know what gumito me boy, you know say yeah, hole po,
1: and they're happy with the message.
2: Home it was on a hundo yeah,
1: and they turn the pages of the Bible with us, and we read together.
2: Yellow soon on whom people are like that, but talk for me, Pobo, me no hear the po.
1: When it comes, so they tend to pray, so as to have the oppression of the Spirit of God in our lives. That's not the area.
2: Enye wa je o te o de to me mi fo ye o ho bo bi gbo ni do sin ga to mu asan etan ene wo mo so du ye ba.
1: But do you know, you cannot be born again without the operation of the word in cooperation with the operation and the activity of the Spirit of God.
2: Bugbabo yun e mo amasin ga mo voji samatin oholo podo ogbedopo asan yi wa gbigbo je o to po na to wa nto ye me.
1: What revelation this is, that this is a necessary operation of the Spirit of God.
2: Oso hiya nan koto tewe hewa yido. Nado to hiya mido. Azon big botonwe. Nado hemi. Nado diyo mi
1: bohoji. This is a necessary transformation, conversion, by the Spirit of God, if we're going to get into the kingdom of God. In Matthew chapter 18.

0: table, when you're thinking about the qualification to be able to enter into the kingdom of God. Acts chapter 3, I'm reading from verse
1: 19.
0: Repent ye therefore and be converted. Is it your heart to get to heaven? Repent ye therefore and be converted. Are you asking for the one single solitary qualification so that you'll be able to get to the kingdom of God? Repent ye therefore and be converted.
1: In the water kikasedo nundo pote ga we jehe beto nado singado biya hordu jia utome.
0: That your sins may be blotted out when the time of refreshing shall come from the presence of the Lord. In verse 26, unto you forth, God, having raised up his son Jesus, sent him to bless you in turning away every one of you from his iniquities.
1: Apo gbanu kwene were na jiwe yewe ze Jesu vie ton tite mi ule wewe dewe ede hiyahan na do do na mi kodo na do singa diyoko na mi do kodo po mi toson nina do we tole me.
0: In fact, it even tells us, if you were born again before and then you went back into sin, if you were saved before and then you yielded to temptation, you fell away from the experience that you
1: had.
0: He says there's still something that is very important for you, that conversion. You must experience it again. Without having this conversion as an ongoing, inward and yet visible experience in your life, you will not be able to get into the kingdom. In James chapter 5, verses 19 and 20.
1: Jacob ta ton apoeton fotonu kwene kodoko po.
0: Brethren, if any of you,
1: memesunwe, eyi de pepe to meme.
0: Nigerians, if any of you, that any of you will be a Nigerian.
1: Eta utu ema dodo, Nigeria mi, eyi de pepe to meme.
0: What if I say Africans, if any of you, that any of you will be an African.
1: In the water dido, may you beju emi, in the de pepe to me, ena de ta.
0: Brethren, any of you, that's a brother, that's a sister. Brethren, if any of you do err from the truth and one convert him, let him know that he which converteth the sinner from the error of his way shall save his soul from death and shall hide a multitude of sins.
1: Memesunu emi eyin o mede peke bo alison nugbo meto mime bo o mede so so hego bo ewo he enyo eyun edo ewo he ehe onyira donodo ko gosan alibugbo eton leme na hwen ani dondopo son okume po na so hura onyira susu.
0: That's why this experience is so important.
1: No dezon onume mo e don vive bo yi dadani e.
0: And it is not just that we had it before. If you have lost it, and now you live as every other person in life, and you conduct your life like people who have never known the Lord,
1: you lie. You steal.
0: They are into prostitution, you are into prostitution. They smoke to destroy the temple of God, their body. You smoke to destroy the temple of God, your body. And you are not conscious of God.
1: The
0: two things perceive God does not exist because of the pressure and the pleasure.

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1: Na ojuro gbigbere agbasara to e fogudo juwe akobi onyira dome.
0: Then you will come back now as a sinner.
1: Din anawa leko go wa kededi onyira dono.
0: You are asking for restoration.
1: Ato bibiona ofri goni e.
0: And you are asking for conversion again.
1: Aso to bibiona ovoji hurado podo goni e.
0: Titus chapter 3, I'm reading from verse 4.
1: Titusin we taton apo eto ene.
0: Titus chapter 3, verse 4.
1: O taton tituton apo eto ene.
0: But after that the kindness and the love of God our Savior toward man appeared. Not by works of righteousness which we have done, but according to his mercy, he saved us by the washing of regeneration and renewing of the Holy Ghost.
1: Ema yibon azon dodo tome eemi ko wadari ba chiba. 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
0: vre. The washing of regeneration.
1: Na dosi ga krom iso onwe do.
0: When it says generate. When you generate something, you produce something.
1: When we hezun je yoyo, he je yoyo si hok bene.
0: When you regenerate, that means to produce seed again. Yes, I was born once, and I came into this generation. Now I am born again, and I come now into another generation. I'm regenerated.
1: Verse 5.
0: That by the washing of regeneration and renewing of the Holy Ghost, he renews our lives. It turns us around. It changes our lives. That being justified by his grace. That's how it happens. We're justified by his grace. According to the hope of eternal life. What is somebody does not accept this salvation? What is somebody, although coming to church, will come every time religiously? But it doesn't have this experience of regeneration. What if you just keep coming to church and you are turning over a new leaf? What if you are coming to church and you have removed your jewelry? What if you are just coming to church and you have changed your dressing? What if you are coming to church and you have the Sunday scripture booklet? What if you are just coming to church attending retreat? What if you are just coming to church and you cannot tell the time where you knelt down or you sit up and you confessed your sins to God and then the Spirit of God got hold of you? What if
1: you
0: made a definite change in your life?
1: But
0: you cannot tell the time. You cannot tell the day. You cannot tell the place where you are. This conversion experience. That's why it says in Hebrews chapter 2. I'm reading from verse
1: 3.
0: Hebrews chapter 2, verse 3. How shall we escape if we neglect so great salvation?
1: Ota we apo eto ato na we mi unle na hongado eyin mi gbe ko hunre gan da o di e
0: nkoto ko you reject you may not even reject it
1: e ma dodo mi gbe ma tesin ga gbe asin ga go ma gbe
0: you may say I believe it's true
1: asin ga do nugo e to lorun yi
0: I know we must be born again only I don't have time for that now
1: nugo do e te dogbe ton mo boje e ka gboro yen ma o do gan mi na ne
0: I just keep on coming at least this is my church
1: en na to we wa de nko jode na agunti agunti e jawe yin ma
0: I never miss any service. I'm doing the best I can. If we neglect so great salvation, which at the first began to be spoken by the Lord and was confirmed unto us by them that heard him.
1: Na we mi ule na hongado, eyin mi be ko hunre gan da o die nkan togo, ehe ye ko dido, so o wewe wenu po, okuno me, bo ye ko so odo dido e ran mi so ye ko seto oluwe tomelede.
0: The rejection of nominal Christians.
1: Ehe mi bi agopon awe to me, bigbe ko agunme ito mo mole
0: ton dare. Rejection of nominal Christians.
1: Bigbe ko agunme ito tatale togo.
0: Who are nominal Christians? By the way,
1: men lega when agumei tatanu
0: le. Let me take that word nominal.
1: Agumei tatakune.
0: Those who just have the name.
1: Yo me ye kado yikodo tako.
0: They just have the title.
1: Ye kaze indo ejipong.
0: They are nominal Christians. They are Christians by name. They are not Christians by nature.
1: Christiani agumei tatakune le ye kaze Christiani si yikona ye ye mo yi dogbo di
0: diyo tadani. They are not Christians by a supernatural experience that happened in their lives. They are nominal Christians.
1: Ye mo yi Christiani dogbo di diyo adatoson ron agawa beza etomeshi ba ye kaze agumei to Christiani tatakune.
0: In John chapter 2, reading from verse 23.
1: Johannu sin weta we apo eto konu kwaton.
0: Now, when he was in Jerusalem at the Passover, in the feast day, many believed in his name when they saw the miracles which he did.
1: When we na eti to Jerusalem to juwa ikon to o hunwe zangbe o mesusu yi se to nye tome when we na ye mo o hiya e basi.
0: But Jesus did not commit himself unto them, because he knew all men. The people that believe in miracles. The ruler that came to Jesus by night, he believed in miracles. He wasn't born again. Except you are born again, you cannot get into the kingdom of God.
1: Adabo ye bo yeji amasinga bi a horudu je o to megba wa de pepeji.
0: And so it's not enough. You see, these people, they saw the miracles which he did, and he says, yes, we believe. What do you believe?
1: Enema ope mele ye masoja u ye wa ye wa da mi ye we se ete we ayi se.
0: That is a great miracle worker. That's not salvation.
1: That
0: Jesus heals today, that's not salvation.
1: That
0: God is mighty and powerful, that's not salvation.
1: Salvation
0: is an experience in your heart that happens to you. And then you believe that Jesus Christ, the Son of God, is your Savior. And that Jesus Christ was sent to save you, to take all your sins away. It is that experience of Christ, when you believe on him, taking all your sins away, that's what is called salvation. And it says many believed on him when they saw his miracles. But then it says, but Jesus did not commit himself unto them, because he knew all men, and needed not that any should testify of man, for he knew what was in man.
1: edo wede ne o me yisu su yi se to eme na ye mo azon ja u de wa utu chigba jesu ma jo ede hran e na enyo gbeto le we enyo gbeto le utu.
0: He knew there was still sin in there.
1: Jesu nye do yina si o kun gbeto ye me.
0: He had not been born again.
1: Ye ba ko mo voji.
0: They were nominal Christians.
1: Ye ke yi Christiani agume yi to tata ko.
0: You see they are nominal Christians like that. They believe in healing, no salvation.
1: Amo Christiani mi to ye me do mon koto le ye yi se da azon ja ume.
0: They believe in miracles. No change of life, no change of heart. They believe that every mountain can be moved when you fast and pray. That's not salvation. Matthew chapter 7, verse 21. Not everyone that says unto me, Lord, Lord, shall enter into the kingdom of heaven. Again, the Lord Jesus Christ is saying, there are nominal Christians, they are Christians by name. But he that doeth the will of my Father which is in heaven. You see, when you have salvation, it makes you to do something. When you have salvation, it makes you to act in a different way. When you have this salvation, it makes you to think in a peculiar way. Because you know what's important for you now is heaven. That's what Jesus said. There are many, many people that are saying, Lord, Lord, but they are nominal. They are superficial. They are not for real. They are counterfeit. And it says, not everyone that says unto me, Lord, Lord, shall enter into the kingdom of heaven, but he that doeth the will of my Father. Not the will of society. Not the will of self. Not the will of Satan. What shows that we know the Lord? What shows that we're children of God? That we have the nature of God? It says in verse 22, many will say to me in that day, Lord, Lord, they know his name, Lord, Lord, have we not prophesied in thy name? And in thy name I've cast out devils. And in thy name I've done many wonderful works. How would you refer to these people? Who go out in the name of the Lord. And they try to tell other people if you are suffering. And you have the oppression, the attack, the affliction of evil spirits. We can use the name of Jesus to cast those evil spirits out. Will you not say those who are Christians going to heaven?
1: But
0: they're nominal Christians who can do that.
1: Christian,
0: how would you understand this? Somebody that rises this up in the name of the Lord and he gives prophecy.
1: Now we
0: Balaam prophesied to you, he even prophesied about the coming Christ. But you know, the heart is the matter. It's not the prophecy.
1: amo onu e odo mi te ai ha me si azon we e ma igbe to ni dodo dai o
0: people this and this
1: e to di dona gbe to edo e epo epo e najo
0: the details of the prophecy of the coming of the Lord
1: yesi ganyon le podo to gbogigo wa okuruno toma
0: I know all the references and speak convincingly Christ is coming again that's not salvation
1: yeta se ganyo bible fo edo dodo dai to gbogigo wa Christ bo na do ho na gbe to ra potu epo e ne ma ko ihun
0: eja we should not be ignorant but just having the knowledge your prophecy of the coming of the Lord doesn't take us to heaven.
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0: And in your name we have cast out devils.
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0: And in your name we have done many wonderful works.
1: Mo da to yin to mi ko wa so hu rona susu
0: te. Then will I profess unto them I never knew you.
1: When anywhere you know you be, and me do you man you me
0: people have never been born again. Jesus said, "You cast out devils."
1: Yo me ma komo vajile Jesus do you don't know how to be
0: who healed the sea.
1: You know he has some bona me.
0: Nominal Christians will not get to heaven.
1: Agume ito mo mole man aje onogba.
0: It takes a change in the heart, a transformation in the heart.
1: Ena dudo meleni tindo didira ihaton ogbedi yoto nekono jero.
0: Kings chapter 17 from verse 33. Second Kings chapter 17 verse 33. They feared the Lord and served their own gods.
1: Yeto obudisi okuno boto yewe eto titisen.
0: When you read the first line, wouldn't you have thought, these are the people of God? No. You must read everything. They feared the Lord and served their own gods after the manner of the nations whom they carried away from thence.
1: Yeto budisi okuru na bo soto yewe yeto titile ese kededi o wa lo akotale eto omeheme cheche yebe ye so yi.
0: That is, they were still behaving like the pagans.
1: Eta iri lo yegbe to o wa lo eto kosile eto
0: so. They were still living like the idol worshippers.
1: Yegbe to o gbe kededi vodu seto.
0: In verse 34, unto this day they do after their former manners.
1: Apo gbanu kwene je egbe yeto wiwa kededi o wa lo hoho ton lo.
0: That's the evidence for a nominal Christian.
1: Enewe yin apajire agume ito
0: tatale ni. Smoker before you came to the church, you know, you're still a smoker. They do after their former manners.
1: Siga anonu lai weko do bi agbeme wa ko mi ku agbe podo siga lo mo agbe tin do wa lo mo hoho ito lo me.
0: Secretly, you are committing adultery before you came to the church.
1: Tonungro we anodi ayote lai weko adochi agun eme wa.
0: Secretly, you are following after a prostitution.
1: Dai tonugro anohodo ayode tonema.
0: Secretly, after you raise up your hand.
1: Tonugro de akoze aloto da gago.
0: After you are baptized in water.
1: De eko henwe tomebo yino we do tomebo
0: do. After you started taking holy communion.
1: De yesu wa du tenu dudu po mi po dien lo.
0: After you joined the workers. Church or any other church.
1: They are koabia. Some are taller than both. Some are taller than David.
0: You're still doing what you were doing before. That's nominal Christianity.
1: Onwe ato we wa da ele agbekoto we wa agume ito tapatunle ni.
0: You were into fornication before.
1: Yakobia galilosi asome da yi.
0: And now you say, I raised up my hand. I came forward.
1: Awa don ko si alo se daga nto agba nu kan bo se gbe san sejo.
0: I filled the paper. I go to the house fellowship. I even become a worker. I become a leader in the church.
1: Yeso we de na mi don akan. Yeso don na no wa we gbe pri nso to yiyi. Nte ko so alezo azon wa toto agume divie.
0: And you're still doing after your former manners. There you are. That's nominal Christianity.
1: But agbepe poto we wa kededi o wa lo ho we nto Christiani agume ito tata po nle
0: we were fighting before getting angry and violent.
1: Ndo yeri ano ho afun dai gbogbo no de do adibo no je gro lai ma.
0: Why?
1: Agbeno ho asito e dai ma.
0: And being cruel to your husband and now you say I came to the Lord. Now I fear God.
1: Gbogbo na beto yi na asuto ebo awado nwa wagun medidi undibu si okuru na.
0: Now you read the Bible. Now you be baptized in water.
1: Din Yesu wa che biburu ya yete basi na mi toto me.
0: You're still beating your wife.
1: Jo ga gbe ko asito ewo ma.
0: And you're still cruel to your husband.
1: Yesu
0: gbe nominal Christianity.
1: Yesu gbe ko gro jedo asuto eko. Christiani agume ito ta ta bo
0: le ni. Of nominal Christians.
1: Bi gbe ko agume ito Christiani ta ta le to
0: ku. In verse 34, unto this day, did you utter their former manners? It says they fear not the Lord, neither do they after their statutes.
1: Edo ye ma dibusi okunogba mowe ye ma soto
0: wiwa kededi after their ordinances, after the commandment which the Lord commanded the children of Jacob, whom he named Israel.
1: Kededi o sendu aye tonle tonba kavi kededi acheda aye tonle kavi kededi o sen ka.
0: They did not hearken, but they did after their former manner.
1: Apoeto kanle chogan ye matuntu ayehan chiba ye to wiwa kededi o wa lo ye to hohoto.
0: 41. So these nations feared the Lord and served the graven images. If you're still serving idols secretly, having traditional religion secretly, depending on satanic magical power secretly, and still going to the people that are using the powers of darkness to solve some of your problems secretly.
1: Agbeno gbonu gro ya manodele de bokonle de to huron le gbatosan na do diota na to krare le to gbesa to emeto nungro.
0: You're nominal Christian.
1: Agome to tatapo wa yimo.
0: Says they serve their graven images, but their children and their children's children, as did their fathers, so do they unto this day.
1: Edo mowe akota e leto obudisi okuno bosoto obochi o kikon ye tonle se obi e tonle do moga ovivi ovi e tonle ovi ovi e tonle to to e tonle me Christiani mito ye meta ta tonle ye.
0: The Pharisees said something like that. Matthew chapter 23.
1: Be ayendo Pharisee le tindo ume monko tonle do Matthew si we takonu kwa toto me.
0: In Matthew chapter 23, we're reading from verse 28.
1: Matthew takonu kwa ton apoeto.
0: Matthew chapter 23, verse 28. Even so, ye also outwardly appear righteous unto men.
1: Ye do mowe miwule gaso awuhiya to bonuha betole do di dodo no.
0: That's nominal Christianity.
1: Kisani mito yeme de di.
0: You appear outwardly righteous.
1: Aso awuhiya to bonuti dodo no nkoto.
0: But it says in that verse 28. But within, ye are full of hypocrisy and iniquity.
1: Edo de koda fokba we are doing do chigbato. Home meeting to migona o yenu we wakodo nyina we wakpo.
0: Those are nominal Christians.
1: Christiani mom mole ni.
0: That outwardly they appear righteous, but inwardly they're full of hypocrisy and they're full of sin.
1: So I will say yak beto no kumele yes do a chakredi Christiani dagbe chigbato ho yetome ye gona o yina do do to.
0: In Revelation chapter 21 verse 27.
1: Oso yata.
0: Revelation chapter 21, verse 27. And there shall in no wise enter into it, enter into that holy city, any sin that defileth, neither whatsoever walketh abomination, or maketh a lie, but they which are written in the Lamb's Book of Life.
1: Enye boso yi to de pepe onu e no he o mefru mato na bi e mepa kavie wo he no basi osunu wale do kavie no basi osunle wi nra ye tonle dogbe owe negbo fulo ton dari.
0: The rejection of nominal Christians.
1: Bigbe ko agunme ito Christiani tatale ton dari.
0: What then should we have?
1: Etewe mi wa mo ga lo.
0: So that by his grace, And by the revelation of the word of God, what shall we have? So we'll be able to get to the kingdom of God, get to the kingdom of heaven. The righteousness of new creatures. The righteousness of new creatures. In 2 Corinthians chapter 5, verse 17. Therefore, if any man be in Christ, is a new creature. God has not changed. Jesus, our Savior and Redeemer, has not changed. The Holy Spirit has not changed. The Word of God, the revelation of what it means to be born again has not changed. Therefore, if any man be in Christ, is a new creature, then it says, old things are passed away, and behold, all things have become new.
1: Enewutu enyo medeti to krisime o medida yoyodewe yeko onule epo je juwai boda yego onule epo ko lezun yoyo.
0: Verse 21, he has made him to be sin for us, the sin offering for us, who knew no sin, that we might be made the righteousness of God in him.
1: Apo kono kuro kona eko he eko basi ewo manaso nyo nyirado de pepe na do singado yi o nyirado na mi na iye ni do singado yi mi do basi o to do die
0: we
1: to.
0: If we're truly born again,
1: and
0: if we expect to see God on the final day and expect to get to heaven, number one, forgiveness of sins. Number two, freedom from sins. Number three, the fruit of the Spirit. Number one, forgiveness of sin. Acts chapter 26. I'm reading from verse 18. In Acts chapter 26, verse
1: 18.
0: To open their eyes. That's to have revelation. And to turn them from darkness to light, and from the power of Satan unto God, that they may receive forgiveness of sins.
1: Nado le ye so zivru me do yin home. Kodo son kuhon satani to me do jiwe ye wede na eni do singado do na o yina ye to to le ton.
0: Luke chapter 7 verse 48.
1: Luke uta chiawe apo eto kanle chiaton.
0: In Luke chapter 7 verse 48.
1: Uta chiawe apo eto kanle chiaton. Luke uta.
0: And he said unto her, thy sins are forgiven. She wasn't the one saying, I think my sins are forgiven. Christ said unto her, thy sins are forgiven. Number one, what you realize when you actually become a new creature in Christ, forgiveness of sin. Number two, freedom from sin.
1: Aweto merekan jeson nyinadosi.
0: In John chapter 8 verse 32.
1: Johano ta chiaton apoeto gbanu kwawe.
0: And you shall know the truth, and the truth shall make you free.
1: Me ule naso nyo nubo, nubolo naso hemije, merekanu.
0: In verse 36, if the Son therefore shall make you free, ye shall be free indeed.
1: Apokale wene ene utu enyo vi na hemi jemere kanu miwule naso jemere kanu nubo.
0: That's what we call salvation.
1: Ene mino yirodo unengama.
0: That's what is called conversion.
1: Ene mino ledo udedio.
0: If you are not free from the sins that held you in bondage before, then that's no salvation.
1: Eyi amako do uno na do gazo nyira ebra we da ile mewe abako mo voji ni ema.
0: If you are not free from the activities of the flesh, the sensuality, the pornography that held you in captivity before, if you are not free from that, there's no, you are not going to save yet.
1: Foto meme anopo ebrawe do gaja ina do to yembo abako trusa lo yuto mewe abako mo voji
0: ni ema. Salvation is freedom from sin.
1: Munega wa imere kanu jesus on ina do si.
0: In John chapter 5 verse 14.
1: John chapter 5
0: verse
1: 14.
0: Afterward, Jesus findeth him in the temple and said unto him, behold, thou art made whole. Sin no more, lest he was sin come unto thee.
1: Yesu wa mu e to temple me to godo bodo han do aso wa yina do babro onu e yina we ni ka jodo gowe.
0: Sin no more.
1: Aso wa yina babro.
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1: Aso jajo babro.
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0: Commit no more adultery. Commit no more fornication.
1: Aso de ayo. Aso lo ga babro.
0: Let us see that the grace of God that brings salvation has come to you.
1: Dike me poni mondo ojo mi oje oto ehenre gawa ko wa yero sume.
0: And that grace of God has turned your life around. Lie no more. That's the evidence of salvation.
1: Ojo mi Olorun ko so odi ogbeso to e asosodo la lo brabo enewe yin okunu ohunre galoto.
0: Sin no more, lest it was sin come unto you.
1: Aso wa oyinra babro eyinra we ni ka so wa ogowe.
0: John chapter 8, I'm reading from verse 11.
1: Otati aton Johanu to apo eton wuropo.
0: John chapter 8, reading from verse 11.
1: Johanu tati aton apo eton wuropo to.
0: And she said, no man, Lord. And Jesus said unto her, neither do I condemn thee. Go and sin no more.
1: Ewo sodomo medema okuno. Jesu sodomo mowe nyema sogbre wedo eba yi sotifie yi aso wa yina do babro.
0: That's salvation, that's conversion.
1: Unegani e didiani e.
0: In 1 Corinthians chapter 15 verse 34.
1: Corinthians tita tapoton apo eton banukun ene.
0: Awake to righteousness and sin no more.
1: It's
0: freedom from sin. Number one, the forgiveness of sin. You know why some people are asking for forgiveness every week? Because there's no freedom. They said they came to the Lord before, and then they told the Lord to forgive them. And then they say, well, if confess our sins, it's faithful and just to forgive us,
1: yes,
0: and to cleanse us from all unrighteousness.
1: Yes,
0: prayer time again, asking for forgiveness. If you were free, you're not be sinning and asking for forgiveness every time.
1: Enda de akansela yi akogaso nyina siwe amaranto nyina dowa nyina dowa bonaso wa go abonaso wa
0: do and asking for forgiveness every time.
1: Amaragbeso koto lalo dodo lalo jiboranto kikambio na ojona ne.
0: Number one, there is forgiveness. Number two, there's freedom.
1: Tita ojona tin aweto mere kan jeso nyina do so
0: tin. Verse 34, awake to righteousness and sin not. For some have not the knowledge of God. I speak this to your shame. It tells us in 1 John chapter 3 verse 5. And
1: you
0: know that he was manifested to take away our sins. And in him is no sin.
1: Mi ule nywe do. Ewa kosua uhi ya nadode o nyina mito le se. Kodo o nyina dode maso tindo ewa me.
0: If a thief is still a thief, there's no conversion. If a rogue is still a rogue, there's no conversion. If a liar is still a liar, there's no conversion. If an adulterer is an adulterer, there is no conversion. And a quarrelsome lady is still a quarrelsome lady, there is no conversion.
1: If there's
0: conversion, there'll be a change. You know that he was manifested to take away our sins, and in him is no sin. Whosoever abideth in him sinneth not. That's a freedom. That's a salvation. That's a change of heart, the change of life, the change of character. Whosoever sinneth has not seen him, neither known him. Look at the people you are living with. And look at the things they do. What testimony can you give about your wife in all honesty? What testimony can you give about your husband in all honesty? What testimony can you give about your children in all honesty? What testimonies can our children give about us who are parents in all honesty? They live with us. They know us. Do they see us still living in sin? Maybe you cover it up cleverly. What testimony can your conscience bear concerning your life? It says, whosoever sinneth has not seen him, neither known him. Little children, let no man deceive you. He that doeth righteousness is righteous, even as he is righteous. He that committeth sin is of the devil, whosoever that is. We may not see, we may not know the other disciples didn't know when Satan entered into Judas Iscariot. And everything he did was motivated by Satan. Every act he produced was engineered by Satan. The other disciples didn't know. They didn't even understand what Jesus told him. That thing, you do it quickly. They didn't understand. He that committed sin is of the devil. For the devil sinned from the beginning. For this purpose, the Son of God was manifested, that he might destroy the works of the devil. When Christ comes into our lives, he destroys the works of the devil. Adultery is the work of the devil. He destroys it. You remember, except a man be born again, he cannot see the kingdom of God.
1: Whosoever
0: is born of God does not commit sin.
1: Verily,
0: verily, I say unto you, ye must be born again.
1: And when you are
0: born again, whosoever is born of God does not commit sin. For his seed remaineth in him, and he cannot sin because is born of God.
1: Now, okun eto nono ewa mewutu ewa masoso gan wa yan na jiwe yewe we na jiwe yewe de we e te toso
0: the meaning in him cannot sin because is born of God.
1: Okun eto mere e de toso na jiwe yewe de mewe e de toso wutu.
0: In 1 John chapter 5, I'm reading from verse 4.
1: Johanu tita taton apo eto ene.
0: For whatsoever is born of God overcometh the world, and this is the victory that overcometh the world, even our faith.
1: Na mende pepe ye de toso jiwe yewe me de gbahwa ayihoto e so we awon agba yedo mo ayihon bo yite dali.
0: John chapter 5 verse 18.
1: Johanu titan ta to apeto ko to lokun atan.
0: That whosoever is born of God sinneth not.
1: Mi ule yun edo, mende pepe ye de toson jiwe ye we demono wa yana.
0: When you are born again, number one, there is forgiveness of sins.
1: Ne do amo voji, tita yena jeno ko udona yina do tona ti yina we.
0: Number two, there's freedom from sin.
1: Aweto, mere kan jena ti yison yina do me.
0: Number three, there's the fruit of the spirit.
1: Atonto, si seng big boton le na tondo bena pe me.
0: Chapter 5, verse 22.
1: Galate
0: 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But the fruit of the Spirit is love, joy, peace, long-suffering, gentleness, goodness, faith, meekness, temperance. Against such, there is no law.
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0: And they that are Christ's have crucified the flesh for their affections and the lusts.
1: Ye yin Christ ton le ko pe agbasara do satigo po ojuro ayeha ye totopo po won atutun agbasara
0: topo. 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
1: Yo me wa ti do Christ medile.
0: Verse 19, adultery no more.
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0: Fornication no more.
1: Ayodide ma so timba.
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0: Such like, no more.
1: Wugbeza lalo to masotimba.
0: That are Christ's have crucified the flesh with the affections and the lusts.
1: Ye Christ itole kokwe agbasa itole do satigo po jura eha ye totopo wa tutu agbasopo.
0: In the spirit, let us also walk in the spirit.
1: Eyin mi ule ti to gbe to gbigbo me mi bogbo mi nina to zorin si to gbigbo me ga.
0: These are the people that eventually that will get into the kingdom of God. The Lord has assured us to get into the kingdom, we must be born again. And when you are born again, the evidence will be there.
1: Titus
0: chapter 2, reading from verse 11.
1: Titus chapter 2,
0: verse 11. For the grace of God that bringeth salvation has appeared to all men.
1: Titu tawe apoeto wuro poto na ojo mi oje oto ehun rega wa ko so awuhiya o me popo.
0: The grace of God that brings salvation is available today unto everyone. And for you to get to the kingdom of God, you need this grace.
1: na ye ni to bi ahorudu je otome ajiro jomiyo hewo
0: is a grace that turns us away from being nominal Christians and then we become real Christ-like converted Christians.
1: Ojomiyo ewe no dio mizun na do dio mi so agume ito tata pon Christian mi to ye mebo na dio mizun Christian ni adodo
0: teaching us that denying ungodliness and worldly lusts we should live soberly, righteously, and godly in this present world.
1: Bosoto mi prodo to mimo jijodi jijomadi jiwe yewe toye tole po jirobibre ayinho totole po mininono peto
0: looking for that
1: weme.
0: Blessed hope and the glorious appearing of the great God and our Savior Jesus Christ.
1: Boto nukundo dodo o donano lo podo awuso hiya gigo jiwe yewe mi toto daho ton podo Jesu Christ
0: wenga to mi topo because he gave himself for us that he might redeem us from all iniquity.
1: Mehejo edena mi wutu na enindo free mi so onyira le pome.
0: Then it says purifying unto himself a peculiar people zealous of good works.
1: Bosokro mi wezun omevo. Ran ede vivenu doto azon dagbetole.
0: Today we have known today from the very words of Jesus Christ, the conversion experience is necessary for us to get into the kingdom of God.
1: Nwe mi sokro te gbe ko hun hiya mi son onu Jesu lo su tome dede. Do wepo mi le ndo singa do bi aholudu ona totolo me tadawe yin na do mo boji.
0: Being a nominal Christian is not enough. We must have the real experience.
1: And today,
0: the Lord is able to do it for every one of us.
1: And whosoever
0: shall call on the name of the Lord shall be saved. We're going to rise up. We're going to think, everyone, about our lives. About our experiences. About what we think we have got. Whether we are following the path of righteousness or not. Whether Christ has become formed within us. Christ in you, the hope of glory. Let the Spirit of God search you. Let the Spirit of God reveal to you. Let the Spirit of God give you the real truth about yourself. Are you actually born again? Have you known the Lord?
1: Or
0: are you just a nominal Christian? A superficial Christian? Only baptized in water, but no change of life. Only baptized in water, but not free from the works of the flesh. Whosoever is born of God does not commit sin. For his seed remains in him. And he cannot sin because he is born of God. We know that whosoever is born of God sinneth
1: not.
0: Whosoever is born of God overcometh the world. And this is a victory that overcometh the world, even our faith. If you are truly born again, there will be forgiveness of sin, the testimonies in your heart.
1: In the nubo eye mo boji ojona yin adoto nati bigbo je to na soto
0: ku e boda ya na we again there is freedom from sin.
1: In the nubo eye mo boji mere kanu je pete pete nati so yin adome
0: the evidence is in your life.
1: Okunu e to na so tondo gbesa to
0: eme that Christ who died for you on the cross of Calvary
1: anan ye pona Christ e kuna we do sati Calvary to jibo.
0: Receive him as your Savior and Lord and believe. that by the power of his presence living within you, the victorious life.
1: And you'll be
0: able to say, blessed be the name of the Lord,
1: who
0: grants us the victory through our Lord Jesus Christ.
1: May now walk by me, don't go on me to Jesus Christ, darling.
2: The Lord.
3: We're going to have time for those who have questions to ask.
2: That's
3: Peter chapter 4 verses 12-19. And from the youth section, can I have the young brother there?
4: Good morning, sir.
2: Good morning.
4: As a believer in Christ, I was born again, and the evangelism was my main zeal to serve the Lord. But I noticed that after some time, I was no more preaching the gospel, and the zeal was out. And I began to see how I can come back to the first love, to continue the preaching of the gospel of our Lord Jesus Christ. And since that time, I've been having some burden to preach the gospel. But the zeal and the enthusiasm to do it is some of the, I'm asking that, sir, since I stopped the preaching, does it mean the Spirit of the Lord has left me?
2: But
3: thank you very much. Can I have the sister there?
5: Good morning, sir. So I want to ask, because all the illustration that was made today was all physical. I want to ask, is there spiritual persecution?
3: Thank you very much. The brother there.
6: Good morning, sir. So I want to know the difference between the persecutors and there are some people that deliberate, like they are assigned by the devil to destroy somebody's destiny or whatever.
2: So I want to know the difference
6: with that persecutor and the people that are specially assigned, like Saul before he became Paul.
2: He was persecuted before, but eventually he changed.
6: For there are some people that is like as if they have been empowered by Satan to destroy somebody's. So I want to know the difference between the two.
3: If you know the individual, what's the difference?
6: Actually, the reason is that, like Paul, when he was preaching, somebody had a divination hindered him. So he said that you should not see for a season.
2: Paul did
6: not destroy the individual. But there are some people that no matter how we pray for their confession of their own soul, not even because they are persecuting, but so their life is transformed. It's like they are just determined that they themselves are not ready to serve God. They hinder somebody that haven't decided to serve God.
3: Thank you very much. Can I have the sister?
5: My question is twofold. The first one is that, is it a must for a believer to be persecuted before they can be proof of their stand in the Lord?
2: And at the same time, I
5: want to know that if a believer is not experiencing any persecution, is such a believer still on the Lord's side?
3: Thank you very much. We're looking at Matthew chapter 5, verse 10 through to verse 12.
2: Matthew chapter 5, verse 10.
3: Matthew chapter 5, verse 10. Blessed are they which are persecuted for righteousness' sake. As people that were born into this world, were not born with righteousness. All have sinned and come short of the glory of God. And so that means we all start at that level of being sinners.
2: So make me back, but I'm not ready.
3: But the time comes we hear the gospel, and that hearing of the gospel then makes us to remember what we've done wrong.
2: How
3: we've lived our lives.
2: Then
3: we go to the Lord in prayer, believing that Jesus died for us on the cross of Calvary. And by faith we accept the salvation of the Lord. It says, by grace are you saved through faith, that not of yourselves. It is the gift of God, lest any man should boast. And then we become the workmanship of God, that is, he recreates us. If any man be in Christ, he's a new creature. All things are passed away, and behold, tell me the rest. All things have become new because of that newness. Because of that transformation. Because of that change. You become strange. As if, what kind of life is this? And so the people that do not understand one, and they want to bring you back to where you were. They want to bring you back to where they are.

0: Then the Lord Jesus Christ began to tell us the forms of persecution. Verse 11, blessed are ye when men shall revile you. To revile means to, they can belittle you, they can degrade you, they can disgrace you, they can abuse you, they can insult you, they can call you names.
1: My
0: daughter there is asking, all the examples they give is like physical thing. Either you are beaten or you are denied something physical. Is there any form of spiritual persecution? Well, when you are reviled, it depends on your interpretation of that reviling. If it gives you physical pain, that's physical. If it gives you emotional pain, you know, you're feeling, you feel so much pain, and sometimes the emotional pain is much, much greater than the physical pain. And sometimes it affects your soul, affects your spirit. And it affects your determination to move on. It affects your heart. Anything that affects your heart, your spirit, your soul, your mind, your vision, your goal, your passion, and your drive, that becomes spiritual already. Although it's just reviling, but the devil turns it around to affect not just your body, not just giving you bodily pain, but gives you emotional pain, spiritual pain.
1: Gives
0: you pain in your emotion, in your mind, and sometimes it will affect your sleep. Instead of sleeping peacefully and resting, you think, how could they say that? How could they act like that? I'm doing the best I can. I'm following the Lord. I'm doing it exactly and with joy. How could they react or relate with me like this? And then it says over here in verse 11, and they persecute you and shall say all manner of evil against you falsely. They say all manner of evil against you. And when they say something, words don't just affect your body, that's spiritual. And words don't just affect your mind, it affects you in the inner man. Affects you in your very soul, very deep, and can even affect your faith. I'm bringing fear into you. Somebody can say something and threaten you, and instead of just making you unhappy, it actually makes you afraid. And the words they say may make you to feel as if the darkness is going to come down, as if, you know, you might even die, and this might happen, that might happen, and then it kind of decreases your faith and enlarges and kind of increases the fear, the pressure that comes on you. That's spiritual already.

0: And then it goes on and says, but it's falsely for my sake, because you belong to the Lord. Because you're serving the Lord, and because you serve the Lord, and you're not somebody serving the Lord grudgingly and dragging your feet, as if you don't want to really do it, but somebody is forcing you to serve the Lord, you're excited about it.
1: You to say with the way pali pali po jeje po kome rupo ato to kulo to wese.
0: And some people are not happy when you are happy.
1: Kome kome let ma runle ye to kome lo kome
0: runle ene. And if you are serving the Lord with joy and excitement and enthusiasm, your excitement kind of, you know, terrifies them.
1: They are to close the pono kome kuku la ya je kone kome unto kwa ya je to kone ina haye na do dibu.
0: Because they are used to being gloomy and, you know, being dreary and weary. They are used to people going to church with long faces.
1: They
0: are used to people singing hymns and singing psalms, but with, you know, tears in their eyes. And when they see somebody that has the joy and the excitement and the happiness, and it's just saying, I'm moving on, I'm serving the Lord, I wish I have more days to serve the Lord, that makes them unhappy. And that means then they bring persecution, but the persecution will not stop us.
1: I said
0: it will not stop us.
1: And
0: so my young brother there is asking, you know, I was evangelizing before, and as I was evangelizing, sometimes I drop. Sometimes ask yourself, if you are doing something good, something great, something commendable, something wonderful, why do you ever stop? You may not understand. Sometimes it's because there is a kind of persecution that is coming. A persecution may not be that somebody is beating you or somebody is nagging or something. Just rejection.
1: They go to this,
0: and in the way they look at you, and they look at you from head to toe, they're talking about Christ. And then they so much belittle you, you feel small, your size shrinks. And because you feel so small, you may not know that is persecution, but that is persecution. They so belittle you and look down on you and degrade you, and you feel, what am I doing? Before you know what, you're getting discouraged. And before you know what, you're kind of saying, should I do that? Then you go to the next one, and then you are talking to him, give your life to the Lord. I'm born again. I'm a child of God. I'm happy for it. Something good is happening in my life, and I want you to have the same thing.
1: But
0: then he looks at you and says, at your age, instead of sitting back at home and reading your books, at your age, you're wasting your time with religion.
1: And he begins
0: to say some things. That's how these people do. They become so fanatical. They won't even allow the people to rest, and they're saying this and saying that, and that gets on you. you, and eventually you pack it up. You say, there's no point. They're not even going to change. They're not going to repent. So why try? And that, when you try, my young brother is asking, if I've stopped it, how do I come back again? Good question. You know, whenever we stop anything, I'll tell you why we stop. There are three important words in our lives. One word is pain. Another one is pleasure. There is something we're doing that is causing us pain, and we don't derive any pleasure from it. Pain without pleasure makes us to stop. And we say, there's no point. Every time I try to talk to people, every time I go this way, it's only pain, but no pleasure. Then, if you do something and it gives you pleasure, and it's no pain at all, just gives you pleasure without any pain, you want to do that again and again. But as you think about life, there is no pain without pleasure, and there is no pleasure without pain. And so when something comes to you, you've been doing something, maybe you are praying, maybe you are reading the Bible, maybe you are coming to church, whatever it is you are doing, those two things will show up: pain on the one side and pleasure, joy, fulfillment on the other side. That's why Jesus Christ said, look at John chapter 16, verse
1: 20.
0: Verily, verily, I say unto you, that ye shall weep and lament. Is that pain or pleasure?
1: Pain.
0: And then it says, but the world shall rejoice. When you're crying and the tears are flowing, something has happened to you. When the lover of your soul, Jesus Christ, your Savior, your Master, has gone away, that is painful. And it says, you will lament and you will weep. But you know, Jesus is no more going away from us, but it may be somebody that you love very much, a wife, an husband, a child, and the child is gone.
1: Jesus Christ, my son, and to Bamo,
0: the wife is gone and the husband is gone.
1: But
0: it may not be husband, wife, or child. It may be a father. It may be a mother. The mother is gone. The father is gone. That's
1: painful.
0: Who is going to be laughing and rejoicing because, you know, something like that happened? And now the persecutors, What if the persecutors now say, you have not said anything yet. You have just begun. And they rejoice. Because you lost your husband, you lost your wife, you lost your child, you lost your father, you lost your mother, or because you lost your job, something that gave you real fulfillment, you have lost. And they rejoice. That's persecution. And that's very, very painful, but hold on. And you shall be sorrowful, but you'll tell me the rest. Your sorrow shall be turned to joy. Now look at verse 21. A woman, when she is in travail, hath sorrow, because her hour is come. What's that? Pain or pleasure?
1: But
0: why do the mothers, our sisters, our mothers, our wives, why do they go through that pain?
1: Listen
0: now, pain and pleasure. When you have 100 naira pain, and then you have 1,000,000 naira pleasure. You see, you're going to have 100 naira pain, and then as a result of that 100 naira pain, just after that, you're going to have 1,000,000 naira pleasure.
1: What
0: do you do? You go through the pain. Am I right? Because you make comparison when a woman is delivering a child. The pain is there, but the pleasure, who knows? This child may be the president of the country tomorrow. This child may be an engineer tomorrow. And this child may be a doctor tomorrow. This child may be a pastor. This child may be a missionary tomorrow. As a result of the birth of this child, we can have many souls born into the kingdom of God because of that 1,000,000 naira gain. That's why you don't mind the 100 naira pain. You'll go through that. I said you'll go through that. And whenever God allows anything to be taken away from your life, it's because that's just the 100 naira pain. Then you can say, praise the Lord, I'm waiting.
1: I said, praise the Lord, I'm waiting for
0: 1,000,000 naira pleasure. You know that something greater is coming when something has been taken away from you. I just heard about somebody that went to a conference. And as they went to that conference, he parked his car outside. He's been using that car for for about, you know, 7, 8, 9 years.
1: Oh, to moto va tu ne zan na ko e sha ton ko e sha ko ya won ko ton die.
0: And now is, you know, taking the car to the mechanic and big back and all that. And as they came to the conference, they parked the car outside.
1: We popo le moto na to clad we popo no mechanic we jawe. They wa ipile e ka le moto wa to gbonu to won to.
0: And as they finished the conference and he wanted to go out to, you know, get into his car, the car has been stolen.
1: They popo le moto eje ko e ba eja won to.
0: And then when he didn't see the car, he came to his friends. He said, "Praise the Lord. The Lord is giving me a new car."
1: They bought my motor. I want to drive the big park lot. Me, John, you know my motor. You're a devil.
0: Praise the Lord. He has, you know, sent somebody to take away the old, to pack away the one that is rugged, so that I can have a new one.
1: The big park lot. Me, John, you know my motor. I'm not asking you to come to me. I'm not asking you to see. I'm not asking you to be a devil.
0: That attitude makes you not to feel the persecution. But if you're thinking, "I've lost it all, I'll never get anything back, and look at me now, and look at this now," you'll be miserable and dejected unnecessarily. Take the 100 naira pain, because a 1,000,000 naira pleasure is coming your way. And so that's the reason why we rejoice. So then, what will my brother do? That how do I pick up that passion again? To serve the Lord, evangelize, just focus your attention on the 1,000,000 naira pleasure. And saying, "I'll not lose it. And I will do it, and nobody will stop you again in Jesus' name." What can we say? If somebody, for example, appears aside unto you, as if anywhere you go, anywhere you are, it's always there.
1: You are
0: in a solo, you know, and this fellow will be after you and after you and after you, and you say, "What's the matter? What's the matter?" And then you say, "Okay, I know what I will do. Out of sight is out of mind. If they don't see me again, and then they will leave me alone."
1: And then you park to Oshodi.
0: And as you are now, you're settled now, even the rent you paid in Isolo, you say, "I'll forgo that. I want to keep my life. All these people are just after me."
1: And then you now relocate
0: and you're now in Oshodi and you settle down, you pay the house rent and you've given 1 year deposit.
1: But if you are doing that, Oshodi, you
0: went to the market in Oshodi, your first outing when you go to Oshodi, and lo and behold, who do you see? The same person.
1: Bawa je Oshodi. Bawa ya kime. Titan na kime. Bakpon le da yego. Me asomo. Me do kula de nya so isolo. Asomo to Oshodi. Beto go to na we.
0: And he looks at you and he says, "You're running away. I'll run after you." And then you say, "What is all this? Looks like this man is assigned to follow after
1: me."
0: My brother that has the question, it depends on your own interpretation. It's not what they do, it's not the persecution they lay on you, it is your interpretation. Well, how do I interpret that? That's like a coach when you're on the athletic field, when you are playing football, you have a coach.
1: And
0: that coach is supposed to develop you.
1: You
0: have to have some strain and some real tension. He wants you to run. He wants you to kick the ball. He wants you to throw it at this angle. And if you don't throw it well, he's preparing you for success. He's preparing you for reward as a coach. And so you might be on this field in hall 3, and he coaches you there, and he says the field where you will eventually play the final game may not be like hall 3.
1: But me do have to hall 3 divie hall 3 when terrain lo de to nu plan wete bro en kan kan hall 3 when I feel an gba ba lo ti amo wa hall 3 to nu plan wete to where.
0: And then you move to hall 4, and the same coach follows you to hall 4.
1: Baba does in hall 4 but me
0: practicing and, you know, coaching you there. And he says, you know, suppose you just meet different situations on the field when you are playing the final game.
1: And
0: then you move on to hall 1 and the coach follows you there. It's like it's a sign. Yes, I understand. It's a sign to coach you. It's a sign to develop you. It's a sign to make your spiritual muscles strong.
1: And
0: when everything is over, you go for the final game, you'll be more than a conqueror. And so see that, and when you see that, it changes your whole perspective. Let me explain to you. For example, now from here to the edge of the hall. Let's say we have 100 meters. And somebody says, get up and run from here to there. If you see it as punishment, you will run, but with a wrong attitude. They are punishing me. Take it another way. From here to that place, the same 100 meters.
1: You're
0: on the field. Other people are running, and your coach is signaling to you. He says, I've trained you, I've coached you, and now you're going to run, and this is the day we'll be preparing and planning for. Run! When you hear the whistle, then you run the same 100 meters.
1: And
0: but now you run because it's not punishment. Your interpretation of that 100 meters is different. Another thing, there is a mother. She has only one child, and that one child is over there at the end of 100 meters.
1: And
0: as the child is there, a vehicle is coming. And the child cannot see the vehicle. The mother has seen the vehicle. And the mother now, without any coach, she is not doing this now because she wants to run on the field. And there's no punishment. She is not doing this because somebody is saying you must run. The mother
2: with instinct just looks at that child 100 meters away, what are you going to do? She'll run. The same running.
1: Now when I do it, so if you have to make a car with Konyemo, where's the pull-up machine? And I do it, he walk before.
2: But now she runs with love. She runs with a yearning heart. She runs with a kind of my child. The vehicle must not run down my child. The same 100 meters, but in different situations.
1: And I do it, so put a wine, put a vivid.
2: It is a situation you capture in your mind. This has happened to you. This is happening to you. And what is the interpretation? Is it a coach coaching me so that I can be strong? Is it, you know, say my child is over there and I need to do the running. I do it with excitement and joy. And with expectation, and my expectation will bring my manifestation. You know, when you think about this, I'm doing this because I have expectation, and then manifestation will come at the end of expectation. You run without feeling sorry for yourself. Without thinking that something bad is happening to you. But then my sister here is asking the question, what if somebody is not facing persecution at all? Does that mean that person is no more a child of God, is not a Christian? You know what? Persecution is not every moment of every day, of every year, or a lifetime. You remember Joseph in Genesis chapter 37, do you remember? He was in his father's house. Because of that dream, the brothers hated him. That's persecution. And then the father said, your brothers are over there and shake him. Please go and give them this. And cheerfully he went. And while he was coming, the people said, here comes the dreamer. Let us kill him and see what will become of his dream. Persecution. Eventually they sold him to Egypt. When they sold him to Egypt, he was bought by Mr. Potiphar. And when he got there, the Bible says, and God was with him. And everything he did perfectly well. He had free accommodation, he had free food, he had contentment, he had everything. He had the favor of the master. No persecution at that time. At that period, when there was no persecution, was God still with him? Yes, he was still a real child of God. All of a sudden, the wife of the master cast eyes on him and said, come and do this. But he said, no, people like us who are destined for the throne, we don't do things like that. We don't spoil our record. Break every record every man has ever said. A person wants to become somebody and reign of the whole nation without going to college, without going to university, teaching.
1: Matthew, you have Matthew, you college, Matthew, you have
2: a foreigner coming and taking over the nation like that, his eyes on the throne. We don't do things like that.
1: But all Jonathan, I got Jonathan Jimlandu, Milan Ranu, Monk, Cotton, Pali, Pali, Magai, Kankanai, Jagble.
2: And then she told a lie against Joseph.
1: Now I do Lalo, do Joseph, who's the
2: call. It depends on your interpretation now. Told a lie against him. And then they sent him to the prison. And then Joseph, how do you feel? Okay.
1: Joseph,
2: how are you okay? Because that woman is just a coach. They are coaching me. I need to study administration. You know, I didn't go to school. I didn't go to university.
1: I need
2: administration, national administration. How do you kind of organize the people together and do this together? This is training time. After training time, triumphant time will come.
1: And
2: now, in the prison, there wasn't any pain because he still had free accommodation in the prison. He was even the senior prefect there. Think about that. And then he saw this people and said, why are you sad? If anybody should be sad, I should be sad, but I make myself happy. That's the secret. If anybody should be sad, you should have been sad, but you make yourself happy. Is that because we have a dreamer? Tell me your dream. And then he told him the dream, and after the dream he said, this is interpretation, that's the interpretation.
1: But
2: yes, even though there was no persecution at that moment. And eventually he told the other fellow, please remember me when you get back to Pharaoh. And when he got there, did the man remember? He says that mean to me every time. I do my best. I do the good I can. And nobody remembers me. But Joseph was just saying, it's not time yet. The time will come. I've not finished my training yet. That's why I didn't remember me. When I finish my training, they will remember me.
1: And
2: don't be in a hurry. How long did Joseph live?
1: Joseph
2: about 110 years.
1: Joseph,
2: going through that suspense and that deprivation for only 2 years. Out of 110 years, that's not much.
1: We are waiting. It don't do yet until Gakpa Mema, but if we are waiting, we can't Gakpa. Am I soon?
2: And if you think about all the days together, from the time he was sold to the time he came to the throne, all 13 years. 13 years out of 110. That's not much. That's about 10%.
1: Ni epo kunde yeji. Po yade po kumekele epo po po kwe wiatonwe. 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Manda we tonye ma ematotene.
2: And 70 years we are going to live, or 80 years. 8 years is 10% of, you know, this dribbling and this coaching and this pressure and this pain and all that. That's not too much. That's just 1/10.
1: We can't wait. Who can wait to know Benna? I'm not the tank one day. The second one day, come back and like one day. I'm not sure. Manda Okpo, see our Eduma.
2: And when you look at it like that, you say, it doesn't matter. I'm going through.
1: Now I want to go and I'm not doing back. Now I'm going to
2: I said I'm going through.
1: No, you know,
2: and you will go through in Jesus' name.
1: And
2: then Pharaoh had a dream. I want to come back to my brother there. Joseph had a dream. The dream got him into trouble. And then he never lost that dream. Because it is dreaming and interpretation of dreams that made him to fulfill his dream. Whatever you have, whatever responsibility the Lord has given you, and you suffer persecution because of that, don't drop it. It is that that eventually will lead you to the fulfillment of your own dream. He interpreted dreams for people and then for Pharaoh. And Pharaoh said, can we find anybody greater than this? And he said, you will be the one to reign on this nation of Egypt. And then eventually he came to reign. You will reign. And he was now well provided, for everything was all right, even at a wife. Think about that, and also have children. Think about that. He was totally settled now. And his brothers that sold him, they were hungry. The whole family was hungry.
1: There
2: was no food in any other place except in one place on earth. Think about that. When they came to Egypt, they couldn't recognize him again because he has changed. His posture, his figure, his commanding tone, his authority, and the place where he was, and all the bodyguards around him, they couldn't recognize him again. And so they said, where are your servants? Servants. I thought that's what you didn't want. That's why you wanted to kill the man. And he said, no, you are spies. I know you. By the life of Pharaoh, tell me the truth. And he said, we are 12 and one is not. What's his name? Tell me. The one that you said is still with your father. Go and bring him. Then they went back. When they got to their father, they said, the ruler of the land, the man in charge, he dealt roughly with us. It's like we don't know what we have done because the table turned around. Now it's your turn.
1: And
2: then eventually they came back. When they came back, they brought Benjamin. And eventually, you know the story. And then he put something in Benjamin's bag so as to call them back. And when they came back, they said, will be your servants forever. Let this young man go back to the father.
1: If
2: this man does not get back to the father will die. Because his senior brother is gone, is no more. And after dribbling and dribbling, then Joseph said all the Egyptians should go out. He said, I am Joseph. The man we thought had died, that man is still alive.
1: Ah,
2: the man we thought we have forgotten, is the number one name in the newspapers in the land. I'm Joseph, your brother, whom you sold into it, but don't blame yourself. God sent me here. He saw the hand of God.
1: Yeah, Joseph, no vision to them, Mr. Shiba, me blow a dome in the blue. You go away, dome in the Oakland field, eh? Yeah, but you have to look better, Tommy.
2: Don't worry about all these things. God sent me here to preserve a posterity for you.
1: Milele Pomblomo, you are doing a flint and Ogura, Okunde Daina, me.
2: And so, time of persecution, pain, praise the Lord, because of the 1 million naira pleasure coming ahead. We'll move on.
1: Hey, now to come again when no, I'm very keen to ayache to nu kopodoglan. Now, I'll a million to net on the combo. And now we
2: talk to you. Eventually, come to the throne. Now, think about this, that now, eventually, he was on the throne. And he commanded and organized everything in Egypt. Any persecution anymore?
1: But now I'll feel like Yakmoe, Pune, Divielo, about to Ophinjito, to Edutome, for Coconut, like what Divie, better of a Kalebodia, La La, Mother Bimbane.
2: No persecution anymore for the rest of his life. The painful time is over.
1: Kumeke Martina, better to the Ekoba, Yao Vetoko Juai.
2: Persecution time was over. For the rest of the time now, it will be time of profit, provision, pleasure, everything is now available. Whatever you are going through today, just stay there, just stay there. This is just 100 naira pain. After it, the million naira pleasure is coming your way. Rise up and let's pray together. You talk to the Lord and say, Lord, here am I. It doesn't matter what is happening now. It doesn't matter what I'm going through now. Million naira pleasure time is coming.
1: Don't
2: worry about what you have lost. It's coming your way.
1: Don't
2: think it's all over. I've lost my husband, I've lost my wife, I lost my daddy, I lost my mommy,
1: Baba,
2: I've lost the job. Don't worry about that.
1: Baba,
2: you've lost 100 naira. In anticipation, expectation, waiting for the million naira pleasure.
1: Your commitment
2: to the Lord again.
1: Reaffirm
2: your consecration.
1: Dedication.
2: Unto the Lord again. Don't cry. Don't cry. Don't cry. It's just 100 naira. Don't cry. Don't worry. Don't worry. Don't fret. Just rejoice. Rejoice.
1: Jaya.
2: Blessings on earth and rewards in heaven.
1: Don't
2: reaffirm your commitment to the Lord. It's coaching time. Submit to the coach.
1: Don't
2: feel that pressure.
1: Go through
2: the challenge.
1: I
2: when the coaching time is over, then the time to rejoice.
1: When I had just one hour.
2: then the time. We praise the Lord now. I understand.
1: When no one jar me pa kulona, even kwa madona.
2: Did you drop evangelism? Pick it up again.
1: As they when I go to ajue double, so I say divie.
2: Drop your firm principle of righteousness and holiness. Pick that up again.
1: Do what I will put out and say that yen. So I cry boy say.
2: Tell the Lord, tell the Lord, tell the Lord. I'm sorry I misunderstood. But now I understand. Just coaching time.
1: And I
2: will yield and surrender to the coach. Doesn't matter his name.
1: His
2: name is Saul. His name is
1: Nebuchadnezzar.
2: His name is Saul of Tarsus. He's a Pharisee, he's a Sadducee. Doesn't matter the name.
1: He's a coach.
2: Whatever you allow, I know something greater is coming my way. And it's the expectation that produces the manifestation.

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1: Let's rise up to prayer.
2: God in heaven, we thank you very much for the joy of coming to worship you. I thank you because every time we come to worship you, you always want to fellowship with us and speak to our hearts too.
3: We're
2: praying, Lord, at this time, that your word that you speak to us will enrich our lives in Jesus' name. That the new comers, the new converts, as well as the old timers, those who have known the Lord for a number of years, that your word will benefit every one of us today in Jesus' name. We pray that there'll be nothing between us and you that will hinder your word from reaching down to the depths of every heart. Bless your people here today in your word. Thank you because we know you have answered. In Jesus' name we pray. In Matthew chapter 4, we're looking at verse 19. And it says unto them, follow me, and I will make you fishers of men. When Jesus came to this world, he came to bring heaven's blessing upon the lives of the people. He came to bring the joy of the Lord, the joy of salvation, and then the purpose for living. He came to bring that into the life, into the heart, and the family of everyone. And the way he did that is by making known unto them the privilege they had. The blessings that could be theirs if they will come to the Lord. And from the very first time he appeared in public, preaching the word of God to everyone, you find in Matthew chapter 4 verse 17, from that time, Jesus began to preach and to say, repent, for the kingdom of heaven is at hand. And as he gave them that word, then he went to different individuals and he started calling them one by one, calling them into the kingdom. And then we're told that he came to the place where Simon Peter was, as well as Andrew. And then he said unto them, follow me, and I will make you fishers of men. There had not discovered the purpose for living. And then the Lord came to them and said, I'm here to make you what the Lord created you to be. The happiest life is the life of following Christ. Following him closely. Following him carefully. That's why he came to these people and he said, you follow me. I will begin in your life the process of making you fishers of
3: men.
2: And
3: today he comes to you and he comes to everyone else. And he says, come. Then I will make you successful. Make you happy. Make you a champion in life.
2: And
3: make you the man and the woman that you ought to be. That's why the wisest thing you can do and the wisest choice you can make and the wisest decision you can take is following after the Lord. In John chapter 10, I'm reading from verse 4 and then from verse 5. And when he putteth forth his own sheep, he goeth before them, and the sheep follow him, for they know his voice.
2: When we now hear it on titi, like a bono, a yinu kona ye, like bola, so ho do it, na ye nyo ope, eton uto.
3: Verse 5, and a stranger will they not follow, but will flee from him, for they know not the voice of strangers.
2: Apo aton, jono we ye mano ho do chigba, bona hon yi son, ete na ye manyo ope, jono ton, le uto.
3: It's like, the good shepherd has come. The great shepherd has come. The shepherd and the bishop of your soul. That means the shepherd and the overseer of your soul. And then he says, he goes before them as the shepherd. And the people who have believed on him, those are the people referred to as a sheep. And it says, they follow him because they know his voice. How do they know his voice? They knew his voice when he called them to repentance. And they follow him.
2: Yes,
3: and a stranger will they not follow, but will flee from him, for they know not the voice of the stranger.
2: And
3: that is, there'll be false prophets too trying to call on them, telling them the broad way will also get you to where you want to go. But the voice looks strange. And the doctrine looks strange. In verse 27 of that same chapter 10, it says, my sheep hear my voice, and I know them, and they follow me. The one identifying mark of a real child of God is that you're following after the Lord. You're not following the world. You are not following self. You are not following false prophets and strangers. You are following the Savior, the Shepherd. Because you are born again. And the Spirit of God lives within you. You hear. You know. And you follow. It says in verse 28, and I give them eternal life, and they shall never perish. It says, everyone that comes to him, is something he does for them. He gives unto them life eternal. And as you keep on following the Lord, it says in that verse 28, and they
4: shall never perish.
3: Isn't that the reason
4: he was saved?
3: The
4: reason he saved us is so that he'll rescue us from
3: perishing. He'll
4: rescue us from eternal judgment.

0: If you want to walk away from the Lord, you can do that. You have your free choice. But as long as you say, I'm going to remain with the Lord, and I'm not going to walk away from the Lord, when you make up your mind like that, then he says, there is no devil, and there is no demon, and there is no human, no human being that is able to pluck you out of his hand. Verse 29, my Father, which gave them me, is greater than all, and no man is able to pluck them out of my Father's hand. I and my Father
1: one.
0: In John chapter 8 verse
1: 12,
0: then spake Jesus again unto them, saying, I am the light of the world. He that followeth me shall not walk in darkness, but shall have the light of life. Following the Lord. In Romans chapter 14, from verse 19. Let us therefore follow after the things which make for peace. Why? Because our Savior is the Prince of Peace. The one we are following is not really the man of war, strife, conflict, division, destruction. He is the Prince of Peace. The relationship that we are building with the believers and even with our neighbors at home, it will be a relationship and interaction of peace. Let us therefore follow after the things which make for peace, and things wherewith one may edify another.
1: In auto make bow menino hodo no he no wazona chija hule podo onuhe dali umede so kakpo hemede podote.
0: Things whereby we encourage another.
1: Nue na jira homedona mede bule.
0: We edify another.
1: He na hemede bule dote.
0: We build up one another.
1: Hey, nado minoso daga.
0: Not throw down.
1: Ema inado zeri be.
0: Not destroy.
1: Ema inado basudo.
0: Not discourage.
1: Ema inado henukpedo.
0: Not weaken.
1: Ema inado hemezumado kano.
0: But we follow after the things that may strengthen other people.
1: Chiba nado kodo nwe na hemede bule. Do tebuna na huwa mede bule.
0: That's why today I'm talking to you on the great privilege of following Christ.
1: The great privilege of following
0: Christ.
1: I
0: divide the message to three parts. Number one, our new life of faith in Christ.
1: When
0: you come to the Lord, you actually come to live a new life of faith. Number two, our new love while following Christ. Our new love while following Christ. Number three, our new Lord as followers of Christ. Our new Lord as

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1: Okuna mito yoya ile mi to iwodo Christi no. Wele na mi to iwodo Christi.
0: Number 1, our new life of faith in Christ.
1: Tita wa indo pesa mi to yoya yi se ton to Christi man.
0: What brought us to the Lord? A faith in Christ.
1: Ete he mi wa Christi e ma yi se to Christi me we.
0: What he did for us on the cross of Calvary, then our sins were forgiven. Our sins and stains were washed away. A new life began in us on the basis, on the strength of the faith we had in the Lord. Romans 1:16 and 17. For I am not ashamed of the gospel of Christ, for it is the power of God unto salvation to everyone that believeth, to the Jew first, and also to the Greek.
1: Now we are with that Christ on to my woman ba. Now we want to wear with on her. When I can wear. Now me look for the boy. You say, "Hala Jew, where put on her?" Like a guy.
0: For therein is the righteousness of God revealed from face to face.
1: Na eme fine we, ye do jiwe ya weto hiyate son yise, eme je, yise me.
0: As it is written, the just shall live by faith.
1: Anyone
0: that comes to know the Lord, that's the starting point. Believing that Jesus Christ is the Savior, it is that faith that brings you into the kingdom. It is that faith that keeps you in the kingdom. It brings you in. And it keeps you in. What has kept your neighbors, your friends, away from the kingdom of God, unbelief keeps people away from the kingdom of God. If you remain in the faith and you keep on believing in the Lord, the faith that brings you in also keeps you in. That's why it says the just shall live by faith. And if you look at Ephesians 2:8. For by grace are you saved through faith, and that not of yourselves, it is the gift of God. Not of works, lest any man should boast. And nobody could have said, of course the Lord had to save me, because you know I gave a lot of money to the beggars. What could God do? God had to save me. You know what I did? You know that I've been very regular in church since I was born. He should have saved me, of course. And you know that I've been very nice and gentle and good and very helpful and doing some good things to people. Of course, he must save me. That will be by works. But you merited nothing but punishment. You merited nothing but eternal hell. But by grace, gratis, free, without your paying anything, the Lord died for you. Then he tells us in verse 7, for we are his workmanship, created in Christ Jesus unto good works. Now that you are saved, he gives us his grace. And he gives us his commandment, the kind of life we ought to live. Where is his workmanship created in Christ Jesus unto good works? Which God has before ordained that we shall walk in them. But once again, let me remind you that you are saved by the faith, because of the faith you are in Christ. In Romans chapter 3, verse 22. Romans 3, verse 22. Even the righteousness of God, which is by faith of Jesus Christ. Do you see that? The righteousness of God became effective in your life.
1: It's
0: visible to be seen in your life. Demonstrated in your life. When you believe on the Lord. Which is by faith of Jesus Christ unto all and upon all them that believe. Not just the people that attended crusade, only those among them who believed. Not only the people that carry Bible, only those among them that believe. Not everybody going to church, only the people that believe. That's the condition. And it's unto all and upon all them that believe, for there is no difference. For all have sinned and come short of the glory of God. That means we were in the same group before. They didn't have salvation, you didn't have salvation. They didn't know the Lord, you didn't know the Lord. Judgment was hanging on them, judgment was hanging on you. No difference. What made the difference is when you came out of the society. You came out from among the sinners. You say, I declare for Jesus, I believe on the Lord Jesus Christ. Being, verse 24, justified freely by his grace through the redemption that is in Christ Jesus, whom God has set forth to be a propitiation through faith in his blood.
1: That's
0: the blood is shed for you. That's the blood of his redemption. That's the blood that bought, purchased salvation for you. In Romans chapter 5, verses 1 and 2. Therefore, being justified by faith, we have peace with God through our Lord Jesus Christ. By whom also we have access by faith into this grace
1: After you've done that,
0: and you have believed on the Lord, now there's a transformation, a change in your life. What follows? It's like asking me, after you have gone through the gate, and now you're on the road that leads to heaven. What next? You'll be walking on that road. You'll be living a new life. After the child is born, now the child must live. And that's what the Lord is calling you to. That's why I said, number one, it's our new life of faith in Christ. We're not just occupying space in the kingdom. We're called to live. And to live the life of the believer. It tells us in 2 Corinthians chapter 5, verse
1: 7.
0: For we walk by faith and not by sight.
1: Now you say daliwe mito zone zigbon ema yigbon mimo daligba.
0: Faith links us up with God.
1: You say nothing mito kpokpo jiwe ya wikpo.
0: And with heaven's resources.
1: But don't nothing do not unlike.
0: If there are people that are separated from God, you know what separated them? Unbelief.
1: If there are people that are
0: linked up, what linked them up? Faith. Your faith in Christ. Because it is that faith that links you up with the might of the Almighty God. With the grace of the gracious God. Without faith, you'll face the challenges of life all alone by yourself. Without faith, you'll face the temptations of life all alone by yourself. Without faith, you will face the trials of life all alone by yourself. It tells us in 1 Peter chapter 5, verses 8 and 9. Be sober, be vigilant, because your adversary, your enemy, the devil, as a roaring lion, walketh about, seeking whom he may devour.
1: In verse 9,
0: whom resist steadfast in the faith, knowing that the same afflictions are accomplished in your brethren that are in the world.
1: Faith
0: links you up with God. Ephesians chapter 6, verse 16. Above all, taking the shield of faith, wherewith ye shall be able to quench all the fiery darts of the wicked. Before you came to know the Lord Jesus as your personal Savior, you had no resources from heaven. You had no help from heaven to overcome temptation, to overcome the trial of life. You lived as an orphan in this world.
1: Poor,
0: wretched orphan.
1: With no help.
0: Temptation came, of course you fell. What could you have done? But now, you're a child of God. Now you're born again. Now something different has happened upon your life. In Galatians chapter 2 verse 20. Galatians 2 verse 20, I'm crucified with Christ. Nevertheless I live, yet not I, but Christ liveth in me. Which I now live in the flesh, I live by the faith of the Son of God. Did you hear that? Mark that in your Bible. If you have not already done that, the life which I now live in the flesh, I live by the faith of the Son of God who loved me and gave himself for me.
1: First
0: John chapter 5, verses 4 and 5. For whatsoever is born of God overcomes the world, and this is a victory that overcomes the world, even our faith.
1: Na mede pe pe ye de ton so jiwe ya we te gba wa ayi won ton e so we agwan gba he gba wa ayi won ton ye do yi se mi ton.
0: What does that tell you?
1: It tell
0: you those who don't have faith in Christ cannot overcome the world.
1: Do ye me ma ti do yi se do Christ me le ma so kan gba wa ayi won ton.
0: Never, they cannot.
1: Pe de ye ma so kan,
0: they will be weak.
1: Ye na le so ma do kan na.
0: And they will fall at every temptation.
1: Ye na no ja yi to ko le pon le po me.
0: And if you find yourself falling and falling and falling, it only gives us an information about you. You don't have faith in Christ. When you have faith in Christ, the faith you have in Christ makes you to overcome the world. You're married as a woman. Maybe your husband is not born again yet. And he wants to make trouble. If you don't have faith, you'll fall into that trouble. So if he does something against you, do it back. Because there's no faith within. But when you have faith in Christ, the faith in Christ will make you to overcome all the conflict coming from the world. But whatsoever is born of God overcomes the world, and this is the victory that overcomes the world, even our faith.
1: You're
0: a student and all those other children are saying, oh, we've got it, we've seen it.
1: And
0: come and look at it. That is the examination paper.
1: No, we made to
0: that and we've got a copy here. If you don't have faith in Christ, you are going to fall for that. Because you don't have the greater one living within you. Who is he that overcomes the world? But he that believeth that Jesus is the Son of God. Hebrews chapter 10, reading from verse 38. Now the just shall live by faith. But if any man draw back, my soul shall have no pleasure in him. If anyone draws back, what does that mean? He doesn't have faith anymore. Because faith keeps you going. Faith keeps you standing. Keeps you resisting the devil. In verse 39, but we are not of them that draw back. Because you know, those who draw back, they draw back unto perdition. But we're not of them that but of them that believe to the saving of the soul.
1: Mule matin de yo meta kojo igodo nla ti don me pa atabo ye yi se nla wonle kan aihato.
0: We're going to keep on believing.
1: Mina ti donu kan to yi se me.
0: And the Lord will keep us to the end in Jesus name.
1: Okuro na so se mi do je opodo to Jesu in come.
0: Number 2, our new love while following Christ.
1: Aweto owan mi tan yoyo kure na mi to iwodo Christ.
0: Here is what marks out a follower of Christ.
1: Hey, why in red he was doctor Christ on Jebono Mavo?
0: Yes, a new love.
1: Etindo owani yoyo.
0: Because he's now a follower of Christ.
1: Na ekoni meho doctor Christ on
0: Dele. In Ephesians chapter 5, verses 1 and 2.
1: Efesunuleta ton afueton titanpo awetopo.
0: Be ye therefore followers of God as their children.
1: Ena wuto mi meho doctor jwe aweto di ovi ni wana.
0: What's going to be the result of that? And walk in love. You see that? You're following God. In verse 2. And walk in love. As Christ also has loved us. And has given himself for us. An offering. And a sacrifice to God. For his sweet smelling savor.
1: But as a year they now made the nunin and nunina, but are they abonga, Joyaway, now or no baby, they want bling bling day.
0: There is new kind of love, and it is the love of Christ.
1: Oh, why ya ya deti? It is on your wine, not Christy.
0: Why is it a new kind of love?
1: It's not to your wine, ya ya.
0: There's a kind of love tree in the world.
1: And why ya ya deleti to Ayome Gama?
0: In the world, there's a love of money.
1: Ayome wine, not quitting.
0: But now there's a difference. You have the love of Christ. In the world, there is the love of a sin partner. But now you have the love for the Savior. It's new. And it says, look at verse 3, but fornication. And you know the people that commit fornication, they think they have love. We're not talking about that kind of love. That's lost. That's the sin that destroys people and all uncleanness and covetousness. Let it not be once named among you as becoming saints. No foolish talking, no jesting, which are not convenient, but rather giving of thanks. For this you know that no monger, no unclean person, no covetous man who is an idolater has any inheritance in the kingdom of Christ and of God.
1: Na eko na mi ko nyo ehedo ayo de tade matin kabi ma ome mawe de kabi nuko keno heni boti asen tade matin do guto ahodo Christ to me ko juo ito ko me ba.
0: You see here the kind of love they have in the world.
1: Be amo wanya lokpa de tindo to ayo mele to fi.
0: You know those who are in fornication to talk about love. Those who are immoral, unclean, they talk about love. The people who are covetous, they love money, they love material things. But it says, yours is not that kind of love. There is a new kind of love. And then, filthiness, foolish talking, jesting. See the people who go for their drinks, for their alcohol. And in the nightclub, in the pop houses, in the drinking bar. They make everybody happy. They are jesting.
1: There's
0: a kind of love associated with what they are doing. Yours is not that kind. Because it says, you know that kind of love? that sinners manifest.
1: That
0: criminals manifest.
1: That drunkards manifest.
0: It will bring judgment upon them. And they will not inherit the kingdom of God. It says in verse 6, let no man deceive you with vain words. For because of these things cometh the wrath of God upon the children of disobedience. Be ye not therefore partakers with them. Let your love be a different kind of love. In John chapter 15, verse 12. This is my commandment, that ye love one another as I have loved
1: you.
0: The Lord is telling us that now that we are born again, now that faith is the common factor in your lives, faith in Christ, you love one another. As I have loved you, then it says in verse 13, greater love has no man than this, that a man lay down his life for his friends.
1: It tells
0: us the kind of love is talking about. It's not the kind of love that will take advantage of the other. Not the kind of love that will take advantage of the weakness of the other. The kind of love that will lay your strength down for the advantage and the benefit of the weak.
1: It
0: said, I gave up my strength so that I can strengthen you in your weakness.
1: It's
0: sacrificial love, not indulgent love.
1: It's
0: not talking about indulging your flesh. For a young man saying to a lady, but you know I love you, that's why I'm trying to mess you up. Not that kind of love. That's fornication. That's uncleanness. That's sinful. That will drag you to hell. We're talking of the love of Christ. Greater love has no man than this, that a man lay down his life for his friends. And ye are my friends if ye do what I command you. John chapter 13, verses 34 and 35. A new commandment I give unto you, that ye love one another as I have loved you, that ye also love one another. The way I want you to evaluate your action, to know whether it is acceptable action or not, is to compare it with what Christ would have done. By this shall all men know that ye are my disciples, if ye have loved one to another.
1: This
0: is a practical love. It's not a verbal love. I love you, but we cannot see the evidence. You know I love you, but we cannot see the result. The love is not contributing anything practical, positive, to another person's life. Only an empty smile. Only a plastic smile. Only a useless smile. Only an empty promise. No practical love for the brethren. In 1 John 3:14, we know that we are passed from death unto life.
1: And
0: we know that because we love the brethren. He that loveth not his brother abideth in death. It's telling us that anybody can say, I believe in Christ. Anybody can say, I'm a child of God. Anybody can say, my heart is alright. Anybody can say, whether you believe it or not, I know I'm a child of God. Anybody can say
1: that.
0: It says there's going to be an evidence. He that loveth not abideth in death. Start at home. You don't love your wife. You don't tolerate your one. Not living together. You abide in death. You don't love your husband. Fighting, quarreling, tenants in the, under the same roof. You don't love your wife. And if you don't, you abide in death. And you may give a testimony and look for all the great vocabularies in the dictionary to be able to qualify your testimony. And people say that man has a great testimony, is a child of God. If you don't have love, you abide in death. In verse 15, whosoever hates his brother is a murderer. You know, a person may hate another fellow and never speak a word. A person may hide the hatred in the heart. Did Jacob know that the brothers hated Joseph? Did Jacob know, the father, that these Reuben and Simeon and Levi and Judah and the rest of them, that they hated Joseph? Jacob did not know. Why? They didn't voice it out. That's why the father said, Joseph, go and see your brethren, how did you? And he said, here am I. And he went innocently. You may have hatred in your heart and never voice it out. And if that is there, then there is no salvation there. Don't deceive yourself. In verse 15, whosoever hateth his brother is a murderer. murderer. And you know that no murderer has eternal life abiding in him. Hereby perceive we something we can see the love of God, because he laid down his life for us, and we ought to lay down our lives for the brethren. Verse 17, but whoso has this world's good and seeth his brother have need, and shutteth up his bowels of compassion from him, how dwelleth the love of God in him? Little children, let us not love in word, neither in tongue, but in deed and in truth.
1: Mi yo poche emi mi dike mi yo nu tata do pasi o wan blo ka bi po de po blo adaboto wiwa po nu popo me.
0: It tells us in 1 John chapter 4, reading from verse 7.
1: Edana mi to Johanu titanta ene apo ti awe to me.
0: Beloved, let us love one another, for love is of God, and everyone that loveth is born of God and knoweth God.
1: Mi wana emi mi gbo mi ni yin wana mi no to na o wan josan ti wo ya we te.
0: When you are born of God, the anger in the heart just melts away.
1: Just evaporates
0: away. No anger again. 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No malice anymore. And the sustained enmity inside, everything just melts away. You can't find it anymore.
1: Okay. 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
0: And without even wanting to try, you just love.
1: Matre do tenkwa na do tenkwa anaswa kanyi wana meko.
0: Because there's a change now.
1: Na di diade ko ite tivye.
0: Everything has changed within.
1: Nule kwekwe diato kome.
0: And it was the heart that made the face to frown before. But because there's a change in the heart, there's a change even in the facial appearance now. That instead of frowning and frowning all about to everybody as if everybody is an enemy, there's a smile on your face now. I don't mean this, the dramatized smile. And there are people that have that kind of dramatized joy. Dramatized happiness. Dramatized smile. Dramatized laughter. I'm not talking about that. That one is plastic. That one is artificial. I'm talking about the one that is for the kingdom of God. That the frowns are gone. The enmity is gone. The hatred is gone. And now there is the love of God in the heart. That's the evidence of salvation. He that dwelleth in love, that is, he makes his permanent residence in love. It's living inside love. It's not just getting into love when he eats what he wants to eat. And then when he's hungry, he comes out of love. When there is money, he dwells in love. But when there is no money, he comes out of love and he gets into anger. When other people please him, he appears to be in love. And when anybody mistakenly does anything that's not alright, then he's not in love anymore. The Lord wants the children of God to make their permanent residence in love. He that dwelleth in love, dwelleth in God. God in him. John chapter 14 verse
1: 15.
0: If ye love me, keep my commandments. That's the new life we have in the Lord. In 1 John chapter 5 verses 2 and
1: 3.
0: By this we know that we love the children of God when we love God and keep his commandments.
1: And
0: this is the love of God, that we keep his commandments, and his commandments are not grievous. His commandments are not so hard when you really have love.
1: You
0: are so eager to obey the Lord when you love him. In Ephesians chapter 5 verse
1: 25.
0: Husbands, love your wives, even as Christ also loved the church and gave himself for it. When you are born again, that's one of the things that the Lord does that shows us the initial evidence that
1: we
0: you know the
1: Lord.
0: Because you know the time you are born again, you may not see your boss that same day. You know the time you are born again, you may not be in the market the following day. When you are born again, you go back home. Your wife is there. Your husband is there. And the very first thing that will come out is all the anger is gone. All the strife is gone. All the animosity is gone. That is going to be one of the first initial things that we're going to see. Because now you are born again and the love of God is inside you, it will show in the family. It will show to your husband. It will show to your children. It will show to your wife. And it will show in the relationship you have very close at home. Husbands, love your wives, even as Christ also loved the church. And he gave himself for that church. Romans chapter 12 verse 9. Let love be without dissimulation. That means without pretense. Without chatter art. Without drama. Without pretense. Without hypocrisy. Let love be without dissimulation. Abhor that which is evil. That's the evidence of salvation. If there is not even the willingness to run away from evil, there's no salvation there. Be kindly affectioned one to another with brotherly love. And then it says in honor, preferring one another. I come to point number three, a new Lord. Because we are followers of Christ. And it's a new Lord because we are not followers of Christ.
1: And
0: look at Isaiah chapter 26. Verse 13.
1: Oh
0: Lord, our God, other lords besides thee have had dominion over us. But
1: that
0: saying now, by thee only will we make mention of thy name. Saying, oh Lord, before we came to this new experience of faith, other lords had dominion over us, controlled us, directed us, dictated our lifestyle. And we had no choice because we didn't have any power to come out from the leadership or lordship. But now, you are the new Lord. And you are the one in control of our lives now. The direction of life has changed. We have a new Lord because we are now followers of Christ. In Acts chapter 2, verse 36. Therefore, let all the house of Israel know assuredly that God has made that same Jesus whom ye crucified, both Lord and Christ. And the moment you took him as Savior, then he took over your life. He is now the one in charge.
1: He's
0: now the one in control. It's not another person now saying, do this, you say no. My priority is obeying my Lord. My Lord says I shouldn't do that thing. Somebody comes and he says, go this way. Sorry, I can't do that. In Philippians chapter 2, I'm reading from verse
1: 9.
0: Wherefore God also has highly exalted him and given him a name above every name, that at the name of Jesus every knee should bow.
1: All
0: things in heaven and things in earth and things under the earth, and that every tongue should confess Jesus Christ, that Jesus Christ is Lord, to the glory of God the Father.
1: He wants to confess him as your Lord.
0: What does that mean? It means declare him as your Lord. Publicize him as your Lord.
1: And
0: go back to the place of work.
1: And they
0: are telling you in the place of work that here this is what we are going to do. If the management of this place does not give in to our request, our demand, we're going to break down everything. The whole system will break down.
1: And
0: then you say, can I say something? It's okay, you talk. Because he used to be the ringleader before, that anytime they say we're going to disorganize everything, destroy everything, you are the one that will say yes and put fire fuel into the conflict.
1: And
0: say, you know what, I have a new Lord and he gives me a new direction, and
1: he's
0: a prince of peace. And his peace is ruling and controlling my heart. I cannot do that again. You are declaring that Jesus Christ is now your Lord. Because I'm now a follower of Jesus Christ. In Romans chapter 14, verse 9. For to this end, for this purpose, Christ both died and rose and revived, that he might be Lord both of the dead and the living.
1: Na eton utu we krisiku bofon bozo gono gono gbe do enidoni okruna ochi opo metope le poto.
0: What does that mean? There are people who have believed on the Lord Jesus Christ and now they are in heaven.
1: Eto we de tanando medele ti bogoyi Jesus Christ da ye ko ti do lo metebiye.
0: Before you do anything small or great, you say, but is it Christ leading me to do that?
1: Wete ba na wa
0: Is it Christ leading me to say that? Is it Christ leading me to act that way? That way to members of the church. Where something suggests in my mind, I should act that way to my wife.
1: No,
0: act that way to my husband. Act this way to my children. Act this way to the leadership in the church. Is that Christ leading me to act that way? Or is it just that I'm coming out of from under the leadership and lordship of Christ, and I'm taking loss into my hand? It is enough that the disciple be as his master, and the servant be as his Lord.
1: He's
0: telling us then that Christ is now the master. Luke chapter 6 verse 46. The question is this: and why call ye me Lord, Lord, and do not the things which I say? Will the Lord tell you that? Ask yourself a question. You have knowledge, you come to the Monday Bible study, and you've learned quite a lot. Does that Bible study make any change in your life? Does it bring you to a new decision? I was like this. Now I will be like this. You come to this Sunday worship. You hear the word of God. As it led you to take a decision, I used to be like this. Now, because of the words of Christ, I will be like this.
1: You're
0: a worker in the church. Does the word make you to have a new attitude in the church? A new attitude in your family. A new attitude in your place of work. Why call ye me Lord, Lord, and do not the things which I say? The word you are hearing today, today, is it making any change? And then calling him Lord doesn't make any difference in our lives. And Jesus said, and why call ye me Lord, Lord, and do not the things which I say?
1: Jesus said, "I tell to him, to you, you me, okuna, okuna, but my one, no, dole."
0: What should be our attitude?
1: I tell you, you walo me to.
0: In 2 Samuel chapter 15, verse 15.
1: Samuel, I waited a photo.
0: And the king's servant said unto the king, "Behold, thy servants are ready to do whatsoever my lord the king shall appoint."
1: Memesi aholuto le sodo nla aholudomo dayego memesi to ele enyi awukuleta nado wa nunde pepe aholukuno oche nade.
0: Accepting Christ as Lord.
1: Anyway, aloke Christi taidi okuno.
0: Is your king.
1: Uwenye aholuto.
0: Is the King of Kings and the Lord of Lords.
1: Uwenye aholu aholeto okuno okuno leto.
0: John chapter 13 verse 13.
1: Duanuta wiyato apueto wiyato.
0: Call me Master and Lord, and you say, "Well, for so I am."
1: Mi wile to yira mi do me kunta me shato yira mi do kuno mi do dagbe mo enyi.
0: I said, "Your Lord and Master have washed your feet. He also ought to wash one another's feet."
1: Ina utu enye mehenye kuno mito bosanye me kunta.

0: in the life of another.
1: When I saw can you make crap for any donor ready to present me not to me
0: and make them feet and clean to walk with clean feet into the kingdom.
1: When I saw here for it on we work without hey another season into a hard brew lame.
0: That's what the Lord is telling us. By the grace of God we will.
1: In
0: 1 Corinthians chapter 6. I'm reading to you from verse. Know ye not that your body is the temple of the Holy Ghost, which is in you, which ye have of God, and ye are not your own?
1: So
0: you have a Lord over you. You cannot just act anyhow. You're a Christian. You cannot act like those people outside. You cannot act like you used to do. You are not your own, for ye are bought with a price. Therefore, glorify God in your body and your spirit, which are God's. It means that you are no more going to be pleasing yourself, but to please Him who has called you into the faith. In Romans chapter 15 verse 2, let everyone of us please his neighbor for his good to edification. For even Christ pleased not himself.
1: See,
0: that's the life of a servant of God, of a child of God.
1: That
0: you're making up your mind. Lord, there'll be a new life. Lord, there'll be a new love. Lord, there'll be a new lordship over my life. It will not be a life of self-indulgence anymore. A life of pleasing myself. It will be a life of pleasing you.
1: And
0: pleasing my neighbors for their edification and spiritual growth. New life. New love. New lordship. Pray God will effect it in your life, in our lives, in Jesus' name. Let's rise up and talk to the Lord in prayer. And tell the Lord, oh Lord, here we are. What a great privilege it is as we are following after Christ. And the Lord is calling us to this new life of faith. Talk to the Lord in prayer. A new love while following Christ. Your love as Christ as love.
1: And
0: be very thoughtful of your actions toward your wife.
1: You'll
0: be very, very thoughtful of your utterances to your husband. You'll be very thoughtful and considerate of the things you do to your neighbor.
1: And as of mule
0: of the things you do to members of the church, members of the body of Christ.
1: You'll
0: be very, very thoughtful and considerate of the places you go, the things you do, the life you live. You'll be wondering, will this hurt my brother? Will this hurt my sister? Will this be an offense to him? Will this be an offense to her? A new Lord while you are following Christ. Not the kind of love they have in the world resulting in fornication.

Now the kind of perverted love they have in the world results in pregnancy before marriage. Adultery. Love of money. Covetousness. Love of position. It's not the love of politicians. Vote for me, I love you. You love me. A new kind of love. Because you are now a follower of the Lord Jesus Christ. Make up your mind. Things are going to be new from today. Make Jesus now the final Lord in control, in authority in your life. A new life. 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

0: Praise the Lord.
1: Nipa kuna.
0: Some time for questions and answers.
1: Ko kambi osi jira wendi e kuto kulando ko.
2: Good morning, sir.
1: Nifo mera ho.
2: In the book of Hebrews chapter 9 verse 27.
1: Ebru ta shina votan kwa ewe aton.
2: And as it appointed unto men once to die, but after this the judgment.
1: Pro sole ye deran gbeto na doku kulando ko ne gudo wedi da.
2: Nowadays, when Christians die, some people say the angel will come and take them to heaven.
1: To egbe. So I now want to
2: know the white true judgment, those that are dead, because it is only the body that is in the grave. But the Bible says, when the trumpet sounds, the dead in Christ shall rise first. And those that are in heaven, are they going to come for the judgment also?
0: Thank you very much. The other section, can I have the brother?
3: Good morning, sir. My question is similar to the one asked by the student. We have seen from the memory verse that it is appointed unto man once to die. After that comes the judgment. And we have the case of Lazarus and the rich man. And at times we will hear again that at the rapture, those that are dead in Christ and those that still remain in Christ, they will be raptured. And I continue to wonder that since we have the case of Lazarus, immediately he died, happened to be at the bosom of Abraham, why the those that are dead in Christ, why would they be raptured, taken up? Because I felt that they must have been in heaven immediately. So I'm confused in that area and I need clarification, sir.
1: So, Thank you very much.
0: We're looking at Hebrews chapter 9 and we're reading from verse 27. As it is appointed unto men once to die, but after this the judgment. That means from the time of the fall of Adam, when Adam and Eve, when they did what the Lord told them not to do. That time the sentence, the verdict, the judgment of death came upon them and upon all their offspring. Upon all the people that will be born by them. In Genesis chapter 3, we're reading from verse 1. Now the serpent was more subtle than any beast of the field which the Lord God had made. And he said unto the woman, yea, as God said, ye shall not eat of every tree of the garden. The woman said unto the serpent, we may eat of the fruit of the trees of the garden, but of the fruit of the tree which is in the midst of the garden, God hath said, ye shall not eat of it. Neither shall ye touch it, lest ye die.
1: It's all around yon lodomo, jej, you are with Kodomo, Mimanadu to Ati, Le Meretito, Jipamele, Dekwepe, Yon Lodola, Utalodomo, Miss Ogandu to Sisa Ati, to Jipametole, Pomeshibason, Sisa Ati, to Jipati, Tome, Jugua with Kodomo, Mimanadu Soe, Memo, Mimana, Raluego, Minika Ku.
0: The serpent came to Eve, that is the devil, wearing the garb, the appeared. appearance of the serpent and brought this first temptation and questioned the veracity and the truth and the sincerity of God.
1: Satani eze agbaza odaton to divi wa nyonu ede bodo ho kambue ho kansedo wedide achekpipa jo ton go bodo ho kambue do buntali eton
0: and questioned the ability of God to do what he said he will do.
1: Eto kansedo go ngo pipe jo ton go do nu e maka na wa do ye ke
0: and kind of made the word of God contradict itself. It says in verse 4, the serpent said unto the woman, ye shall not surely die. Not only that ye shall not die, think about this, there's no way you will die. You know, if Eve had asked for a reason, he could give a reason, the serpent could give a reason. Look at this, you are the only two on earth.
1: In the evikoka ho ka sewe satani na one gbondo ma ndo bi ponu mi mi awe ponwe tin do ai gba eji file.
0: And God wants to replenish the earth. Think about that. If you ate something, just a little fruit, just only one, how do you think that God will kill you and destroy you? How can God do that?
1: Jue so jo mi ni ji gba bo gba igba ji e na mi wa do ati sise epon na we jo na jo so kan rumi sudodo e rumi sudo khode do ko basona dine.
0: Not only that, can you count, Eve, how many trees you have in the garden? 1, 2, 3. I lost my counting. There are so many.
1: Evi, here at nego jikwa me fill na mepo. Oda we are 20. Ah, yesu ba mazuka kia ye mepo.
0: Now, out of them, you have only one tree. And then count all the fruits that are on this single tree. How many? 1, 2, 3, 4, 5. I lost my count. There are so many. Now, if you took just one out of the many, do you think God is just going to, you know, get you up because of that?
1: Divie, Evi, ye pon de la kemi kwa ma pon. 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
0: That's how people think today. If you feel just this one little sin, do you think that God will throw you to hell because of that? That's the reasoning of the enemy.
1: Nwe, beto le nro nro to ekbe ni do. Be nukwe vida wa e utu e jona zewe jona kon. Ma zewe dran lonzo men ya. La la o kento se a kakawai.
0: And eventually Eve saw that the thing was good. What God said was bad, Eve saw that that was good.
1: And
0: then she stretched forth her hand and then ate of that. And you know that sinners are not satisfied to remain alone as sinners. They must tempt other people. They must kind of influence other people to sin. And so Eve gave to her husband Adam, and he ate also. And now they saw that they were naked. The glory of God had gone all of sin and come short of the glory of God. And God came to the garden in the cool of the day and said, Adam, where art thou? I'm looking at verse 9. And the Lord God called unto Adam and said unto him, where art thou? And then he said, I heard thy voice in the garden, and I was afraid because I was naked and I hid myself. And he said, who told thee that thou wast naked? Hast thou eaten of the tree whereof I commanded thee that thou shouldest not eat? And the man said, the woman whom thou gavest to be with me, not my fault, and I really didn't ask for your wife. You said it's not good for the man to be alone. Can you see now what you brought into my life. It's the woman that she said should be with me. That's the woman that gave me the fruit. And then he said, I did eat. Passing the blame, accusing the other people. I'm good. It's the bad people that made me to do this. I'm all right. It's the people that have gone astray that maybe I wouldn't have done this. I know who I am. That's what people still do today. Instead of falling on their faces to repent and call upon the name of the Lord and say, Lord, I've blown it. I've backslidden. I've sinned. I've done evil. I've done what I shouldn't have done. They said, I was just an innocent person. I'm a victim of the influence of other people. Isn't that what some youth say, some young people say? I'll never think of cheating in my life. Never. I'm a child of God. But the teachers came and the teachers said, contribute money and do this, and then eventually, and they began to threaten us. And I saw that all my 5 years in school, all my 6 years in school, they're going to be wasted. If I don't join them, that's what happened. I wouldn't have done it. And then some boy would say, when we say, did you commit multi of this lady? As your daughter, she's the one that put the pressure on me. I never would have thought of anything like that. It's her. And some people pass box plane today and they say, I wouldn't have done that. Exactly what Adam did. And the Lord doesn't excuse us. It says in verse 12, and the man said, the woman whom thou gavest to be with me, she gave me of the tree, and I did eat. And the Lord God said unto the woman, what is this that thou hast done? If the woman would have fallen on her knees to plead and to beg and to repent and to become the first case of a repentant, penitent sinner in the Bible, and then to be the first person that will taste of the grace of forgiveness. But no, excuse makers never see their evil. Excuse makers never see that they are wrong. There is always somebody to accuse. He made me do it. She made me do it. Then eventually, here is what she said. And the Lord God said unto the woman, what is this that thou hast done? The woman said, the serpent beguiled me, deceived me, and I did eat.
1: And the
0: Lord God said unto the serpent, because thou hast done this, Thou art cursed above all cattle, and above every beast of the field. Upon thy belly thou shalt go, and dust shalt thou eat all the days of thy life. And I will put enmity between thee and the woman, and between thy seed and her seed. And it shall bruise thy head, and thou shalt bruise
1: That's
0: the promise of the Messiah, of the one that will come and defeat and destroy the devil. Now in verse 16, unto the woman he said, I will greatly multiply thy sorrow, and thy conception is sorrow. Thou shalt bring forth children, and thy desire shall be to thy husband, and he shall rule over thee. Unto Adam he said, because thou hast hearkened to the voice of thy wife. I told you what you are to do. I gave you my commandment. And you should have put me above your wife. You should have exalted my word above the word of your wife. We should have understood, as the heavens are higher than the earth, so the Almighty God is higher than the woman, than the wife. And because you did this, and you rejected my word, and then you obeyed the voice of your wife, and has eaten of the tree, of the which I commanded thee, saying, thou shalt not eat of it, because is the ground for thy sake. In sorrow shalt thou eat of it all the days of thy life. Thorns also and thistles shall it bring forth to thee, and thou shalt eat of the herb of the field. In the sweat of thy face shalt thou eat bread, till thou return to the ground. For out of it was thou taken, for dust thou art, and unto dust thou shalt return.
1: Now you go veto na gbede che otu bo se atu do si gbe u ka che bo du ati se lo bo ko so du to ati lo me re ton yen ko do se na we do mo ye manadu to e me me ko de to ai gba yin na to we u tu nu te 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
0: Come back to Genesis chapter 2. You see how God made man. Which part of man is dust?
1: Ko wa jesi o ta we to we pon le jo we dagbe todo bo pon le ada we to lo yin o ko gudu do.
0: And which part of man is not dust? Which part of the man is told, dust thou art, and unto dust thou shalt return.
1: Adagba to ton te we nko gudu de te ma nko gudu bo jo do ko gudu ye de we so ki aso godo ko gudu de.
0: We're looking at Genesis chapter 2 verse 7.
1: Yesi ta we afa to shan we to.
0: And the Lord God formed man of the dust of the ground, and breathed into his nostrils the breath of life. That breath is not part of the dust.
1: Okun jo so okun jo we do gbe to so ko gudu ai gba to me bo gbo bo gbo do awon ti sro eton le me to gbo gbe ton me gbo gbe ton e ma yo ko gudu gbo gbe ton e so jo we
0: do. And it says, and man became what? A living soul. There's a soul, there's a spirit. Put everything together, there's a heart. But there is a clay, there's a dust, there's a body. And you have these two entities at the point of death. The body, which is dust, returns to the dust. But remember, the soul is not dust. The soul is not part of what will go back to the dust. Because it's God himself that gave the spirit. And when that time of death eventually comes, then the soul will return unto the Lord, because it's the Lord that gave that.
1: When now kumo okwai tendo mo ali doni na goeso yo kuno eto dena kuno ene utu bo agbazale yuko gudu ina godo koglo.
0: 1 Thessalonians chapter 5 verse 23.
1: Tena tata toa foto kuno kwa toto.
0: And the very God of peace sanctify you wholly. And I pray God that your whole, number one.
1: But judge did your whole time. Ina kemi zungu we mle mle nyeso kudagwa juwa we do yeni bigbo mito tita.
0: Number two.
1: Awetolo.
0: Three.
1: Aiga po abazapo.
0: It says there's spirit and there is soul and there is body. We preserve blameless unto the coming of our Lord Jesus Christ.
1: Ina bigbo aiga po abazapo jona wule mado akpa to pipa mengla gigowa Jesus Christ okulo mito da weno.
0: I'm looking at 1 Corinthians chapter 6. We're looking at verse 20. For ye are bought with a price. Therefore, glorify God in number one, and then number two, in your body, number one, in your spirit, number two, which are God's.
1: Na yeko ya kwe so ade do chome ne utu minokpa giko na jiwe awe to ete metita agbaza mitome awe to togbibwa mitome kenyi jiwe ya awe tonle.
0: So then we understand there's a difference between the body and the soul.
1: Dinve mi modona fogmotin to agbaza kodo alin jokpo si chen chen.
0: So when death comes, what happens?
1: Enokuwa eterno jo.
0: We're looking at Ecclesiastes chapter 12. I'm reading from verse 1.
1: Yehodo to ta we awe afoton titan.
0: Remember now thy creator in the days of thy youth.
1: Flew me that to it was now vuwe nuto weto.
0: He says, don't gamble with your life. And don't say, I'm just a youth. I'm just a young person. There's still a lot of time ahead of me. I don't need to think about salvation now. And then just be a church goer. Don't think like that. Who knows when you're going to die? Remember now thy creator in the days of thy youth, while the evil days come not, nor the years draw nigh, when thou shalt say, I have no pleasure in them, while the sun or the light or the moon or the stars be not darkened, nor the clouds return after the rain in the day when the keepers of the house shall tremble, and the strong men shall bow themselves, and the grinders cease because their field, and those that look out of the windows be darkened.
1: Flemen dato to etwa zanvo wenu to etwa wodona azan nyato makowa bo owe makosa yake me wenu na yena domo nyema tindo kome wuto yeme gba wenu na okwe owe kavi giro kavi osun kavi sungle vule makodo 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zivlu.
0: He's talking about the man, and he's looking at man like an edifice, like a house. And he's saying the grinders, your teeth, they're all weak, they're not all gone. Then your eyes, like the windows you're looking through, all that is darkened, and then your heart stops beating. He's talking about the time of death. And the doors in verse 4 shall be shut in the streets when the sound of the grinding is low, and it shall rise up at the voice of the birds, and all the daughters of music shall be brought low. Also when they shall be afraid of that which is high, and fear shall be in the way, and the almo tree shall flourish, and the grasshopper shall be a burden, and desire shall fail, because man goeth to his long home, and the mourners go about the streets.
1: So he's talking about death.
0: When all these people come to mourn, the man is gone, the woman is gone.
1: And
0: it says, so the ever the silver cord be loose, or the golden bowl be broken, all the pitcher be broken, at the fountain all the wheel be broken at the cistern.
1: Verse 7.
0: Somebody dies, whether a sinner or a child of God, whether a youth or an adult. Whether somebody who knows the Lord or somebody who has been rejected, don't talk to me about that. I have my own religion. Eventually, they die.
1: And
0: he cannot tell death, I'm not ready now. They may say they are not ready for the gospel. They're not ready for a situation. They are not ready for righteousness. But when death comes, they cannot say, I'm not ready now. Go your way and come again.
1: In verse 7,
0: then shall the dust return to the earth as it was. And now the spirit, the soul, that's not part of dust, the spirit shall return unto God who gave it.
1: When in our corner God do I go, they delay a cote, wapayego, big bo, na my call to bona godo, jiwe yahwe, ke na o mede, na goy, joy day.
0: What's that? There is a separation between the body and the spirit. Put it this way. There is a divorce between the body and the spirit. And now, at that point of death, there is this divorce. But you know, that God doesn't approve of permanent divorce. You know, there must be a coming together again. If you had something with your wife, you had a problem with your husband, and then in the heat of the argument and of the conflict, you couldn't resolve, it's okay, go your way, I go my way. You separate.
1: We wanted to make a supposed church, but the car by a glow, but we were sitting there, eh, Yaligo to your son, Yaligo to a clammy do vovo.
0: And then maybe you even go to the court and you say, final, go your way. I don't want to see your face again. When you become born again, you become a child of God. And then you say, praise the Lord, I have this new life in me. I'm a child of God now. We say, if you are now born again, you've come to the Lord and you're separated from that woman, you're separated from that man. Come together, be joined together. What God has joined together, tell me the rest. Let no man put asunder.
1: But
0: Now, there was a marriage between the soul and the spirit. There was a marriage between what came from God and what was taken from the dust. And at the point of death, they parted ways.
1: And then
0: the angels come and they carry the spirit unto God. And that's what you are referring to in Luke. Look at it in Luke. I'm reading from chapter 16. And there was a certain rich man, chapter 16, verse 19, which was clothed in purple and fine linen and fared sumptuously every day. And there was a certain beggar named Lazarus, which was laid at his gate full of sores, and his journey to the fetch with the crumbs which fell from the rich man's table. Moreover, the dogs came and licked his sores. And it came to pass that the beggar died and what? Was carried by the angels to where? Into Abraham's bosom.
1: The
0: beggar died. They come to carry the body. What do they carry? The spirit, the soul, separated from the body. And he carried the soul and he carried that to Abraham's bosom. Let's read on. Then it says, the rich man, what? Did he die? Rich people, did he die? Powerful people, did they die? Great men, did they die? They don't think of death. Rich people, talk to them about salvation. Get out of my way. Have money, you poor people. It's when you people do not have a job, you don't have any money, you don't have anything, then you're carrying Bible about. What do I need to do with Christ? That day will come. Rich people, sometimes they even manage to come to church and then we preach the straight word of God. Repent. Except you repent, you shall likewise perish. And they say, go preach that to the poor people. You should be even grateful with steps in the doors of your church.
1: We are rich, we are great,
0: we are mighty, we are the highest of the high. Don't talk to us like that. The rich people, when they come to church, they want a separate doctrine, a separate message, a short, miniature message. That's what the rich people want. Time is money.
4: ye yakode bovona yede yako clean ero kamigugu akwa akwa gugu enyi yako clean we yejuro manyo yako ga yako so bovo we leto juro.
0: We need to go and multiply the money we have. Finish in time and let's get out of here. Time is going. Money is going. We don't have time for God. Finish up in time and let's go. Want to make money. You need to pay for this and pay for this and pay for this and pay for that because of that. Get through in time. And eventually, no time for repentance, no time for worship, no time for reading the Bible, no time for quiet time. Eventually, you've got time for death, you know. It says, and the rich man died, and he was buried. And then, when he was buried, was his soul buried? No. Look at the next verse. And where in hell he lift up his eyes, being in torments. The body will not know any torment at that time. His soul, his spirit in hell, he lift up his eyes, being in torments, and sees Abraham afar off, and Lazarus in his bosom, and he cried and said, Father, Abraham, have mercy on me and send Lazarus that he dip his tip of the tip of his finger in water and cool my tongue, for I am tormented in this flame. And Abraham said, Son, remember that thou in thy lifetime receivedst thy good things, likewise Lazarus evil things, but now he is comforted and thou art tormented.
4: And beside
0: all this, between us and you, there is a great gulf fixed, so that they which will pass from hence to you cannot, neither can they pass to us that will come from thence. Then he said, I pray thee, therefore, Father, that thou wouldest send him to my father's house. For I have five brethren, that he may testify unto them. And it says, lest they also come into this place of torment. And Abraham said unto him, they have, and the prophets, let them hear them. You are the preachers. He said, nay, Father Abraham, but if one went unto them from the dead, they will repent. And he said unto him, if they hear not Moses and the prophets, neither will they be persuaded though one rose from the dead.
4: Mendeson, Ochole Meye, De Yena Levojo, it was all the Angla Domo, and Yema Se Mosepo Yawakalepo, Yema Tonan Duaira, and Mendetrefon, son Ochole Me.
0: Now we found that at the point of death, the soul is separated from the body, and the body is now in the grave. And the soul is either in Abraham's bosom, notice that, if that's a sinner, will be in torment in hell.
4: What happens?
0: We're talking about the day of resurrection and the time of the rapture. What's happening then? Remember now, there is a divorce between the body and the spirit. And God does not approve of that permanent divorce, either between the man and the woman, between the husband and the wife, or between the body and the soul. What's going to happen? There's now coming in remarriage, not marrying another person, not the body taking another spirit, not the soul taking another body. There is a coming together again. There is a rejoining together again. There is a remarriage now of the man and the woman that divorced, because now they're Christian, because now they're born again, because now he says, I want to fulfill the word of God, because he knows what God has joined together, let no man put asunder. Now on the final day, there is going to be a coming together of the body and the spirit.
4: Daniel
0: chapter 12, verse
4: 2.
0: And many of them that do what? Sleep in the dust of the earth. Which part of the man is sleeping in the dust of the earth? It's the body. The soul is either already in Abraham's bosom or is in hell, in tormenting fire. What we have read in Luke.
4: But
0: now, on that final day, it says many of them that sleep in the dust of the earth shall awake, some to everlasting life, and some to shame and everlasting contempt. It means the body will join with the soul or the spirit, and now they become whole again. And as they become whole again, those that have been in Abraham's bosom, like Lazarus, will be joined together with the body of Lazarus that have been buried in the dust of the earth, and the whole of Lazarus, body, soul, and spirit, reunited together, never to be separated again. That soul, spirit, and body of that Lazarus will now go not to Abraham's bosom, but will go straight to heaven.
4: The
0: unbeliever, the sinner, like the rich man, his body and his soul will come together, united, remarried, if you say, and then the whole man will now go into shame and everlasting contempt.
4: Ali Where
0: is that? Because the soul had been in hell. But Revelation chapter 20, it was only the soul, the spirit, that was in torment in hell, as we read from the rich man's story.
4: But
0: now, the unification, the joining together of the body, soul, and spirit to become the whole man, where will it go now?
4: Revelation
0: chapter 20, what it will read from verse 12. And I saw the dead, small and great, young and old, high and low, stand before God, and the books were opened, and another book was opened, which is the book of life, and the dead were judged out of those things which were written in the books according to their works.
4: Yes, I'm a chile pavipo da hopo ye chite to jaw no ko yo gwo wele dai, yes o gwo wede for de dai, and yo weo beta, yes o da wena o chiole son, unuke yung la do we la mele mekedazo ye tole.
0: The sea gave up the dead, that is those who drowned, they died, and they were buried in the watery grave. The sea gave up their body, so it can be joined to their soul.
4: Oh, who to emeje toku
0: and those in the graves, also the graves will spew them out, so that they can be joined to their souls. It says in that verse 13, and the sea gave up the dead which were in it, and death and hell delivered up the dead which were in them.
4: Did
0: you hear that death and hell delivered up? Now, the body of the rich man was in the grave, killed by death, seized by death, held by death, captured by death, and death released the body.
4: And
0: his soul was in hell, and hell delivered up, released the spirit and the soul, so that the body released by death by the grave, and the soul released by hell will be joined together.
4: It
0: says, and death and hell delivered up the dead which were in them, and they were judged every man according to their works. And death and hell were what? Where? The fire. Do you understand that? That the body, soul, and spirit not joined together is not going to what hell now? It's a more terrible place. And this one is like you put one circle, small circle, inside another circle.
4: The
0: small circle is a place of torment, that is hell. The bigger circle is the lake of fire. Hell itself is transported into into the lake of fire. All the people that were in hell, they are transferred to the lake of fire. And then death itself, so that nobody will be killed anymore, so that everybody will remain alive in eternal everlasting torment. Even death is cast into the lake of fire, because now death will stop every operation. This is a second death. The first death, physical, and this other death now, this is final. It says here, and whosoever was not found written in the book of life was cast into where?
4: Why not
0: hell? Because hell is inside the lake of fire itself. Anybody in hell is inside the lake of fire.
4: And
0: whosoever was not found reaching in the book of life was cast into the lake of fire. Now we understand all that we're talking about. At the time of the rapture, there will be a resurrection. The body will rise from the grave, and then the spirit will be joined to that body. And then it says, when that rapture happens, those of us who are Christians, those of us who are children of God, now will go to be with the Lord. Acts of the Apostles, chapter 7, verse 59. And stoned Stephen, calling upon God and saying, Lord Jesus, receive what? My spirit. And his body. He was dying, a believer. And said, Lord Jesus, receive my spirit. And he kneeled down and cried with a loud voice, Lord, lay not this sin to their charge. And when he had said this, he fell. Which one fell asleep? The spirit or the body? The body.
4: And chapter
0: 8, verse 1, and Saul was consenting unto his death. And at that time there was great persecution against the church which was at Jerusalem, and they were all scattered abroad and throughout the regions of Judea and Samaria, except the apostles. And devout men carried who? What did they carry? His body, because already he said, my spirit, Lord, receive my spirit. His body was the only one remaining here.
4: And then he said,
0: they carried his body so they could have that for burial, and made great lamentation over him. Thessalonians chapter 4 from verse 13. 1 Thessalonians chapter 4 verse 13. But I would not have you to be ignorant, brethren, concerning them which are asleep. Which part of the man is sleeping? Is the body.
4: And it says that
0: she sorrow not even as others which have no hope. For if we believe that Jesus died and rose again, even so them also which sleep in Jesus will God bring
4: with him.
0: For this was said unto you by the word of the Lord, that we which are alive and remain unto the coming of the Lord shall not prevent, precede hinder them which are asleep. For the Lord himself shall descend from heaven with a shout, and with the voice of the archangel, and with the trump of God, and the dead in Christ shall rise.

0: out. If we are believers, we thank the Lord. If we remain faithful to the end, and we're going to remain faithful in Jesus' name. Second Corinthians chapter 5, I'm reading verse 11. Knowing therefore the terror of the Lord will persuade men. Knowing the terror, the judgment, the indignation, the wrath of God. Knowing the terror of the Lord will persuade men. But we are made manifest unto God, and I trust also are made manifest in your conscience.
1: Let's
0: rise up and talk to the Lord in prayer. The Lord has given us understanding in His word. Let's pray that understanding will lead us to avoid and to escape the judgment to come. Knowing the terror of the Lord will persuade men. Where will you spend eternity? Are you born again, or you're just coming to church? Are you a child of God, or just a hypocrite? Is your name in the book of life? Today, should the trumpet sound now, and the dead in Christ should rise, where will you be? You have a chance this morning to call upon the name of the Lord, and whosoever shall call on the name of the Lord shall be saved. The time may not be long. Eternity is very near.
1: Oh,
0: you can be called home anytime. Can come anytime. Follow peace with all men and holiness, without which no man shall see the Lord. That day is coming. A great day. A sad day for sinners. A sad day for false prophets. A sad day for reprobates. A sad day for evil doers. That day is coming. To be a bright day for the righteous, a bright day for those who are saved, a bright day for the children of God. On which side will you be on that day? Settle your account of the Lord before it is too late.
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3: Let's close our eyes for prayer. Father, in the name of Jesus,
4: we
3: thank you at this time. We bless your name because we know that this year is going to be a special year. It's going to be a year of supernatural breakthrough. And you're going to teach in every life in Jesus' name. I will pray that every member of this church, every invitee in this church, everyone coming to this church will take what you count important in their lives. And Lord, as we hold on to you, that thing that is essentially important to you, we pray that you take every one of us to higher ground in Jesus' name.

0: pokore nu live ran mi lo de mi hen go gligle ne na tatun eto na kan me poye jiaga to jesu in come
1: the happiness and the health and the heritage and the inheritance, everything you have for every one of us this year, plus that holiness at the center will be in the heart and the life of everyone and every family in Jesus name.
0: Aya jeje ko me runu yona podo nu kan yipo kan wa lo wuwe de in don donu lo ara yi do e ka do popo mi ton do gbe san mi ton le to way meto Jesus we come.
1: Speak to your people now.
0: Don't want to let to divide.
1: Make a covenant with every one of us that with that covenant we're going to succeed and we're going to go to higher ground this very year in Jesus' name.
0: Basala no kado prokometo opoda lenwe nepo mepo na wanu pona ijiaga to Jesus in come.
1: We thank you because we know you have answered.
0: Me to kwa manyira me kosio.
1: In Jesus name we pray.
0: Jesus in come we mi kodete.
1: And everybody said amen.
0: Na gbeto le poni kemro ni che
1: very much we can see now.
0: Wa nu gba mi so kan se din
1: vie. I'm looking at knowing the God of the new covenant.
0: Ndo pe pon yen yo jiwe ye hwe. Alenu yo yo tan.
1: Knowing the God of the new covenant.
0: Ndo yen yo jiwe ye hwe lo. Alenu yo yo tan.
1: We're looking at Jeremiah chapter 31. I'm reading from verse 31.
0: Jeremiah tagbanu kunlo pa fa tan gbanu kunlo poto.
1: Behold, the days come. The days have come, says the Lord, that I will make a new covenant with the house of Israel and with the house of Judah.
0: Da ye guasale wa guasale kwa wa kunondo nyina basale no yodike okwe Israel to po okwe Judah to.
1: The Lord announced ahead of time that the days are coming that he will make a new covenant with his people.
0: Kunoko la jenu kona utirele do asale na wa bemina basale no.
1: And then he tells us in verse 33, but this shall be the covenant that I will make with the house of Israel. After those days, says the Lord, I will put my law in their inward part and write it in their hearts.
0: And
1: will be their God, and they shall be my people.
0: Verse 34,
1: and they shall teach no more every man his neighbor. And every man is brother saying, know the Lord, for they shall all know me.
0: Afagbanuko ene to ye ma so to na kun medopodopo come enu etun podo medopodopo no fi sunu etun ba domo yan oklu no na yo mepo we na yo mi.
1: The God is making covenant with us said they shall all know me.
0: You were away to land basire mi domu lo yo mepo we na yo mi.
1: That's what we're talking about, knowing the God of the new covenant. And then he said, for they shall all know me from the least of them unto the great. Our children will know the Lord. Our youths will know the Lord. Even those who are just coming in and getting born again and getting saved, they will know the Lord in Jesus' name. And of course, those of us who have been there for so many years will know the Lord more. And it says in that verse 34, they shall all know
0: me.
1: From the least of them, even unto the greatest of them, says the Lord, for I will forgive their iniquity, and I will remember their sin no more. Praise the Lord.
0: Me we way ye to me jam kiklo ye to me we oklo nondo. Na nyina juna nyina wa ye to nyina do ye to we nyima so to na fin bagba mi pa oklo no.
1: When we know the Lord, what was the result of that? Somebody says, I know the Lord.
0: And me yo oklo to na ta to eto una me do yen yo oklo no.
1: I'm saying, what is the evidence of knowing the Lord in our lives?
0: That when you cry yen yo oklo to to beza mi to le me.
1: Daniel chapter 11 verse 32. And soldiers do wickedly against the covenant. Shall he corrupt by flatteries? But in verse 32, the people that do know their God shall be strong and shall do exploits. The people that know the God of the covenant, the new covenant, those are the people in this day. Those are the people this year who shall be strong. I say you will be strong. And it shall do exploits as I talk about knowing the God of the covenant. I want you to think about knowing God. There's some people that say, well, we know God already. I won't need any other instruction, any other message to make us to know God. I dare tell you that, you know, as I break out John and Judas, Judas Iscariot, and I'm asking Judas, do you know Christ? Of course I do. I'm the treasurer.
0: The man who already can join Pedro Judas to go wa no condilie for no cause join because Judas. There are young Jesus here. There are young Jesus bow. Na nyono kya kula.
1: Of course I do. I've been following Christ all about. Of course I do. I've seen all his miracles.
0: Number ton le young Jesus no kodo edakwe no go mazonja u eton le susu eton go mo.
1: And I've seen all that he did. I've had all the messages. And I said, John, do you know God? He said, you better understand, I know him. I know Christ. But Judas Iscariot, don't worry about him. He doesn't know anything about Christ.
0: Judas Iscariot,
1: as Savior, as substitute, as Lord, as a great miracle worker, as the one that will rise from the dead. What did Judas know? You know, some people think, I've been going there and I've seen it all. And because of that, they think they know the God of the new covenant. But I'm inviting you to come and know that God in a deeper sense, in a greater sense today. And as you know him, he says, you will be strong. You will do exploits in Jesus' name.
0: And
1: you remember the Old Testament, you have this young man, his name is Joseph. And then you have Reuben and Simeon and Judah and all the rest of the children of Jacob.
0: And
1: I'm asking them, do you know the God of Abraham, the God of Isaac, and the God of Jacob? And they say, yes, of course we do. Our daddy told us about him.
0: We know him.
1: And I asked Joseph, and I said, how about him? He said, I know him, not the way they know him.
0: You
1: know, there's some people that know him from history. Daddy told me. My grandpa told me. And all the other people told me about the God of Israel. But Joseph, he knew God in such a very definite way, special way. That's why the Lord took him from the prison and he took him to the palace. And today, this time, is the time and the year and the period of your exaltation in Jesus' name.
0: You know
1: the Lord, not like Reuben and Simeon and Judah and all those other people that knew him in the head. They didn't know him in the heart. The people that do know their God, they shall be strong, and they shall do what? Exploit. And then you think about it, is a man they call Caiaphas in the New Testament. And the people were discussing this with the high priests at that time. And he was saying, you don't understand this, that we're going to take this Jesus Christ and we're going to crucify him. He's going to die. And Caiaphas said, you don't know anything at all. I know everything. Caiaphas, tell me what you know. It is better that one man be taken and then he's crucified so that the whole world and all the nations will be saved. And then I'm saying Caiaphas looks like you know Christ, and then Cornelius said, but I saw. And then I took action, and while Peter was still speaking, what happened? The Holy Ghost came on him. I'm saying I prefer to know God like Cornelius, that the Holy Ghost will be upon me, than Caiaphas just sitting down there and say we're going to crucify Jesus. What I'm telling you is there are people that think they know God superficially. In the natural, externally, historically, you've seen him in Capernaum, in Jerusalem, in Judea, and all those places, but knowing God experientially,
0: it is when
1: you know God like that, and that knowledge of God drives you to action, that it says it will be strong, I'll be strong. And said I'll be strong, and then they shall do what? They shall do exploits. Knowing the God of the new covenant. I'm going to divide the message to three parts. Number one, the privilege of knowing God. Number two, the people who know God. The people who know God. What are the people here today? Point number three is the power of knowing God. Let's come to number one, the privilege of knowing God. I'm looking at Hosea chapter 2. And we're reading from verse 19. And I will betroth thee unto me forever. Yea, I will betroth thee unto me in righteousness and in judgment and in loving kindness and in mercies, and I will even bestow thee unto me in faithfulness, and thou shalt know the Lord.
0: Yena so dawe kla de kaka do imowe. Yena dawe kla de to dodo me. 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Yena so dawe kla de nungbo wa me. Yena so nyo oklo na.
1: The Lord says, I'm going to bestow you. You know what that means? Old English language means, it means, I'm going to get married unto you.
0: Kolo da mina dawe. Nwe dwe te diye to ala tagbe mina mundo. E mina wala.
1: And it's going to be a covenant marriage, a marriage covenant between you and I. A special kind of relationship that he will betroth you unto himself, like a man betroths a woman unto himself.
0: And he
1: says that marriage covenant coming together is going to bring a new relationship between you and I.
0: And then he says
1: in verse 21, and it shall come to pass in that day, I will hear, says the Lord, I will hear the heavens, and they shall hear the earth.
0: In verse 22,
1: and the earth shall hear the corn and the wine and the oil, and they shall hear Jezreel.
0: And
1: I will sow her unto me in the earth, and I will have mercy upon her that had not obtained mercy.
0: The
1: mercy of the Lord is coming upon your life. And I will say unto them, which were not my people, thou art my people. And they shall say, thou art my God. I pray that will happen to everyone. In Romans chapter 9, I'm reading from verse 25. As he says also in Hosea, I will call them my people, which were not my people, and have beloved which was not beloved. And it shall come to pass that in the place where it was said unto them, ye are not my people, there shall they be called the children of the living God.
0: In aswa joro to fi ye do la ye te do mo mi o le ma yin o me che gba fine we ye na yo ye o fi ju we we gbe no ton te.
1: Isn't that a change of position?
0: Be man did you ada o te ton wa.
1: A change of relationship. They were not the people of God. Our sins separated us from the Lord.
0: Did you ada na ye ma yin o me ju ton da yi na yin to ko climb so ju we ye we de.
1: But now the sin is dealt with.
0: And
1: the moment you say yes, he is my Savior, I receive him. It says you are not a child of God before, but now you become a child of God.
0: We're
1: looking at Job chapter 22, reading from verse 21. Acquaint now thyself with him. It says, don't stay so far away. Come near. And be at peace, thereby good shall come unto thee. I lost an amen there.
0: And
1: then in verse 22, receive, I pray thee, the law from his mouth. And lay up his words in thine heart. Verse 23, if thou return to the Almighty, thou shalt be built up. God is going to build you up. This is going to be a year of growing for you. A year of development and a year of being built up in Jesus' name. Thou shalt put away iniquity far from the tabernacles. Then shall thou lay up gold as dust. Prosperity is coming. And the gold of Ophir as the stones of the books.
0: Yes,
1: the Almighty shall be that defense. God will protect you. And thou shall have plenty of silver, wealth, riches, prosperity, the 7 years. Then shalt thou have thy delight in the Almighty, and thou shalt lift up thy face unto God.
0: Now,
1: thou shalt make thy prayer unto him, and he shall hear
0: thee.
1: I said, when?
0: No, wait a minute.
1: Congratulations today. The Lord is going to answer our prayers in Jesus' name.
0: That
1: shall make thy prayer unto him, and he shall hear thee, and thou shalt pay thy vows. Thou shalt also decree him, and it shall be established unto thee. And the light shall shine upon thy ways. You want to say amen to that? In 1 John chapter 2 verse 12, I write unto you little children, because your sins are forgiven you for his name's sake. That's how to know the Lord. And then in verse 13, I write unto you fathers, because ye have known him, that is from the beginning, ye have known him. The privilege of knowing. God, you have known him, that is from the beginning. I write unto you, young men, because ye have overcome the wicked one.
0: You'll
1: overcome. Isn't this the privilege of knowing the Lord? When you know the Lord and you know him so well. That he is by your side. And it says, because you know the Lord, you overcome the wicked one. I write unto you little children, because ye have known the Father. Look at verse 14, I've written unto you, fathers, because ye have known him, that is from the beginning. I have written unto you, young men, because ye are strong.
0: Verse
1: Didn't I tell you, knowing the Lord makes us strong.
0: There's
1: going to be a year of strength.
0: There's
1: not going to be a year of weakness.
0: It
1: will not be a year of timidity.
0: It will
1: not be a year of being afraid. It will be a year of being strong and bold and courageous in Jesus' name. I have written young men because ye are strong and the word of God abides in you and ye have overcome the wicked one. We shall overcome. I said we shall overcome. As a result of knowing the Lord, it says in verse 15, love not the world, neither the things that are in the world. If any man love the world, the love of the Father is not in him. For all that is in the world, the lust of the flesh, and the lust of the eyes, and the pride of life, is not of the Father, but is of the world. And the world passes away, and the lust thereof. But he that doeth the will of God, tell me what follows? Abideth forever. We're going to abide forever.
0: I want to do Jujuko, Watutu, Eton, Poshibawa, Tojo, Juawetonwa, Wena, Note Kaka, Doi, Yano Tekaka, Doi, Doi.
1: Now, I see somebody and he says, I know the Lord. And I say, how do you know the Lord? And he can't tell me why he says he knows the Lord. If you know somebody, there must be an evidence in your life that yes, I know him. And I'm asking myself, how can I prove to you that I know him, that I know God? How can you prove to me that you know God? Look at this. If you really know God, number one, you accept his salvation. You accept his salvation. You become his son. You're no more a stranger if you know God. You're no more a slave if you know God. You're no more a servant if you know God. You become a son. See, you conquer sin. D, you deny self. You engage in soul winning. You got it. You give it to other people. You receive it, you share it with other people. If you follow his steps. Those are the people that know God. They're not the people that are still wandering about in the wilderness of sin. Following their own will. And then G, you're going to grow in strength. If you know God H, you honor the Savior. He died for me. I must honor him. He shed his blood for me. I must exalt him. You improve your stewardship.
0: You
1: the judge yourself. They stop judging other people. Who do you judge? You judge self. Am I doing it better today than I did yesterday? Am I growing today than I grew last year? Am I more cheerful today than I was in the previous years? You're judging self every time. You keep your soul. Lift up the standard.
0: We are with
1: M, you maintain spirituality.
0: We are
1: and you nourish the sheep. The Lord was talking to Peter and he said, lovest thou me more than this? And he said, yes, Lord, you know that I love you. He said, feed my lambs to show that you love me.
0: Kodo ka se Peter bi ayi wanami ya o ga ile po ya Peter ra yun yun na o ma do ni anyo mi ayi wanami bo yin le gbo ile.
1: And then O is to obey the shepherd.
0: For
1: you see, your sheep in his fold. And if you want to show that you really know the Lord, you obey the shepherd.
0: He
1: is to possess sanctification. Not just preach sanctification. Not just hear about sanctification. What do? You possess. My friend, your wife will know whether you possess it or not. Because at home, when that thing flares off from your heart, it will say, aha, my husband has started again. But this year will be different in Jesus' name. If you possess that sanctification, your children can tell. They say, Daddy, are you angry?
0: Tell us
1: I'm angry. It's your face that tells me you're angry. Let's possess education this year. We'll possess it in Jesus' name. And your co-workers and the people in the office can tell whether you possess that sin or not.
0: As long as better let me pepper as well to build a plumber office in a new and
1: but this year we're going to possess sanctification in Jesus' name. Q is to quit sinful society. To quit the secret society. Everybody say quit. Did I hear you? Quit secret society. And quit the sinful society. I'll resist Satan.
0: Yes,
1: serve with sincerity. He travail in supplication. Men ought always to pray and not to faint. And then you unite with the saints. Anywhere you find yourself, there will be saints there, there will be sinners there. There will be believers there, there will be backsliders there. No, if you really know the Lord, you're going to unite not with the sinners, but with the saints. Visit the sick.
0: And
1: double you walk in his statutes. X exemplifies sobriety. Why? Yield in submission. If you are walking on the way and you see a bar, and you know that if I'm standing straight, I'm going to knock my head on the bar. The bar will not be wounded. I am the one to be wounded. What do? I yield in submission. Then Z is to zoom in into insufficiency. Hey, cameramen, they know that. They just bring that picture near and they focus on it and they say, I zoom in and I get the substance. And that's what the Lord is telling us this year. If we claim to know the Lord, all this will be in your life, in my life, in our lives together as a church, in Jesus' name. I thought you would give me a good amen. Point number chin of the people who know God. Isaiah chapter 43 verse 10. It says in verse 10, ye are my witnesses, says the Lord, and my servant whom I have chosen, that he may know and believe me and understand that I am he. Before me there was no God form, neither shall there be any after me.
0: Afaoto mi ola we kun dot kun de toche we okun lo da deviche kenya kode na minindo nyue boso yimi sena minindo tumbo lo nyewe yema nyo jiwe we de to tenu kunami mo de ma so tin to godoche.
1: Verse 7, even everyone that is called by my name, for I have created him for my glory, I have formed him, yea, I have made him.
0: The
1: Lord says that this year you are for his glory. Satan will not glory over you. Enemies will not glory over you. The world will not glory over you. Only the glory of the Lord will be seen in your life in Jesus' name. Verse 18, remember ye not the former things. Failures of the past, I don't remember again. Falling in the past, I don't remember again. And all those challenges and problems of the past, do you still remember? Throw away the diaries of the previous year. Neither consider the things of old. Behold, I will do a new thing. Now it shall spring forth. Shall ye not know it? Give me an answer. I will even make a way in the wilderness and rivers in the desert. The beasts of the field shall honor me, the dragons of the house, because I give waters in the wilderness and rivers in the desert to give drink to my people, my chosen. These people have I formed for myself. You are no more for the devil. They shall show forth my praise. Those are the people that know the Lord. I want to know the Lord more.
0: We're
1: looking at Hosea chapter 8. I'm reading from verse 2.
0: Hosea, tasia ton afueton awe.
1: Israel shall cry unto me, my God will know thee.
0: And
1: we know him because we are the Red Sea, and he opened the Red Sea. And we know him when we were around the Jericho walls, and he told us to shout, and we shouted, and the walls came down. And I said, that's my God, I know thee. My God, I know thee. You will know the Lord. When he heals your body, you will know the Lord more. When he delivers you from every oppression, you will know the Lord more. When he takes all those attacks and he takes everything away from your life, you will know the Lord more. My God, we know thee. We know the Lord, and we're going to know him more. Let's look at Jeremiah chapter 24. I'm reading there from verse 7. And I will give them an heart to know me. Wonderful. And then he said that I am the Lord, and they shall be my people, and I will be their God. For they shall return unto me. How? For their whole heart. Look up here for a moment. You know, there are people that just have mental knowledge. They've gone to school, they did religious knowledge, and they took exam, and they gave them credit or distinction. And then I'm talking about no God. I say, hey, Pastor, I know God. I studied religious knowledge. But you know that? You know what that is? That's mental knowledge. Other people, they say, I know God. How do you know God? You know, when I was very young, my grandmother, we used to see now in the moonlight, and they'll talk about God. I talk about God. They have natural knowledge. Other people, social knowledge. In their social circle, anytime they are talking about whatever, they say, God will do it. That's all they know. And anytime they have any challenge, they say, God is on the throne. It's in their social circle, denominational circle, they mention that.
0: When they pray, you have to go.
1: And they say, yes, we know God. Other people have superficial knowledge. It's just on the surface. It's flowing about in their mind. And when they go to school, they go to university, and a professor comes to say, hey, there is no God. Then they say, well, I'm now confused. You know why? Because before they went to university, all they had was superficial knowledge.
0: There's
1: something floating about in their mind, in their brain. And that's why a professor can easily confuse you.
0: to university sigan en belu
1: wa taye partial knowledge
0: mendele yenyu ta talejipo men gigo
1: when it comes to yes I believe in the olden days God used to walk mightily how about today I'm not sure that's partial
0: dai ra nyu endai join wa nun chau le to gigo me egbero ni kaze raro kogo ni egbedi jo ba so de wa ba
1: I'm calling you now to have personal knowledge of God
0: you
1: know God not because I told you you know God because you have an experiential knowledge of him think about Joseph is that personal experiential way that's why he said how can I do this and sin against my God personal my God personal knowledge experiential knowledge you'll have it today in Jesus name
0: Second Timothy chapter 2 verse 19
1: it says nevertheless the foundation of God standeth sure having the seal the Lord knows them who are his
0: the people
1: that have that personal knowledge he knows them the people that have the experiential knowledge he knows them let everyone that names the name of Christ do what depart from
0: iniquity
1: that's the evidence that you have that personal knowledge, experiential knowledge of knowing the Lord. John chapter 17, and we're looking at verse
0: 3.
1: This is life eternal, that they might know thee, the only true God. That's it.
0: And
1: Jesus Christ whom thou hast sent that knowledge is coming your
0: way you'll
1: never be the same again in Jesus
0: name
1: number 3 the power of knowing God let's come back to Daniel chapter 11 we're looking at verse 32
0: go ahead Daniel taolo
1: and such as do wickedly against the covenant shall he corrupt by flatteries. But the people that do know their God, they shall be and do exploits. Praise the Lord.
0: Let
1: me show you somebody that knew God face to face. Let's look at Deuteronomy chapter 34. And I'm reading from verse
0: 10.
1: And there arose not a prophet since in Israel, like unto Moses, whom the Lord knew face to face. If you can be like that, you will be like that. In verse 11, in all the signs and the wonders which the Lord sent him to do.
0: In
1: all that the Lord sent him to do in the land of Egypt to Pharaoh and to all his servants and to all his land and in all the mighty hand and in all the great terror which Moses showed both in the sight of all Israel.
0: Okunlo lo eklan na do ba si to igbaji to lo ji nla fa lo ko lo ran devi eton le le po po ran aigba eton le po po to alo ran ran no lo le po me po to nu do budaro lo le po me na mo se wa to nu kunzali le po ton lo me
1: era shows us the man knew God the own time has come
0: eta no dawe yan jiwe we dire to eriye wa e
1: Moses is gone but you are there
0: Moses ko yi lo ki re to fi to din
1: it's a year of breakthrough and it's your year of breaking forth and I will hear your testimony in Jesus name
0: okwe kolu toton die okwe dagbe wa ton die okwe nuyuna ton die pronato se kunu towe to Jesu we come
1: I'm looking at John chapter 14 verse 7
0: Juan tawe ne ponte afa ton chien we
1: it says if he had known me he should have known my father also
0: ani mi la ko yan mi la ko yan o to che ga
1: and then it says from henceforth ye know him and have seen him verse 17 even the spirit of truth whom the world cannot receive because it sees him not neither knoweth him but ye know him think about that Jesus said disciples you know me you know him for he dwelleth with you and shall be in you
0: verse
1: 20 and at that day shall ye know that I am in the Father and ye in me look at the result in verse 12 verily verily I say unto you he that believeth on me the works that I do he shall do also and greater works than this shall he do because I go unto the Father.
0: You are not close or close anywhere. In our name, you touch the Utu.
1: Look at Matthew chapter 17. I'm reading from verse 20 there.
0: Matthew 14, we have read on
1: Jesus says unto them, because of your unbelief.
0: Jesus, do I hear that? Now, my semiton ton Utu.
1: The people who have unbelief, they don't know God enough.
0: Yet, in though my Islam, I can't draw with that good way.
1: They don't know that God can do all things. And God can do all things to all people in all places every time. Verily I say unto you, if ye have faith as a grain of mustard seed, ye shall what? Ye shall tremble before this mountain.
0: And
1: ye shall be afraid before the mountain. He shall be crying before the mountain. Isn't that what we did in the past when we didn't know our God? We saw a mountain of sickness, a mountain of a problem, a mountain of enemies, a mountain like a mighty force, and then before that mountain we are crushed and we just crumbled to the ground and we started crying. We started saying, how could this be for me? But this year wipe all your tears away. Take all those fears away because this year ye shall say unto this mountain, remove hence to yonder place. It shall be done. It shall remove, and nothing shall be impossible unto you.
0: So we are saying like what? The millennia dogla, millennia dogla. Oso ere damo. Cette histoire fille yo donne. Na so certain. Kodo onunde pepe managlo mi ba.
1: I want you to do something. You know the people who have read that. How many times? Nothing shall be impossible unto you.
0: Miokia rasusu donde managlo mi ba. Rasu miokia eh.
1: speak of that word impossible. And in this year, make up your mind that this year will be different from any other year in your life. Can I have a good amen there? Wait, if nothing shall be impossible unto me, why is it that every time I say I cannot do that, that's impossible? Why am I always using the word impossible? Impossible. Now this year, attempt the impossible. If you never try it, how will you know whether it will move or not? This year, no more crying like last year. Believe the invisible. See, conceive the incomparable. I am conceiving the incomparable. It will be done in Jesus' name. Decree the incredible. You exemplify the incorruptible. Here in your offices, they are saying everybody must sign this. You say, me, I'm not going to sign that. What do you mean? This new year, nobody will fight you. I said nobody will fight you. To do what you don't want to do, exemplify the incorruptible. Forsake the inflexible. You know, there are some people, as it was, so it is, and so it shall ever be. They're almost at the same point, or they're like inflexible. Nothing moves them. Nothing changes them. You can read from Genesis to Revelation.

0: can they do again?
1: May do as no master male to do you to your rembu and go on.
0: I've been in this sickness now for this number of years, and what else can I do? This day you'll be healed. I influence the incorrigible. Join the invisible. The invisible people are the unconquerable people. They're the people that no matter what happens, they always win. They always overcome, they always conquer. Who are the conquerors here today? Praise the Lord. Join us, we are invincible.
1: You know, Bawa we popo no mele on patotwe, miulewe, no kumromo miamo, miulewe.
0: And know the inevitable.
1: Bonyo nwe imazoga rona.
0: There's something that they are inescapable, inevitable. And know that so that you're not beating your head against the wall.
1: Ndele timba mazoga rona mazoga no lana, babadwa batade do adogo.
0: And you're not trying to say, okay, the sun should not try. The sun is inevitable.
1: Amatan
0: should not come. Amatan is always there. Any season will always come. Recognize that and walk along with that. And don't say, well, why is it sunshine? That's inevitable. Why is it daylight? That's inevitable. Why is it raining? The ground is wet. That's inevitable.
1: Yes,
0: I come to your city here and they say, you know, the bombs are there, the bombs are there. It's inevitable. Just walk along with that.
1: Then what to put to file amo aloji bombo to fine amagano lana.
0: It's inevitable. Know that and move along. And then you'll get to where you're going in Jesus' name.
1: And
0: then learn the infallible. There's some things that will never fail. Infallible, unmistakable. Mentor the incapable. Don't write anybody up. You know, they say that one will never learn anything. Pick that person up and create value in the life of that individual. Not
1: sure
0: the immeasurable. Observe the irresistible.
1: And
0: you know what you resist persists. You know, there are some people in their life, they're always fighting the wrong battle. Resisting that, rejecting that, restraining that. Leave all that alone this year and spend your life on something of quality. Pursue the incomprehensible. Create the inadvisable. And there's some things we shouldn't even find you there. You say, you're a child of God. How could you be in that place? You say, sister, why are you here? What are you doing here? This one is inadvisable for a real daughter of God, a queen, and for a real child of God, a king in the king's army.
1: Ah, vijo ton we anyi me menyunu. Te wa tido file. 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
0: And therefore you quit the inadvisable.
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0: mi mon koton le men. 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
1: Anak bogbena mele siyen me monon diyo gbede lo.
0: That's the almighty God. You come to the house of God. You reverence God. You study the invaluable. 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

0: For example, the church. 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
0: Watch over the irreplaceable.
1: Na gulendo le ma so kan dio atana lo ko.
0: You know, there are some things in our lives that nobody can replace. Place, once it's gone, it's gone. Watch over that thing. Look at the valuable things the Lord has given you that no money can buy. I'm going to watch over the irreplaceable in my life. And now Xerox the invariable.
1: And then anambio ni mo ndio atana lo me.
0: To Xerox means to reproduce.
1: And then na so to vo
0: for the Xerox machine, and then Xerox it for me and reproduce this invariable.
1: And then I like the machine mla vo nwe ne alvo lodo avo do ai.
0: And then yield the incalculable.
1: Bona li time na jode na nwe ma maganda kina lo.
0: And then zip up the incontestable. Zip it up, hide it from the people that will steal it.
1: And I said, "From men, I feel as well as
0: nobody will take this thing from me."
1: Men, I feel as well as
0: this year is going to be a wonderful year. Everybody say wonderful. 1, 2, 3, 4, 5, 6. What? 7 dafor
1: ode awe aton ene aton chopo nemo jawu tonu sianwe ton
0: preselo
1: nika klona.
0: This year is going to be more than wonderful. It's going to be
1: we mena jawu ina kuga jawu tonu
0: 7 dafor. Are you ready?
1: Seven wonderful.
0: If you're ready for wonderful and seven wonderful to come into your life, why don't you get up and get into prayer? Because the power of God is coming upon your life. This day is going to be a day of breakthrough. In Jesus' name we pray.
1: Jesus, come with me for that day.
0: And everybody said,
1: "Now, better like when you can't do it."
0: And praise the Lord with you that you are here today. Because this day is going to be a turning point in your life.
1: It's
0: bad and nice close. I want to give you an opportunity to have this personal experiential knowledge of the Lord.
1: Anywhere
0: you are, just raise up your hand. I'm praying for you. Thank you very much. That's wonderful. Almighty God, we thank you today for these who are raising up their hands. We're asking, O Lord, all the ignorance of the past, take it away in Jesus' name. Lord, I'm asking that today you reveal yourself to everyone. Lord Jesus, be the savior of everyone giving themselves unto you right now in Jesus' name.
1: Take
0: all their sins away. Take all their guilt away. Take all their condemnation away. And Lord, I pray the power to come and live in newness of life, give unto them in Jesus' name.
1: kun wa to de ku na to san gbesan yoyo tan na ye me po to Jesus we come.
0: Thank you, Lord, because I know you have answered. In Jesus' name we pray.
1: To Jesus we come with me for that day.
0: And everybody said,
1: now, me lo pogbo ni ke lo ni che.
0: Praise the Lord.
1: Me pa klo na.
0: I said, praise the Lord.
1: No, me ni pa klo na.
0: This year for you will be so wonderful.
1: We me lo na ke lo na ja uto nu.
0: Siawe. You are ready? Where are you?
1: Lift
0: up your hand.
1: Zato daga.
0: Are we ready? Father, in the name of Jesus.
1: Baby, Claudia, you talk to Nico Jesus, amen.
0: We thank you because this is a glorious day.
1: Oh, me to come like we are, go not on
0: this is a day of breakthrough.
1: Asa, hold on,
0: this is a day of breaking forth.
1: Asa, no call you it
0: a day of miracle, a day of science, a day of wonders. Lord, you have called us into covenant, and we come into covenant relationship with you in Jesus' name.
1: Now,
0: Lord, we know you.
1: You
0: are our Father.
1: You
0: are our God.
1: You
0: are our refuge.
1: You are
0: our protector.
1: You are
0: the great physician. You are our healer. Oh Lord, I come to you right now and I pray and say the prayers of your people in Jesus' name.
1: Yeah, doto dawa zengwa to dago kloi. Metule kwa miu dawa yowe. Sio de metule to mga zengwa na ye. To Jesus we come.
0: Lord, I pray every yoke be broken. All the chains find the people that they have not been making enough progress. Break all the chains in Jesus' name.
1: Get there. Don't waste long. Metal, you want to know coin. When the Galapo, put the American Divier to Jesus, we come.
0: Oh Lord, I pray any curse.
1: Quanto dero? Dero to the pepe.
0: Any spell.
1: Vodun to the pepe.
0: Any charm. Any sin, generational, whatever. I cancel that thing. I take it away from their lives in Jesus' name. All the covenants of the past with the devil.
1: A
0: covenant in any secret
1: cult.
0: A covenant in any other place. I cancel the covenants. I nullify the covenant.
1: Yes, over.
0: And I pray, Lord, now they come into this new covenant with you in Jesus' name.
1: Bad luck
0: is gone. Failure is gone. Poverty is gone. Barrenness is gone. Lord, I pray all the stumbling blocks before them, take everything away in Jesus' name.
1: This
0: year is a year of happiness. Lord, I release these people into blessing. Those who have been bachelors for 40 years, priests for 45 years, bachelors for 48 years, Lord, this year I break that yoke.
1: And
0: I release it to the perfect will of God in Jesus' name. Marry 2 years, 3 years, 7 years, 12 years, 13 years, 18 years, no child. How can that be?
1: ye wula lo kwe awe kwe ne kwe si aton kwe awoko wi aton kwa kwe me na wana imodo.
0: I command barrenness come out in the last in Jesus name.
1: Wa degbege won si to so npe san ye ton le ko me to Jesus come.
0: Lord, I pray whatever you have to change in their life or change in their body or change in their family, you are the God of all possibilities. Do it at this time in Jesus name.
1: Kuna hole ne pere anandio to gbezan tome jo ikun le poton yin ni ma glory wa ni pere anandio to gbezan tome to gbezan tome to si ogun tome don na en to mo viji ba si na e kuna vi
0: here being a loved one, a mother, a father, a wife, a husband, a child in the hospital right on that hospital bed right now. Oh Lord, go and touch them, raise them up, they will not die in Jesus name.
1: Be me to me when I do talk of you no asu kaviasi kavio vi kavi renunde beto toto to zanji oton hode na la zen moton do eji po foye to toto we divie na zen ba to jesu e come.
0: Lord, everyone here fill their lives with happiness, their lives with joy, their lives with miracle. All those things written in their covenant papers, fulfill everything in Jesus name. Lift up your people from glory to glory. From miracle to miracle. From signs to wonders. From healing to healing. From prosperity to prosperity.
1: So can be as one jam, be as one jam, be as one, but Daholeme, you're not Leme.
0: Let them keep on climbing till they get to the top in Jesus' name.
1: Yenta Kai, Kakaibu Jakapata Pata, to Jesu, come.
0: I proclaim and prophesy to you this year, you'll be the head, you'll not be the tail.
1: We men lado jiwelo alanyo tamato sinai to Jesu come.
0: You'll be above, you'll not be beneath. And all the desires of your heart, the Lord will fulfill in Jesus' name.
1: O tawe mato sinai mo tuwa katwe ton la ekpo jona rendi nawe to Jesu come.
0: And this year for you will be a wonderful year. And all your requests are confirmed. You have testimony already. Confirm it, O Lord, for everyone. In Jesus' name we pray.
1: To Jesu come, mi
0: rodete. I'm telling you that this year your life will be wonderful and wonderful. God bless every one of you.
1: Wonder of women, lo.
2: Praise the Lord. It's a wonderful thing tonight in your revival hour. I'm sure you're happy to be here yourself. And I believe the Lord will bless every one of us in Jesus' name. For those who are coming for the first time, I want to encourage you to keep on with the people of God. Those who brought you will explain to you the location where we meet in the district you come from. You will discover manifold blessings of God coming upon your life as you continue with us. Let's rise up and talk to the Lord before the message. You have come and there is the purpose in your heart, you know why you have come. There is no one that doesn't need something from God. What is it you need from the Lord? Why are you here today? What are you looking unto God for? What do you want him to do for you? Believe the Lord and this will be a wonderful day in your life. In Jesus' name we pray.
3: To Jesus we come, mi ko dete.
2: Almighty God, we thank you for meeting together today.
3: O to gaunu po mi dope na opin mi to ko dope to gbe.
2: We thank you for your people who have gathered together with great faith and great expectation.
3: Mi dope na meto la ko pri dope po yi se daore po nuku ni daore po.
2: We thank you for those who are joining in with us for the first time.
3: Mi dope yo me ko dope po mi po na gura titan le.
2: Pray, Lord, that this will be a day of blessing for everyone in Jesus' name. We pray that none will be exempted from the blessings of God. Whatever hindrance may be between us and the blessings of God, help us, O Lord, and remove everything in Jesus' name. Pour down your mighty blessings upon your people today. Help us, Lord, to realize how to have a real relationship with you. To know how to develop such a relationship. So that the benefits of such a relationship will be ours in Jesus' name. We thank you because we know you have answered. In Jesus' name we pray. As we come together, that we want to look into the word of God. It is impossible for a human being to live in this life without any problem except it's linked with the omnipotence of God. You realize that when you come into this world, you're like a stranger. And the secret of your being blessed in this world is in the hand of God. And for you to have all the blessings you need to have, there should be a link, a relationship, a fellowship with the Almighty God. That's why many people in life, they go through life without any blessing. Because they live independent of God. They do not understand they need a very close link between them and God for the blessings of heaven to pour upon them. There are many people that labor for years and they labor under real terrible difficulties.
3: It
2: takes them so many years of suffering before they remember that only God can make this life a blessing for them. And it's a wonderful thing the day you discover how to come into relationship and fellowship with the Almighty. That's why tonight I want to talk to you on this important subject. Developing intimate relationship with God. Developing intimate relationship with God. It is very interesting to have relationship with God. Not only that it is interesting, it is beneficial to have such a relationship with God. Not only beneficial, it is satisfying when you have a relationship with God. Don't you see that even in this world in which we live, relationship is the very center of our living a happy life.
3: To
2: be a child that is born into this world, and immediately that child is born, he loses father, he loses mother, he doesn't have a real relationship with adults that will take care of his life, it's going to be a miserable life.
3: Once you realize
2: an old person that loses all children and there is no relationship, an intimate close relationship with any child, that person may be living a very miserable old life.
4: po unyo kono de yo vie jile po wene kwe tindo kwe o vile po kukubo jwe do bwe wak po ufyo po akan anamolo mekone ena zan kwe zan ubla ton kaka bodo ku
2: see a person that may even have money or may have houses
4: po me tindo kwe tindo kwe kwe tindo kone
2: but all people are avoiding that individual
4: po mele po ano lana memon kwaton
2: the money is there
4: akwe lo tindo fine
2: the work is there
4: asolo tindo fine
2: the factory is there
4: asolo kwe sa tindo fine
2: the only problem is that all people are avoiding such an individual you see a person like that may live a miserable life money without relationship will not give you a satisfying life education or property without relationship may not give you an interesting life you see it is very interesting beneficial and satisfying to have relationship with God but we have a problem. There is a wall of partition between us and God. Because God is very discriminating in having fellowship. God does not just have relationship with anybody without fulfilling some condition. For example, God has no fellowship with Satan. And no matter what Satan does, no matter what he tries, no matter the deception, no matter the tactics, God will never have fellowship or relationship with Satan. God has no fellowship with demons. Those demons are under the authority of Satan, and God has decided no fellowship with Satan, no fellowship with those evil spirits under the control of Satan. Such a wide gap between God and Satan. It is a gap between light and darkness. And without, if you are also subject to Satan by your choice, God cannot have fellowship with you. If you have demons and you are in fellowship with demons by your own choice, God cannot have fellowship with you. So there is a wall of separation between God and human beings who are on the side of Satan. And before you can have fellowship with God, that wall of partition must be broken down. It is Satan that has built that wall between you and God. And it is sin that is keeping the separation between human beings and God wider and wider every day. Look at this in Isaiah chapter 59. Verse 1 and verse 2. Isaiah 59 from verse 1. Behold, this Lord's hand is not shortened that it cannot save, neither is there heavy that it cannot hear. You see, the children of Israel, they came to a particular position. They thought, well, our problems are so great. He said, that's why he's not delivering us. There are some people that think today their problems are so great. Their diseases are incurable. Their mountains are too big. Their afflictions are too much. Feel that is the reason why they have not been delivered. But God says that the Lord's hand is not shortened. No matter how deep the well of water is that you have sunk, the Lord's hand is so long, it can pick you out of that place. You see, sometimes there are parents that give up on their children. Oh, they say that child has gone too far, I cannot help again. But God is not like that. No matter how far you have gone, if you really want God to help you, and you put yourself in the disposition for God to help you, He can help you.
4: Because the Lord's
2: hand is not shutting. That it cannot say. Neither is ear heavy that it cannot hear. Some people say, I prayed and prayed and prayed. I think that God is even tired of hearing me. God is not tired. The only problem is that there is a wall of separation between you and God. Look at verse 2. But your iniquities have separated between you and your God. Some people say it is my predestination. No, it's not predestination. It is your sin that separated between you and God. Some people say it is my luck. Bad luck has separated between me and God cannot hear me. It's not bad luck. Your iniquities have separated between you and God. Other people will say it is our church leader that will not allow God to hear me. No, your church leader cannot tell God not to hear you. Your iniquities are separated between you and your God. It is wonderful to know the reason for our problem. Because when we know the reason for the problem, it's easy to take that problem away. I want you to realize tonight, there is only one thing that hinders your fellowship with God. See, your physical and your natural kind of look is not a problem. Some of us are tall, some of us are short. That's not a problem with God. Some people are fat, some people are lean. That's not the problem with God. Some people are educated, some people are illiterate. That's not a problem with God. Some people can read, some people cannot read. That's not a problem with God. Some people have jobs, some people don't have any job. That's not a problem with God. Some people know how to pray long and pray with big words. Other people, they just pray simple prayer in their native language. That's not a problem with God. I'm happy to realize that there's only one problem. Because if there were so many problems, how do I remove those so many problems before I can fellowship with God? Education is no problem. Ugliness or beauty is no problem with God. Some people say the reason I can't go to church, it's because I'm so beautiful and God doesn't like beautiful people. Other people say my problem is that I'm so ugly and I don't think that God answers the prayer of ugly people. Other people say, well, I don't have coats to wear, and because I don't have coats to wear, can God answer my prayer? Other people say the only kind of dressing I have is native dressing. Can I wear that and God will answer my prayer? All those things are no problems to God. The only problem is the problem of iniquity. You know why? Because you see, God is holy, and if he has sin in your life, he has problem with that. Holy and the sinful cannot have fellowship together. The living and the dead cannot have fellowship together. God and man, because man is sinful, man is unrighteous and holy, cannot have fellowship together. Look at that verse 2 again. But your iniquities have separated between you and your God, and your sins have hid his face from you, that you will not hear.
4: She bang in a can me to a can me so she quell me to go. Put on your dumb me to where ye, no quetto will have some me day.
2: But what then shall I do, and what then will you do so that God will hear your prayer, it will have relationship with you, it will have fellowship with you? Before you knew what you could do, Christ has done something to solve that problem. All that remains with you now is either ignorance or rebellion. You see, Christ has come to solve that problem. Perfect life. Then he went to sacrifice on the cross of Calvary. So that as the walls of Jericho fell down flat, the wall of separation between you and God will fall down flat. I'm sure you realize the wall of Jericho, when it fell down, it wasn't the children of Israel that pulled it down. It just fell down by the mighty power of God. The wall of partition between you and God is not you that can pull it down. It's Jesus Christ, Jesus
4: Christ,
2: Son of God, that came, made a sacrifice, gave himself to God,
4: on
2: your behalf, on my behalf. On the basis of what Jesus Christ did, the wall of partition between you and God has now been broken down. You know, it is like you want to cross from here to the other side. There is a wall. Because of that wall,
4: he
2: said, I'm sorry, I cannot pass to the other side. Your prosperity is on the other side. And your goodness is on the other side. Joy is on the other side. Your blessing is on the other side. The wall is so high you can't climb it. The wall is so thick you cannot push it down. There is no crack and there is no space and there is no door, there is no window through which you can go. And you try, but there's nothing you can do. Therefore you give up. Then one day came. Almighty God, because he loves you, did something and broke down that wall. He said, now there is a way made for you. You can go to the other side now. Go and have all your blessing. Only thing that can now hinder you,
4: it's
2: either you are ignorant that the wall has been broken down, or you are rebellious. You say, no, I know the wall is broken down, but I don't want to go to the other side. You know there's blessing on the other side. I want to die in my problem. I know forgiveness is on the other side. I want to die in condemnation. I know a good relationship was on the other side. I want to die in my enmity with God. No, in fact, that is a ticket for me to pick up on the other side and go to heaven, but I want to die and go to hell. I'm telling you that the middle wall between you and God has been broken down. It is the sacrifice of Jesus that broke that wall down. In 1 Timothy chapter 2. Reading from verse
4: 3.
2: But this is good and acceptable in the sight of God our Savior, who will have all men to be saved. See that? He wants you to be saved. Well, some people say, I don't know whether God wants me to be saved or not. I know the middle wall of separation is broken down. Know that James has crossed over, now he's born again. I know that Mary has crossed over. In fact, we came to the church at the same time. She has crossed over to the other side. Now she is born again.
4: Maria ko jawa itoji ndabe ko mo hulegan wolo kula nu tayo ko mi wagume wa ko mo hulegan difie.
2: In fact, I see the blessings of God upon Olu because we came to the church at the same time, and now every time Olu prays, his prayers answered.
4: Nyo dansu ko jawa itoji ndabe difie. Maria ko dale tola juwe to no wade. Bo esa ko dale juwe no siyo de.
2: But I'm wondering about myself.
4: I want to be blessed difie nwe to jado yego.
2: I can also cross that places the wall is broken down or no?
4: But nyo man so ganda sa de sore ko wa dolo difie.
2: What are you waiting for? Why are you delaying your blessing?
4: To
2: see other people crossing to the side of blessing. You come to the Lord Jesus Christ.
4: Just
2: in this verse 4, who will have all men to be saved? He wants to forgive everybody. Whoever you are, whatever you have done, God is eager to have relationship and fellowship with you. And there is no hindrance anymore. There is no difficulty anymore. High wall is down. That hindrance is taken away. Now God will have all men to be saved. You see, as you came here tonight, you think it was just you that came? No, I don't think so. It's God that brought you. You didn't see him, but he brought you. Even when you were saying, I don't think I want to go. What will I get if I go? It was the Spirit of God that said, come here. God has been waiting for you. You can have relationship with God. You can have fellowship with God.
4: The
2: wall is broken down. Jesus can be your Savior. Jesus will have all men to be saved.
4: They
2: will want all men to come unto the knowledge of the truth. At verse 5. For there is one God, one mediator between God and men, the Lord, that man, Jesus Christ. Jesus Christ is the greatest mediator.
4: There
2: some people that try to settle two people who are quarreling. And then they will listen to number one, they will listen to number two. And by the time they want to settle them,
4: they
2: will take one side. And they will say, number A is right. B, you are wrong. You are wicked. And when you begin to point out all the faults of B, A will say, oh, is that so? He'll become more angry. But you know Jesus Christ, the greatest mediator. On the cross, he just said, Father, just forgive them. They don't know what they do.
4: They're
2: ignorant of the consequence of their sin. Father, forgive them, for they know not what they do. After Jesus died, then he went to heaven. And he went before the Father. Everyone that says, oh God, I have sinned, God, Jesus also say, forgive him, he knows not what he has done. Some people ignorantly, they say, it is difficult to get saved. It's the easiest thing on earth to get saved. I don't know how I will pray that I will get saved. Shortest prayer coupled with the prayer of Jesus will get you saved immediately. Some people will think, ah, so and so, he prayed, and then he got saved. If I know how to pray as sister so and so, I would have got saved. Because that sister, she prayed, she cried, she sweated, and then she got saved. That prayer that she prayed, it was only because it was coupled with the prayer of Jesus Christ. That's how she got saved. Your own prayer to you is coupled with the prayer of Jesus. You say, forgive me once. Jesus repeats this before the Father and says, so God, forgive him, forgive her.
4: You
2: say, oh Lord, forgive me with a silent voice, a quiet voice, a trembling voice. The voice of Jesus Christ is louder in the ears of Almighty God and says, so God, forgive him. That's why you are forgiven. That's why you can be forgiven. I praise the Lord that everyone that will call on the name of the Lord tonight shall be saved in Jesus' name. There is one girl and one mediator between God and men, the man Jesus Christ. But six who gave himself a ransom for all to be testified in due time. That is what begins your relationship with God. God forgives your sin. Looks at you as if you have never sinned in your life. You see, it is like you have committed terrible sin. For Jesus Christ joined your hand with the hand of his Father, you are feeling the burden of guilt in your heart. Then Jesus Christ comes to the Father. He says, I've broken down the wall of partition. Everybody on that side can cross over to this side and have fellowship with God. So you have fellowship with God. You come to the Lord. Don't come to the Lord fearing, will he forgive me? Will he not forgive me? See, Jesus Christ is there.
4: He's
2: our advocate. He's our mediator. And no matter how weak your argument may be, but that Jesus Christ is going to finalize it, and when the Father hears the voice of Jesus Christ, that is final. So that's the beginning of your relationship with God. How can you develop that fellowship and relationship with God? Very simple. How does a child develop relationship with the mother? How does a newly married wife develop relationship with the new husband? When there is this intimate relationship of talking together. You see, when you become a Christian, your fellowship and relationship with God
4: begins
2: the habit of talking to the Lord about everything that comes in your life. Any temptation that comes, to talk to God about it.
4: If you
2: try any affliction that comes, to talk to God about it. Any kind of fear that comes to your heart, you talk to God about it. Talking to God every time concerning whatever comes to your life, that's how you develop the relationship. First Thessalonians chapter 5 verse 17. Without ceasing. You know, some people say, that's my difficulty. Pray without ceasing. People say, that's what I've been thinking about. Okay, that's why I do not have a real relationship with God.
4: No,
2: pray without ceasing is not something difficult. It's what every baby does for the mother. Every time the baby is having fellowship and relationship with the mother. Either by just kicking or by just smiling or by just laughing or by indicating she wants to eat or by just saying something to the mother. Little things. That's all the time without ceasing having communion with the mother. It doesn't mean you pray for 6 hours all at a stretch. Means when there's a little difficulty. Oh God, I thank you because of my life, and I thank you because this mountain, I'm sure you're able to remove it. Thank you, Jesus. I know it is done. Temptation comes immediately before you even think of what am I going to do. Oh Lord, temptation has come. Every little thing that comes in your life, you don't wait until you can close your eyes. You don't wait until you can kneel down. You don't wait until you come to church. You don't wait until you can go by your bedside. Anywhere it is, you just send an SOS to God. Every time you are praying without ceasing.
4: Every
2: time a good thing happens in your life, what comes out is praise the Lord. The Lord is on the throne. Oh Lord, I thank you. You don't need to wait until you come to church on Sunday. When you come to church on Sunday, you pray. But right in that place, even on the road, even in the bus, praise the Lord for what has happened. See what God has done for me. I rejoice in the Lord. You are praying without ceasing.
4: Developing
2: your relationship and fellowship with the Lord. By constant praying.
4: So
2: by listening to the Lord all the time. See many problems arise almost every day. Lord, what should I do concerning this matter? Should I go in this direction? And you are listening to the Lord all the time. That's how we develop our relationship with the Lord.
4: There
2: is obedience to the word of God. Obedience to the word of God. See, there are some things the Lord tells us are very simple things and we can do them very easily. But you see, there are some other big things that God tells us. So it is, for example, in the place where you are working, if you happen to be an engineer, they say that you should develop and should build an overhead bridge. That's a big project. Don't do that in one day. The moment you take a pencil and you begin to sketch it on the paper, already obedience has started. When you get to the site and you are looking at it, do we put it here, do we put it here? Obedience has started.
4: When
2: you take a little shovel and you shovel some gravels into a particular place for that work, obedience has started. A big project is accomplished when you take a shovel at a time, a step at a time, a little thing at a time. That's obedience.
4: Some people
2: say the reason I cannot obey God is because of this big project God wants me to do. It's a shovel at a time, a step at a time. You do this little thing and you say, God, help me, and you are doing it little by little by little. That's how you have fellowship with God.
4: Amen.
3: ho ana lo ze do po po bra to basi do po po bra yi do po po de jibra do po po de jibra bi basi mo mo wa fo do po po ze kaka anyway to si
2: what you are seeking for the glory of God
3: anyway to kiko shwe to din
2: in all things at all times
3: then
2: you will see that you are deepening and you are strengthening your relationship with God
3: ana mo to si so so po to kon do po to he when that ga ko shwe po
2: and I know that tonight there are many people that might not have started a relationship with God. You will start it tonight in Jesus' name. And for those of us who have a relationship with God, believing God are from tonight, you will strengthen that relationship. Now, before I end and before we pray, what are the benefits of intimate relationship with God? Why should I desire intimate relationship with God? Why should you desire intimate relationship with God? There are so many benefits of intimate relationship with God. I can only give you a few. In John chapter 11, verse 42, and I knew that thou hearest me always. Jesus Christ talking to the Father. He said, I knew that you answer my prayer always. Why? Because there was the closest, most intimate relationship between Jesus Christ and the Father. You see, that's the benefit. Once you cross over that wall that is broken down, you go to be reconciled with God, and you keep that relationship with God, He answers your prayers always, all the time. In fact, you know, the way the Bible says it, says, while you are still speaking, I will answer. And before you call, I will hear. Isn't that a wonderful thing? At night, when there is no church member with you, where there is nobody that can help you, and a difficulty arises in your home, then you just remember, I am in intimate relationship with God. You know that one of the benefits of relationship with God, before I call, He will hear. And while I'm yet speaking, He will answer. Then in the night, you will just pray. And remember your prayer always coupled with the prayer intercession of Jesus Christ. Every prayer you pray. It's always coupled with the prayer of Jesus Christ. Once Jesus Christ says, yes, I approve of it, that's finished. Once He says, that's one of the people I redeem praying, I want that prayer to be answered, that is all. Jesus tells the Father, it's one of the people I died for, I don't want the shedding of my blood to be in vain, on her behalf, on His behalf, that is finished. There are some people that have relationship, but they never benefit from that relationship. You know, it's like a wife saying, I don't like troubling my husband. I know that this dress I'm wearing is already getting old and it's already getting torn, but I don't like to worry my husband. I know that the other time, because my shoe was not properly put on and it's not good enough, I endangered my feet, but I don't want to talk to my husband about it. It's like a child saying, well, I know my mother can cook for me, but I don't want to trouble her. I'm hungry to the point that this may develop into us, but I don't like to tell my mother to go to the kitchen and you know, have any trouble at all. You know, there are some so-called Christians like that. Why don't you pray about this thing? I don't want to bother God. Me, God has many things to think about. When you think of, you know, God having to take care of this whole world, and God has to take care all of all his children in the whole world, why should I be going to God every time? This time I became born again.
4: So when it became virgin,
2: to be telling God about headache, and to be telling God about not having job, to be telling God that my salary is not enough in my place of work.
4: I mean,
2: since I gave my life to the Lord Jesus Christ,
4: so when it became Jesus Christ,
2: you imagine how can I be praying to God now to give me a wife? Troubling God to give me a husband. No, I will rather endure and suffer. The privilege is there for them, but they are not willing to make use of the privilege. Isaiah chapter 65 verse 24. And it shall come to pass that before they call, I will answer. While they are yet speaking, I will hear. That's a wonderful privilege. Another privilege of intimate relationship with God is revelations from God. You see, when you are in fellowship with somebody, it says, I'm glad you came. I was thinking of how I was going to pass this information to you. See,

0: not leave you in darkness. You may know some children of God. That God will say, don't go in that direction. There's accident there. I don't want you to be hurt. You know some children of God, they want to go to their village. God will say, don't go this week, you can go next week. Or it may be that somebody wants to get out of the house.
1: There is
0: some feeling within as if she should sit down, she should not go yet. See, God is communicating with them because they are in fellowship with God. And you will find that, we don't have time to read all the references from Numbers chapter 12, verses 6 to 8. Then there's
1: the
0: usefulness in the kingdom of God. Tell me the people that are useful in the kingdom of God.
1: They are
0: the people that have intimate relationship with God. You want your life to count for righteousness and for the kingdom of God? You know, when you want to do something, who do you pick? Oh, the people that are always near, the people that are always available. The people that are in intimate relationship. Sometimes in the home. Whenever the husband is there, the wife is always available. I need a cup of cold water. I need this. And that wife is very useful to that husband.
1: The
0: more close the relationship is, the more intimate the relationship is, the more usefulness you find. Another sin is deliverance from evil. God protects the people that are in intimate relationship with him.
1: In
0: fact, he calls them the apple of his eye. He will protect you from evil. He will deliver you from all satanic oppression. That's why we invite you to come into intimate relationship with the Lord. Not only that, the relationship will be so intimate and God will say, I don't want you to be separated from me. I want you to live in heaven with me. There's a man called Enoch in the Bible. Walking with God. In fellowship with God. Intimate relationship with God. One day God said, you have to come over to where I live. And so Enoch was taken to heaven without seeing there. And do you know one day the trumpet is going to sound? And it is the people that are having intimate relationship with God. That God will not even allow them to go through there. The rapture will take place, God will just take us to heaven. Before we pray, look at Psalm 91. See the benefit of intimate relationship with God. Psalm 91, reading from verse 4. And he shall cover thee with his feathers, and under his wings shalt thou trust. His truth shall be thy shield and buckler. Thou shalt not be afraid for the terror by night. Thou shalt not be afraid of the terror by night. Thou shalt not be afraid of the terror by night. Really, it doesn't matter whether the door is locked or the door is not locked. Whether the padlock is strong or it is not strong. There is the Almighty God that is watching over you. I'm not saying you shouldn't lock your door. I'm not saying you shouldn't use a strong key. But what I'm saying is that apart from the strong key, apart from the locking of your door, Almighty is also watching over you.
1: Now,

0: shalt not be afraid of the terror by night, nor for the arrow that flies by day. Nor for the pestilence that walketh in darkness, nor for the destruction that wasteth at noonday.
1: Thousands
0: shall fall at thy side, and 10,000 at thy right hand. That is 11,000. When they say, ah, things are difficult now, which caught somebody there? A sorcerer caught somebody there? Herbalist caught somebody there? They turned somebody into a goat over there? They made somebody to be pouring out money in an idol place over there? The Bible says before it gets to you, 11,000 would have fallen. Because you see, you are just going about as a person that has intimate relationship with God.
1: Says
0: in that verse 7, but it shall not come near you. All of us who are here tonight, as you cross that wall that is broken down,
1: say,
0: Jesus is mine. I want to become a child of God. I don't want to be separated from God. I want to be in relationship with God. Only with your eyes you will see the reward of the wicked. It will never come near you. In verse 9, because thou hast made the Lord, which is my refuge, even the Most High, thy habitation. This verse 10 is wonderful. This is what you should take with you to your house. This is what you should know. I'm in relationship with God. I thank God for this verse 10. There shall no evil befall thee. Neither shall any plague come near thy dwelling at all at all. I stop and let us pray. Lord is calling you to come and have relationship with him. He loves you. Why don't you love him? He's calling you. Why don't you come? He wants you to be saved. Why don't you surrender yourself to Jesus? See that wall of separation between you and God? Jesus has broken it down. The wall of Jericho is down. Because of what Jesus Christ has done. Crossover forgiveness is waiting for you. Crossover salvation is waiting for you. Crossover, the love of God is waiting for you. Whoever shall call on the name of the Lord shall be saved. Why don't you call on the name of the Lord? Whosoever shall call on the name of the Lord shall be saved. He will forgive you. Because your prayer for forgiveness is coupled with the prayer of Jesus Christ. Your sin must be forgiven tonight. The moment you say, oh Lord, forgive me. Lord, save me. It doesn't matter what you have done. It doesn't matter how dirty you might have been. Doesn't matter whatever evil might have been in your life. When you say, Lord, forgive me, that is coupled with the prayer of Jesus Christ for you. Moment Jesus Christ is pleading for you and you are forgiven. And you come into relationship with God. From that time on, begin to answer all your other prayers. Begin to provide for you. He begin to reveal himself unto you. He will make you useful in his kingdom. Not only that, he's going to protect you from evil. Bad
2: bad luck will go away from your life. Curse will be cancelled in your life. Every bad thing will be removed from your life. You will be living a joyful, happy life. Why don't you come to the side of the Lord? Why don't you remove all those barriers and say, Lord, I know the wall is down. I want to be on the side of the Lord. And accept tonight that your sins are forgiven. Because there's only one mediator between God and man. Jesus Christ who died for you on the cross of Calvary. That makes salvation very simple. That makes forgiveness available to you. Whosoever shall call on the name of the Lord shall be saved. Remember, your prayer is coupled with the prayer of Jesus Christ. It may be a simple prayer. It is coupled with the prayer of Jesus Christ, salvation comes. It may even be a short prayer. When it is coupled with the prayer of Jesus Christ, then salvation will come. You can call upon the name of the Lord. And he will forgive. He will save you. He will remove the problem in your life. Come into intimate relationship with God today. Come into intimate relationship with God today. Lord is expecting you to come. In Jesus' name we pray. I told you that the wall between you and God is broken down. Because Jesus died for you on the cross of Calvary. Even from the very time the thought comes to your heart, I will arise and go to the Father. Already the Father is expecting you. Immediately you open your mouth to say, Father, I've sinned against you, I've sinned against heaven, immediately forgiveness comes. That is salvation. And we don't have to pray for salvation, salvation, salvation for one whole year, for 2 years. Whosoever shall call on the name of the Lord, that moment shall be saved. And if tonight is the time you are crossing over to the side of the Lord,
3: know
2: the middle wall of separation is broken down between you and God. And you say, I'm going to have fellowship with God. Know that my prayer is coupled with the prayer of Jesus Christ. Prayer of salvation I have prayed tonight. I know it is answered.
3: And
2: tonight I know I am saved. I'm going to pray with you. Where are you if you raise up your hand? Tonight is the final night you are going to be praying for forgiveness and salvation. Tonight God is bringing salvation into your soul. You know that tonight is going to forgive you completely because of what Jesus has done. The wall of Jericho is broken down. Father, in the name of Jesus, I thank you for all these people. Jesus died for them. As they have confessed their sins, as they have turned away from their sins, wanting to have fellowship with you, pray, Lord, that you will receive every one of them in Jesus' name. Pray, O Lord, that they will realize that their prayer has been coupled with the prayer of Jesus Christ. Forgive and save them in Jesus' name. I pray that the joy of salvation will come up in their hearts right now. Make them new creatures in Christ. Give them clear conscience, free conscience, and cleanse them completely in Jesus' name. Give them the power to go and sin no more. Pray that every time temptation comes, you realize that the Lord Jesus is very near to help them, to support them, and to keep them away from evil. Thank you for their salvation. Thank you for forgiving them. Jesus' mighty name we pray. Amen. Now if you have any problem, any sickness, you know that Jesus Christ is concerned about you. He doesn't want you to continue bearing all those problems. I want you to identify a particular mountain you've been sorrowful about today, because today we have to remove that mountain. I want you to rejoice before the Lord just like a child will rejoice with the mother. Just like a wife that knows the husband loves her, in joy will say, my husband, this is what I want. With ease and with love and with great expectation, will know that that thing is going to be granted. It is your right because of your fellowship with God. You don't have to fast and fast until we become like a dry stick before God will answer your prayer. God is answering your prayer tonight. He will remove that stomach problem. That operation they say they are going to perform, God can perform the operation here tonight. That mountain, God can remove it tonight. From demons and evil spirits, God can remove everything tonight. All the delay in your blessing, God can clear up that delay tonight. It is time for you to receive your blessing from the Lord. In Jesus' name we pray. I want you to identify a particular serious problem you have wanted the Lord to take away for a long time. A big mountain you want the Lord to remove. Think about it right now. Maybe a chronic sickness you want the Lord to heal. Or something on your child you want the Lord to take away. I want you to lay your hand upon yourself and raise up the other hand. Remember you have fellowship with God. Remember God loves you so much, He doesn't want you to suffer. As a result of your intimate relationship with God, the answer to your prayer is what God is happy to give unto
3: you.
2: As we pray together, understand the problem is now settled. Almighty God, we thank you because of your love. You are the God of all impossibilities. Thank you because all these people have come to the right side of fellowship relationship with God. It's broken down. Their prayer is coming before your presence. And Jesus Christ said, we thank you because you hear us always. Therefore, Lord, I pray that every mountain before these people that has been delaying their progress spiritually, materially in the family, remove it in Jesus' name. That mountain that is causing them sorrow, that is causing them heartache, that is causing them real trouble in their heart. And they have been wondering, oh Lord, look at this. Oh Lord, look at my suffering. I pray, oh Lord, tonight, by your mighty power, remove it in Jesus' name. Oh Lord, I'm asking you for those people who are sick. You sickness, you have no right to be in the body of the beloved people of God. There's no chance for you there. No place for you there.
3: Command
2: you sickness, come out in Jesus' name. Oh Lord, I pray that every symptom of pain, every symptom of sickness, I command, come out in Jesus' name. I pray for those who have been tormented and afflicted by evil spirits. Their body is the temple of the Holy Ghost. Demons, you have no right to be there. Familiar spirit, you have no right to torment them. I command you with the authority of the name of Jesus Christ, come out in Jesus' name. For those who have been having defeats in their lives, defeat spiritually, defeat in the work they do, and they have not been able to see any progress, tell us that our lot will be different from the lot of the people of the world. That when 1,000 has fallen, when 10,000 has fallen on our side, it will not come near
3: us.
2: All those people that have been plagued with bad luck, with ill luck, with curse, with lack of progress, I cancel it in Jesus' name. I pray you sprinkle the blood of Jesus Christ upon them. When Satan sees them, he will see the blood of Jesus. People with evil power sees them, they will see the blood of Jesus. All the accidents and all the things that the devil wants to cause, I pray that the blood of Jesus will protect every one of these people in Jesus' name. I pray for each and everyone here tonight that a definite blessing they will be able to recognize. A definite blessing they will be able to say on that particular Thursday night, this is what I got. Something that is so specific and definite, I pray, Lord, do it for them in Jesus' name. Tonight their sleep will be different. All the pain, all the burden, all the load, everything that has been upon them, remove it in Jesus' name. Your protection be upon every one of them. That Satan will not be able to penetrate. Whose peace will not be able to penetrate. Will not be able to penetrate. Your blessings will continue to flow in their lives in Jesus' name. I pray that your revelations will come to them. Become more useful in the kingdom of God. All the promises of that Psalm 91 will be the property of every one of them. Thank you, Lord, because I know you have answered. In Jesus' name we pray. Before you go, I want you to raise your voice to the Lord and bless the name of the Lord. Remember, you are different from the people of the world. Remember, there's a special blessing that follows you everywhere you go. Remember, the benefits of intimate relationship with God will never leave your life.

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1: Shall we arise up, please?
2: I want you to talk to the Lord tonight and tell him why you are here.
3: Holding
2: fast to the promises of God. Meet your needs, sir. In Jesus' name we pray. Our God and our Father, we thank you this day. Would you bless your name because of your goodness? We thank you because of the many people you have been blessing. We thank you because your power remains the same today. We have come today so we can receive blessings from you. Father, we are praying that as many as are here today, your blessings will come upon them in Jesus' name. We're praying, O Lord, that whatever changes need to be made in people's lives, whatever healing, whatever deliverance, whatever miracles they have come for, Father, I pray, you will grant them all their requests in Jesus' name. We're asking that you open our ears, help us to understand your word, that we may be able to stand upon your promises in Jesus' name. Speak to our hearts today. In Jesus' name we pray. Matthew chapter 7, reading from verse 7. Ask and it shall be given you. Seek and ye shall find. Knock and it shall be opened unto you. For everyone that asketh, receiveth, and he that seeketh, findeth, and to him that knocketh, it shall be opened. Or what man is there of you whom if his son ask bread, will he give him a stone? Or if he ask a fish, will he give him a serpent? If he then being evil know how to give good gifts unto your children, how much more shall your Father which is in heaven give good things to them that ask him? Tonight we're looking at the message Christ promised to those who pray. Christ promised to those who pray. You will see very clearly in this passage I've read to you that Jesus expects us to pray. And he promises that if we pray, we'll receive answers to our prayer. This will show you that there are a lot of people that do not take the great privilege we have been given. Because they do not pray. And because they do not ask, they do not receive. But Jesus said, ask, seek, knock. Only then will you be given. Only then will you find. Only then will the door of mercy be opened unto you. These promises given to those who are believers. But then we must understand that before the promise can be fulfilled, we must ask the Lord. The people who don't pray cheat themselves. Because they do not have the things that they should have. Who are the kinds of people that the Lord was talking to? He was talking to true believers. Because in the previous verse, he had thought about some people that will not receive. He talked about hypocrites in verse 5. Look at verse 5. Thou hypocrite, first cast out the beam out of thine own eye, and then shalt thou see clearly to cast out the mote of thy brother's eye. So then, if we're going to ask, first we must leave the place or the position of the hypocrite. You must see yourself as you are. See that because of the sin in your life, you cannot correct other people's lives. You cannot point the way to other people. You repent of the evil in your life. You believe on the Lord Jesus Christ. As you come into relationship with the Lord, then you can ask, you can seek, and you can know. In verse 6, give not that which is holy unto the dogs, neither cast ye your pearls before swine.
3: Lest
2: they trample them under their feet and turn again and rend you. That is, the Lord himself will not give that which is righteous unto the dogs, which means if you have been a dog. There are some things that hinder people from asking. And because they are hindered from asking, they are also hindered from receiving. If you look at some people in the Bible, these people did not pray. They could not pray. Yeah. Because sin silenced them. If you think about Cain that we read about in the Old Testament, we are not told he could pray to the Lord to receive because he was a murderer. There are many people like that today because their hands are full of blood. Because they commit abortion. Because they do things that are evil. And the Lord sees them that their hands and their lives are full of evil. They cannot pray. We're told in Psalm 66, verse
3: 18.
2: If I regard iniquity in mine heart, the Lord will not hear me. Not only that, you will not even be able to ask with faith. Your guilt or your condemnation will silence you. Another man that we see could not pray much in the Bible was the king of Israel. There were problems in his life, but he couldn't pray. When demonic oppression came upon him, even though he was a king sitting upon the throne of Israel, he could not pray.
3: So
2: the oppression overcame him, overpowered him. There are many people like that today. They have oppression in their lives. They cannot pray. They cannot ask the Lord because their sins silences them. If you look at the characters of the New Testament, you will see that Judas Iscariot didn't pray much. He was even what you call today a worker, an officer. He was a person that was carrying the bag, and yet his sin silenced him. Not only that, he was stealing from the bag. And the word of God points it out very clearly to us that he went away from the Lord. Even when it appeared that he was still with the disciples, he was not one with the people of God. Neither did he have the love of God in his heart at that time. He couldn't pray. And many people like that who are betraying the Lord today, who are living in secret sin. Those people will not be able to pray. Their guilt or their condemnation will silence them. Matthew chapter 7:7. Ask and it shall be given you. Seek and ye shall find. Knock and it shall be opened unto you. The Lord here said, the promise is given to those who ask. That it's only when you ask and seek and knock that the blessings of God will come upon your life. If you are going to be able to ask, to seek, to knock, you have to check up your life. If you have been a sinner, you'll need to come to the Lord and confess your sin. If you cover your sin, you will not be able to pray. Even if you tried to pray, the Lord will not answer you. In Proverbs chapter 28, verse 13, he that covereth his sins shall not prosper, but whoso confesseth and forsaketh them shall have mercy.
3: There
2: are many people that cover up their sins. They cover up with religious activity. If you cover your sin, you cannot prosper. There are people that cover their sins with a kind of beautiful exterior. That is, outwardly, they may smile, they may say things that appear right, or they may appear that to other people that they too they are religious or they are righteous. But your sin will be known unto God. Even though you may cover it from your wife, you may cover it from your husband, you may cover it from your neighbors. He that covereth his sins will not prosper, because God can see. And your sin will silence you before the throne of God. There's only one thing you will do. You will turn away from the sin. It is only on that condition, when you completely, totally turn away from your sin. And you know that even though men may not see you, even though men may not see what you do in the dark, but God sees you. And you know that he knows everything about you. Then you come to the Lord. You stop making all those excuses. You stop justifying yourselves before men and before people around you. You call upon the name of the Lord, and you have all those sins taken away. Only then will the Lord answer your prayer. Isaiah 1:12. When ye come to appear before me, who has required this at your hand, to tread my courts.
3: Unami wa nando sa okia to no konche menu webiore to misi nando zonito awache me.
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2: The new moons, the sabbaths, the calling of assemblies, I cannot away with.
3: Oseyo azan bojeton po okule agunton po yen ma so gan loju yi.
2: It is iniquity. Even your solemn meeting.
3: Iranyado yero agunre drosine.
2: You see a lot of these Israelites at the time of Isaiah. They were acting as if they were people of God.
3: Mele to jirazi ato wenu yeto nuwa tari yeyin omejo wetonungbo.
2: But God knew them. And God knows you today. You see, there are people that will come to the church today as if they were Christians, but then they cheat. These are the people that will go late to the place of work and they will write another time. They lie. These are people that will falsify accounts or take bribe. These are people that live in secret sin of adultery. Or fornication. And yet they come in the presence of the Lord as if they were the people of God. And God said, who has told you to come and appear in my presence? There are people that look gentle. And you will think that they are Christian people. The way they talk, they can barely raise their voice. They will be talking as if they don't have any voice at all. They will be walking as if they were innocent people. God says, I know them all. They are all hypocrites. And you see, the hypocrisy of these people will not allow God to answer their prayers. In verse 14, the new moon, your appointed feast, my soul hated. Trouble unto me. I'm weary to bear them. And when ye spread your hands, I will hide mine eyes from you. Yea, when ye make many prayers, I will not hear. Your hands are full of blood. You see, there are people that they've made maybe some ladies living with them to be pregnant. And yet, in a way to hide it, they will go and shed blood and commit abortion.
3: Wife
2: may not know. Neighbors may not know. The people who are living nearby may not know. But God knows you. And it may be that you come to a crisis in the night. In your home, in your family. And then you remember that, well, they teach us we ought to pray. Ask and it shall be given you. Seek and ye shall find. Knock and it shall be opened unto you. And then you begin to pray. God says, God will say, who is talking there? And the angels will say, is that man whose hand is full of blood? And God will say, I cannot hear him. Close the door against him. Do you know there are many people that come to church, whenever they pray, God closes the door against them? Because their hands are full of blood. And when they come to a church like this, even though they are hearing the word of God regularly, and the Spirit of God is convicting them, because they say, well, pastor does not know about what I do, and the other workers do not know about what I do, they hide their sins.
3: You know,
2: they're still pretending to be solemn. They're still pretending to be children of God. But when you come in your crisis in the night and you pray, God will not hear. You may justify yourself. You may excuse yourself. You may even tell your neighbors, I'm a good fellow. I'm a righteous fellow. I'm one of the best people in the church. But God knows you. He says, I will not hear. Because your hands are full of blood. Maybe you are a backslider. And you know that sin has silenced your mouth. That you really cannot pray. And even when you try to pray, you know that you do not have any confidence in the prayer that you are praying. Because sin silences a backslider. And it says in verse 16, wash you, make you clean, put away the evil of your doings from before mine eyes, cease to do evil.
3: Wash
2: yourself in the blood of the Lamb. Come to the Lord Jesus Christ and confess how dirty you are. Because right now, we're sin in your life, sin in your heart. You cannot approach the throne of grace. Wash you, make you clean. If there is sin in your life, there's one thing you need to do. Come to the Lord, wash you, and make you clean. Nobody can be living like a dog, like a public dog or a private dog, and still be saying, I want to pray, I want to pray. Your praying on the mountain is a waste of time. Your fasting will be a waste of time. Your calling upon the Lord will be a waste of time if you are a public or a private dog. That means you are living in morality, maybe right in your own home where you are living. There are people that are messing up with you. They are committing the sins of the flesh with you. Or maybe somebody takes you into an hotel somewhere. Or takes you into an uncompleted building somewhere. And you are messing up your life. You are living like a dog. And when you are like a dog like that, the Bible says, Jesus said, give not that which is holy unto the dog. What will you do? You will wash you and make you clean. And if you have been taking bribes, you've been doing evil, and you're one of the people that is destroying society, destroying the nation. And you're saying, I'm going to deeper life, I'm a child of God, I'm coming to church. The Lord says, don't pretend.
3: But no deeper life, he just on you, no ya gume. Jodo, a cloud they will blow away and blow.
2: You lose your life. What do you do in secret that God will not see? What do you take in the secret that God will not see? He says, wash you and make you clean. Wash you, make you clean. Put away the evil of your dream from before mine eyes. Cease or stop to do evil. Learn to do well. What does that mean? Learn to do well. In your family is where you need to begin to learn to do well. As the wife, when you're obedient to your husband, you're doing well. As the husband, when you are caring and loving to your wife, you're doing well. Some people have not started doing well in their family. And their children are afraid of them. The wife is afraid of him. The husband is also afraid of her. Learn to do well. That he is turned away from sin. Call upon the name of the Lord. Seek judgment. Relieve the oppressed. If there are people living with you, like maybe they are working in your company, a company that you have put down, that you have started on your own, and these people, you will never pay them.
3: You
2: will not know that they can be hungry. You will not know that they have any needs in their lives. Seek judgment and then relieve the oppressed. Then it says, judge the fatherless. Plead for the widows. All the controversies that God has against your life, you remove everything from your life. Only then will you be able to pray unto the Lord, and the Lord will answer. Come now, let us reason together, says the Lord. Though your sins be as scarlet, and they shall be white as snow. Though they be red like crimson, they shall be as wool. That means if you have been living in sin, and you think the sins are so great, can I ever be forgiven now? It says come.
3: He
2: said of just avoiding the pastor, avoiding the other leaders and workers in the church, hiding will not do the thing. And going about and justifying yourself will not do the thing. What will help is to come. It is when you are forgiven, then you'll be able to pray. Matthew chapter 7, reading from verse 7. Ask and it shall be given you. You see, all that you need is of the Lord. There is nothing you need that you cannot receive from the Lord. If you have sin in your life, you want forgiveness, forgiveness is available. If you do not have peace in your mind because of the condemnation and the conviction of your sin, forgiveness is available with the Lord. Or if you are sick, and you want to be healed, and you are wondering, I'm not 30 years of age yet, will my life be cut off with sickness like this? I'm not 40 years of age yet, will I become old like this? I am not 50 years of age yet, and will I die at the middle age? I'm not 60 years of age yet, will I die and go to the grave at this time like this? If you need healing, healing is available from the Lord. The people that are asking for deliverance, you want the Lord to deliver you. You say you are born again. You say you've been coming to church for a long time. And yet you don't sleep in the night. All these oppressions will be coming over you. Why? The Bible says, when I see the blood, I will pass over you. If somebody is genuinely saved, the blood of Jesus Christ is fresh on that individual. Even when you do not say, I'm pleading the blood of Jesus, pleading the blood of Jesus, the blood of Jesus will ever be fresh on the genuine believer. And when the blood of Jesus is like on the doorpost of your heart, on the lintel of your heart, the evil oppressions will not be coming every time I'm pressing you down, Therefore, if you say you are saved, and yet all these oppressions are there, maybe it is because you are a careless fellow. You talk too much. And you do not know when your talking too much degenerates into lying. Or it may be that you don't talk enough. Maybe that's why you have all these things upon you. What I mean by that is that you know that evil is going on around you. And you need to open up and report that evil that is going on around you. You never talk. You see evil, you see sin being committed, and you are in the position to be able to say, this one is evil, that one is evil. So that you will not be partakers of other people's sin. Because you see it and you never talk about it. Because you see it and you never reveal it. That's why the Lord leaves you alone and you pray, he doesn't answer. And then oppression comes upon you. Evil spirits and evil powers do not allow you to sleep at night. The moment you try to close your eyes like this, those personalities will come and they will be pressing you on the bed. I am saved. Yes, you say you are saved, but there's a controversy God has with you. And that is why the blood of Jesus is not being efficacious in your life. That is why all those things are coming and pressing you down. It is only when you open up and you say, I will not be partakers with the evil of other people. It is only then that the Lord will have mercy upon you. Look at 1 Timothy chapter 5, verse 22. Lay hands suddenly on no man, neither be partaker of other men's sins. Keep thyself pure. Do you know that if you see somebody committing abortion and the person says that he's part of this church and you close your mind, you never talk about it, you are guilty in the sight of God? You see how the husband near you will fight and break one another's head? And after you have seen all that, and then the people come to church, and over here they may be acting as an usher, acting or maybe singing in the choir, or doing this or that, you never talk. In your heart, you'll just be saying, and I know those people, Lord. They used to fight, they used to break one another, said and do that. Now you will want the Lord, the way the Lord is looking at you is that you yourself, you are a sinner. Because you are partakers with other men's sins. You are not pure. If you are going to be pure, to keep yourself pure, you will not cover any sin. Because you know there was a time that God told one of the prophets in the Old Testament, he said, don't even pray for those people because I will not answer their prayer. And there are times God will hinder the people who want to pray for you that they will not have the chance to pray for you. And the crisis will be terrible in your life. You know why?

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1: And nyando mene vleto ndivelo asuga ala hira kpangba bo nyando eto madu na ki hodo e.
0: Matthew chapter 7. I'm reading from verse 7.
1: Madu ta shawe ndo kasa fodo shawe tobe.
0: Ask and it shall be given you. Seek and ye shall find. Knock and it shall be opened unto you.
1: Mimbio inana mimi di minamo mi huwo yaso kongla mi.
0: For everyone that asketh receiveth.
1: Na me kuyo kebio emoyi.
0: That means the people that God doesn't mark as a vagabond. Like Cain. Because you see, when God puts a mark upon you, that you are a murderer.
1: It's
0: not reckoned with you, he gives notice to all of heaven.
1: You must
0: understand spiritual things. Whenever somebody becomes like Cain, God sets a mark upon that individual so that all the angels of heaven will know that individual. They will know that that person is not for blessing, that person is for a curse. That's why sometimes you hear testimony. Some people will say, before they came to this church, or before somebody prayed for them, or because their problem was mentioned, everywhere they went, it was like they had given their name to that, to the people there, they would just hate them. The very first day they get to a place of work, they will hate them in that place. If their students and they go to a particular school, other people may be able to have friends, but this fellow will not be able to have any friends because there is a mark on that individual when your hand is full of blood. You think that sin has been forgotten. You think that sin does not matter. God puts a mark upon you like he puts upon Cain. It is only when that mark has been removed out of your life that God doesn't look at you like vagabond Cain. For everyone that asketh receiveth, he that seeketh findeth, and to him that knocketh it shall be opened. Now what the Lord is saying here is this: if you will totally concentrate on the Lord your God, you do not have any other idol. Because you see, if you have idol, the Lord will not hear. The Lord is taking for granted here, you have repented of all the idols in your life. You do not depend on any juju power. You do not depend upon any magical power. You do not depend upon any secret society. You do not depend upon any talisman. It is only then the Lord will answer your prayer. In Ezekiel chapter 14, from verse 3. Son of man, these men have set up their idols in their hearts and put the stumbling block of their iniquity before their face. Should I be inquired of at all by them?
1: He said,
0: Ezekiel, judge between me and the children of Israel. Ezekiel, these people are talking to me. Are they the right kind of people to talk to me? They do not put me before them always.
2: And yet they come to ask me I should do something for them. So you can see what the Lord is expecting. The Lord is expecting that you should be free from every idol in your life. And it is when you are free of all those idols in your life, then you will come to ask the Lord. Then he will do it for you.

0: You see, if you have idol in your hand, you come to church during the day, and in the night you go to burn candle with those who are calling the names of angels.
1: You
0: go to burn candle with those who are committing fornication and adultery. You go to burn candle with all these people that call themselves prophets. And they have 3 wives and 4 wives. You go to burn candle and drink what they call holy water.
1: Then
0: you have an idol. And because you have an idol like that, the Lord cannot hear you. But if you are free from all that idol, then you come to the Lord and then you come to us. And while you're asking, your heart is clear, your hand is clean, and in your life there is no skeleton in your cupboard. Angels know you, that you are a real child of God. Yes, he belongs to me, or she belongs to me.
1: It's
0: only then you can come and ask, and it shall be given unto you. For everyone that asketh, receiveth. He that seeketh, findeth. To him that knocketh, it shall be opened. Or what man is there of you, if his son shall ask bread, will he give him a stone? Notice what Jesus is saying there. It says, what man is there of you if his son shall ask bread? Not if the enemy will ask bread. If you are an enemy of God, then you are not a child of God. Not if the rebellious, stubborn fellow will ask bread. If a son shall ask bread. If you are a child of God, he corrects your life and you take to the correction. If a son shall ask bread, will he give him a stone? Or if he ask a fish, if the son will ask a fish, will he give him a serpent? If ye then, being evil, know how to give good gifts to your own children, how much more shall your Father which is in heaven? Remember the condition there, if he is your Father in heaven. And if he knows you as his own son or his own daughter, your Father which is in heaven, give good things to them that ask him. Give good things to them that ask him. After you have become a child of God, you will ask him for whatever you need in your life. And it is only when you ask that the Lord will give unto you. Matthew chapter 21, from verse
1: 20.
0: And when the disciples saw it, they marveled, saying, how soon is the fig tree withered
1: away?
0: If you mark the life of the Lord Jesus Christ, he did everything he did by depending on God. And you remember when he was going to pray by the grave of Lazarus. He lifted up his eyes and he said, Father, I know that you hear me always. Father, I know that you hear me always. He had not even prayed. He had not even spoken to the Father about what he wanted the Father to do in the case of Lazarus. But he said, I know that you hear me always. He is a perfect example. Do you know that in the life of Jesus Christ, his needs were not supplied from Caiaphas or from Pilate or from Herod or from any of the people of the world? Everything he needed, he got in a supernatural way. And it's an example for every child of God. But you know, in the life of Jesus Christ, he was the express image of the Father. He said, if you are looking for the Father, once you have seen me, you have seen the Father. Because everything that my Father wants done, I do it exactly as he wants it done. You know why your prayer is delayed? Because you are not living like Jesus Christ lived. Jesus Christ had that promise of God fulfilled unto him, that before he called, God will answer. While he was yet speaking, that the Father will give it unto him. You know why? Because he challenged all his enemies. He says, which of you convinces me of sin? Now, can you talk like that? Can you talk to your wife and say, do you convince me or convict me of sin? Can you talk to your children and say, children, since you came into this world, and since you know me that I gave my life to the Lord Jesus Christ, and you have been hearing the Bible read in the children's church, which of you children can convince me of sin? Or can you talk to all the other fellow believers and fellow Christians and say, well, here is coordinator, here is zona leader, here is woman representative, here are all the workers, here are the co-tenants, here are the co-workers, and then you say, now, which of you convinces me of sin? Is your life clean? You see, it is because the life of Jesus Christ was pure. Anywhere he was, he knew that heaven will respond to him. You know, our lives are not perfect, we'll be afraid of death. We'll be afraid of the storm. We'll be afraid of what is coming up on the wave. But then he rose up.
1: But
0: now, can you wake up like that? You have been sleeping soundly asleep, and then there is a storm, and people rush to you, and they woke you up hurriedly.
1: You
0: are likely to become agitated and, you know, saying, what is that? What is that? And become afraid. And become so excited. But Jesus said, he just woke up and said, peace be still. Instantaneously, that was the end of it. Because the devil could not
2: hinder the prayer of the Lord Jesus Christ. You know, the disciples sometimes they'll be wondering, a demon possessed fellow, and cast out. There'll be no answer. Then they bring the fellow to the Lord Jesus Christ. And Jesus will just say, since what time has this been happening to the child? And they will say, since such and such a time. Then he will say, you devil, get out and never come back again. That will be the end. And then the disciples will wonder and say, we spent 3 hours, 6 hours on that problem and nothing was not solved. They will say, Jesus, why were we not able to do it? You know why? All the argument, who shall be the greatest? All the argument, who will sit on this side and sit on that side? Guilt and condemnation will not allow their faith to be as powerful as it ought to be. And when he spoke to this tree, then the tree withered away presently. And then they came to him and said, how soon is the fig tree withered away? Jesus answered and said unto them, verily I say unto you, if you have faith, if nothing hinders your faith, the secret sin does not chop your faith and swallow your faith and get rid of your faith, if ye have faith and doubt not, ye shall not only do this which is done to the fig tree, but also, if ye shall say to this mountain, be thou removed, be thou cast into the sea, it shall be done. You know, when your life is like the life of the Lord Jesus Christ, and you can look straight at the devil and say, you devil, you have nothing in me. The prince of this world cometh and he has nothing in me. Now then you can look at all the believers you have been living with, you have been going on with. And you can say that you have seen my life, everything that I've been doing, how I live, how I speak, how I dress, how I do this, how I do that. And I've laid a good example before you that ye should do as I have done. When you can talk like Jesus Christ like that, nothing will hinder your faith. Then you can get up, and then if there is any mountain of sickness, it doesn't matter that they say that person is almost dying. It doesn't matter that they say that individual is about giving up. It's a mountain of sickness. The moment you rise up and you say, this person will not die, heaven will honor your word. Even the devil will flee out of that place. The moment you become involved with that situation, say, be thou removed and be cast into the sea, it shall be done. See, there are some people that have mountains in their families. And instead of settling down to examine their lives, to say, why is this mountain here? There are people that have some mountains that are crushing them in their families. And they'll just be writing prayer requests, instead of sitting down and saying, something must be wrong somewhere. Why? know that in the Old Testament, even far back as the time of Moses, that Moses, if he just stretches out the rod like this without talking at all, then the sea will pass. If he just strikes the mountain like this with the rod without even talking at all, water will come out. If this is a better covenant, if this is a better period, if the sacrifice of Jesus on the cross of Calvary is a better sacrifice than the Old Testament sacrifices, why do people who say they are Christians pray today and there is no answer? You know why? They gossip too much. They don't read the Bible. Even people that we call Christian workers or Christian preachers, and maybe in Nigeria, outside Nigeria, wherever they are, they gossip too much, they talk too much. And they do not have a clear conscience. But if your conscience is as clear as the conscience of the Lord Jesus Christ, no sin in your life, you know that by the grace of God, it is holiness unto the Lord. And there is any mountain in your family, any mountain in your life, you will say unto this mountain, be thou removed. Jesus said, now Matthew, listen, you will say to the mountain yourself, Peter will not have to do it for you.
1: If
2: you have faith, and talkativeness does not eat up your faith,
1: you
2: will remove it and be cast into the sea, and it shall be done. All things whatsoever ye shall ask in prayer, believing, ye shall receive. Today, we need to get all the masks out of our eyes, our faces. We need to get all the hypocrisies and the pretense out of the way. And come to the Lord and challenge ourselves and say, I say I've been a Christian now for the last 6 months. Why is it my prayer life is still like this? And if you will bring yourself to that position where you will say, oh Lord, I know that the privilege of prayer is a great privilege. And your promises are made to those who pray. Whatever is hindering the effectiveness of the power of prayer in my life, I must get it solved tonight.
1: Tonight,
2: I believe things will change your life. I believe mountains will move away in your life. I believe sicknesses will depart in your life. But you know, Jesus Christ really prayed. We will wake up early in the morning and he will pray. Not like the kind of prayer we pray, many of us, that you know, you are looking at your wristwatch, you know, this is the time now, we're soon going out. They cannot pray for 5 minutes, and immediately I just say in the name of Jesus, and then after I close with the final prayer, then immediately they begin to rush out, whether they have confidence or assurance within themselves or not, whether there are still things to settle or not, and there is still time.
1: Look,
2: this is just, you know, it's not up to closing time yet. And yet people, there's still time ahead of us. And people will not, even after we have said in the name of Jesus, they will be rushing home. Why are you rushing home? Have you got all your blessings? The healing you ought to get, have you got it? And God is saying, when is this man coming to claim his parcel.
1: But
2: when is this man coming to claim her parcel? How many of you have prayed before? You want to be like Paul? You want to be like those in the Old Testament and New Testament?
1: But
2: you're not like that yet. Why didn't you take time? Why didn't you spend time and say, today I'm going to begin to pray? And since God has promised the people that pray, I will have answers to my prayer. And if you take this prayer serious tonight, you'll never be the same again in Jesus' name. Let's rise up. And you talk and forget everybody around you. If you will spend time, how many of you want to be strong in faith? How many of you really want to pray? And have all the mountains of your life to be removed? Do you believe that God can remove mountains today? Do you believe that God can remove sicknesses today? Do you believe that impossibilities can become possible today? Only if we pray. Only if we pray. Forget other people and say, Lord, all the weakness of my life, all the sins in my life, all the backslidings in my life, every sin must be corrected.

0: Let's close eyes for prayer.
1: Heavenly
0: Father, we thank you for the Bible study we have tonight. Thank you because you are leading us as we look at your word and as we study. We bless your name for the revelation you have given us. Through the Lord Jesus Christ and through that angel and through John the Beloved. We pray, O Lord, you help us to understand this revelation even here tonight in Jesus' name. We're praying for you. You open our eyes to behold great wondrous things out of your word in Jesus' name. Bless your people tonight as we study together. Open eyes of understanding that we may understand what you want us to understand. And we pray that these things will not be studied in vain. But will make real definite mark in every one of our lives in Jesus' name. Thank you, Lord, for the answer. In Jesus' name we pray. I welcome every one of you to our Bible study tonight. Tonight we're in the last chapter of the book of Revelation. We're looking at Revelation chapter 22. And we're looking at verses 1 through to 9. Tonight the topic is the privilege and inheritance of the righteous. When you are a righteous person, when you come to know the Lord, you have some privileges here on earth. But then in eternity you also have some privileges. And there's an inheritance for the righteous here on earth. And there are inheritances or heritage for the children of God there in heaven when we get to heaven. Please open your Bible with me as we look at Revelation chapter 22 from verse 1. And it showed me a pure river of water of life, clear as crystal, proceeding out of the throne of God and of the Lamb. And in the midst of the street of it, and on either side of the river, was there the tree of life, which bear 12 manner of fruits, and yielded her fruit every month. And the leaves of the tree were for the healing of the nations. And there shall be no more curse, but the throne of God and of the Lamb shall be in it, and his servants shall serve him. And they shall see his face, and his name shall be in their foreheads. And there shall be no night there, and they need no candle, neither light of the sun, for the Lord God giveth them light, and they shall reign forever and ever. And he said unto me, these things are faithful and true. And the Lord God of the holy prophet sent his angel to show unto his servants the things which must shortly be done.
1: Behold,
0: I come quickly. Blessed is he that keepeth the sayings of the prophecy of this book. And I, John, saw these things and heard them. And when I had heard and seen, I fell down to worship before the feet of the angel which showed me these things. Then saith he unto me, see thou do it not, for I am thy fellow servant, and of thy brethren the prophets, and of them which keep the sayings of this book, worship God. As we look at the book of Revelation, and we look at the things that we have learned, you remember, if you've been with us for some time, that we have learned of the great prophecies that will affect both the church and the world. As the book of Revelation unfolds, there are seven things we have seen in a very broad way. Number 1 is the rapture of the church. Number 2 is a great tribulation. Number 3 is the battle of Armageddon. And then number 4, the imprisonment of Satan. Number 5, Christ's second coming and his millennial reign. Number 6, the great white throne judgment. And then number 7, the new heaven and the new earth. Chapter of the church have been spoken about in 1 Thessalonians chapter 4, verse 13. But I would not have you to be ignorant, brethren, concerning them which are asleep, that ye sorrow not as others which have no hope. For if we believe that Jesus died and rose again, even so, them also which sleep in Jesus will God bring with him. For this we say unto you, by the word of the Lord, that we which are alive and remain unto the coming of the Lord shall not prevent, precede, hinder them which are asleep. For the Lord himself shall descend from heaven with a shout, with the voice of the archangel, and with the trump of God, and the dead in Christ shall rise first.
1: Now, Kuno Losuna Jettison, Lame, Abobo, Biangeli Gakpo, Ope, Giaweton, Popo, Oshia, Tito, Christi Mele, and Afon.
0: Then we which are alive and remain shall be caught up together with them in the clouds to meet the Lord in the air, and so shall we ever be with the Lord.
1: When Nue, Yenazi, Mipo to Be, Ledo Agapo, Poto Astromen, Adopo, Kuno to Aga, Moeminati to Kuno de Kaka Doi.
0: For comfort one another with these words. That's what will happen at the end of the church age. Our present study then in chapter 22 is continuing the description of that amazing city of light and beauty and wonder. As we come to this study today, we're going to divide the study into 3 parts. Number 1, the restoration of the river of life. The restoration of the river of life. Number 2, the return and the reign of the Lord. The return and the reign of the Lord.
1: And
0: then number 3 now is the reaction and the rebuke of love. The reaction and the rebuke of love. Let's come back to number 1. The restoration of the river of life. You see, as you open chapter 22 and you read from verse 1, You have the river of life.
1: They are who otakonukwa with us here to book for Titan Aramo Osio Betotofine.
0: And if you go back to Genesis chapter 3 or chapter 2, you're going to find that same river of life.
1: And our God Genesis Otaton puta with top Bosogwata with Tom Aramosio Betotofinega.
0: Why do we then say there's a restoration? Because what was in Eden is now in this paradise revealed.
1: He's telling
0: us that the river of life that Adam and Eve lost at that time is now restored unto us. Let's read Revelation chapter 22. I'm reading it from verse 1. And it showed me a pure river of water of life, clear as crystal, proceeding out of the throne of God and of the Lamb.
1: And
0: in the midst of the street of it, and on either side of the river, that river of life, was there the tree of life, and which bare 12 manner of fruits, and yielded a fruit every month. And the leaves of the tree were for the healing of the nations. And there shall be no more curse, but the throne of God and of the Lamb shall be in each, and the servant, his servant shall serve him. And they shall see his face, and his name shall be in their foreheads. And there shall be no night there. And they need no candle, neither light of the sun, for the Lord God giveth them light. And they shall reign forever and ever. In that passage we have read together, you'll see two things there. Number one is the water of life, the river of the water of life. Find that in verse 1. And then you also find the tree of life in verse 2. And John the Beloved said, he showed me a pure river of the water of life. It's clear as crystal, and it's proceeding out of the throne of God and of the Lamb. And you remember that in that first paradise, Eden, there was a beautiful river. The paradise regained or restored will be glorified with the beautiful, life-refreshing river. As you look at Psalm 46, reading from verse
1: 4.
0: There is a river, the streams whereof shall make glad the city of God, the holy place of the tabernacles of the Most High. So then you understand that the river of life had been revealed to the people of old. That when we get to heaven, that's what we'll see and we'll drink out of that water of life. In Psalm 65, verse 9, Thou visitest the earth and waterest it. Thou greatly enrichest it with the river of God, which is full of water. Thou preparest them corn when thou hast provided for it.
1: It talks about
0: the river of God, and it's full of water.
1: And
0: what a refreshing experience that will be for those who make it to heaven on that final day. I pray you'll make it. In Psalm 36, verse 8.
1: They
0: shall be abundantly satisfied with the fatness of thine house.
1: And
0: thou shalt make them drink of the river of thy pleasures. So it's a kind of river that will give pleasure, that will give joy to the people of God on that day. We have not only read of the water of life there, we have also read of the tree of life. Revelation chapter 22. It says in verse 2, in the midst of the street of it, and on either side of the river, was there the tree of life, which bear 12 manner of fruits, and yielded her fruit every month.
1: So yata konukwa ya fwa weto, chete to li, ito to met, ada, oto, a weto lo to mewa, ti yo betan ete, ito sise unkonko, wia wipo, so non se sise to to sume sume, ama eto so tina, so en gwa kota leton.
0: And the leaves of the tree were for the healing of the nations.
1: Ama eto so tina, so en gwa kota leton.
0: In Genesis chapter 3, reading from verse 22.
1: Genesis ita ato afo konukwa we.
0: And see what Adam and Eve missed. And the Lord God said, behold, the man is become as one of us, to know good and evil. And now, lest he put forth his hand, and take also of the tree of life, and live forever. Therefore, the Lord sent him forth from the Garden of Eden to till the ground from whence he was taken. So he drove out the man, and he placed the east of the Garden of Eden, cherubims, and a flaming sword, which turned every way to keep the way of the tree of life.
1: You see what Eve lost?
0: They lost the privilege of eating of that tree of life. If they had eaten of the tree of life, what would have happened to them? They would have lived forever. And the Lord did not want them to live forever in that condition of sinfulness. And so he drove them out. By the time we get to heaven, you remember, we're already saved.
1: We're
0: already sanctified. And the Lord wants us to live forever in that state of holiness. He wants us to live forever. That's why you have the tree of life. Please come back to Revelation chapter 22. We need to explain something there. Reading from verse 2 again. In the midst of the street of each, and on either side of the river, was there the tree of life.
1: To cheche to home liho eto to me kodo to adao to lo to me ati o gbeton lete.
0: What's the tree of life for?
1: Eto ati o gbeton lo ti na.
0: Is it to heal our sicknesses? No, not at all.
1: Be ti na do ha zomi to gbo e lala.
0: There will be no sickness there.
1: Azomana ti to fine.
0: Is it to relieve us of our pain? No, not at all. There will be no pain by the time we get to heaven.
1: Na do de a ove me seso mi me we pali pali a ove me mati we na mi je o lon.
0: Because all that had been taken away.
1: Na eko de nwene le ko.
0: So when he talks about the fruit of the tree of life, that is for the healing of the nations. That word means the health of the nations. That is, the people who are alive in the Lord.
1: The
0: people who are risen from the dead, no
1: pain. And
0: no corruption, no evil at
1: all. You
0: will become healthy forever and ever. Revelation chapter 21 verse 4. And God shall wipe away all tears from their eyes. And there shall be no more death, neither sorrow nor crying, neither shall there be any more pain, for the former things are passed
1: away.
0: And so let nobody think that there is any sickness in heaven, that's why you have the tree of life there. No, not at all.
1: He's
0: talking about keeping you healthy and keeping you sound for the health of the nations. And then he tells us, he that sat on the throne said, behold, I make all things new. And he says unto me, write, for these words are true and faithful. And he said unto me, it is done. I am Alpha and Omega, the beginning and the end. And I will give unto him that success of the fountain of the water of life freely. He that overcometh shall inherit all things, and I will be his God, and he shall be my son. So then we understand, it's not for the healing of sickness. Let's come back again to Revelation chapter 22, reading from verse 2. And in the midst of the street of each, and of either side of the river, was there the tree of life, which bear 12 manner of fruits. And yielded her fruit every month. And the leaves of the tree were for the healing of the nations. Now you understand, there are some people that trade their Bibles upside down. And then they misplace the verses of the Bible. There are some people that will tell you that they are doing their medicine or their herbalists or whatever. And you see today there's a much promotion about the herbs. And about taking the leaves of the tree and putting them together, either to make soap, or even to make a toothpaste. Or even to make something they say will kill this and kill that. Somebody is introducing that to you, oh, they will say, of course, it's in the Bible. That, you know, if you look at Revelation chapter 22, verse 2, you will see it right there. It is for the life and for the health of the nations. And in fact, they say that it will even make you live forever. That this one, you will not be sick at all. Let's understand, there is no tree on earth now that anybody can go and take the leaves or the fruits and say this is the tree of life. Because we know that the tree of life came up in the Garden of Eden. And when Adam and Eve sinned, that tree of life was kept away from man. And then nobody knows the site of the Garden of Eden now. So there's nobody in any country in Africa, Asia or America or anywhere that will say that the trees there you've seen are the trees of life. There's nothing like that at all. And then when he talks of the nations, when it says, it's for the healing of the nations. If you come back to Revelation chapter 21, reading from verse 27, and there shall be no wise enter into it, anything that defileth, neither whatsoever worketh abomination or maketh a lie. So, the nations we are talking about in chapter 22 are holy nations. Because the people that are sinful, none of them shall enter there. And when you get to heaven, you have these people that are referred to now as the nation. And so we have them in heaven. And then we'll be taking of that tree of life. And we'll be taking of that water of life as well. And then we're told in the word of God that that's what we're expecting now. John chapter 17, verse 24. It says, Father, I will that they also whom thou hast given me be with me where I am. Where is he? It's in heaven. Where is that? That's the holy city. That's the abode of the Almighty God Himself. For thou lovest me before the foundation of the world. But for us to be there, we must be pure in heart. In Matthew chapter 5, verse 8. Blessed are the pure in heart, for they shall see God. Those are the people, the pure in heart, that will see God and will be there in Jesus' name. In Hebrews chapter 12 verse 14, follow peace with all men. Let me remind you, all men, not some men, not a few men, not the easygoing men, every kind of people. And holiness without which no man shall see the Lord. In the future state of the blessed, the tree of life will abound. And all in the holy city may freely partake of it. As a pledge of immortal life. Immortal life, that means an unending life. A life that never ends. A life that never dies. A life that never gets weak. A life that never gets sick. And when you partake of that tree, then you keep on living forever. The fruits of the tree of life will be for the nourishment of God's immortal saints. That is, never dying saints. In the heavenly city, there will be no pain. There will be no curse. There will be no tears. There will be no more death. And the water of life and the fruits of the tree of life will sustain our earthly lives. I'm going to ask you a question before we move on. Who are the people that will have chance to take of that water of life still in the future? The answer is, those who take of the water of life in the present time.
1: ye blondurando ye tindo mi mato si yon beton me to epele.
0: Is there such a sin as the water of life now?
1: Ado ete wanyo si beton to di.
0: Is there such a sin as the tree of life now?
1: Ete wanyi ati yon beton to di ho kambi yoto enye.
0: Look at the word of God. Revelation chapter 22 verse 17.
1: Mo oye di yoto membo so ki yata konukwa ya fafaton kwa we.
0: And the spirit and the bride say come.
1: Bibo pasi yoko do wa.
0: And let him that hear it say come.
1: Ewa eto si zeni do wa.
0: And let him that is athirst come. And whosoever will, let him take the water of life freely. That's
1: for
0: salvation. It's available today. Psalm 36, reading from verse 7. How excellent is thy loving kindness, O God.
1: Therefore
0: the children of men put their trust under the shadow of thy wings. They shall be abundantly satisfied with the fatness of thine house. And thou shalt make them drink of the river of thy pleasures. For with thee is the fountain of life. Number one is the water of life. Number two is the fountain of life.
1: Tita when you see beton, I wait to assist our beton.
0: It also says Proverbs chapter 14, verse 27.
1: Oh, wait, we are never more than for quarter no kun away.
0: Proverbs chapter 14, verse 27.
1: Oh, wait, we are never for quarter no kun away.
0: The fear of the Lord is a fountain of life to depart from the snares of death.
1: Oh, see, oh, kuno tome assist our beton, na do fun iso o mo kutome.
0: While we're reading this, the people that have a fountain of life now, they're the people that will get to heaven eventually.
1: Etauto emito ile hia ye tindo osi ogbeton dinle we na je olon to podo.
0: And they are the people that will be able to partake of that water of life.
1: Yele we na tindo mi mato si ogbeton eme.
0: And what is it to have the fountain of life today to depart from the snares of death?
1: Etawe ina do tindo osi ogbeton ene we na do toson oku o motome.
0: And to run away from anything that will cause spiritual death in your life today.
1: Ene we na do hoson de pepe na he oku.
0: Number three, there's a covenant of life. In Malachi chapter 2, I'm reading from verse 5. My covenant was with him, life and peace. And I gave them to him for the fear wherewith he feared me and was afraid before my name. The law of truth was in his mouth, and iniquity was not found in his lips. He walked with me in peace and equity and did turn many away from iniquity.
1: What is the passion of your soul?
0: Then it says, for the priest lives shall keep knowledge, and he shall seek the law at his mouth. For he is the messenger of the Lord of hosts. But you take of the bread of life.
1: And
0: you want to eat over there the tree of life. We don't just wake up in the morning and say, I'm going to heaven, I'm going to eat the tree of life. You first of all take over here the bread of life. It tells us in John chapter 6. I'm looking at verse 35. And Jesus said unto them, I am the bread of life. He that cometh to me shall never hunger, and he that

0: down from heaven, that a man may eat thereof and never die.
1: Afokanre o ewe akrae jetison lo me wa na gbeto ni dodugbo mara doku.
0: That is not to die spiritually.
1: Ene do hia mara ku to gbigbo me.
0: Not only that, there is a word of life.
1: Ene me ne kere ho gbeto sotin.
0: 1 John chapter 1 verse 1.
1: Johnu tita ta tita for tita.
0: That which was from the beginning, which we have heard, which we have seen with our eyes, which we have looked upon and our eyes have handled of the word of life. You see, many people, when they read the book of Revelation,
1: and
0: they even sing about it. Water of life, water of life. Tree of life. They want to be there. We're going to the New Jerusalem. And we're going to eat of that tree. And we're going to drink of that water. But have you taken the water of life here? Acts chapter 5, reading from verse 20. Go stand and speak in the temple to the people all the words of this life. And you know what? We also have what is called the spirit of life. In Romans chapter 8, verse 2. For the law of the spirit of life in Christ has made me free from the law of sin and death.
1: Now says of big book better make him metal Christian Nado Vuson saying Adult
0: to told in verse 11. It says, but if the spirit of him that raised up Jesus from the dead dwell in you, he that raised up Christ from the dead shall also quicken your mortal bodies by his spirit that dwelleth in you.
1: A fatia widow potoshiba ain't big by the Jesus Christ on shall men on me oanahe. O may ze Christ Jesus o shi ole megbon gbigbo etan meno no mi le dali na di agbasa kuku mi tondo ogbe na di agbasa kuku mi tondo ogbe.
0: Proverbs chapter 3 verse 13.
1: O nwe ta ta fo wiya ton.
0: Happy is a man that findeth wisdom, and a man that getteth understanding. For the merchandise of it is better than the merchandise of silver, and the gain thereof than fine gold.
1: Dijo no e dawe lo e din ayatunu gomo po dawe duale zizitan po na jo etan hu ajo fatakatan ale etan so hu sika dagwe.
0: His more that is wisdom is more precious than rubies. And all things that thou canst desire are not to be compared unto her, unto wisdom.
1: The
0: length of days is in her right hand. And in her left hand, riches and honor, her ways of pleasantness, and all her paths her peace. She is, that is wisdom, is a tree of life to them that lay hold upon her, and happy is everyone that retained her.
1: Bodo amioleto me wa dokunpo yeipo aliu eton we aliu hapeton omo eton le po we omo dijo otan ewo we atin ogbeton hala ye hego dijo hono we o me hego gligli.
0: When you come to the Lord today, you study the word of God, and that word of God gives you wisdom.
1: When na hewa okuno de igbebo kuno ho eton ho ni no nawe nuyo e.
0: And you retain that wisdom. The wisdom to live a righteous life. Then you'll get to heaven. And eventually you'll be among the people that will take of the tree of life in heaven. What's the evidence that you have the water of life right now? Salvation. We're looking at Revelation chapter 3. And I'm reading from verse 5. He that overcometh the same shall be clothed in white raiment, and I will not blot out his name out of the book of life. But I will confess his name before my Father and before his angels. The people that will be able to take of that water of life and the tree of life,
1: Mena duto asi sisek beto posi
0: beto la. When we eventually get there, at

0: The people that have their names in the book of life. As we come to Revelation chapter 22, we're not looking at verses 5, 6, and
1: 7.
0: The return and the reign of the Lord. Revelation chapter 22 from verse 5. And there shall be no night there, and they need no candle, neither the light of the sun, for the Lord God giveth them light, and they shall reign forever and ever. And he said unto me, these things are faithful and true. And the Lord God of the holy prophet sent his angel to show unto his servants the things which must shortly be done.
1: Behold, I
0: come quickly. Blessed is he that keepeth the sayings of the prophecy of this book. On the one hand, there is the return of the Lord. And then after that, there is the reign of the Lord. In Revelation chapter 1, looking at verse 1 as well as verse
1: 3.
0: Revelation of Jesus Christ, which God gave unto him to show unto his servants the things which must shortly come to pass. Verse 3, blessed is he that readeth, and they that hear the words of this prophecy, and keep those things which are written therein, for the time is at hand. As we come back to Revelation chapter 22, looking at verse
1: 7.
0: Behold, I come quickly. And how many times do you see that in the book of Revelation? The return of the Lord. Revelation chapter 21 verse 5. And he that sat upon the throne said, behold, I make all things new. And he said unto me, write, for these words are true and faithful.
1: They're
0: the faithful word and the true word of the Lord.
1: As to
0: the fact that he is coming, that has been revealed since chapter 1 of Revelation, verse
1: 7.
0: Behold, he cometh with the clouds. And every eye shall see him. And they also which pierced him. All kindreds of the earth shall wail because of him. Even so, amen. Revelation chapter 3 verse 11. Behold, I come quickly. Hold that fast which thou hast, that no man take thy crown. He that overcometh will I make a pillar in the temple of my God, and he shall go no more out, and I will write upon him the name of my God, and the name of the city of my God, which is the new Jerusalem, which cometh down out of heaven from my God, and I will write upon him my new name.
1: It's
0: coming very, very soon. In Acts of the Apostles chapter 1 verse 9. And when he had spoken these things, while they beheld, he was taken up, and a cloud received him out of their sight. And while they looked steadfastly toward heaven as he went up, Behold, two men stood by them in white apparel, which also said, "Ye men of Galilee, why stand ye gazing up into heaven? This same Jesus, which is taken up from you into heaven, shall so come in like manner as ye have seen him go into heaven." There are some people that erroneously teach that actually when the Holy Ghost came on the day of Pentecost, that's what the Lord that came. There's no other second coming you are looking for. But the angel said, "This is Jesus." And Jesus is different from the Holy Spirit. Said, "I am going to send the Holy Spirit unto you. It's expedient for you that I go away. For if I go not away, the Holy Spirit will not come." And therefore we know that Jesus Christ is different from the Holy Spirit. And those who are saying that, well, when the Holy Spirit came, then it means that Jesus Christ had come. And you know there are some people in another religion. Do you know they say that actually when the leader of their religion came, that's Jesus Christ coming again. Because you see Jesus, they counted him to be a prophet. And when this other prophet came, that's the promise of Jesus that he was coming again and he has come.
1: There's
0: nothing like that. They say Jesus. The same one that was born of Virgin Mary. And the one that died on the cross of Calvary. And the one that was buried 3 days and rose again. The angel said, "This same Jesus, which is taken up from you into heaven, shall so come in like manner as ye have seen him go into heaven." And so we understand and we know that the Lord is coming. I pray you'll be ready when he comes in Jesus' name.
1: Let's come to Revelation chapter 22 verse 5.
0: "And there shall be no night there, and they need no candle, neither light of the sun. For the Lord God giveth them light, and they shall reign forever and ever." And he returns to reign. And then at that time, we will reign with him. In Daniel chapter 7, reading from verse 13.
1: Daniel chapter 7.
0: "And I saw in the night visions, behold, and behold, one like unto the Son of Man came with the clouds of heaven, and came to the Ancient of Days, and they brought him near before him, and there was given him dominion and glory and a kingdom, that all people and nations and languages should serve him. His dominion is an everlasting dominion which shall not pass away, and his kingdom that which shall not be destroyed."
1: Talking about the Lord Jesus Christ,
0: the Son of Man, that is going to reign, and he will reign forever and ever. It tells us in verse 18, "But the saints of the Most High shall take the kingdom and possess the kingdom forever, even forever and ever.
1: Afofoton kwa ton shiba me we gigo gaton le nama hold yibuna so ya hold lona nutindo kaka yro kaka doi doi.
0: Verse 27, and the kingdom and the dominion and the greatness of the kingdom under the whole heaven shall be given to the people of the saints of the Most High, whose kingdom is an everlasting kingdom, and all dominion shall serve and obey him.
1: Kwatonu kwa we podo aholu du aholu igbale popo pikolo aholu du le to po pete to lo pete glo we yena na hana betole so mewe gigoga to le me aholu du mado podo aholu du eto aholu igbale to le po na so sin bo se tonu
0: le. Revelation chapter 3 verse 21. We're told here, it says, to him that overcometh will I grant to sit with me in my throne, even as I also overcame, and am set down with my Father in his throne.
1: It
0: tells us the condition of reigning with him. That we will overcome temptation. Overcome Satan. Overcome sin. Overcome the flesh. Overcome the world. Combat Revelation chapter 22, verse 5. And there shall be no night there, and they need no candle, neither light of the sun, for the Lord God giveth them light, and they shall reign forever and ever.
1: And
0: he said unto me, these sayings are faithful and true. And the Lord God of the holy prophet sent his angel to show unto his servants the things which must shortly be done. Behold, I come quickly. Blessed is he that keepeth the sayings of the prophecy of this book. In Revelation chapter 1, verse 3. Blessed is he that readeth and they that hear the words of this prophecy and keep, that's a secret, and keep those things which are written therein, for the time is at hand.
1: Luke chapter 11 verse 27.
0: And it came to pass, as he spake these things, a certain woman of the company lifted up her voice and said unto him, blessed is the womb that bare thee and the path which thou hast
1: sought.
0: But he said, yea rather, blessed are they that hear the word of God and keep it. Not only to hear, not only to study, not only to reach, not even only to preach it, but keep, to obey. Revelation chapter 22, reading verse 14. Blessed are they that do his commandments, that they may have right to the tree of life, and may enter in through the gates into the city. The people that do. There's something here I want to point to you. Look at Revelation chapter 22, verse 3. And there shall be no more curse, for the throne of God and of the Lamb shall be in it, and his servant shall serve him, and they shall see his face.
1: Onuhu de dode mnati to fine ba ofin jiwe witan. Ofin jiwe witan po lengbo vlo ton po kwena ti fine devye ton le nato zo sinsen.
0: Note that in your Bible, they shall see his face.
1: Yena mo nuku me etan.
0: Isn't that our desire?
1: If you know
0: about Fanny Crosby, she was a songwriter. And actually she was blind. But then her desire was that she will see the Lord eventually. And
1: here's
0: what she said. When my life walk is ended, and I cross the swelling tide, when the bright and the glorious morning I shall see, I shall know my Redeemer when I reach the other side. And his smile will be the first to welcome me. That's what he desired. Through the gates to the city in a robe of spotless white. He will lead me where no tears shall ever fall. In the glad song of the ages, I shall mingle with delight, but I long to meet my Savior first of all. First of all, I delight, I want to see my Savior, to see the Lord, to see the King, the great King, in His beauty. Look at Isaiah chapter 33. What do you mean from verse 15? He that walketh righteously and speaketh uprightly. He that despiseth the gain of oppressions and that shaketh his hands from the holding of bribes, that stoppeth his ears from hearing of blood and shutteth his eyes from seeing evil. He shall dwell on high. His place of defense shall be the munition of the rocks.
1: Prayer
0: shall be given him, his water shall be sure. Then eyes shall see the King in his beauty. You see the qualification there? You are saved. You're sanctified. There's a change of life. And then it says you are not giving bribe, neither are you taking it for anybody. Neither
1: are
0: you taking it for yourself. And then you stop your ears from hearing of blood. And your eyes from seeing evil. Those are the people that will see the King in his beauty. To see him means that you need to be pure. 1 John chapter 3 verse 2. Beloved, now are we the sons of God, but and it does not yet appear what we shall be, but we know that when it shall appear, we shall be like him, for we shall see him as he is. Then in verse 3, every man that has this hope in him purifies himself even as he is pure. Let's come back to Revelation chapter 22 from verse
1: 8.
0: The reaction of John and the rebuke of love. See the reaction here. Revelation chapter 22 verse 8. My John saw these things and heard them. When I had seen, I fell down to worship before the feet of the angel which showed me these things. Then said he unto me, see thou do it not, for I am thy fellow servant and of thy brethren the prophets.
1: And of them
0: which keep the sayings of the book of this book, worship God.
1: In
0: Revelation chapter 19, verse 10, something similar to this had happened earlier. It says, and I fell at his feet to worship him, and he said unto me, see thou, do it not. I am thy fellow servant and of thy brethren that have the testimony of Jesus. Worship God, for the testimony of Jesus is the spirit of
1: prophecy.
0: Actually, John the Beloved, that he fell down to worship before the feet of the angel, who had revealed all those great marvelous things to him. But he was promptly rebuked and corrected by the angel. He was not to worship an angel, and we are not to worship angel. Even though he had received extraordinary revelations through the angel, he was to worship God only. And so you find that angel rebuking him, correcting him, making him to get up. Don't worship me, he said. Look at that verse 9. It says, then said he unto me, see thou do it not. Don't worship the angel. Actually, as you look at the word of God, number one, we're not to worship angels. Number two, we're not to worship any creature. Number three, we're not to worship the sun, the moon, the stars. Number four, we're not to worship images. Number five, we're not to worship Satan or demons. Number six, we're not to worship what the traditions of men. Number seven, we're to worship God only and worship God alone. One, we're not to worship angels. In Colossians chapter 2, I'm reading from verse 18. Let no man beguile you of your reward in a voluntary humility and the worshipping of angels, intruding into those things which he has not seen, vainly puffed up by his fleshly mind.
1: Mindike merefian le mitoson misi blog mon hunhwe he son ojro ede losuton dali kotali aina angeli le po he bosono he wo he moleb mo me bosono toki klank mon nuye
0: akwata dali. In Zephaniah chapter 1 verses 4 and 5, I will also stretch out mine hand upon Judah and upon all the inhabitants of Jerusalem, and I will cut off the remnant of Baal from this place and the name of Chemarims with the priests and them that worship the host of heaven upon the housetops.
1: Zephaniah sin owe o ta ton afoeton chiro poto yen ko so sin lo ki pa ko ta jele po yen buna so hen ye na do li ta san ye se san igbaloju ye li ta ina onudo aye ton le to pe ton le cheche.
0: I'll cut them off. I'll punish them.
1: Yen asen le aina bi anukuna ye.
0: We are not to worship angels. Number two, we are not to worship any creature or any created thing. Romans 1, verse 25. Who changed the truth of God into a lie and worshipped and served the creature more than the creator, who is blessed forever. Amen.
1: Na ye di onu bo jiwa weton do lalode bo so to sinsen ye bo so tali aina nu dida ho gan medato me yi do na no hala wenu lo niche.
0: For this cause God gave them up unto vile affections. For even the women did change the natural use into that which is against nature. God just gave them up. And the Lord is telling us we mustn't worship any creature or any created thing. Number 3, we are not to worship the sun. Number 4, we should not worship images. Exodus chapter 20, I'm reading from verse 3.
1: Exodus
0: thou shalt have no other gods before me. Thou shalt not make unto thee any graven image, or any likeness of anything that is in heaven above, or that is in the earth beneath, or that is in the water under the earth. Thou shalt not bow down thyself to them, nor serve them. For I, the Lord thy God, am a jealous God, visiting the iniquity of the fathers upon the children, unto the third and the fourth generation of them that hate me.
1: And showing
0: mercy unto thousands of them that love me and keep my commandments. Number 5, we're not to worship Satan or demons. In Luke chapter 4 verse 6, and the devil said unto him, all this power will I give thee, and the glory of them, for that is delivered unto me, and whomsoever I will, I give it. If thou therefore will worship me, all shall be thine. And Jesus answered and said unto him, get thee behind me, Satan. For it is written, thou shalt worship the Lord thy God, and in him only shalt thou serve. And then number 6, we are not to worship God with the traditions of men. Mark chapter 7 verse
1: 7.
0: Howbeit, in vain do they worship me, teaching for doctrines the commandments of men. Do you know that if you say you are worshipping God, but you are holding on to false doctrine or the traditions of men, that worship is not acceptable to God? In verse 9, and he said unto them, full well ye reject the commandments of God, that ye may keep your own tradition. Who are we to worship? God and God alone. Come back to Revelation chapter 22 verse
1: 9.
0: And he says unto me, see thou do it not. For I am thy fellow servant, and of thy brethren, my brethren the prophets, and of them which keep the sayings of this book, worship God.
1: We're
0: to worship God only and worship God alone. In Matthew chapter 4 verse 10. Then says Jesus unto him, get thee hence, Satan. For it is written, thou shalt worship the Lord thy God, and him only shalt thou serve. How do you worship that God? You worship him in spirit and in truth. You don't worship him with any carnal behavior. Any carnal instrument. And any carnal attitude. Any selfish attitude. You worship him in spirit and in truth. John chapter 4, verses 23 and 24. But the hour cometh, and now is, that when the true worshippers shall worship the Father in spirit and in truth, for the Father seeketh such to worship him. God is a spirit, and they that worship him shall worship him in spirit and in truth. In Psalm 29, we're looking at verse 2. Psalm 29 verse 2. Here is how to worship God. So that your worship be acceptable to the Lord. Give unto the Lord the glory due unto his name. Worship the Lord in the beauty of holiness. Worship the Lord in the beauty of holiness. John the Beloved has revealed to us today what the Lord revealed to him. And what has he revealed to us? And he showed me a pure river of the water of life. Clear as crystal, proceeding out of the throne of God and of the Lamb. Who are the people that will partake of that water of life? The people that worship the Lord in spirit and in truth. Who are those people that are going to partake of the fruit of the tree of life? They are the people that worship God in spirit and in truth. And there shall be no more curse. And his servant shall serve him. Who are the people that will have the privilege of serving the Lord when we get over there? Those who serve the Lord here. And they shall see his face. Who are those people? Oh, the people that are holy. And his name shall be in their forehead. Who are the people that will reign with the Lord? You understand now? The people that have taken the water of life here. Who are the people that will partake of the benefit of these saints that are faithful and true? Those who are truthful here. And those who are faithful here. I believe you want to be blessed. I said you want to be blessed. If you will keep the sayings of the word of the Lord. Don't worship angels. Worship God and worship him in the beauty of holiness. But I want you to rise up now. And you will talk to the Lord. You say, I want to be a partaker of this. We're reading about the new Jerusalem. We're reading about the heavenly city. And we're reading about the city of God. And if you are going to be there, that means your sins have been taken away. You come to the Lord and say, Lord, here am I come to you. If you are going to be a partaker on that day, you will be holy here. You would have been forgiven your sin. And your sins shall be washed away and cleansed away by the blood of the Lamb. Are you saved? It's your name in the book of life.
1: I
0: baptized you.
1: Is it done?
0: Fornication, is it gone? Lying, is it gone? Evil, is it gone? Wickedness, is it gone?
1: Anger,
0: bitterness, is it gone? And all the stolen money, have you made your restitution?
1: So
0: you offer yourself to the Lord today, tell him to do it. Tell him to do it and give you the grace not to go and sin anymore. That the grace of God will be abundant in your life. When he cleanses and washes you and makes you clean and makes you pure, then he makes you to remain pure until the coming of the Lord. And then for the rest of your life, for the rest of your life, you are not worshipping angels. You are not worshipping men. You are not worshipping yourself. You are not worshipping money. You are not worshipping idols. You are not worshipping any creature. You are not worshipping the sun or the moon or the stars. You are not worshipping anything on earth or even anything in heaven. You are worshipping only the Lord alone. Worshipping him in spirit and in truth. Worshipping him in the beauty of holiness. To be prepared and ready for the coming of the Lord. He can come at any time. Tell the Lord, make me ready. Keep me clean. Keep me pure. That I may be ready when the Lord will come. Settle everything with the Lord before you go. Lord, make me ready.

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1: Jesus' name we pray.
2: Heavenly
1: Father, we bless your name for this great day of worship. Thank you, Lord, because you called us that everything within us, soul, spirit, and body, even our flesh, everything shall come to Lord, we come to glorify and honor your name, lift you up today. And we pray, Lord, you lift up your word before every heart in Jesus' name.
2: Our great
1: will be the effect and the impact and the influence of the word in every heart, every life, every family in the whole church today in Jesus'
2: name.
1: Be glorified in every life, Lord.
2: Thank you
1: because we know you have
2: answered.
1: In Jesus' name we pray. And the church said,
2: "Amen."
1: We're looking at John chapter 11. I'm reading from verse 4. When Jesus had that, he said, "This sickness is not unto death, but for the glory of God." That the Son of God might be glorified thereby. The Lord is giving us here a principle as well as a promise, as well as a prophetic utterance that comes from Christ. And maybe you are not sick, but look at this. When Jesus said that, he said, "This suffering is not unto death, but for the glory of God." When Jesus said that, he said, "This situation is not unto death, but for the glory of God."
2: When Jesus said, "To clare a manigla o kugbashi banangigo jiwe ya wetonwe."
1: Whatever is happening in your life, a trial.
2: Nekole jodo beza to medinwe dukumbi biya.
1: A kind of trouble.
2: To clare dahode nkota.
1: A kind of temporary tribulation.
2: Zogai nusia wupede.
1: When Jesus said that, he said, "This problem is not unto death, but for the glory of God." His storm is raging in somebody's life. His storm is raging in somebody's family. His storm is raging maybe in a local church. His storm is raging somewhere, somehow. And then the master is sleeping on the pillow, and the disciples came and said, "Master, Master, carest thou not that we perish?" And when Jesus had that, he said, "This storm, it's not unto death, but for the glory of God." That the Son of God may be glorified thereby.
2: Now,
1: without a test, there will be no testimony.
2: Jesus
1: is not coming to bring you down to destroy you. It is so that there will be a testimony in your life, and the Lord God Almighty will be glorified. He will be glorified in your life.
2: In
1: verse 6, when he had heard therefore that he was sick, he abode 2 days still in the same place where he was. That's what human beings cannot understand. In fact, if you look at all those surrounded Jesus Christ, they couldn't understand. Only Christ could understand this. How do you understand? When you are all in the ship, in the boat, and the storm is raging, and the water in the river is pouring into the boat, and it appears you are going to sink, everybody is going to die, how do you understand that Jesus just went and slept on a pillow, and the people came and said, Master, Master, we perish, don't you care? How do you understand when it says in Jesus Christ, Lord Mary, Martha, and Lazarus, and the man that you love is sick, and is sick to the point of death, and it said of Jesus hurrying and rushing impatiently and going there, how do you understand that he stayed 2 days there?
2: And
1: in fact, by the time he got there, eventually the man had died. We don't understand that, but whatever you don't understand, God understands. Jesus is looking at the end, at the resurrection, at the rising of that Lazarus. That's why he wasn't worried. That's why he took his time. And the more you become like Jesus Christ, in faith, in faithfulness, in attitude, in settled mind, and the more you look at what Jesus is looking at, and you can see the top of the mountain rather than the depths of the valley, then you will understand there is nothing to worry about. Jesus, our Lord, Savior, Redeemer, He is in control. In your life today, the Lord is in control.
2: And
1: then we read in verse 20, then Martha, as soon as she heard that Jesus was coming, went and met him. But Mary sat still in the house. Then said Martha unto Jesus, Lord, if thou hast been here,
2: thou
1: Master, do you understand? The Lord is everywhere present.
2: He's
1: omnipresent.
2: He's
1: omniscient.
2: And
1: he's omnipotent.
2: If
1: he was there, he was there. If you had seen what was happening to Lazarus, you would have hurried up. He saw it all. If you knew that this will happen to our brother Lazarus and that before you came, he would have died. If you knew that, you would have hurried up and you have been here earlier. He knew,
2: Master.
1: You know something? No matter how much you know Jesus Christ, you'll never be able to know everything Jesus knows. You think he doesn't know, but he knows. Your situation, your difficulty, the way you feel. If only the Lord could see me in my condition, in my seat, he sees it all. If only Jesus knew what I'm passing through now, of course he knows. And so Martha did not understand. If you had been here, he was there. He already told the disciples, he said, Lazarus is asleep. When he didn't understand, he said, a friend, Lazarus is dead. He
2: knew
1: it already.
2: But
1: in verse 21, then Martha said unto Jesus, Lord, if thou hadst been here, my brother had not died. In verse 32, then, when Mary was come where Jesus was and saw him, she fell down at his feet, saying unto him,
2: Lord,
1: tell me the rest.
2: You know,
1: when you think about Mary and Martha, they were different personalities. Martha was very active. It was a do it now. But she was a thoughtful person. Mary was a person that was sitting at the feet of Jesus Christ, learning the word, meditating on word. But worry and anxiety brings the active as well as the thoughtful and brings them into the same class. People forget the words they have learned. And the things they had known. And it doesn't matter, you are saved. He is sanctified. He
2: is
1: filled with the Holy Ghost. And he has experience in the Lord. Worry and anxiety will bring all of you into the same class. You'll say the same thing. You'll feel the same way. Mary and Martha were different personalities when it came to this situation. What you see was sent to him already. And because of that, after they waited for some time, Because there's no mortuary to put the man. Just be rotting and sinking. They buried him already. And now Jesus showed up.
2: But
1: thank God they were not angry. They were not angry against Christ. They just said, Lord, they still called him Lord, but started to, Lord, if thou hast been here, my brother had not died. And then when Jesus therefore saw her, what's the next word? You know, that's what worry and anxiety will bring us to. When you're looking at the bottom of the pit,
2: and
1: say, my brother Lazarus is gone. The worst has happened. What else could happen worse than this?
2: And
1: fear will torment you. The worry will bring tears in your eyes.
2: When but
1: faith will make you cheer up. You will know this situation is not unto death. But the man is dead yet now, but he will live. And if you understand, you brush all that worry, all that anxiety, you brush it away from your heart. And because Jesus Christ is still on the throne, Christ is not too late in the situation in which you are in.
2: In
1: the suffering that you are going through, in the sickness that you have, in the condition that you might find yourself, when Christ comes, he will be on time.
2: And
1: the power of God will work mightily in your life in Jesus' name.
2: Verse 39,
1: Jesus said, take ye away the stone. Lord, why did you say that? Didn't you send to Christ to come? Yes, we did. Didn't you know I will come? Yes, we knew you will come. It may be today, maybe tomorrow, maybe the first day. We knew you will come. If you knew I was coming, why did you bury the man before I came? If you knew I am the life and the resurrection, why did you bury the man? By the way, who commanded you to seal it up with a stone? Did I send any message to you and I said, the end has come, seal it up? No, you did not. Alright, remove what you put there, which I didn't tell you to put there. That's it. That's what Jesus is saying. That stone is not of me. That decision to put stone there, yes, it was dictated by the natural condition. It was dictated by traditional practice. That's what people do when somebody is dead. If you don't have Christ,
2: no, me le no wa ninu mede ku wo na ye ma tin do Kristi.

0: save our soul.
1: Yes, we are going to do my black patrogla, please.
0: An urgent message unto Christ the Lord. And we know that Jesus Christ is coming in the way. You will come.
1: When that do my black black, when I little jig got on la or clue no, better please it a logibo jacket.
0: I said it will come. And nothing will disturb or stop him from coming. And when he comes, now you have to do something. The stone that you put there that he didn't command when you thought everything is over. Tradition says, and the people say, and the normal worldly method says, put on the stone. Now Christ comes and he says, take away the stone. And then Martha, the sister of him that was dead, says unto him, Lord,
1: Martha,
0: thank God she called him Lord every time. Never lose that. See through your tears. And see through your sorrow. And no matter how deep the suffering may be, still remember he is Lord. And said, Lord, by this time he stinketh, for he has been dead 4 days. Jesus said unto her, said I not unto thee, if thou wouldest believe, thou shouldest see the glory of God? I will see the glory of God. Where did we start? This sickness is not unto death, but for what? For the glory of God. Didn't I tell you, if you can only believe, you will see. Will you see death? What will you see? The glory of God. I'm talking to you today on patiently waiting in faith for God's glory. Point number one, purposeful pursuit of God's glory. Number two, persevering patience through God's grace. Number three, personal preparation for God's goodness. Number one, purposeful pursuit of God's glory. Do you know that we're made for the glory of God? Whatever is happening in our lives, all we need to remember is I'm made for God's glory. I'm saved for God's glory. I'm saved for God's glory. I exist, I live for God's glory. Sickness may come, the end of it will be God's glory. Poverty may come, the end of it will be God's glory. In my family, it might appear that the devil wanted to trouble something and move some time, but I know the end will be for God's glory. Upon your children, you may see something that brings tears in your eyes, but you know the end will be God's glory. In the place of work, it may appear that something is happening. You say, why is this happening? Don't worry, the end will be what? God's glory. Always have that in your mind and have a purposeful pursuit of God's glory.

0: netin to ya ndo nunya mona lendo te na gigo jua we tomato monya na.
1: In Isaiah chapter 43, I'm reading from verse 7.
0: Azaya kande no kwa to afwa ton shia we.
1: Even everyone that is called by my name, for I have created him for my glory.
0: Yedo mende pepe reye yurogbon yin se dali na yen ko da na gigo che utu.
1: I am made for God's glory.
0: You know,
1: whatever happens, persecution, I'm made for God's glory. This sickness is not unto death, it is for what? Do you know sometimes the enemy, they'll think they want to destroy you and they bring a slander, a big lie against your life? You go left, it's slander. You go right, it's slander. Anywhere you are, you the one they are talking about. They said this and this about you, and it's slander. There's nothing true about it. And then you say, I am finished. Cut that away from your mouth, nothing will finish you. You are not finished. Because this slander is not unto death, but for what? For God's glory. First Peter chapter 2. I'm reading from verse
0: 9.
1: But ye are a chosen generation, a royal priesthood, and holy nation, a peculiar people, that ye should show forth the praises of him, the glory of him who has called you out of darkness into his marvelous light. Which in time past were not a people, but are now the people of God, which had not obtained mercy, but now have obtained mercy. Dearly beloved, I beseech you as strangers and pilgrims, abstain from fleshly laws which war against the soul.
0: Verse 12,
1: having your conversation honest among the Gentiles, that whereas they speak against you as evil doers, they may by your good works which they shall behold, tell me the rest, glorify God on the day of visitation. Look up here, brothers and sisters. You know, sometimes situations change our language. Situations change our comportment. Situations change our lifestyle. Somebody has done something to you. A slander, persecution, painful thing. They've said something and you say, but that's not true of me. How could he say that about me? If you're not careful, it will bring bitterness into your heart. Alright, they say, I'm bad. Okay, I'm bad. Alright, they say, I'm not serious. Then I'm not serious. If I'm going to suffer, let me do what they are saying that I did. I've not done it, but they say I'm like that. If I'm going to suffer, let me know what I'm suffering for. Situations change people. But if you understand
2: understand that you are not affected or influenced or transformed by that situation. You understand, in this situation, whatever they say, I'm going to still live my life so that in the day of visitation, they will look at my life and they will glorify God on my
0: behalf.
2: Because I am made for the glory of God and I act out everything I do for the glory of God. As if no slander was there, as if no pain was there. 1 Corinthians chapter 10, verse 31. Whether therefore ye eat or drink, or whatsoever ye do, do all to what? To the glory of God. Second Corinthians chapter 4 verse 15. For all things are for your sakes, that the abundant grace might through the thanksgiving of many redound to the glory of God. You live in such a way that anybody that remembers who you are, you've just been there for just a few moments, and then you come out of the place and you leave the glory of God behind. And the people say, you feel some sensation of light, spiritual glory, beauty, goodness, grace. Did you see the comportment of that sister when she was here with us? And now that she left, we still even feel good. Because her life just reflected and radiated the glory of God while she was here. Oh, you say, Pastor, if you knew what I'm going through, how can I manifest the glory of God? Because the suffering is like Shadrach, Meshach, and Abednego.
0: Oh,
2: it's like I'm going through fire. That's the time to know that Jesus is still on the throne. And soon he will come. And come to you.
0: And
2: he'll walk with you in that fire. And if Jesus is with you in the fire, you'll be able to manifest the glory of God more than the person that is not having any problem, but Jesus is not with him. Jesus Christ, our Lord, our Redeemer, the King of Kings and the Lord of Lords, is with you in that fire. You can still manifest the glory of God. I said you'll manifest the glory of God. Don't let any suffering, any fire, any difficulty, any pain detract you or divert you from the very central purpose of your life, which is to show glory unto the Lord.
0: Adike nu sin o ka fi ko me kan ka fi to ka de pe pe e don to go do lo de me jara ni do gigo gigo da ro yo ton ki apo to te.
2: You know, sometimes you know, my dear sister, you are the only Christian in your family. The husband is, you know, just like a rascal, a drunkard, and he forgets himself, and sometimes he'll bring all these sin laws. It's like fire is burning in the house. And then you say, can I even go to church today? I'm so sad. I'm so unhappy. This man, look at the way the man is talking, and look at all these people brings into the house, and he put pressure upon my life. Can I show forth the glory of God today? Yes, my sister, you can. Fire, in that suffering, in that pain, the glory of God will radiate through your life.
0: So ya ene me to miyone me to nusia wune me gigojo to nato bongbeza towe me.
2: Isaiah chapter 24. I'm reading from verse 15.
0: Azata konukwe ne afoton foton.
2: You need to mark this in your Bible if you've never marked it before.
0: Zafudo ego to nema kubasi muda I.
2: Mark it and always refer to it.
0: Bruno zendo go bruno kwa wepoponu.
2: This is what you are made for. Isaiah chapter 24 verse 15. Therefore glorify ye the Lord where in the fires. Even the name of the Lord God of Israel in the isle of the sea. That means then when the fire is burning, yes, you'll still give glory to God. Sometimes it's a fire of persecution. You're born again and all people around you, they are not born again. The transformation in your life, not buying their cigarette for them again, not giving their hot drink to them again, and not being the errand boy to go and call a good friend for that rich man anymore. Not allowing any of these rich men will come to your school and then send you to another gate in the school there. I don't do that anymore. I'm not a child. I'm not born again.
0: But if you are talking like they know what I'm doing, I'm doing it. I'm doing it. I'm doing it. I'm doing it. I'm doing it. I'm doing it. I'm doing it. I'm doing it.
2: They may bring persecution. We're talking about, but in the midst of that persecution, what will you do? You show the glory of God. You glorify the Lord. In 1 Peter chapter 4, I'm reading from verse 12. Beloved, think it not strange concerning the fiery trial, which is to try you, as though some strange thing happened unto you. But what? Cry. And regret that he even became a Christian. Is that so?
0: No.
2: But rejoice in as much as ye are partakers of Christ's sufferings, that when his glory shall be revealed, ye may be glad also with exceeding joy. If ye be reproached for the name of Christ, such are you. Bitter are you. Unfortunate are you. What is it? Happy. If ye be reproached for the name of Christ, happy are ye, for the Spirit of glory and of God resteth upon you. On their part is evil spoken of, on your part he is glorified.
0: Hey, yeto mi vle na o nyikli si ton utu do na no we mi na gbigbo gigoton ko juwe o poton je do mi jigbon ye wule dali yeto nu san do ego shigbagbon mi wule dali yeto gigo pane.
2: Point number 2, persevering patience through God's grace.
0: O gwa we to akondo na khomeken o khome faton na gigo juwe we
2: ton. While that fire is still burning,
0: for them yenengba poto jiji,
2: while that sickness is still there, while the challenges and the difficulties are staring you in the face, while the slander, the lies of the enemy is passed from mouth to mouth against you and against your family, while the slander, the lies of the enemy is passed from mouth to mouth against you and against your family, while the sorrow is almost reaching the neck and it appears we're going to choke with the sorrow, it says you must be patient.
0: When to
2: Hebrews chapter 10, verses 35 and 36. Cast not away, therefore, your confidence, which has great recompense of reward.
0: Verse
2: 36, for ye have need of patience. That after ye have done the will of God, ye might receive the promise. That's what some people don't understand. And they say, I've checked my life. By the grace of God, I'm living right. I praise God for you.
0: But
2: what people don't understand is, but since I've done the will of God, why has this not happened? After ye have done the will of God, ye have need of patience. It's not the unbelievers that need patience. How can they have the grace of patience? Child of God is the one that is in the center of the will of God, and by the grace of God there's no condemnation in his heart. He's living the life the Lord has called him to live, and it says he has need of patience. That after ye have done the will of God, ye might have an inherit and possess the promise. Another thing is, you know, there are some people that tell us, they say, if you pray and sin has not happened now, it means you don't have faith. Have you heard that before? And they put unnecessary condemnation on you. And you accept that. And you say, I don't have any faith. Sometimes you are talking to your friend. You're talking to your wife. You're talking to your husband. You know, I know that I believe in holiness. I believe in righteousness and purity of heart. But I think my only problem is faith. Why do you say that, my wife? Oh, because, you know, I prayed on this. By the grace of God, holiness, righteousness, everything is there, but I have prayed and nothing has happened, and I'm still in this, I'm still in that. It means I don't have any faith. No, you have faith, but join patience of the faith.
0: That's
3: Do
4: they go together? I thought if somebody has faith, then instantaneously this is what will happen. Let's look at Hebrews chapter 6, verse 12. That ye be not slothful, but followers of them who through faith and what? Faith and patience inherit the promises.
3: Why
4: do people run about from church to church? Because of the lack of patience.
3: They
4: say there are no miracles anymore. Say that again. Miracles are still there. In fact, there's a miracle now very close to you where you're sitting. And it's going to come upon your life. But you see, the Lord is saying, join patience with the faith. And be followers of them who through faith and patience inherit the promises. The promises are given unto you. And then you are prayed and you are believing the Lord. Don't cast away your confidence. That's your faith. You believe that the Lord has answered your prayer and the answer is on the way. Only that he wants you to just patiently wait there and be singing and be praising the Lord saying, I know it's coming. I said, I know it's coming. And because you say you know it's coming, it will come. Psalm 37, verse 7. Rest in the Lord and wait patiently for him. Have you prayed? Then rest in the Lord. Relax. Somebody is resting in the Lord. It's not running about. It's not running to the valley and running to the mountain. And it's not running to, you know, mile 2 or mile 12 or mile 7 or mile 9. It's not running anywhere. It's just there. And they say, something is happening there. You say, I am resting in the Lord. I'm not in a hurry. I'm not excited. I'm not, you know, turned here and there. You know, they are giving them wives over there. I've got my own wife here and you'll get your own.
3: Why don't I not a
4: I thought you say amen. Are you bachelors? If you don't say amen, I'll make you stand up so we can see your faces. The Lord has answered your prayer. And my dear sister, there is nowhere to run to. You know, these sisters that, you know, we thought they'll never get it, they'll never make it. And then come and see, it's doing it for your friend. It's going to be your turn. You'll get it. Persevering patience through God's grace. Sometimes impatience makes us to pray a kind of prayer.
2: I love people praying. I love when people are serious and when people are dedicated and when people are fervent and they're almost sweating when they're praying. I love that. But, you know, sometimes we can carry that fervency. We can carry it too far. And when you are praying, Lord, give me this and give me this, make sure that the prayer is not a prayer of impatience. Let it be a prayer of faith. A prayer that is built upon the promises of God.
3: And
2: look at Genesis chapter 30. I'm reading from verses 1 and
3: 2.
2: And when Rachel saw that she bare Jacob no children, Rachel envied her sister and said unto Jacob, give me children or else I die.
3: And
2: you know, there are some people that say that's been fervent in prayer. There are people that will say that woman was really bent on having the promise of God fulfilled and is saying, I'm holding on to the horns of the altar now, give it to me. Sometimes it's not good to pray like that. Give me children or else I die. Look at verse 22. And God remembered Rachel. God will remember you. And God hearkened unto her. God has heard you already. And opened her womb and she conceived your will. I said you will.
3: Bear
2: a son and said, God has taken away my reproach. Why don't you say that for yourself? God has taken away your reproach. And she called his name what? Joseph, and said, the Lord shall add to me another son. And look at that language. The Lord shall add to me another son. Do you remember what other son the Lord added to him? Benjamin. Don't go yet. Let me tell you something. Give me children or else I die. That's not a good prayer. God gave her children, Joseph and Benjamin. By the way, of all the children of Jacob, starting from Reuben to Levi to Simeon to Judah, and all of them, of all the children of Jacob, the greatest of
3: them,
2: the best of them, and the one that came to rule over the land of Egypt, what's the name? Joseph.
3: Joseph.
2: She got the best of children.
3: But
2: somebody has had 6 children before you and you have not had one, doesn't mean that you will not have, you will have your own. By the way, if you look at Joseph, his greatness was greater than all the other children of Leah, everything put together.
3: Joseph is
2: why are you worried? Why are you anxious? If you want to plant maize, it takes only about a few months. If you're planting cocoa, that takes a longer time. If you're planting something that will yield fruit, the fruit that will feed a whole nation, that is going to take some time. If the Lord is taking time before he gives you what he wanted to give you, it is because of how precious that thing is. And the Lord is preparing you. Don't ever think the Lord is failing. No, you want him to give you just any child. You want just any child. You want just any wife? Oh Lord, it's getting late. Anyone you give me now? Just give me a wife. Any wife? I don't want any wife. Thank God the one I got is not any wife. If you've got any wife, good luck to you. Praise the Lord. Kill some people pray like that. Oh Lord, I'm in a hurry now. Any husband, any man that comes now, money committee, anybody that comes, good or bad, send him to me. I don't want any husband. You want a good husband. It will come in Jesus' name. But you know what? I'm sorry to tell you this. Before Joseph became the prime minister of Egypt, before his exaltation of Joseph, Rachel died. Rachel died in chapter 35. It was in chapter 37 that Joseph went to Egypt. It was in chapter 41, long after Rachel had died, that Joseph became prime minister over there. And all the other children came to bow down to bend before Joseph. Why do you pray such a prayer? Give me children or else I die. You will not die. Remove that part from your prayer. Lord, give me children. Good children, useful children, worthy children, and children that will lift up the name of our family. Give me good children. Remove the other part. That's the part of impatience that says, or else I die. You will not die. You remove the sentence of death from your prayer in Jesus' name. And then we're looking at James chapter 1, reading from verse 2. My brethren, count it all joy when you fall into diverse trials, difficulties, trouble, temptation. Knowing this, that the trying of your faith worketh patience. And then it says, but let patience have a perfect work. The promise will come. The blessing will come. And while you're waiting for the blessing, let patience do a great work in your heart. And be building you up, preparing you for that thing that is to come. Let patience have a perfect work, that ye may be perfect and entire, wanting, lacking nothing. James chapter 5, I'm reading from verse 7. Be
5: patient therefore, brethren, unto the coming of the Lord. Behold, the husbandman waiteth for the precious fruit of the earth, and has long patience for it, until he receive the early and the latter rain. Establish your hearts, for the coming of the Lord draweth nigh.
3: Afoshan tonto misien lingabo gaira mi ton lo dona gigowa weno kuno tonto si sepo.
5: In verse 10, take my brethren, the prophets who have spoken in the name of the Lord for an example of suffering, affliction, and of patience.
3: Afoton aoto me mesunu che mi mi yu yawe gare to rodo to yo kuno tomele do baso kia uya jitonpo lisisien tonpo.
5: Then he gives us a particular, peculiar example in verse 11. Behold, we count them happy which endure. Look up, brothers and sisters. Can you go through life with a smile? Joy. Happiness. And then put all that problem behind you. All the suffering behind you. All the persecution behind you. All the pain, the sun in the flesh. Put everything behind you. And just go through life happy, joyful. And go through life smiling. And smile it
3: all.
5: When people see you, they'll say, I want to be like brother so and so. He doesn't have any problem in life. I want to be like sister so and so. She doesn't have any problem in life. They don't understand. There's a lot of water passing under your bridge. But you have learned to climb that bridge and to walk on that bridge. And you have learned to walk without looking at the water. In verse 11, it says, behold, we count them happy, which endure. Ye have heard of the patience of Job, and have seen the end of the Lord. Then it says that the Lord is very pitiful, and of tender mercy. The Lord is saying, be patient, everything will be all right. Romans chapter 5, I'm reading from verse 1. Therefore, be justified by faith, we are peace with God through our Lord Jesus Christ, by whom also we have access by faith unto this grace wherein we stand.
3: And
5: rejoice in hope of the glory of God. You will rejoice. And not only so, but with glory in tribulation also. Knowing that tribulation worketh patience, and patience experience, and experience hope. That's what the Lord is telling us. Don't lose hope. Be hopeful. Have faith. And be faithful to the Lord. Be full of faith. Go through life patiently. And all the blessings you have prayed for. And everything you are expecting. Everything will come. Now point number 3. Personal
6: personal preparation for God's goodness. God is good. All the time, God is good. And God is good all the time.
7: And
6: He'll be good to you. I'm looking at John chapter 11, verse 39. Jesus said, "Take ye away the stone." I told you already. The Lord did not expect them to have sealed up the man in death. Because that stone was for them a symbol of ending it up. Death is the final end of man. Therefore, they buried him and sealed it up as if there is nothing else to do. What you put in, which God did not command, take it away. Take it away the stone. Martha, the sister of him that was dead, says unto him, "Lord, by this time he stinketh, for he has been dead 4 days." Jesus saith unto her, "Said not I unto thee, that if thou wouldest believe, thou shouldest see the glory of God?" Do
7: are
6: believers here today? People that believe God here today? No matter how much rain is raining, it's coming down. Are there people that believe God? Anybody believing God here? You'll see the glory of God. In verse 41, and it took away the stone. And you know the people that pray, they pray a lot, but they never take away the stone. And they cry. They never take away the stone. They plead. They never take away the stone. They fast. They never take away the stone. The stone is there, and the Lord is saying, "I didn't command that stone to be put there. Take care away the stone." And they keep on fasting. The stone is there. They keep on praying. The stone is there. And they say, "Oh Lord, why? Why have you not done this? Why have you not done this? You did it for Abraham. You did it for Jacob. You did it for Isaac. You did it for Isaac. Elijah," they pray and pray. And they quote this and quote. And the stone is there. And the Lord is saying, all this pleading and crying and weeping and fasting is not necessary. Don't kill yourself. Take ye away the stone and let the Lord do the rest. If you will take away the stone,
7: yes,
6: the rest that needs to be done in your life, everything will be done in Jesus' name.
7: Yes,
6: you know, sometimes I pity some of our brothers and sisters. They were here with us, and they didn't learn the lesson of patience. They waited for about 6 months or 7 months, and what they prayed for, we prayed for them, and they have not got it. They didn't understand that the Lord has answered their prayer already. All they needed was just patience. And then after 6 months or 7 months, then they went away. And they have gone somewhere now. They've been in that place now for 3 years, for 5 years. And then if you look at them. When they were here, they were kind of, you know, good looking, and but now they're as dry as a stick. They've been fasting. And for 3 years, they couldn't wait in patience over here for just 6 months. They are now in that other place, and they have been there for 4 years, or more than 4 years, and they are as dry as a stick. But the stone of bitterness, anger, iniquity, the stumbling block that was in their way, they have not taken that away. And just in a moment, they could take that away. Lord, I'm sorry for all the bitterness I've had, for the people that brought me to know the Lord in deeper life, and then I left them.
3: I started throwing
6: abuse and insult and evil things against that church that taught me the basics of the Christian life. And because of the situation I find myself, I became bitter, had hatred, and it's like I didn't want to see any deeper life person on the street.
3: Now to kind of enter to God and walk better, but God only saw my drama deeper life was the video po to alukojeji.
6: And then they will say some things in their mouth when you talk to them and approach them. And that stone of bitterness and hatred, they should take away. The stone is there, and they keep on fasting.
3: Zanu komera tone wakbana tonebe poto ikayetome gacho yedun kumboto numbla jawe.
6: And I'm appealing to them. If any of them will hear this message, don't kill yourself.
3: To vevena eno de tunasi yawo mjale.
6: Pray is simpler. We don't have to do all this and then die because we're looking for something. In a moment with a word, all our mountains can be rolled away when you take away the stone.
3: And
6: then it says in verse 41, and he took away the stone from the place where the dead was laid. And Jesus lifted up his eyes and said, Father, I thank thee that what? Prayer is simple. And it's not as difficult as some people make it. He lifted up his eyes to heaven. He said, Father, I thank you. You have heard me already. He's saying, even though he's dead, it's so simple for Christ to wake up a dead man as it's simple for you to wake up a man that is sleeping.
3: He
6: said, Father, did you hear what I told my disciples that we're going to raise him up? Yes, I heard, Father. I thank you that you have heard me already. And then in verse 43, and when he thus had spoken, he cried with a loud voice, Lazarus, come forth. And he that was dead came forth, bound hand and foot with great clothes, and his face was bound about with a napkin. And Jesus saith unto them, loose him and let him go.
3: And
6: then in verse
3: ewa enye ochi olo so jagbo nuware ye ye avo ochi otondo bla lopo afokpo na bo so ye ozu o sunkende do bla nukun mene jesus so dokla ye do mi twin bo gba eni yi
7: today you are loosed
3: egbelo ye tu edote
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3: ye ko tu edote egbe ba ko vo amazoti kan lo ngbe nu ba vo bo yi
7: but remember take away the stone once you do that the rest is done already
3: go flame on the zanu lose ni awa mole de pele poko yin wi wa
7: Isaiah chapter 62 I'm reading from verse 10
3: Isaiah takande we are for ton aoto
7: go through the gates prepare ye the way of the people cast up the highway gather out the stones
3: meton gbogbo ron gbọ jibo pon indo akotale timodi ere nkan
7: lift up a standard for the people
3: message kan da do te na gbe tole
7: whatever the Lord has not commanded and you put it there
3: de pe jo ma de gbe ma se to fi ni lo
7: in your time of anger
3: to jire ko me gbe to eto wenu
7: in your time of bitterness
3: to jire vive ra to eto wenu
7: in your time of disobedience
3: to jire to le veto wenu
7: happy I want everybody to be unhappy I want to show that I'm not happy
3: and document please so jantu amele ko domo ye yin document gble
7: and so everybody should be unhappy with me at that time of unhappiness and sadness and sorrow and bitterness and hatred and carelessness you put some stones there and you are kind of destroying the standard of the word of God
3: ba jantu amele ko ni yin ko be won ngla we to je vive oblaton we nu ene lo gangan we anawete anajira ali ro gbe tole tondo
7: and destroying the standard of the teaching of the word of God.
3: Since
7: now I didn't command you to do that. And now raise up a standard for the people. If you will do that, a miracle is on the way for you. Proverbs chapter 27 verse 3 a stone is heavy and a sand weighty and a fool's wrath is heavier than them both
3: we went akwatonukun awe afoton atonto zanu penzin token so penzin sigba ko megble nuluno to penzin ru ye me awele
7: you got angry didn't you
3: I don't blame
7: you got angry at our coordinator
3: I don't blame to lenu sinu kan to mi tan le
7: because they didn't do it the way you wanted it says take away that anger that wrath is heavy
3: eda na yin wa nu ajiro tu agbo ko medo de sanu ko me gbe to de sana ipenzin
7: in verse 4 wrath is cruel and anger is outrageous but who is able to stand before envy
3: afone to do ko me gbe we o ka ko me fi oso we o to gigo sigba menu eso gan no te to awu wanu kan
7: that's the stone that is hindering your prayer
3: sanu elewe to ten now that
7: and it's very simple take it off take away the stone remove the envy the jealousy remove the anger and remove the wrath and remove the bitterness and then something is on the way the blessing of God the miracle of God is on the way in Jesus
3: name
7: pick it up and throw it away and clear the way for the miracle of God to happen in your life.
3: Isaiah
7: chapter 58, I'm reading from verse 9.
3: Isaiah 58, I've written,
7: then shalt thou call, and the Lord shall answer. Thou shalt cry, and he shall say, here am I, here I am. If thou take away, you see that.
3: As at a kande koe kuya we afoto shene to we nenu we gena yiro kuna so siyo gena dakwa ena so domo nyendi eyi geyi tege alovi ye diden po okovo di dokpo se son chetien to we
7: mist of the yoke the putting force of the finger
3: eyi geyi zege alovi ye diden po okovo di dokpo se son chetien to we
7: that false accusation accusing people of this of that
3: ete we yeke lalo do kona mene vando kola do kona me ko me do
6: I'm pointing accusing fingers onto them. That's the stone.
3: Bonato, I love you. Come and play on Trangla Medevole Zanulenia.
6: Me
3: go to Godido.
6: Speaking vanity.
3: Blando Nuvole.
6: What's the result? Verse 8. Then shall thy light break forth as the morning. Give me a good amen. And thine hell shall spring forth speedily. Is that an amen? And thy righteousness shall go before thee, and the glory of the Lord shall be thy rear watch. This glory will be your defense.
3: The
6: glory will go before you. It will come on your side. It will come before you. It will be above you.
3: And
6: underneath you will be the everlasting arms. Glory is coming today. The power of God is coming today. All we need to do is watch. Take care with the stone. And the rest is

0: A miracle has come already. Amen. You believe that the night is over. Now there's daybreak. And the light of God's glory will go back home with you. You will never be the same again. Night of sorrow is ended in your life. And the night of suffering and sickness is ended in your life. You are made for God's glory. You are created for God's glory. Enemies will see the glory of God in your life. Your friends will see the glory of God in your life. The next time I see you, I will see that glory. Raise up your hand. We are going to pray together. Father, in the name of Jesus, we thank you because glory has come. Your goodness has come. Answer to prayer has come.
1: The
0: miracles have arrived. Lord, we take the stones away. We have nothing to do with sealing up any condition. Our condition, if it is bad, it is not sealed up, it is not permanent, we take the stone away in Jesus' name. We make way for your miracle to flow into our lives. Those who are sick, you are healed in Jesus' name. Tormented, attacked, afflicted, oppressed, you are set free in Jesus' name. And all those pressures upon your life, all the mountain is taken away in Jesus' name. You are free. You are set loose. Go back home in the joy of the Lord. Go back home with your healing. Go back home with your miracle. Go back home with the glory of God. Lord, I pray everywhere your people go from today will see the glory of God upon them. Go before them. Go behind them. Go around them. Be the shield over them. Underneath everyone will be the everlasting
1: art.
0: They'll go from grace to grace. From glory to glory. From goodness to goodness. From one level of achievement to another level of achievement. The tears are wiped away. The joy has now come. Make it permanent to Lord in Jesus' name. This next chapter, this next week, this next time that people will see them, they'll come and see the glory of God upon them.
1: Oh, dear devil, wait, that devil, whatever name, devil, now my
0: we thank you, Lord, because we know it's answered. In Jesus' name we pray.
1: Amen.
0: Tell your brother, your sister, I see the glory of God upon you. God bless every one of you.

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0: Heavenly Father, we thank you at this time.
1: Uto loto mindo kwa mindo jire. Amen.
0: We glorify your name and we thank you because we want to reveal great.
1: Mindo na nyi komi tona minjado nun da kukia.
0: Marvelous.
1: Ununjao.
0: Wonderful things to every one of your children concerning the name.
1: Nun da blade nga yokpo tuwele. Tukbo nyi kotuwe dali.
0: Children do not know the authority that the name of their father or their parents hold. They go through life as common people, but when they wake up, you know, the power, the authority, the possibilities in the name of the one that gave birth to them, how everything changes. And Lord, we pray everything will turn around in every life in Jesus' name. Let your name come upon us. The blessing in the name. The power in the name. The authority in the name. Oh Lord, reveal the name to us so much. That when we mention that name, heaven will respond. Hell will tremble. The powers of darkness will shake. When we mention that name, Lord, glorify the name of Christ. The great wonderful things in the lives of your people. Thank you, Lord, because we know you have answered. In Jesus' name we pray.
1: We're
0: looking at Exodus chapter 6.
1: We're
0: speaking on the name of God. In Exodus chapter 6, verse
1: 3,
0: appeared unto Abraham, unto Isaac, and unto Jacob by the name of God Almighty. But by the name Jehovah was I not known to them.
1: But
0: said, I revealed myself unto Abraham, unto
1: Isaac,
0: and unto Jacob, by my name God Almighty, that alone would have been sufficient to carry man through life. And yet God said, there is more. Then it's through that name that made God to ask Abraham, is anything too hard for me? And if I am God, mighty God, almighty God, what great things should I be able to do? In Genesis chapter 18, 14. Is anything too hard for the Lord? When you think about that, that means everything you can think about, all power, all stress, all divine energy, all ability, put everything together, is the omnipotent God. Let's try a little and understand what that name did. And why it gave so much faith, trust, and confidence to Abraham. Because of that name, we learn God created the whole world.
1: But
0: how do you measure that? Because it's God Almighty. He created everything.
1: Not only
0: that, you think about the sun. You know, the sun that is so far away, it looks very small to you because it's very far away. And actually, scientists have now understood. You look at how big the sun is. The scientists have discovered that the world, that is the globe, the earth, if you put 1,000 the world, you put it inside the sun, apart from burning up, there'll still be some space remaining. That's how big the sun is.
1: Oh way, do tina no to tole yewa din do na din vie. Nunu e tole number modora ayon ele ko e be e do ko mino gula foto e ton bo be do owe me ko tena gwa koto owe me.
0: And it's God that has created such a big sun.
1: Yewa yewa ne wato da owe da ko ene.
0: Look at all the stars.
1: Yeba ko so gula vula ko.
0: And look at how deep the oceans are. And see what the God, God of heaven, God Almighty, see what he has done. And he says, I am the Lord. My name is God Almighty. Is anything too hard for me? Abraham understood the meaning of that name. That's why he believed. In that Exodus chapter 6, verse 3 again. And I appeared unto Abraham, unto Isaac, and unto Jacob by the name of God Almighty. But my name Jehovah. That's another thing now. By my name Jehovah was I not known to them.
1: Yes, Abraham, Jacob, Jehovah Dali. Jehovah Dali.
0: That means there was much they didn't know, and yet what they knew was enough to carry them through life.
1: And
0: to make them so successful and so strong and so irresistible, unbeatable, more than conquerors, the little, the new, by my name Jehovah, the Jehovah that saves, the Jehovah that heals. And the Jehovah that is always present, and the Jehovah that provides. By that name, Jehovah, they didn't know me.
1: Oh, Jehovah, Tito, Jehovah, no, Jehovah, no, And now
0: we know all the names today. In fact, now we know him as Father. Daniel chapter 2. I'm reading from verse 20.
1: Daniel, Otawe, Afotoko.
0: Daniel answered and said, blessed be the name of God forever and ever.
1: Daniel Sogrambo Domo, Donano Nijiwea Wetonini, Kaka Doi Doi.
0: For wisdom and might. Now Daniel said, it's not just, it's almighty, it's all wise, the all wise God. Think about
1: Daniel
0: that.
1: Daniel,
0: wise to fix everything in the world. Wise to fix everything in your life. And in verse 21, he changes the times and the seasons. He removes the kings and sets up kings. He gives wisdom unto the wise and knowledge to them that know understanding. He reveals deep and secret things. He knows what is in the darkness. And the light dwelleth with him. In 1 Timothy chapter 1, verse 16, verse 17.
1: Be
0: it for this cause I obtained mercy, that in me first Jesus Christ might show forth all long suffering for a pattern to them which should hereafter believe on him to life everlasting.
1: To Christ in Indoyi Lissia, O Kia Jagbonuna, O Kia, Enai said to go to Menaube, Malopodo Latonde.
0: Now unto the King, eternal, immortal, invisible, the only wise God, be honor and glory forever and ever. Amen.
1: Odo maku mama yuwe wenu nyuwe tolu polo we ya ipo kigopo tina kaka doi doi ni cha.
0: And everything you need for spirit, soul and body you have inside that name Jehovah.
1: Wanu eso in hudo tuwele ko majuwele ko bigba meton kavya gbaza meton wekpo to niko Jehovah.
0: As you study the word of God, you are going to discover there is a close connection between the name and the nature of God. Those two are inseparable. And when you look at the names that God revealed about himself, then you understand that his nature is inside that name. Great name, great nature. Great name, he does good things. He's a faithful God, as his nature.
1: He's
0: holy, because he's a holy God. His nature, they go together.
1: Deliver
0: the message to three parts. Number one, the perfection of his nature. Number two, protection through his name. Number three, praying in his name. Number one, the perfection of his nature. is the nature of God. And that nature of God is called the divine nature. In 2 Peter chapter 1 verse 4.
1: Peter with that it
0: whereby are given unto us exceeding great and precious promises, that by these ye might be partakers of the divine nature. There is a nature that is not human, it's divine, the nature of God. And what can we understand about that nature? Psalm 73 verse 1.
1: Psalm 73 verse 1.
0: Truly God is good to Israel. God is good. That's his nature. He cannot do evil. And when he comes to you and he wants to do something for you, he always does good because that's his nature. Psalm 145 verse 9. The Lord is good to all. That's his nature. And his tender mercies are over all his works. That's his
1: nature.
0: 17. The Lord is righteous in all his ways. That's his nature. He is good, is righteous, perfection of righteousness. And holy in all his works. He cannot do anything unholy. He is holy, is righteous, is good. And then Acts chapter 10, verse 38. How God anointed Jesus of Nazareth with the Holy Ghost and with power, who went about doing good.
1: Let you wear Yahweh come, but we will
0: killing all that were oppressed of the devil, for God was with him. Numbers chapter 23, reading from verse 19. God is not a man that he should lie. Why do men lie? Because that's their nature, the fallen nature. But in the case of God, his nature is such that he cannot lie. Neither the Son of Man that he should repent. That he should change his mind. As he said, and shall he not do it? Or as he spoken, shall he not make it good? That's his nature. Titus chapter 1, I'm reading from verse 2. In hope of eternal life, which God that cannot lie. That's his nature. He's truthful.
1: mena gbe mando kodo ke jiwe yewe e marando lalo jijo eto ni e we popo nugo e nondo.
0: And because truthfulness is his nature, he cannot lie.
1: Na nugo yinyiwe jijo eto utu ke e masogando lalo.
0: And when he gives you a promise, you can depend on it because he cannot lie.
1: Ne to na pagbede we gba dodegu eto utu no magando lalo utu.
0: And because he cannot lie, we have the hope of eternal life promised before the world began. Hebrews chapter 6, I'm reading verse 17, verse 18. Wherein God willing more abundantly to show unto the heirs of the promise the immutability and unchangeableness of his counsel, confirmed it by an oath, that by two immutable, unchangeable things in the which it was impossible for God to lie. That's his nature. He cannot lie. If he told you, repent, believe, he'll give you life. He cannot lie, he'll give you life. If he told you, call upon me, I will answer you. If you call upon him, he will answer you. He cannot lie. His name carries his nature along.
1: We're
0: looking at Hebrews chapter 10, verse 23. Let us hold fast the profession of our faith without wavering, for he is faithful. That's his nature. Unfaithfulness is not in his nature. And when you mention his name, he'll be faithful and true to that name. Because he is faithful that promised. In 1 Samuel chapter 2 verse 2.
1: Samuel
0: there is none holy as the Lord. There is none holy as the Lord. That's his nature. For there is none beside thee, neither is there any rock like our God.
1: Na mede ma ti to adato we megba. Na o se de pepe ma ti di juwe ya we mitongba.
0: Malachi chapter 3 verse 6.
1: Malachi taitwa tu afweto troko.
0: I am the Lord, I change not. That's his nature.
1: Nyewe jiwe we mo nyema dio on bede jijo eto ni e.
0: Perfect. There's nothing to change.
1: Pikwe me de matina do dio.
0: 1 John chapter 4. Reading from verse 9.
1: Epitetna juanu tota ene. Afweto shene.
0: In this was manifested the love of God toward us, because that God sent his only begotten Son into the world that we might live through him.
1: Verse 8.
0: He that loveth not knoweth not God, for God is love.
1: Go up for Shaton, Ewa Mayuana, O Memanu, Jiwaya, Wigba, Najiwa,
0: throughout eternity, you'll find that nature still there. God is love.
1: To Mando Podola, Ramonique, Provofendo, Joywaywa.
0: Throughout eternity, God is good.
1: To Mando Podola, Majoe,
0: throughout eternity, God is faithful.
1: To Mando Poda Joey, Nubona.
0: Throughout eternity, God is holy.
1: Mando Podola, Majoe,
0: Throughout eternity, God is truthful. He cannot lie. Throughout eternity, God is love. Throughout eternity, you'll find the nature of God remains the same. What are we to do then? We're to believe that nature. In 1 John chapter 4 verse 16, and we have known and believed the love that God has to us. God is love, and he that dwelleth in love dwelleth in God, and God in him. And so then we see that perfection of his nature. Point number two, protection through his name. Because his nature is good. Now you find his name carries also the goodness in his nature. That's why you can pray, having faith, confidence, trust in the name of God Almighty. Exodus chapter 33 verse 19. And he said, I will make all my goodness to pass before thee. That's the nature. And I will proclaim the name of the Lord before thee, and will be gracious to whom I will be gracious, and will show mercy on whom I will show mercy. Samuel chapter 17, I'm reading from verse 45.
1: Samuel
0: then said David to the Philistine, thou comest to me with a sword and with a spear and with a shield, but I come to thee in the name of the Lord.
1: When were David dogla Philistine lodomo ke jade po gide popo o wande popo dudu de po sigbanye jade we to yin okuna awon pale ton me.
0: You're not fighting me, David said, you're fighting the name.
1: Amen yan kwa buke atene David do yin kolo kwa buke we ate.
0: I come to thee in the name of the Lord of hosts, the God of Israel, of the armies of Israel, whom thou hast defied. This day will the Lord deliver thee into my hand, because he came in the name. And if you confront your problem in that name, and you face the challenges in your life in that name, you'll be victorious in Jesus' name. And then it says, I will smite you. David, how can you talk so confidently like that? I represent the name.
1: David,
0: and he is defeated already because he defied the name. Just because he defied the name, I know he is God. He has defied the creator of the heavens and the earth.
1: pupo.
0: He has belittled the one that gave him the air to breathe. Because I know he has defied the name of the Almighty God, he is gone.
1: He is
0: dead.
1: He's
0: going to be meat and food for the worms of the earth. He'll soon be buried. That is why he had the confidence. That's why we have the confidence. Don't ever think people are fighting you. Don't ever think people are opposed to you. They fight the one you represent. And then it says, I will give the carcasses of the host of the Philistines this day unto the fowls of the air and to the wild beasts of the earth, that all the earth may know that there is a God in Israel. Not that there is a David in Israel. I'm not important, David said. The Lord will clean up all the rubbish you put on his name, Goliath. The Lord will clean up all the defiling statements you make concerning his name. And the whole world will know there is a God in Israel. And all this assembly shall know that the Lord saveth not with sword and spear.
1: And
0: the battle is the Lord's. That's what I told you. The battle is not yours. It's not David's battle. The battle is the Lord's. And he will give you into our hands. And it came to pass when the Philistine arose and came and drew nigh to meet David, that David hasted and ran towards the army to meet the Philistine.
1: And
0: David put his hand in his bag and took this stone and slung it and smote the Philistine in the forehead, and that the stone sunk into his forehead, and he fell upon his face to the earth.
1: David saw ye aloe tonze to a dopoeton membute sanunde tonto bonyi boho Philistine lo to nukonganga eton me sanula sosio do nukonganga eton membo kwe jaije nukume eton jirla aiba.
0: I'm sure everybody says the stone killed Goliath. God could have killed Goliath without a stone. He just wanted David to just have the privilege of doing something, not what he did. Herod, in Acts chapter 12, there was no stone, there was no sling, there was no David, there was no sword when he said something, and people said that's the voice of God, and he took the glory of God. He just died immediately.
1: The stone
0: was necessary. Was anybody fired? fight against your God. You don't need a stone, you don't need a sling, you don't need a sword. Already
1: trouble.
0: You don't need to fight at all, because the Lord will defend that great name. I said the Lord will defend that great name. Now Psalm 1:2-4. If had not been the Lord who was on our side, now may Israel say, if it had not been the Lord who was on our side when men rose up against us, then they had swallowed us up quick. When their wrath was kindled against us, when the waters had overwhelmed us,
1: when
0: the stream had gone over our soul, then the proud waters had gone over our soul.
1: As he said, I could buy her, meet on GY when I know,
0: be the Lord who has not given us a prey as a prey to their chief. The Lord will not give you to them. They look for you, they will not find you, because you represent the Lord. Our soul is escaped as a bird out of the snare of the fowlers. The snare is broken and we are escaped. Our help is in the name of the Lord who has made heaven and earth. Proverbs 18. The name of the Lord is a strong tower. The righteous runneth into it, and his watch
1: safe.
0: Secured, protected. The name of the Lord, that's where your protection is. You know, all these religious people, I don't understand. A religious man that carries the whole Bible. And see the name of God in the Bible. See the revelation that God makes in the Bible. The man carries the Bible on Sunday. During the week, can you imagine that a man like that carrying this Bible that has the name, the nature, the authority, the power, the provision that's in that name? Then he will go to the secret and be looking for power from all those herbalists. And then the herbalist will say, I thought you're a preacher. Oh, you say, Papa, don't worry. I thought you people, when you preach in your crusade, you'll be knocking all the, you know, evil workers and evil doers, and you'll be saying this and that.
1: papa ogoro to wa eyin se gba o won de timo in by crusade do ya ko le mele ni to tagba to e de go para to gbigbo le wule atolu yin kan leyan ajegbonu.
0: The man will say, oh, papa, don't worry. We have to tell them in the public like that, that's preaching, but you help me.
1: And nando moto mele sinu kan to ya ko di do me sigba di le sagwa na mi nana ba se do
0: you carrying the Bible and then you go in secret to look for power. Which other power? All power is in the name of the Almighty God.
1: Now we're not talking about the Bible. It's in the New Covenant. You will hear we talk. That's why the Logos on book of the lesson. Alogota wa yedo. Mota yedo. Mule kwa juwa we ton wa yi.
0: We don't need to go anywhere. And whatever your problem is, the Lord will solve the problem in Jesus' name.
1: Mwe ma jamini vide kwekwe. Nekwe de into klatwe.
0: You know, I heard about some of these people that want to establish church. Even the name alone, church, the gates of hell will never prevail against the church. And then they go to, all these people, and they're looking for something. And then they bury something, I'm told, in their church building so as to invite and attract crowd. What do you need that for? Why do you serve Satan in the secret? You come to preach Jesus in the public. How can you do that? There is no power inside this book. And if you will stand on this, the Lord will bear you and keep you to the very end in Jesus' name. It says the name of the Lord is a strong and mighty tower. The righteous runneth into it and is saved. That name will work mightily in your life. And then you will see when you trust in this name. When you have confidence in this name, you will never be ashamed in Jesus' name. And as you call on the name of the Lord, this day total deliverance has come to you in Jesus' name. Number one is the perfection of his nature. Number two is the protection through his name. Number three, pray in his name. Deuteronomy chapter 10 verse 8. And I stayed in the mount according to the first time 40 days and 40 nights. And the Lord hearkened unto me at that time also. And the Lord destroyed not thee.
1: That's
0: chapter 10 verse 8.
1: At
0: that time the Lord separated the tribe of Levi to bear the ark of the covenant of the Lord, to stand before the Lord, to minister unto him and to bless his name unto this day.
1: O Janem Kulolo clan wendo, Levi ton ledo vonado, no ze alka aleno kuloton, loton renado no note, tonu kulolo no conadono, wa devison glek onadono, tonato ni e ton me ja e azaibe.
0: If we're going to receive any blessing at all, it's in the name of God.
1: Eh minjo tonade pekpinado I jawe, yetin do onye kolome nyiko, you weya weton.
0: Psalm 91, verse 14. Because he has set his love upon me, therefore will I deliver him, I will set him on high. That's protection as well as promotion. I, the Almighty God, in whose name you come, I will set him on high. Why? Because of what? Tell me out loud. Because he has known my name. Back to verse 1, he that dwelleth in the secret place of the Most High, I shall abide under the shadow of the Almighty. I will say of the Lord, he is my refuge and he is my fortress. My God, in him will I trust. Surely he shall deliver thee from the snare of the fowler and from the noisome pestilence.
1: He
0: shall cover thee with his feathers, under his wings shalt thou trust. His truth shall be thy shield and buckler. Thou shalt not be afraid. When you have that name, you will not be afraid. When you know the name and you have trust and confidence in the name, you will not be running from one place to the other. You will stay in that place. That's if they're preaching sound doctrine, they're preaching the word of God, you will stay. I've heard about some preachers. You know, he will not be able to stay there and preach the word of God. And he says, when I come on the pulpit and I want to stand and preach, then those people are there and they will not allow me to preach. Not because they do any physical thing, he says, they're using this or that, and therefore he will run away and he's still holding the office of the preacher in that local church.
1: Amen.
0: But he never preaches. And he'll just commit you, delegate to other people. It's running away. If you're a
1: Christian,
0: how is there somebody there? You cannot talk for the God you represent. And if you are here, the name of Jesus, the name of God, will break the yoke in your life. If you belong to Deeper Life and you know the name of God, the power of the Almighty God, the anointing that breaks the yoke, if you are going to preach, preach. A particular place in one of the locations in Nigeria,
1: and we
0: sent a new region overseer there, and that new overseer, when he came there, the brother is not from that area. The people came to him and, you know, they said, we are here.
1: do leju sinu ko to de bodo kan fine me yo wa yi e mai to me si sinu pe bodo e wa le me to to le me la ye wa wa de do mi u le to fi le
0: and he didn't understand
1: asa mo do na ko pe ne
0: and then another team came and said we are here that but, means they said they were in the town and they rushed into that place
1: o gba de bo le so wa bro ile to fi le e do ye la wa do to ye to to le me ye so kan wa de
0: and then when later I was asking some of his people, he said some people came to me and they were saying we're here and I don't understand. And those people laughed. They said you don't know this area. This area, this is what they mean. They mean that the people that have the power of darkness that they were there.
1: And then
0: because he accepted what they said. Because he meditated on what they said. He then became afraid. And when he came to the pulpit, he'll be trembling, he'll be shaking, he'll be shivering. He'll not be able to bring the words out. And I knew him. And God told me to appoint him as a region overseer at that time. And I knew the power of God was in his life. I decided I was going to visit the states, not to preach, not for programs. And then I got to his location and he called me aside. He said, Pastor, since I got here, I'm not like I used to be. In fact, I wanted to come and tell you to send me back to where I was coming from. I'm happy to just be local government pastor as I was. Instead of saying, I cannot talk, I cannot preach.
1: I said,
0: let's go to church. There was no meeting that day, and then I just went around. He followed me, you know, like my boy. I was talking to him, and then we were talking and discussing. I walked around the church building, and then I came to the pulpit, and I stood at his pulpit. I said, now you are released, preach. Now you can preach. Praise the Lord. I didn't preach. I didn't even pray. I just stood there and touched the pulpit and I said, now you can preach. And then I came back to Lagos. And he got to me later. I said, Pastor, the first time I preached when we had a meeting, all those people began to fall down. They were just falling down like this and falling down like this, and the ushers were carrying them out. And he said, since that time, Pastor, now I preach. You will preach. I said, you will preach. Because there is power in the name of God, and that power will go back with you in Jesus' name.
1: Here
0: it says in verse 5, and I shall not be afraid of the terror by night, nor for the arrow that flies by day, nor for the pestilence that walketh in darkness, nor for the destruction that wasteth at
1: noonday.
0: 1,000 shall fall at thy side, and 10,000 at thy right hand, but it shall not come nigh thee. Only with thine eyes shall thou behold and see the reward of the wicked. Because thou hast made the Lord, which is my refuge, even the Most High, thy habitation. There shall no evil befall thee. Anywhere you go, there shall no evil befall thee. And then neither shall any plague come near thy dwelling. For he shall give his angels charge over thee to keep thee in all thy ways. They shall bear thee up in their hands, lest thou dash thy foot against a stone. Thou shalt tread upon the lion and the adder, the young lion and the dragon shall thou trample on the feet, because he has set his love upon me, therefore I will deliver him. I will set him on high, because he has known my name. Do you know the name today? You will call upon the Lord, he shall call upon me, and I will answer him. I will be with him in trouble. I will deliver him. I will honor him.

0: Amen.
1: That name gives you healing.
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1: He calls upon me. You know the name. Mention that name. Mention that name. Mention that name. In Jesus' name we pray.
0: Jesu ikome mi hodete.
1: Now if you have trust, confidence, expectation in that name, another good amen.
0: Divye ni ati gba dogbo to yin kolo me to Jesu ikome mi hodete.
1: Is there a kind of amen that will make all the powers of darkness flee away and then they will keep their distance away from you? If there is that kind of amen, where is that amen?
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0: Mi pa kúlónà.
1: You will stand, you will not fall.
0: Ananote amaraja yìí.
1: You will walk, you will not faint.
0: Anazizanli amaraja yìí.
1: You will run, you will not be weary.
0: Anadowezun agbomana pe.
1: You will walk and you will succeed.
0: Anawazan anyinu yonana.
1: All the time you've been going to hospital, spending a lot of money, now you are well. And then you become a carrier of the strength and the health of the Lord in Jesus' name.
0: It
1: is His name that will give you all that you need. You'll not be a borrower anymore. You will be a lender.
0: Hold on
1: to this name. I'm moving to the new year with this name, and then anytime I see you in the new year, we're going to be smiling together.
0: Tado ni kwa ego, bo rembi okwe yoyome, niwa moto kwe yoyome, ni moto kwale, kuno minande na minozo.
1: Father, in the name of Jesus.
0: Oh, Tato Nika Jesu Tame.
1: Thank you, Lord, because you have given us this name. And we know the power, the authority in this name. Oh, Lord, I pray every Goliath before every child of God fall down in Jesus' name. Lord, I pray all impossibilities before the children of God, everything will vanish away in
0: Jesus' name.
1: Your fears, all your anxiety, all your worry, be dead dissolved right now in Jesus' name.
0: If
1: you have been sick, I command the healing of the Lord upon your life right now in Jesus' name.
0: If you
1: have been attacked and afflicted, I break all the yoke and I destroy the works of the devil. You are free today in Jesus' name. Now you will walk, nobody will make you afraid. In the day, in the night, you'll be protected in Jesus' name.
0: To klepo zapo, yo dawa chojiwe, to Jesu ikome.
1: That great big desire in your heart, have it now.

0: Receive it now. Be blessed now. And you're blessed, and nobody will be able to reverse this blessing you have today in Jesus' name. Lord, confirm your blessing upon all your people. Thank you because I know you have answered. In Jesus' name we pray. Amen. I am blessed already. I said I am blessed already. Your blessing, nobody will take it away from you. Thank you and God bless you.
1: This CLM Radio. Your spiritual welfare is our concern.
2: Praise the Lord. Let's rise up as we pray together. Our great God in heaven, we thank you for our fellowship and for your love, for your grace, bringing us together. I thank you because you're leading us, Lord, deeper and deeper into more and closer relationship with you. Lord, we pray this day you draw everyone nearer to yourself in Jesus' name. I will pray, Lord, you put our feet on Calvary Road. That all the grace and all the love and all the strength and all the power, all the encouragement, all the excitement and the purpose for living, you give to everyone in Jesus'
3: name.
2: And Lord, make this road pleasant for us to walk in. Easy to walk in. So that all the load and all the pressure and all the time and all the dragging of the feet of the past, you drive everything away in Jesus' name. Lord, that we'll have the joy of telling other people it's so good to be in Christ. It's so wonderful to be in Christ. And
3: that
2: you do everything for us within and without and around, you meet all the needs of the people in Jesus' name. And all those prayer requests that were lifted up, people needing this and needing this, Lord, while we walk this Calvary Road, supply every need. Move every mountain. Answer the prayers of everyone, Lord.
3: We'll
2: pray, Lord, around your word today will feed and the joy of the Lord will increase in every heart. We thank you because we know you have answered. In Jesus' name we pray. You give me another amen before you sit down.
3: God bless
4: you. You can see that. We're looking at John chapter 16 from verse
3: 12.
4: I have yet many things to say unto you, but ye cannot bear them now. Howbeit, nevertheless, when he, the Spirit of truth, has come, he will guide you into all truth, for he shall not speak of himself. But whatsoever he shall hear, that shall he speak, and he will show you things to come. He shall glorify me, for he shall receive of mine, and shall show it unto you. All things that the Father has are mine. Therefore said I, that he shall take of mine, and shall show it unto you. A little while and ye shall not see me again, a little while and ye shall see me, because I go unto the Father.
3: Here
4: were the some of the last words that Jesus spoke to his disciples. Actually, he had been revealing to them this past week that he was going away, and their hearts became sorrowful. They didn't see the advantage of what he was telling them. Many times in our hearts concentrate on what we have lost, and we do not understand what we're going to gain. Let's say this way. Many times our hearts concentrate on the pain, and we do not think about the gain. And you see many people, as they think about that, and they're always thinking about the past. Thinking about their pain. They are not able to see the way forward. But Jesus Christ was very different. He was leaving all these disciples behind, and he loved them very much. In fact, he tells us in John chapter 13, look at verse 1. Now before the feast of the Passover, Jesus knew that his hour was come, that he should depart out of this world, having loved his own, which were in the world. He did what? He loved them unto the end. He still loved them. And yet, you see what he was doing here? He was revealing to them. And he was saying, you know, it's profitable for you that I go away. Because if I go not away, the Holy Ghost, the Comforter, will not come unto you. Well, think about it this way. On the one hand is pain, on the other hand is gain. And when you are leaving behind, let's say you are going to have 100 naira pain, so that you can gain 1,000,000 naira gain. Then you say, wait, this is wonderful. forth. There is 100 naira pain, and then there is 1,000,000 naira gain. That pain, 100 naira pain, will not matter to you. You'll not think about it.
3: And not a way now. I tell now, do you know? Never can we go now? My Nara, leave you the quote on Rando. Ek Montenem, I don't do your law now. Near Monad, now I leave you the pony and I want you. Never can we go to
4: just know that something greater is coming. Jesus looked at the cross. That's painful. And then beyond that, you saw the millions and the billions of people that will come to the Lord Jesus Christ and believe. Because of that gain, which is greater, which is higher, which is broader, and which is deeper than the pain he was going to go through on the cross, that's why he didn't bother about the pain. The same thing, my brother, my sister, in your life, and the same thing, my children, in your life, whenever there's a little pain, what's going to follow? And because of that, the present pain will not matter to you. Let's think about our mothers who have to go through the labor pains. Of course, they do not know that this child that is causing us the labor pain now is going to become the president of this country. And because they do not know that, the pain appears exaggerated. What if they could know? What if the mother of the president of America, when that child was to be born, what if the mother knew that one day this child that is to be born will be the number one citizen, not only of America, but of the whole world? And she looked at that gain ahead of time, the labor pains will mean nothing.
3: Now a day to grandi to America. In the end of Vietnam Bemijane, when I toga America ton, when you toga bele poton, yenue, I'll fat the metal by Japan when a market go on de pepe na leto nukambojane utu.
4: Because of the great gain. And the same thing you need to think about your life, where you're going through some challenges and going through some pains, you're going through some loss, and you think of the gain that is going to come after that, the present sorrow will not matter at all.
3: Now, le neton utu mesun chende kwele jyodo jiwe to gwe alalon dinvye o inu fie sanawe akok mambro nete utu we na le dena ton to gudo tonawa ofet ale me bante ma inde kwe na we ba.
4: And then I want to remind you once again, there is nothing to worry about.
3: Dike ma flu wano kutogo de ma timbo anato tukla jena.
4: That was the sin of John, verse 7.
3: Tuan ta fotono kulo kulo afo etno shiawe.
4: Nevertheless, I tell you the truth. It is expedient, it is proper, it is profitable for you that I go away. For if I go not away, the Comforter will not come unto you. But if I depart, I will send him unto you.
3: Gacho nungbo nyendo glami etin jena mi. Enyo wakwe bo so zembo sogbe. 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
4: Now he began to tell them in verse 12, I have yet many things to say unto you, but I cannot tell you now.
3: Wabed wanyo ta foton vya weto lo nyengbe so tindo nususu. Ato do glami shikba mi ule masoka. Hen din vye gba.
4: And if I remain here with you will never have those things. Now I told you I'm going away. The purpose of my going away is that when I go over there and I get over there, I'll send the Comforter unto you. And that is going to be more than you ever bargained for when you started following after me. And because of that. That's why I was joyful. That's why I was happy. And he wanted to transfer that same joy, happiness, gladness into their hearts. I pray you'll be happy today. And then the joy of the Lord flowing out of your heart will be ever flowing in Jesus' name. He said, I have yet many things to say unto you, but ye cannot bear them now. How be it when he, the Holy Ghost, the Spirit of truth, is come? He will guide you into all truth, for he shall not speak of himself, but whatsoever he shall hear, he shall speak. Yep. And he will show you what? Things to come. Look at verse 14, and he shall glorify me. Now you see that the Holy Spirit is mentioned centrally in this passage we have read. Look at the scriptures with your brothers and sisters today on the supreme purpose of the Spirit's coming. The supreme purpose of the Spirit's coming. In the Pentecostal churches, you look at our brothers and sisters in those churches where they emphasize Holy Spirit, Holy Spirit. And you think of what do they emphasize the Holy Spirit will do when he comes. Maybe you so speak in tongues. That's wonderful. Bravo. But that's not the highest purpose.
3: Bravo.
4: That's not the supreme purpose. Maybe they say it is to grant us healing and health and wealth. That is great. But that's not the highest purpose.
3: Here
4: the Lord Jesus Christ said that there are some revelations we'll never receive until he comes. Some information you'll never receive until he comes. And there is some impartation you will never receive until he comes. Because there are many things I cannot tell you now, but it is when that Holy Spirit is come, it will guide you into all truth. That is the supreme purpose of the coming of the Holy Spirit. We're looking at it under three subtitles. Number one, the gateway for Christians into the truth. Number two, our guide as Christians into all truth. Our guide as Christians into all truth. Number three, the glorifying of Christ, the truth. The glorifying of Christ, the truth. We're looking at number one, the gateway for Christians into the truth. We're looking at verse 12. I have yet many things to say unto you. Lord, why haven't you told us those many things? Why haven't you revealed to us those many things? Because ye cannot bear them now. Do you learn something here? The amount of revelation that comes to you will depend on what you can receive now. What you can have now. What you can endure now. What you can bear now. What you can carry now. What you can find useful now. That means then, although God wants to give everything, He wants to reveal His mind, His way, His wisdom. And He wants to give us the very height and depth of revelation. He has to moderate it to where you are. And what you're willing to receive. And many times our receptivity is so small. And our receptivity is so kind of limited by tradition. And it is expectation that precedes manifestation. If your expectation is small, the manifestation is going to be small. If your expectation is narrow, the manifestation is going to be narrow. And if your receptivity, your drum, your container is very small, the treasure that is poured into that container is going to be very small. And so the Lord Jesus told them, He said, you know what? You think you've heard it all. And you think you know it all. And you think you've got all the revelation of God. Actually, there are yet many things I need to tell you. Many things I need to reveal unto you. I cannot tell you now because you cannot bear them now. Have we lost it there? Now, are we ever going to get it? That's what Jesus said in verse 13. Howbeit, when He, the Spirit of truth, is come, He will guide you into what? Into all truth. All those things you have not known, the Holy Spirit is coming. And when the Holy Spirit comes, He'll guide you into all truth. The gateway for Christians into the truth is the Holy Spirit. That's why we're losing quite a lot. If we think I'm born again, that's all right. That's not enough. I'm sanctified. That's all right, but that's not enough. It is when we get in into the very depths of the experience of the Holy Ghost baptism. And the Holy Spirit comes, and the things we never knew, and the things we never thought about, then the Lord begins to tell us that. But wait a minute. Sometimes after you are born again and you have gone through the discipleship class, sometimes after you are born again and you have gone through the training, workers training, sometimes after you are born again and you have gone through some systematic teaching of the Word of God, and then you now think you seal it up. That's what many people do. They seal up everything they're going to have. They say, I'm born again. I've gone through discipleship class. I've gone through the training. And then, if any other truth comes, if any other revelation comes, they say, no, I'm going to compare that with everything I've got. And if it is not part of what I've got, they just block it out.
5: God. They say, no, it cannot be. How about this verse?
3: Boye ndo nungbo le vwa wa ye jilo karola lao. Nanjire to nwenko mwoyi le gondu ema yi nungbo lo pali pali nyemana yi. We fode jimito nungpondo e ete lewa yote na mito file.
5: How about what Jesus said?
3: Ne ete wa ete jodo kuno Jesus lo dali.
5: I have yet many things to say unto you. They were with the Lord Jesus Christ for 3.5 years and yet the Lord said, now I'm revealing this to you. That when the Holy Spirit is come, he will guide us, guide you into all truth. He will guide you.
3: Nyemana tindo nusuna dodo na dodo kla mi. 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
5: Look at Acts of the Apostles chapter 13 verse 27.
3: Won wa lo ta wi atun afoko atun kun awe.
5: For they that dwell at Jerusalem and their rulers, because they knew him not, nor yet the voices of the prophets which are read every Sabbath day, they have fulfilled them in condemning him.
3: Na yo mere no no Jerusalem le po ra po kan ye ton le po na ye ma yan e o tu pro ye ma so yan ogbe ye we kan le ton re ye to kike a to po je san gbe po je san gbe o tu ye kan ye se do we bi gble do re me.
5: They read Genesis, and Genesis talks about Christ, but never saw Christ.
3: Ye kia Genesis mo ye se lo to po Christ da si pa ye ma mo Christ.
5: They read Exodus that talks about the Paschal lamb, and they never beheld the lamb of God slain for the foundation of the world.
3: They
5: read Leviticus, and it is the blood that makes atonement for every man. And it's in Leviticus, they never saw the value of the blood of Jesus.
3: They
5: read Numbers, when as Moses lifted up the serpent in the wilderness, so the Son of Man shall be lifted up. They never saw Christ. They read Deuteronomy, where the word of God says, I'll give you another prophet like unto Moses. He, whatever he comes to say to you, hear him. And they never saw
3: that.
5: They read Joshua, and they saw that I've come to you as a captain of the host of the Lord, and they never saw the captain of our salvation.
3: They
5: read in the Psalms where it says, the Lord is my shepherd, I shall not want, and they never saw him as a good shepherd, as a good shepherd.
3: They read
5: Isaiah, unto us a child is born, and they never saw him.
3: And
5: they read Ezekiel that talks about the Son of Man over and over again.
3: They
5: read Daniel where it says that stone is the cornerstone of our faith, is the very foundation of the temple. He'll come without hands and strike all the mountains, the kingdoms of the world. They never saw him.
3: And
5: they read Malachi where it says the Son of Righteousness will come with healing in his wings. They read service in every Sabbath, they never saw Christ. Can you think about that? That many people can read the Bible, they can read from cover to cover, until the Holy Spirit comes and guides us into the truth, we'll never see anything. I pray today you will see.
3: And
5: Acts chapter 8 verse 29. And the Spirit said unto Philip, remember now this is the Holy Ghost, go near and join thyself to this chariot. And Philip ran thither unto him, and had him reach the prophet Isaiah, and said, understandest thou what thou readest?
3: And Philip said unto him,
5: verse 31, and he said, how can I accept some man
4: should guide me.
3: Afogbanukulu poto wa sodomo na ba nyeso gandu adabo me de anami.
4: Now Ethiopian eunuch, who are you expecting will be a kind of man that will guide you?
3: Di ojo Ethiopia toto e menu ekenukulu na do di anana we.
4: They will not be, of course, the Pharisees who read the Bible every Sabbath day and they themselves don't understand.
3: Ema foga Pharisee don kia owe alenuko tonto sabat bela ekpo gancho imlo modona.
4: An ignorant person cannot enlighten another ignorant person. It must be a man who has been guided himself by the Holy Spirit. If anybody is to guide you into the truth, he himself will be a man who has been filled with the Spirit and who is being guided by the Spirit. And look at Philip. It was the Spirit of God that guided Philip and then said, go join yourself unto this chariot. This is the kind of man. Because it is the Holy Spirit in Philip, the Holy Spirit in another man that can guide us into the truth. He is the gateway into the truth. And then it says, and he desired Philip that he would come up and sit with him. And our brothers and sisters, our friends who are coming for the first time today, then if you don't come after today, just stay back at home. If you don't come and sit with us, there's something here, and whatever is there, I want to get out of it, and it is by coming near that thing that is hidden now, it will be revealed to you in Jesus' name.
3: Amen.
4: Everybody, can you give me a good amen? You know, it's as we sit together and we share together, and then we can open our mouths and open the scriptures. I'm telling you, everything you've ever lost, everything will come back to you. It says in verse 32, and the place of the scripture which he read was this: he was led as a sheep to the slaughter, and like a lamb dumb before his shearer, so opened he not his mouth. His humiliation, his judgment was taken away, and who shall declare his generation? For his life is taken from the earth.
3: To we ye and the
4: eunuch answered Philip and said, I pray thee, I plead with you, I'm begging of you, of whom speaketh the prophet this, of himself or of some other man? When you read the scriptures, if you don't understand, ask your leaders. In verse 35, then Philip opened his mouth and began at the same scripture and preached unto him Jesus. And then it says in verse 36, and as they went on their way, they came unto a certain water. And the eunuch said, see, here is water. What does
5: hinder me to be baptized. Brothers and sisters, let's look up. What revelation we have here. Look at this man. When did he cry? When did he kneel down? When did he roll on the ground? When did he have such great, great overwhelming sorrow for all that he has done in the past? We've not seen that yet. When did he make restitution? He has not made any restitution yet. And he said, here is water. What hinders me to be baptized? His life was changed. And whatever is going to do, restitution and love and giving, whatever it is, he will do that when he gets home. But now at this very time now, I am ready. I need to be baptized in water. What a great revelation. You know, sometimes you want to make people pass through point one and point two and point three, and until we finish point three, you think they are not ready yet. You're still on point one and they say, I need to be baptized in water right now.
3: And
5: then look at what it says in verse 37. And Philip said, if thou what is by faith.
3: Philip said,
5: by grace are you saved through faith, that not of yourself. It is the gift of God. If thou believest with all thine heart, thou mayest. And he answered and said, I believe that Jesus Christ is the Son of God. And he commanded the chariot to stand still, and they went down both into the water, both Philip and the eunuch, and he baptized him. And when they were come up out of the water, what's next? The Spirit of the Lord caught away Philip. Everything was done by the Spirit of God, and the eunuch saw him no more, and he went on his way.
3: Tell
5: me out loud. Was he saved? That's the joy of the Lord. And you see how the Spirit has worked. And what the Spirit of the Lord has done. He went home rejoicing. You know what the Lord is telling us? Sometimes, you know, you meet somebody and the fellow has been reading the scriptures, he didn't understand.
3: And he starts
5: saying, I want somebody to come and give me revelation. I'm having great expectation. All I'm waiting for now is the manifestation.
3: And
5: then you get in there, allow yourself to be led of the Spirit of God. Don't say, I know what to do. 1, 2, 3, 4, 5, 6, 7. And you get to number 2. The fellow says, I want to give my life to Christ. No, you can't give your life to the Lord now. And there are still 7 things I need to tell you. And then you go number 3. And then he says, please, my heart is stirring up. I just want the Lord. I want to get to Jesus. I want to get to heaven. He is mine. He is mine. He died. You say, no, you cannot give your life to the Lord now. And then you
4: And then you say point number 4, point number 5. Then when you reach number 7, you say, let us pray now. And then the spirit to pray, the excitement to pray, the joy to pray, all that is subsided. And then, you know, he cannot pray in the spirit now. He cannot pray with excitement now. Let the Holy Ghost walk in the hearts of people. And when the Lord has done it, we give all the glory to Him. And ours will be the edification and the blessing in Jesus' name. Is it only the Ethiopian eunuch that read and he didn't understand? Let's look at 1 Corinthians chapter 3. We're looking at verse 1. And I, brethren, could not speak unto you as unto the spiritual, but as unto carnal, even as unto babes in Christ. I have fed you with milk and not with meat, for hitherto ye were not able to bear it, neither yet now are ye able.
3: And then
4: he said, 1 Corinthians chapter 1 verse 7. So that ye come not behind. Ye come behind in no gift, waiting for the coming of our Lord Jesus Christ. They had even the gifts of the Spirit. Think about that. Look at verse 26. But you see your calling, brethren. They were brethren. They were children of God. And you see your calling. How that not many wise men after the flesh, not many mighty, not many noble are called, but God has chosen the foolish things of the world to confound the wise, and God has chosen the weak things of the world to confound the things which are mighty, and the base things of the world, and the things which are despised as God chosen, yea, the things which are not to bring to naught, the things which Look at verse 30. But of him are ye how? They were saved in Christ Jesus, who of God is made unto us, number 1,
3: wisdom.
4: Number 2, righteousness. Number 3, sanctification. Number 4, redemption. They came behind in no gift, but look at chapter 3 now verse 1. And I, brethren, could not speak unto you as unto spiritual, but as unto carnal, even as unto babes in Christ. I have fed you with milk and not with meat, for hitherto ye were not able to bear it, neither yet now are ye able. The Lord is telling us something that we need to relax and be at ease and open up and say, Lord, I thank you for what I have, but I don't have it all yet.
6: I thank
7: you for what I know, but I don't know it all yet. Because if we don't understand that, we will block the way of the Spirit, telling us any other sin.
6: So
7: we'll say, what else do I want? I'm saved, like Corinthian believers. What else am I looking for? I'm sanctified, like the Corinthian believers. And then we block the way of revelation. We'll say, no, I don't think I can have any other sin. I've got it all. Let's look at Hebrews chapter 5, verse 8. Though he was a son, talking about the Lord Jesus Christ, yet he learned obedience through the things which he suffered, and being made perfect, he became the author of eternal salvation unto all them that obey him.
6: Called
7: of God and high priest after the order of Melchizedek, of whom we have what? Many things to say. He said, of Christ we have many things to say. Look at Paul the apostle. Brothers and sisters, please look up here. You're thinking about Paul the apostle. When did he come?
6: It's
7: not how much time you have spent. In fact, he said, I was born out of due time. But he said, even though I came at a late hour, I now have labored more than them all. And he had more revelation than all the people that came before him. How he gave the way to the Holy Ghost. Oh Lord, whatever you want to reveal, here am I. I'm ready. When you say that and you are ready, revelations will come to you. Look at that in verse 11. Of whom we have many things to say and hard to be uttered, seeing ye are dull of hearing. And then it says, for the time ye ought to be teachers, ye have need that one teach you again, which be the first principles of the oracles of God, and have become such as have need of milk and not of meat. For everyone that useth milk is unskillful in the word of righteousness, for he is a babe.
6: For we are waiting now, Jerry, me, Jeremy, Doni, me, Proto, me, Sorti, to Yere, Mede, Nasano, Vonue, New Jobo, Joe, Tontore, Dablaton, Colombo, Sowa, Di Mere, Unco, Masogano, Nino, Martin Dole, Mani, Nulusi, Siena, Ye, Toninoza, La Pony, Marwento, Dodo, Tom, Mekna, Ovito, Akonwe, Ye, Ewa.
7: What strong meat belongeth to them that are of age, even to those who by reason of use have their senses exercised to discern both good and evil. I pray as Christ has said, I have yet many things to say unto you, but ye cannot receive them now. Howbeit, when the Spirit of God is come, he will guide us into all truth. You will be guided.
6: And
7: all the revelation that Christ has for us will be given unto us, and we're going to accept in Jesus' name.
6: We're
7: coming back to John chapter 16. We're going to the next point. Now, while you're opening your Bible, I just want to refresh your memory.
6: Luke chapter unato biblu to ehune juna rende flewe to aira to eme.
7: And you know, this deeper Christian life ministry started when 1973.
6: Deeper life division Christian tombe to wetenu beto
7: 1973. And 1973 when we started, I was not wearing suit. I just wore my shirt and pair of trousers and short sleeve shirt, and it was okay. Just lecture at the university.
6: They miso beto 1973 ne mlondo koto amo e awugle kodo chukodo gakpo kodo standard afukwa tungbo enodo bonde onyami.
7: And then if we had retreat, I dressed like that. If we whatever we had, we are just dressed like that. Even if I, go to another country, always dressed like that. Then one day, the Lord then said, hey, it's okay, consecration is all right, and this is all right, but now you go for a suit and put on a suit and tie. And I thought, oh, choir, you're happy for that. Praise the Lord. And I thought, what will the people say? But God had said it, so I went for a suit and tie. And when I came out for the first time, people say, oh, the pastor is losing his consecration. But now everything is okay. But suppose we didn't get that revelation. Very simple thing. How do we now go to all these places, minister in America and minister in Europe, and go to South Africa, go to all these various countries, more than 60 countries right now in the world?
6: America, Russia, Asia,
7: how do we do that? If we had allowed the tradition of just shirt, and there's nothing wrong with shirt, but there's also nothing wrong with the suit and the tie. And then we said that we're just ministry. All that we're going to do, just teach Bible study. You remain in your churches. Everybody remain where you are. And then we had state leaders and we had this and that. One day I was just praying, and then the Lord said, now you're going to start Sunday worship. See, think about that. All we just do is Monday night, Monday evening, have your Bible study and then go back to your churches. Then I thought in my heart, what will people say? Because we are told the people, all we're going to do, everything we know, just study the Bible and we're okay. And then the Lord said, start Sunday worship. And then I said, but remember, many things I would have told you, I can't tell you now. But when the Holy Ghost is come, he will tell you all things. Sometimes when the Lord speaks, I just go ahead. Then I call the state overseers and I said, what? We're going to start Sunday worship.
6: He
7: said to us, raise up the hand and said, sir, not so. He accepted me as his superintendent, as his leader, but yet he said, if we start Sunday worship, I'm going to leave. And I said, why? Because we told everybody, we're not going to have Sunday worship. I said, that's what I said to you.
6: One
7: and then he said, want to have Sunday service.
6: But yes, no mind that I am
7: all I wanted to just teach Bible study. But the Lord is saying, go for Sunday service. Another brother raised up the hand and said, sir, don't let us do something like this. If we do anything like this, all the churches are going to just block us out. They say, these are liars, these are deceivers. They still don't say, they're not going to start Sunday worship. And now look at them, they have started. I said I would reason the way you reason. I would talk the way you are talking, but this is what the Lord had said. And then we went ahead, and in November 1982 we started Sunday service. And you know, some of the people, they just said, no, this cannot be. And some of them just left.
6: But remember to 1982 November to Sweden, let Jago go to the Basi Baba.
7: But look at it today. What if we did not start Sunday service? Monday night, and the churches were putting pressure on our members, and they keep them down to become workers, to become preachers, to become this and that.
3: But
7: you know, but I thank God we had Sunday service. And now all over Nigeria, all over Ghana, and many countries, more than 40 countries in Africa, and you know, everywhere on Sunday morning as we are

0: to use us in this world. I just came back from America and Europe, and you know, in America and Europe, I'm just surprised about what happened. We're planning for a crusade, you know, in UK, and then they bring all these pastors together, and whites and blacks. This is the first time I'll see such proportion of, you know, white ministers there, and they were all there, and they wanted me to come and talk to them about, you know, what we're going to do later part of this year. And I was thinking, what am I going to tell them? Because this is not the regular deeper life scene that, you know, I would say point one, point two, point three. And the Lord said, go there. When you get there, I'll tell you what to say.
1: But Jesus said, go there.
0: And as I got there, I look at the people. And if you're going to do anything to start with, number one, there must be a desire. It just came. Just said, there's going to be a desire. And I was wondering when the next one will come. And then I said, you desire, then you inquire. And then I said, Lord, give me the next. Then you acquire. And then I said, you perspire.
1: And then I said,
0: if you don't perspire, you're not going to show up any. And then I said, you inspire. And then you say, I said, you retire and go back and don't take a decision. Just retire and be quiet and say, Lord, what do you want to say? And then when you come back, you refire. Those white people, I saw them taking notes. They had never had anything like that before. And then I said, I'm going to talk to you on working together without fear. Don't be afraid of me. I'm not afraid of you. Let's walk together without fear, and then walking together with faith, and then walking together as friends. And when we finished, and you know, the people, and they came interacting together, preparing for that future program, and then he said, this person is not here, we're going to tell him, that one is not here, we're going to tell him. What I'm saying is, as you open to the Spirit of God, what God wants you to be, you will be. And what God wants this church to be, you will be in Jesus' name. By the way, you know what? I didn't plan to do all that. I was supposed to come back earlier in the week. All of a sudden, the Lord just said, don't go back earlier in the week. You have your Sunday service, but you'll go back on Friday. I said, well, what am I going to do? Just stay in UK for all that. The Lord just said, don't go, just stay. But, and I said, okay, then I changed my ticket. And then I stayed behind. Because I stayed behind, look at the things that happened. A very little thing that the Lord is saying, this is how to do this, this is what to do, and you just say, yes Lord, and with the yes Lord, God will take you to the mountain top. I'm going to point number two, not point number two, our guide as Christians into all truth. Our guide as Christians into all the truth. We're looking at John chapter 16. We're looking at verse 13. How be it when the Spirit of truth is come.

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0: He is our guide. 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
0: Whatever you don't know now, don't worry about that. The Lord will make sure that everything you ought to know, you will know.
1: Nà máa kojú ẹ̀dín fi àdìkẹ́ ní tukura tó ebulo. 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
0: Everything you are supposed to be, you will be.
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0: You know, we're a gift to you. Your coordinator is a gift to you.
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0: And your group coordinator is a gift to you.
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0: Your pastor is a gift to you. Make use of all the opportunity and the privilege.
1: 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Yìí
0: tí Pastor, you are too busy. And because we know you are too busy, we don't want to bother. I said, bother me. I'm a gift to you. That's why I'm there. So that even if it's just a minute together, just 5 minutes together, and I put something in your life, and that thing in your life will get you to where you need to go.
1: Mano alengbo goto che, ah, manyan de tukla, manyan do tukla we na agona azon. Kono agona azon ke, nunandewe enyo kla we ma, ete lukun kudo kwe bonto no kudo kiyako, we ne to gbeza to menwe, nwe yi to gbeza to menwe, ene yi donat mafantina yo
0: What if you didn't come today? All these that we're sharing together, would you have heard? No. Come every time.
1: I'd
0: love to see you and you love to see me. When your teacher is near and you, the student, the learner, you are near. And we're sitting together, we're fellowshipping together, and God is revealing all these things, all the fears in your heart will vanish away.
1: Verse 20,
0: but thine eyes shall see thy teachers. In verse 21, and thine ear shall hear a word behind thee saying, this is the way. Walk ye in it, when ye turn to the right, and when ye turn to the left. The Lord himself will grant you everything you need to know, you need to hear in Jesus' name. We're looking at Psalm 73, verse 25.
1: Psalm 73,
0: let's go back to verse 24. It says, thou shalt guide me with thy counsel. Afterward, you receive me to glory. The Lord will take you to glory. And then in verse 25, whom have I in heaven but thee, and there is none upon the earth that I desire beside my flesh and my heart faileth, but God is the strength of my heart, and he is my portion, he is your portion forever.
1: So the Lord
0: is saying that the Holy Ghost will come, he'll guide us into all truth. Point number 3, the glorifying of Christ the truth. The glorifying of Christ the truth. We're looking at John chapter 16. We're looking at verse 14 and verse 15. It says, and he shall glorify me, for he shall receive of mine and show it unto you. Brothers and sisters, do you know our lives depend on whatever is revealed unto us? Maybe you never thought about that. You never take a step except what is revealed unto you. How about that? What evil spirits do? They take the things of Satan and they reveal unto people. And they take the things in the dark and they reveal unto people. They take the things that will cause fear, that will cause panic, and they reveal unto people. There's sometimes some people say vision, they see revelation, they see this and that, but the devil plays on their intelligence. And all those demon spirits and evil spirits will take the plan of Satan and will take everything the devil wants to do. He wants to ruin them. He wants to destroy them. He wants to fill their hearts with fear and panic. And then they say they're having a dream or revelation reveals that unto them. They cannot go out of the house. They cannot move freely. He shuts their minds away from the promises of God. And then he makes them to see a dark picture. But the Lord is saying, you are a favored child of God from today. And the Holy Spirit is going to come to you. And every good thing God has in mind for you, the Holy Spirit will be taking that day by day. He'll be revealing that to you. And it will bring glory to God. It will bring joy and edification to your life. This is why the Holy Spirit is giving to us. That everything the Lord is saying, I would have told you this, you are not able to bear it now. Next week comes, when next month comes, when next year comes, the Holy Spirit keeps on taking ideas, opinions, plans, thoughts, promises, the good things from Christ, the things that belong to Christ, your Savior, your Lord. He'll be taking that and revealing to you every time, and then you'll just be walking like this. When you get to a closed door and the Holy Spirit reveals to you what is of Christ, that closed door will open.
1: You
0: get to a mountain and it appears, what am I going to do? Don't think anymore. Don't be thinking, what am I going to do? There's nothing you are going to do. Christ has done everything. And the Lord has seen the mountain before you get there. And the Lord has seen the river before you get there. And when you get there, what am I going to do? The Holy Spirit will take something from Christ and give it, and then everything opens up. Then you go, and then you go the other side. You are singing all the way through. And then you look back, you say, life is different now. Because I'm no more walking like with my secular knowledge, mind. I'm not walking with my blocked mind. I'm not walking with fear and panic. I'm now walking with revelation that has been taken by the Holy Ghost. It's taking the things of Christ and it's revealing that to me, and ways are opening before me, and the Lord will be glorified in your life. That's what the Lord is saying, that what we need today is the Holy Spirit, the abiding presence of the Holy Spirit. And then Christ has gone up already and is sitting down at the right hand of majesty on high. And he's saying, it is expedient for you that I go away. If I go not away, I will not send the Holy Spirit, but I'm gone, I'll send him to you, and the rest of your life will be bright. The rest of your life, now things are going to be different. It's not going to be like before anymore, in Jesus' name. And then it says, all things that the Father has are mine. Therefore, said I, he shall take of mine and shall show it unto you. And it is in that showing, it is in that revelation that everything you desire, everything will come unto you. John chapter 17, verse 10. All mine are thine, and thine are mine, and I'm glorified in them. The Lord says, everything the Father has belongs to Christ. Everything Christ has belonged to the Father. And he says, I am glorified in these my disciples. In verse 14, I have given them thy word, and the world has hated them, because they are not of the world. Even as I am not of the world, I pray not that thou shouldest take them out of the world, but that thou shouldest keep them from the evil. They are not of the world, even as I'm not of the world. You are different from the world. And you're not going to live the life of heaven on earth in Jesus' name. It tells us in verse 22 of that same chapter, and the glory which thou gavest me, I have given unto them. The glory which thou gavest me. The Lord is saying, your life from today will not be a disgrace. It will be a life of glory. And then Jesus told the Father, he said, Father, you know what? The glory that I have, the glory that you have given me, I give now unto them. Yes, Then he said that they all may be one even as we are one. I in them and thou in me, that they also may be made perfect in one. And that the world may know that thou hast sent me, and that the world may know that thou hast loved them as thou hast loved me.
1: Na yin do yin do ko yro dile mi wala yin do ko do nye nye to ye me kro ge to nye me na yin do na na yeni do gan ye yi pipe to do po me na ironi do yin do ge we do mi ran bo so yin wa na mi yro dile eyin wa na mi do.
0: If you're thinking nobody loves me, nobody cares for me, and the people of the world are saying, who cares for you, who loves you,
1: na to le kun re me de ma yin wa na mi ma ro kun pe gwe bo me ayin ko te ro a me ka ro kun pe go da me yin wa na we.
0: The Lord is going to not begin to do something in your life that the whole world around you will know that God loves you. In verse 24, Father, I will that they also whom thou hast given me be with me where I am, that they may behold my glory. You will see that glory.
1: You will see that glory.
0: And then it says in that verse 24, it says that they may behold my glory, which thou hast given me, for thou hast loved me before the foundation of the world. Brothers and sisters, it's a new day. A new revelation. And a new life. And the Lord is going to make a new path before you. All you need to do is say, Lord, now I know I need the Holy Spirit. No more argument. No more saying, no, not so, Lord. All I say now is, yes, Lord. And the Lord will take you where you ought to be.
1: Lala, mama wa egba okruno, maso mumba diamo. Nwa do lekpo do okruno e. Nwe aju lekpo eni wiwa.
0: Let's rise up and talk to the Lord in prayer. And let him take you where he wants you to be. And let him make you do what he wants you to do. No more argument. No more argument. There's a new path before you. There's a new way before you. There's a new life before you. So give your heart to Jesus. So give your hand to Jesus. Lord, lead me on. Don't let your own natural, human, secular, worldly, denominational, religious thoughts tie you up. Let those chains and fetters and cords be broken. Say, Lord, yes, Lord. All things that the Father has in mind. That's what I said unto you. That the tay of mine reveal it unto you.
2: Heavenly Father, we thank you at this time.
3: Put
2: your name, because we know you are here with us.
3: You're
2: going to bless your people today. We're asking, Lord, you give us the victory every time temptation comes, in Jesus' name. That's with the power of the Spirit of God. And with the sword of the Spirit, the Word of God. With your partnership and presence in our lives.
3: Anytime
2: temptation comes our way, we will be overcomers in Jesus' name. We pray, Lord, that your word will be very clear to every heart. Bless your people today.
3: In
2: Jesus' name we pray. Shout a great amen. Praise the Lord. Verses 12 and 13. Wherefore let him that thinketh his stand, let take heed lest he fall. There has no temptation taking you but such as is common to man. But God is faithful, who will not suffer you, will not permit to allow you to be tempted above that ye are able, but will with the temptation also make a way to escape, that ye may be able to bear it. Today we're talking of the believer's victory over common and peculiar temptations. Victory is the believer's birthright. One in partnership with Christ, with faith, and in reality will share the victory of the Lord. If we are born again, we are partakers of his life. We are partakers of his victory. We know there are temptations, but we are recreated for victory. And we are destined to conquer. There are 7 things that will help you to have a sure victory. In English language, they spell out the word victory. V is for vigilance. If you are selling in the market, and you know there are people that are moving about wanting to steal your property, you will open your bright eyes to see well. You know that the devil is going about, he wants to steal your salvation away. You must have vigilance. Number 2, intercession. A person who wants to overcome temptation, he must be a prayerful man, a prayerful woman. Number 3 is conviction. If you're going to overcome, you must have conviction. Conviction about God. Conviction about heaven. Conviction of the promises of God. Conviction of the reality of danger if you fall into temptation. Number 4, there is trust in the Lord. If we're going to overcome, we must trust the Lord. That the Lord is greater, stronger, higher than the devil. And the trust we have in the Lord will not be betrayed. And then 5 is obedience. A person who is committed to obeying the Lord. Says, come watch in the rain, in the sunshine, in the fire, in the flood. I'm going to be obedient to the Lord. That's a person that will have victory over temptation. Number 6 is resistance. A person that will lock the door against the devil. You are inside and the devil wants to enter. You hold the key in your hand. And you lock that door. And you say, Jesus, I am trusting you. I am staying by you. Satan wants to enter. He wants to bring us deception and temptation. I am resisting the devil and locking him out. That's a person that will overcome. Number 7, yieldedness. You yield unto the Lord. You yield your member to God. Have
3: yielded it to God. My eyes have yielded to God. My ears have yielded to God. My legs have yielded to God. And I am not going to lend to the devil what I have given to the Lord already. The devil is saying, can I borrow your hand and use it for my project? I'm sorry, I've yielded it to God. Can I borrow your voice and use it for my project? I'm sorry, I've yielded it totally to God. And it is that vigilance, intercession, conviction, trust, obedience, resistance, yieldedness to God that will give you the victory. In Hebrews chapter 12 verse 1. Wherefore, seeing we also are compassed about with so great a cloud of witnesses, let us lay aside every weight and the sin which does so easily beset us, and let us run with patience the race that is set before us, looking unto Jesus. Don't look at the devil. Don't look at temptation. Don't look at the tempters. Don't look at the detractors. Don't look at the thieves that want to take your things away. Looking unto Jesus, the author and the finisher of our faith, who for the joy that was set before him endured the cross, despising the shame, and he sat down at the right hand of the throne of God, to overcome in temptation. Number one, looking unto the Lord. Number two, leaning upon the Lord. Lean your whole weight, your past, your present, your future, totally unto the Lord. Number three, loving the Lord with all your heart, with all your soul, with all your mind. Number four, listening to the Lord every time. When going in the way and temptation is coming, you will hear the voice of the Lord saying, go this way or go that way. And at the time of temptation, to overcome, to listen to the Lord every moment of the day. Number five, living for the Lord. You are committed, you have a covenant with the Lord. I'm going to live for the Lord for the rest of my life. Number six, all for the Lord. You know the people that fall into temptation. They are the people that offer something to the Lord and so they are still trying strings on it. If you give something to the Lord, you give your heart to the Lord, you give your body to the Lord, you give your family to the Lord, you give your talent to the Lord, if you are tying some string on it, it is that string you are tying to your offering that the devil will use in bringing temptation your way and make you pull it back. For the path to victory is living on to the Lord without tying any string on it. Number 7, learning from the example of the Lord on how to overcome. And if we do that, we will not fall. We're not going to fall. I said we're not going to fall. The believer's victory over common and peculiar temptation. We're going to teach the word of God on this subject on 3 subtitles. Number 1, perception and observations on temptation. Perception and observations on temptation. Number 2, purpose and objective of the tempter. Number 3, power to overcome temptations. Number 1, perception and observations on temptation. James chapter 1 verse 14. But every man is tempted when he is drawn away of his own lust and enticed. Then when lust has conceived, it bringeth forth sin, and sin, when it is finished, bringeth forth death. Temptation is the enticement or seduction of Satan or by his servants to lure man away into evil or sin. Actually, Satan has been defeated, and all the temptations of the devil, they're weak. The smallest child of God can overcome temptation. Every believer can overcome temptation. Actually, what makes a temptation look powerful and irresistible? Man's inward desire. That's why it says in verse 14, when he is drawn away of his own lust. If that inward lust is weakened, if that inward magnet that is attracting the power of temptation is weakened, the passion and desire inside the man is weakened, temptation will not have any power. You see, when you are drawn away by that irresistible force, that's what makes temptation mighty and powerful and almost irresistible. Number 1, if there is inward desire for prosperity. God wants to prosper some people. But if that prosperity becomes number 1, your dream, your desire, your talk, everything you are thinking about in the day and in the night. If prosperity becomes a strong inward desire, then there will be that enticement to sin. Pleasure. Pleasure is what you want by all means. And you are thinking about it. Any party that you are finding out, you are investigating, any party this Saturday, any party Friday night, and you're not going for prayer meeting, you're not going for meeting of children of God, or you're looking for party, I'm looking for pleasure, it will become a temptation.
4: Number 3,
3: power. If you're looking for power by all means, there are many kinds of power. There is magical power. And there is occultic power. There is power, authority over people. If you are looking for power at all costs, You want to be in control. You
4: want to
3: be in charge. You will want to push down other people
4: but
3: so you can take their place. The strong inward desire for power will be a great pull in the temptation of the devil. Number 4, progress or promotion. If you're looking for progress, by all means, I want promotion.
4: Since
3: I got to this place of work, all the people are going beyond me. I should have reached this level by now.
4: And
3: you will want to do whatever it will take to make you get the promotion, the progress. Number 5, popularity. You want to be popular. You want to be a politician. You want them to vote for you. It may not be the politics of the state or the local government. It may be the politics of church. If you are looking for popularity, by all means, you will not be telling the truth. Be like Absalom. When somebody has gone to his coordinator, he has gone to the group coordinator, or he's gone to the brother that is coordinating our church, and then, they have counseled him. But you will call them and say, what are they telling you? What are they telling you? You will want popularity by all means, even if you are going to deceive them like Absalom.
4: In a minute.
3: That is the inward desire, passion that leads a person into temptation. Number 6, possession. And the person I want to grab, I want to have, I must have it, my own. You want to dispossess other people so you can possess their possession. Like Ahab. He had his own vineyard. And he wanted the vineyard of Naboth. That kind of lifestyle, in what passion, desire can lead a person to temptation. Number 7, preeminence. A person that wants to have preeminence, he will lock the door against other people. Hey, what other people can do, what the coordinators can do, what the zonal leaders can do, what this choir can do, he will want to be locking the gate against them. I should be the only one. In 3 John verse 9. I wrote unto the church, but Diotrephes, who loveth to have the preeminence among them, receiveth us not. But if you say God's will be done, I'm not looking for anything, I'm not seeking for anything, God's will be done. Any opportunity, any privilege the Lord gives me, I'm alright with it. I will not run ahead of God. I'm staying here with God. Then temptation will not have power, will not have authority over you. In Genesis chapter 3 from verse 1. Genesis chapter 3, and we're looking at verse 1. Here we're told about the temptation that came to Eve. And you will see what made the temptation mighty and powerful. Genesis chapter 3, we're looking at verse 1. Now the serpent was more subtle than any beast of the field, which the Lord God had made. And he said unto the woman, yea, as God said, ye shall not eat of every tree of the garden.
4: Genesis
2: And the woman said unto the serpent, we may eat of the fruit of the trees of the garden. Fruit of the tree which is in the midst of the garden of God, God has said, ye shall not eat of it, neither shall ye touch it, lest ye die. And the serpent said unto the woman, ye shall not surely die. For God does know that in the day ye eat thereof, then your eyes shall be opened, and ye shall be as gods, knowing good and evil. And the devil made the bait to look sweet and attractive. And because Eve was thinking, if I do this, I'll become greater. I have more power. I have more popularity. I have more intelligence. I will be like God Himself. You want to be as popular as the one on top. As powerful as the man on top. As preeminent as the one on top. The devil will use that bait to draw you away into temptation. In verse 6, and when the woman saw that the tree was good for food, when the woman saw, if you close your gate, the devil will come in through that gate. The eyes are the gate through which all the information coming from the devil will go through and get to the heart. If you don't block your ear gate, the devil will come in. Because you know people of the world, those tempters, they become to pour it inside your ear, inside your ear, inside your ear. Our people tell us that if the ear does not hear something dirty, something bad, the heart will not think of anything corrupt. That's the reason why you need to close those eyes when the devil is coming, and you need to close those ears when the devil is coming. What God said was bad, Eve saw that now it is good. When the woman saw that the tree was good, God said, it's not good for you, it is bad, don't eat it, don't touch it, don't look at it. When you come over here and you have heard us, we have taught you, we have led you, we have revealed you, and we say it is bad, don't go there, don't do it, don't practice it. What we told you by the inspiration of the Lord here, that it is not good. Then the devil comes to talk to you over there in your house, over there in the market, over there in the office. And then what the Lord told us here is not good. You, like Eve, you begin to see that what was not good here is good over there. And when the woman saw that the tree was good for food, and that it was pleasant to the eyes, and a tree to be desired, that's the word, inward desire, that's what makes temptation strong, and a tree to be desired to make one wise, she took of the fruit thereof, and did eat, and gave also unto her husband with her, and he did eat. Be careful what you see.
3: Be careful here. Be careful what you speak. In Joshua chapter 7 verse 21. When I saw among the spoils, a goodly Babylonish garment, and 200 shekels of silver, and a wedge of gold of 50 shekels weight, then I coveted them and took them, and behold, they are hid in the earth in the midst of my tent, and the silver under it.
5: I saw it. It's
3: not good for an Israelite. It may be good for Babylonian. A person in Babylon is different from a person in
5: Israel.
3: What is good for Indians may not be good for Nigerians. You will see how some Indians dress. And you see how Americans dress. And you see how other people dress. Don't go to Babylon to borrow their dressing and bring it to Israel. What is good for those Babylonians outside there? What is good for those unbelievers outside there? What is good for the Egyptians outside there? It's not good for Israel. As a child of God, you will not see those Babylonish garments outside and then pick them up and say it is good. It's not good for you, it may be good for them. I saw, I coveted, I took. The problem that people have in 1 Kings chapter 21. I'm reading from verse 1. And it came to pass after these things that Naboth the Jezreelite hired a vineyard which was in Jezreel, had by the palace of Ahab the king of Samaria. And he spake to Naboth, saying, give me thy vineyard, that I may have it for a garden of herbs, because it is near unto my house, and I will give thee for it a better vineyard than it. Or if it seem good to thee, I will give thee the worth of it in money.
5: Ahab
3: saw the vineyard of Naboth, he wanted it. He had his own vineyard. And you don't need to look at the vineyard of another person. You have your own wife. There is no point looking at the wife of another person. You have your own business. There is no point looking at the business of another. You have your own work. There is no point looking at the work of another person. And you have your own money. Don't look at the money of others. You see the people that have their own wives at home, and their wives are good, and their wives are taking care of them. Their wives are doing the best they can do for them. But they will leave their wives at home, and then they will be looking for other women outside.
5: Amen.
3: And And that was the thing that caused temptation for this Ahab. Be satisfied with what God has given you. Satisfied with your wife. Be satisfied with your business. Be satisfied with the privilege the Lord has given you. Thank God for what you have. Thank God for what other people have. Don't be covetous of what belongs to others. Micah chapter 2 verse 1. Watch them that devise iniquity and work evil upon their beds. When the morning is light, they practice it because it is in the power of their hands. There are people that are not sleeping well at night. In the night, instead of sleeping, they'll be walking out evil. What they have seen during the day. What they have been looking at during the day. What they have been thinking of during the day. They'll be strategizing. They'll be planning when I wake up, when I get to the office. That's the thing they have been telling me. I've been saying, no, I'm a Christian. No, I'm a child of God. I'm going to reconsider it now. I will tell my boss, you need my body, okay, I give you my body so I can have the promotion. They are thinking about teaching tonight. When they get to the office during the day, they say, Master, that thing you are talking about, are you still interested? All right. I was saying no, but I have seen my foolishness, so I don't care anymore. I don't worry anymore now. Now, you yield to temptation because you were thinking about it in the night. So, the Lord is telling us that we avoid temptation. In 1 Timothy chapter 6, 1 Timothy chapter 6, I'm reading from verse 9. But they that will be rich fall into temptation and a snare. And into many foolish and hurtful lusts, which drown men in destruction and perdition. The people that want riches, wealth, now, by all means. You will get into fraudulent business. You'll get into 419. You will get into money doubling. And you will get into trouble. Because that strong desire, I want it now. I must finish building this house this year. I must buy that car this year. I must have that thing this year. I must get my own before this year runs out. Whatever I will do, I will get it. You'll get into temptation. Verse 9, they that will be rich fall into temptation and a snare. And into many foolish and hurtful laws, which drown men in destruction and perdition. If you are not careful, because you are teaching in a school and they are saying that if you don't have a degree now, they will send you away. The state government will not reckon with you anymore. Then you go to this thing they call evening classes. And then they say, we're going to contribute money so that when we're going to take the exam, as the mediators, they're like this, they will be writing it on the board, will be copying, and then they say, Christian, come and join us. You say, well, what can I do now? Because the Lagos state government said, if you don't have certificate, they will just drive you away. And then you join them. And then Because you want to keep that job by all means, whether by crook or by whatever it is, that's why you fall into a temptation. For the love of money is the root of all evil, which while some coveted after, they have erred from the faith and pierced themselves through with many sorrows. Point number two. Purpose and objective of the tempter. Why is the devil trying so hard and running after believers and bringing temptation their
4: way?
3: He must not be ignorant of the purpose of the enemy. We must not be ignorant of the wiles and the strategies of the devil, the tempter. In 2 Corinthians chapter 2 verse 11, lest Satan should get an advantage of us, for we are not ignorant of his devices. How many times have some people come to you? And they come in such a nice way.
4: But you know what?

0: ma do a jore de njuna wa njuro christian manjo christian de kwamo di palav si me njuro njuro we ani wa jo po do mi po.
1: They know that you are maybe you have made some profit and you have some money with you.
0: Yenyura ko wa jo bo do ale ba tndo akwele po ipo do ye po.
1: And they want to get everything away from you, but the way they flatter you and the way they talk and the way they present everything to you.
0: Yenyura bele ko te so asio sigba lo pa ji egun po en klo ne.
1: And they say that they want us to be able to register this thing. If we register it, we too will go to church, only we are not deeper life. But we cannot talk to members of our own church because we don't trust many of them. They don't believe holiness and sanctification. But even though we don't go to deeper life, but we believe the word of God. Only that we are not in deeper life, but that's why we are calling you now, so we can join together and we can put our capital together because there is money in this thing. Without prayer, without counseling, you just take all your money and say, okay, we'll bring it together. By the way, what is the profit in this thing? You are talking about profit.
0: One year,
1: everything will come out like this. You'll be surprised. You are in money already. All your capital you give to them. Because you did not know the strategies and the plans and the wants and the devices of the tempter. God will deliver. I said God will deliver. In 2 Corinthians chapter 11 verse
0: 3.
1: But I fear lest by any means, this as the serpent beguiled, deceived Eve through a subtlety, so your minds should be corrupted from the simplicity that is in Christ. All that the devil is trying to do is so that your mind will be corrupted. He wants to defile your mind, make your mind dirty.
0: And
1: he wants to make you a captive. In 2 Timothy chapter 2 verse 26. And that they may recover themselves out of the snare of the devil who are taken captive by him at his will. He wants captives, he wants slaves. That's why he's doing all that he's doing. He will not get any slave from our church. He will not make you a slave in Jesus' name. In
0: 1
1: Peter chapter 5 verse 8.
0: 1 Peter chapter 5 verse 8.
1: Be sober, be vigilant, because your adversary the devil as a roaring lion walketh about seeking whom he may devour.

0: have some time for questions on what we just learned.
1: Yeah,
0: good morning, sir. My question is from our text this morning. In John chapter, in our text today, sir, verse 50.
1: John tawolo ko afoto kande koto me.
0: Consider
2: 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To a hold it at you, well, to me. To a son, you well, to me, to. If I let you know, well, do. If I let you know. What going on, well, Jagodo, I see it on. Me, Mado, Nado, the key. No, well, Nado, go to I can meet to me. As one, Bassa, don't wait. Hey, my, oh, since then, big button, the big grammar. Hold the boat, hold that to Zime. No. Oh, no, no, no, no, no, no, no, no, no, no, no, no, no, no, no, no, no, no, no, no, no, no, no, no, no, no, no, no, no, no, no, no, no, no, no, no, no, no, no, no, no, no, no, no, no, no, no, no, no, no, no, no, no, no, no, no, no, no, no, no, no, no, no, no, no, no, no, no, no, no, no, no, no, no, no, no, no, no, no, no, no, no, no, no, no, no, no, no, no, no, no, no, no, no, no, no, no, no, 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

0: that it is
1: in Jesus' name we pray.
0: Great
1: God in heaven, Redeemer, Father, we thank you because we're here today.
2: Because
1: you kept us alive. Because you kept our families alive, our wives, husbands, and children, and our loved ones.
2: Lord,
1: we pray that in this glorious day in your presence, we receive abundant blessings in Jesus' name.
2: Open
1: our eyes to see what we have not seen. To comprehend what we have not understood. And to know even the unknowable in Jesus' name.
2: Papa,
1: O Lord, that you grant us a gift of faith today. That this faith will work wonders in every life. That this year will be a beautiful year. A wonderful year. A miracle pad year in Jesus' name. Bless your people all over this nation, all over this continent, and beyond this continent of Africa today, in Jesus' name. We thank you because we know you have answered. In Jesus' name we pray.
2: O Jesus, come me
1: God bless you. You can sit down.
2: Yes, you need to miss a sign.
1: The joy to be together today, is that right?
2: I join and don't put the part anymore.
1: I pray the joy of the Lord will never stop in your life in Jesus' name.
2: So therefore, I have your clot of man that is better me to me. To Jesus, come.
1: We are concluding our series today on a covenant services. And the Lord has revealed quite a lot. And normally when we come for a covenant service like this at the beginning of the year, we map out according to the promises he has given us what we expect for the year.

0: north shall be damned.
1: Ese dogla ye do mo mi ya iwon le po me minito ya ko won dagbe ton dogla gbe to le po me re yise bo ye baptize ye na gran gan sigba me ma ise we ye na gble kwe do.
0: The signs shall follow them that believe in my name. They shall cast out devils. They shall speak with new tongues. They shall take off serpents, and if they drink any deadly thing, it shall not hurt them. They shall lay their hands on the sick, and they shall recover.
1: So
0: then, after the Lord had spoken these unto them, he was received up into heaven and sat on the right hand of God.
1: And
0: they went forth and preached everywhere, the Lord walking with them. The Lord will walk with you. Confirming the word was signs following. And everybody said,
1: I'm
0: talking to you on supernatural signs for faithful believers. The children of Israel experienced a lot of the miraculous supernatural things in Egypt just before they came out of that land
1: captivity.
0: And from the time they came out until they got to the land of Canaan, they saw supernatural signs every day.
1: They entered
0: into the land of Canaan and they began to see the supernatural.
1: And
0: then eventually a king was appointed. And after his coronation, we discovered because that king was not a prayerful man. He was a persecutor of the innocent, and he actually concentrated on persecuting innocent David more than ruling in the kingdom of Israel. Eventually all those signs stopped. And it went on and on like that until they began to ask a question.
1: Psalm
0: 74 verse 9. We see not our signs. There is no more any prophet, neither is there any among us that knoweth how long, O God, how long shall the adversary reproach? Shall the enemy blaspheme thy name forever?
1: Why withdrawest
0: thou thy hand, even thy right hand, pluck it out of thy bosom? For God is my king of old, working salvation in the east of the earth.
1: The children of Israel
0: began to have this concern. And they began to ask, what are those signs? What are the wonders? What are the miracles? They said, we see not our signs. And because from the time of Moses, anywhere you saw Joshua,

0: anywhere you saw Caleb, anywhere you saw the people of God, the children of Israel, signs followed them.
1: Na ete o tuve bula mo Mose te, se bula mo Joshua, ego Caleb te, ero mezre ton le, ki akwa zonja akwa no kodo ye.
0: But all that stopped. And now they began to ask, where are the signs?
1: Divi ele kwa dwa lo te, bivadja ko kase jito fitewe, ki a mi ton le te.
0: Now the Lord is telling us the time of signs and wonders, that time has come back. In Isaiah chapter 8, I'm reading from verse 18. Behold, I and the children whom the Lord has given me are for signs and for wonders in Israel from the Lord of hosts, which dwelleth in Mount Zion.
1: Da yego nye po vire kuna na mila po tina okia pro na zon dia woto Israel me son kuna wapale tansi kuna no so zion itoji.
0: And then he goes on to say, as and when they shall say unto you.
1: Iba domo lo kuna na jena dokla mi domo.
0: You know, there's some people that are thinking no more miracle.
1: Me le timbo do nule kwan la zon dia paswa timba.
0: No more signs.
1: Kya de paswa timba.
0: No more wonders.
1: Nunja ode mazotimba.
0: Answered prayer.
1: Si ode tomatimba.
0: This has happened to them. That has happened to them.
1: Eh, kujodo manila goye kujodo yego.
0: It's the solution to their problems, but this year solution has come.
1: Masoma pongbona tukla etonle shiwa dikima duawe kweme pongbokoa.
0: And so because they're looking at the past.
1: Na yeto kubongla jirelewa ikutukodo utu.
0: And they're looking at the time of Saul.
1: Yeto jirel soli tokmanuwa.
0: And they're looking at the time of Manasseh, and then they don't see any sign, and they do not understand that the Lord has come to visit his people.
1: Therefore, I
0: will say unto you in verse 19, and when they shall say unto you, seek unto them that are familiar spirits, and unto wizards that peep, and that mortar, should not a people seek unto them? They are God for the living to the dead.
1: Papa ko ego do poto wo na ye na do gla mi do mo mi di ye re tin do gbegbo odo di ton le po won to eto akwa do bo so to hurun le po be ma je na gbe to ni di ju ko ye wo ye ton gudo ye to gbe ninu to ti odi.
0: There are some people that will invite you. They will say, they see something there, they see something there. You tell them, we see something greater here.
1: Mende na wa bo na wa yo wa po lo mi to nde moto de do na ye do na so to nda ko de moto fi le ga.
0: And we're not going to go to the powers of darkness to seek any help. There is no help in there.
1: Mo mi ole mra di an lo go son ko kon zivlo to sina alo go ma tin to ye de o tu.
0: Help is in the Lord.
1: Alo go mi to tin to klo na me.
0: To stray away and go anywhere seeking for signs and wonders.
1: Mi ma to din tan pe o soja agbadobodo ki apa sonja ko di ye tin do mi de file.
0: And you'll see them today in your life in Jesus name.
1: Rafa mo ye to egbe to gbeza to eme to Jesu ikome.
0: Verse 20, to the law and to the testimony, if they speak not according to this word, it is because there is no light in them.
1: Afoko to na o sin po lenu ko po iye ma do kredi o ko re na.
0: Go back to the law and go back to the testimony. Go back to the word. Go back to the word, to the law, and to the testimony. If they speak not according to this word, it is because there is no truth and there is no light in them.
1: Go yo sele alenu kole ho joto le de. Eno ye mando. Martin dogi wonde ye mando kredi eke. Begi goma to ye me utuwe.
0: Hebrews chapter 2. Reading from verse 11.
1: Ebru tawe. Afo wulo koto.
0: For both he that sanctified and they who are sanctified are all of one. For which cause he is not ashamed to call them brethren.
1: Na me to me zun iwe po me ke ye to.
0: And saying, I will declare thy name unto the brethren. In the midst of the church will I sing praise unto thee.
1: Domo nyena doko ni towe tongla me mesunu chele to chencha gutowe nyena jira pipa tongla we.
0: Look at verse 13, and again I will put my trust in him. If you will put your trust in the Lord today, you'll see wonders.
1: Papa we are to togu mo nyena yi to dido chedo ego igena gbado dego to egbe pana mason jawu.
0: Then it now says in that verse 13, and again, behold, I and the children which God has given me. What are we for? For signs and for wonders in the household of faith.
1: E din don ko fa wi atantan ru gan o gan ru mo ga do aye go yen ko vire juwe ko yin mi le po ete mitina mitina khia po te po pazan ja o po to ko me to ko juwe ya wetan be.
0: Point number 1, serving the Lord and proclaiming his salvation.
1: Ko go ti ta si sen okuna po li la hun gan etantan po.
0: Number 2, secured for life with protective signs. Point number 3, saving the lost through promised signs.
1: Which
0: come to number 1, serving the Lord, proclaiming his salvation. Chapter 16 of Mark, verse 15. And he said unto them, go ye into all the world, go ye into all the world, and preach the gospel to every creature. That's the gospel of salvation, so that those who are lost will be found.
1: Those
0: who are sinful will be forgiven, and those who are saved will be saved. And then it says, he that believeth and is baptized shall be saved. He wants us to so preach the gospel convincingly. And he wants us to preach the gospel faithfully. He that believeth, he decides to believe because he presented the gospel so convincingly.
1: To
0: believe what you have said, because that's the word. And then it says they'll be saved. He that believeth not shall be
1: damned.
0: The Lord has sent you to do it. You will do it. Acts chapter 17, verse 14. I have given them thy word, and the world has hated them. Why has he given us his word? Number 1, for our personal benefit. Number 2,
1: for
0: our neighbor's benefit. Number 1, for our personal benefit. Because he has given us the word. Have you got the word? Have you believed? How many of us have believed and you have been baptized in water? Can I see your hand? You've been baptized in water after believing. Praise the Lord.
1: Number 3,
0: he that believeth and is baptized shall be saved. He that believeth not shall be damned. Now he has given us the word so that number 1, we believe. And we're baptized in water, and then we begin to live a righteous life, a renewed life, a redeemed life, and then we're saved.
1: Oh, may he say, be baptized by Nagam, me Pacuno, Miracle is delivered by baptism me, for me to Bezan, we was like Bezan John, Bezan Dodoton, Bezan, me Fligoton, that may say, not play where do.
0: And now, for the benefit of other people, we're to give that
2: same word, preach that same word unto all the people so that they can be saved.
1: Ivi na le mende vole ton mina la okolo mina la somo yosuga na moto ndo mende yekulenga.
2: And it says, because they are not of the world, even as I'm not of the world.
1: Ena yema ya iho ton dile nyimai iho tondo.
2: Verse 15, I pray not that thou shouldest take them out of the world, but that thou shouldest keep them from the evil.
1: Afueto afueto ni mabasi o kambiro geni faeto aingo mengbasi baro geni wa yeso unyame.
2: If you have received the word, the Lord will keep you from evil.
1: Nyako mo kulayi kuna kwa yeso unyale kpo me.
2: On your way, He'll clear all the evil away from you in Jesus' name.
1: Ena kpo unyale kpo yeso aliro tuleji to Jesus ikome.
2: Yes, in verse 16, they are not of the world, even as I'm not of the world. Sanctify them through thy truth. Thy word is truth.
1: Afatan fatan okulo kpoto ye maya iranton yiradile ye maya iranton do le yewe to nungbo to eme koto we nungbo.
2: As thou hast sent me into the world, even so have I also sent them into the world.
1: Dile ge do mingla iranmendo yiramowe nyendo yegla iranmendo.
2: See what the Lord Jesus is saying. It says there is an identification between the Christian and Christ, between the believer and Christ whom we believe.
1: He
2: said, as the Father has sent you into the world, even so as He sent us into the world. If you know what Christ has come to do in the world, then you will know what we are supposed to do. Why then was He sent into the world? A great question. A question you need to think about, because it is the answer to that question that will show you why you are still here in the world.
1: We're
2: looking at Luke chapter 19, verse 10.
1: Look what I've got on the corner. I've got my own.
2: For the Son of Man is come to seek and to save that which was lost.
1: Now, Vic Beto, Tonwa Nado, Dipo Nado, Enerei, Mbubuga.
2: And if the Father has sent us as well, for the same reason, for the same purpose, why He sent the Lord Jesus Christ, it must be so that sinners will be saved.
1: We're
2: looking at John chapter 3 from verse 17. For God sent not His Son into the world to condemn the world, but that the world through Him might be saved. I want you to look at the way you spend the major part of your time. The way you spend the major part of your money.
1: But
2: the way you spend the major part of everything that you have.
1: And
2: so that sinners will be saved. That's why the Father sent the Lord, and that's why the Lord has sent us.
1: He says
2: in verse 17, for God sent not His Son into the world to condemn the world, but that the world through Him might be saved. He that believeth on Him is not condemned, but he that believeth not is condemned already, because he has not believed in the name of the only begotten Son of God.
1: Matthew
2: chapter 1, we're reading verse 21. And she shall bring forth his son, and thou shalt call his name, what's the name? Jesus, for he shall save his people from their sin.
1: Ena so jovisun nunde Jesu agena yoni etona wawe na wla ome etonle ga sonyrado yetonle me.
2: And the Lord is saying, if we're going to serve him and serve him aright, what we need to do is to do what Jesus Christ came to do in this world. John chapter 20 verse 21. They said Jesus to them, again, peace be unto you. As my Father has sent me, even so have I also so sent I you.
1: Now to Jesus of Adogla, Yedo, Jijoro, Nitting Lammy, Leotodo, Migla, Yedo Mo, and Yendo Miglando.
2: Why are we saints and what are we to tell the world when we go to the people of the world? But to tell them that Jesus Christ is a Savior.
1: Tell to Edo Miglamba, Nedo Migla, Etamiano Nairo, Miano Jesuku, Ewana, Iro, and Flangata Iroto.
2: That salvation is in Christ.
1: No, Flangati to Clissime.
2: Acts of the Apostles chapter 10 verse 43. To him give all the prophets witness that through his name whosoever believeth in him shall receive remission of sins. All the prophets give testimony that Christ is the Savior. There is no forgiveness, no redemption through anyone except through the Lord Jesus Christ. That's why we're not ashamed of this gospel. We're going to declare, proclaim, and preach this gospel everywhere we go. And sinners are going to turn to the Lord in Jesus' name. In Romans chapter 1, I'm reading from verse 14. I am debtor both to the Greeks and to the barbarians, both to the wise and to the unwise. So, as much as in me is, I am ready to preach the gospel to you that are at Rome also. He had preached the gospel in many places, and I said, I'm going to Rome. I'm going to preach the word of God unto them, and we say we are ready to. In your office, you'll preach the gospel. On the road, you'll preach the gospel. In the taxis, you'll preach the gospel. In the train, you'll preach the gospel. In the community, you'll preach the gospel. In the hospitals, you'll preach the gospel. Prisons will preach the gospel. Anywhere you find somebody that needs to know about life eternal, about going to heaven through the Lord Jesus Christ, you and I, we shall preach the gospel in Jesus' name.
1: In verse 16,
2: for I am not ashamed of the gospel of Christ. It is the power of God unto salvation, unto everyone that believeth, to the Jew first and also to the Greek.
1: We're looking at
2: 1 Corinthians chapter 9, and we're reading from verse 16.
1: But
2: though I preach the gospel, I have nothing to glory of, for necessity is laid upon me. Yea, woe is unto me if I preach not the gospel.
1: Then
2: in verse 19, for though I be free from all men, yet have I made myself servant unto all, that I might gain the more.
1: Unto
2: the Jews I became as a Jew, that I might gain the Jews.
1: He said,
2: I will sacrifice whatever I need to sacrifice, so that I will not repel the Jews. Whatever we can do so that the sinners will be willing to listen to us, will say we're willing to do. And this year will be attracting a lot of people to the kingdom of God in Jesus'
1: name.
2: That's why it says, even though I'm free from all men, yet have I made myself servant unto all, that I might gain them all. And
1: to
2: the Jews I became as a Jew, that I might gain the Jews.
1: To
2: them that are under the law, as under the law, that I might gain them that are under the law.
1: To them
2: that are without law, as without law, being not without law to God, but under the law to Christ, that I might gain them that are under the law.
1: He said,
2: when I go to the Gentiles who don't have the Mosaic law, I'm not going to do anything that will repel them, that will turn them away from the gospel. I will deny myself. I will do whatever it takes so that these people will see, here is a representative of Christ. I pray God will make us the same in Jesus' name.
1: And
2: there are some people, they feel that is a sinner that doesn't have any grace, that will deny himself of something if he wants the gospel preached. No, we are the people that have the grace of God. And because we have the grace of God, you want to deny yourself of whatever it is, so that you'll not be a hindrance to the people that need to get saved. And then it says in verse 22, to the weak became I as weak, that I might gain the weak. Made all things to all men, that I might by all means save some. And this I do for the gospel's sake, that I might be partaker thereof with you.
1: Now when that be told to a nyendo wana nyendo yimi matoto emeremi.
2: And I pray God will give us the same heart in Jesus' name.
1: Our
2: heart the same attitude and the same commitment and the same consecration, so that anywhere we find ourselves this year, we'll be preaching the gospel.
1: Amen. lo mina la wen da gbe.
2: Acts of the Apostles chapter 8 and we're looking at verse 4.
1: Wa lo ta si atan afetun ene.
2: Therefore they that were scattered abroad, what did they do? They went everywhere preaching the word.
1: Afun eto ne utu ye ye vunvun pe to fi popo ibo to te wa o ye we ko ko lo tan do.
2: That's what we're going to do this year, because that's what the Lord has commissioned us to do.
1: That
2: has commanded us to do. And whatever it is, if you're a believer,
1: that
2: we go everywhere preaching the gospel, and we're going to do it so effectively, many people will come to know the Lord in their multitudes, in their great numbers, in Jesus' name.
1: We're
2: coming to point number 2, secured for life with protective signs. The signs and the wonders that protect. The signs and the wonders that preserve. The signs and the wonders that promote. The signs and the wonders that make us secure in the Lord. And he says what Jesus Christ told his own disciples, that as you go obeying me, as you go preaching the gospel, then he says protective signs. Preserving signs will follow the believers. And this year, the signs will follow us in Jesus' name. In Mark chapter 16 verse 17, and these signs shall follow them that do what? That's why you need to specialize in believing the Lord. Whatever else you've been thinking about, that you'll say whatever it is, I'm going to believe. And as you believe, signs and wonders will follow. And these signs shall follow them that believe. In my name, they shall cast out devils. They shall speak with new tongues. They shall take up serpents. And if you drink any deadly thing, that is it, it's not that you deliberately do that. No Christian is going to want to commit suicide. But if accidentally, you don't know, accidentally, mistakenly, you drink any deadly thing, the Lord will preserve your life. Because the number of your days will fulfill in Jesus' name.
1: Now, so as that let to pray in a gandhi.
2: If they drink any deadly thing, it shall not hurt them, and they shall lay their hands on the seed. What will happen? They shall recall.
1: In
2: verse 19, so then, after the Lord had spoken these unto them, he was received up into heaven and sat on the right hand of God.
1: As
2: we analyze all this, we know that the Lord is saying we're secured throughout our lives. But remember, it's as they go. In obedience to the great commission that the Lord has given unto us, that is when the signs will follow.
1: Shiba flimo leye de dobo yi. Tonse de ran wada gbelo me. Ene me kere we kon na khot na da cho mi te.
2: In Luke chapter 10, I'm reading from verse 17.
1: Luke ta o afofotonu kwa we.
2: And the 70 returned again with joy, saying, Lord, even the devils are subject unto us through thy name.
1: Yo me kande gbale so le go pa ajije po do mo oklu na yera o vi le yin me me glo ran mi to yin to we me.
2: If you believe that, it will be true in your life.
1: Yes, na yi se ina nu gboto gbesa to we me.
2: That any devil, any demon, any attack, any evil power that tries to confront you, you're going to overcome them in Jesus' name.
1: Do won gbe ba ma wele to aze won totan ina di olukun so we ana gba gba aye tan du to yeji to Jesu yin come.
2: And he said unto them, I beheld Satan as lightning fall from heaven. Behold, I give unto you power.
1: Eso do kan aye do yin mo satani di abi fleson olonje aye da yego yen na che mi.
2: This year, what do you have? And everywhere we go, all those evil parts will dry up.
1: Yeah.
2: And he says, behold, I give unto you power to tread on serpents and scorpions, will march on them.
1: The
2: serpents and the scorpions, they will not crawl in our body. They will not crawl in our mind. They will not derange or disturb our brain. Serpents and scorpions will not be in your brain.
1: They
2: will not be in your heart.
1: They
2: will not be in your body.
1: They
2: will not be in your blood system. Where will they be?
1: I
2: said, where will they be? That's what Jesus said, and that's what will happen. He says, they shall tread on serpents and scorpions. And over what kind of power now? How much of the power of the enemy?
1: Present
2: all of them. This year we are victorious. And that victory is already coming to our lives in Jesus' name. Over all the power of the enemy, and nothing shall by any means hurt you. Whether you are in the valley or in the mountain, in the village or in the city, whether you are with friends or with enemies, for the people that love you, those are lucky people. The people that love you are lucky people, because he that blesses you, God will bless. But he that causes you, I pity those people, those enemies, unfortunate. I said this enemy is unfortunate. Whether you are with friends or with enemies, no matter what they do, it says nothing shall the enemies hurt you in Jesus' name.
1: That will
2: stand in this, rejoice not that the spirits are subject unto you, but rather rejoice because your names are written in heaven. heaven.
1: Chogami jayato e me blo do gbigbo leyin me gbo ra mi sigba ni jayado yewa yin omi toto lo me.
2: No evil will come your way in Jesus name.
1: Inande ma wa le ho mi tonji to Jesus
2: come. Come Acts of the Apostles chapter 8 or even from verse 4 again.
1: Walo ta sha to mi go afine afoto ene.
2: Therefore they that were scattered abroad went everywhere preaching the word.
1: Ene o tu yege ye fun pe to fi popo ibo ye ko ko lata no.
2: Verse 5. Then Philip went down to the city of Samaria and preached Christ unto them.
1: Afo atoto won Philip je te ye to da ko Samaria to me bola klesi kan aye.
2: And the people was one accord give heed unto those things which Philip spake, hearing and seeing the miracles which he did.
1: Agunda ko le so ya igade do tunto o ko Philip to didogo ke to ti se bo so to azan o ke atan ke to wi wa lemo.
2: The apostles that did miracles in those early days, all the people that went for the went in the power of the Lord, miracles follow them.
1: Amen. Apostle Joker was on Jawamo to hold when he son like put it on the one I believe I was on Jawpo.
2: In all our districts this year, there have been miracles. The unclean spirits crying with loud voice came out of many that were possessed with them, and many taking with palsies, and that were lame were healed.
1: Na gbigbo ma wele yo gbe leledego akwa dobo to so mesusu lajire ye khale go pro mesusu e awuku zo wele le po sokun le po ye je ganga.
2: In the stage, and there was what? Great joy in that city.
1: Afo sha toto eterejo ma bi to kia aya je da ko so tito to da ko lo me.
2: And this is the year of the power of the Holy Ghost in our church.
1: The
2: Acts of the Apostles chapter 2, I'm reading from verse 4. It says that they were all filled with the Holy Ghost and began to speak with other tongues as the Spirit gave them utterance. And then in verse 38, Peter said unto them, repent and be baptized every one of you in the name of Jesus Christ for the remission of sins, and ye shall receive the gift of the Holy Ghost.
1: And
2: the promise is unto you and to your children and to them that are far off, even as many as the Lord our God shall call.
1: Now pagbe ran mi we poro ran vi mi ton le na o mesore okuna jiwo iyawe mi ton na yo le.
2: Do you remember another promise the Lord Jesus has given us there when he said these signs shall follow them that believe?
1: They are suffering the poor pagbe na mi le mendo.
2: Number one, in my name they cast out devils. Number two, it says they will speak with new tongues. It says if they drink any deadly sin, it shall not hurt them.
1: Poison
2: will kill you. To be able to destroy your life. Your hand on that sin in the name of Jesus, the power of the Lord will transform every poison in that place, and then your life will be secured and saved and protected and preserved in Jesus' name.
1: To to Jesu ni come.
2: We're looking at 2 Kings chapter 4, verse 39.
1: Akola we tota ene. Afakande we ropo.
2: One went out into the field to gather herbs, that's vegetable, and found a wild vine, and gathered thereof the wild gods, his lapwood, and came and shed them into the pot of pottage, for they knew them not.
1: O me ropo sa ton ibi o tanji na do tia o manle bo mo vin wuju de bo bo tia o kun etan le gwa a wupo etan bo wa bo jae do ze o pada ton lo me mo e ye kon je bo na dawe le na do du ye so ajole ye to dudu.
2: This was accidental.
1: No ajijire ye.
2: It was something that they did deliberately, saying, I want to test the power of God.
1: Amen.
2: This was just through their ignorance, because they knew them not. In verse 40, so they poured out for the men to eat, and it came to pass, as they were eating of the pottage, that they cried out and said, O thou man of God, there is death in the pot.
1: Afakande to me mowe ye konje bonuna da we ule na do do sawa jole ye to dudu son upada lome we ye dawa lele bodoma ome jiwe ya we toye okuti to zen lome ye masoso gandu so amen.
2: It was poisonous.
1: Okuwe.
2: And Jesus now gives us in the New Testament, he says, if you eat any deadly thing, it shall not hurt them.
1: Jesus ka do pagon da lenu yome do nekpe no mi dunde de do adi emanagbla una.
2: And these people didn't know, and they cooked something that was poisonous. And they began to feel it immediately. And they said, oh man of God, there is death in the pot, and they could not eat
1: thereof.
2: And he said, then bring meal, and he cast it into the pot, and said, pour out for the people that they may eat. And there was no harm in the pot. The Lord will take all the harm away. Anything that poisons, anything wanting to take your life, wanting to destroy you, the Lord will take it away in Jesus' name. In Zechariah chapter 2, I'm reading now from verse 3.
1: Zechariah Tawe, Afatokiante, where?
2: And behold, the angel that talked with me went forth, and another angel went out to meet him, and said unto him, run, speak to this young man, saying, Jerusalem shall be inhabited as towns without walls for the multitude of men and cattle therein. In verse 5, for I, says the Lord, will be unto her a wall of fire round about. Of a great, great miracle, the Lord said, and surround us with fire. He will be that fire, and no evil will be able to penetrate and come to hurt or harm us in Jesus' name. For I, says the Lord, will be him to hide one of fire round about, and will be the glory in the midst of her.
1: Na nya do mi o ton de glele do epopolo yen na so yin gigo to gbagbla eton me.
2: Verse 8, for thus says the Lord of hosts, after the glory as he sent me unto the nations that spoilt you, for he that touches you touches the apple of his eye.
1: Aposha to tona lewa oklo na wakpa le tondo to gigo logo do ewa ko do migla kotage migble le de na ewa ke dwa lo mingo dala zinu kwe tonto go.
2: And that's why we know that this year the Lord will protect everyone of us.
1: Kwezum yokwe melo kuna dawachon lo kuro po miton le tonji.
2: But going back to Mark chapter 16 verse 20.
1: Kwa mal kutato jale mal kutafoto nukuro pa foto kuto me.
2: Went forth. I want you to notice that word.
1: Yes, I turn Jack Bolin. I hope we go.
2: You see, in verse 15, he said, go.
1: I've forgotten to tell me, Tombo.
2: You have the testimony now.
1: Commit no kun divide.
2: The people that obeyed the Lord in going and taking the gospel to every creature, those are the people that are going to receive the blessing. We're going to receive the blessing.
1: Yes, tonight, baby, Labo Tombo, you let on a Madonna lawyer. You also got me not into.
2: And he went forth and preached everywhere, the Lord walking with them and confirming the word or signs following.
1: Yes, I turn Jack Bonu Yibo to Yahola, not to see Popo Gonsa to Azawa, hey, Yabuza to Hola, Renlo, the Gagbo Kapo,
2: and Jacob Dali, verse 4.
1: While at a shat on a friend,
2: therefore, they that were scattered abroad, even the next word, went everywhere preaching the word.
1: Then
2: Philip was the word. Do you see here? Is the word which?
1: When Philip,
2: as they went, that's why the signs follow them.
1: Yes,
2: Philip went down to the city of Samaria and preached the gospel unto them, and the people with one accord give heed unto these things which Philip spake.
1: When Philip jete you to the house of Malia to my black lady, I ye agunda kule so ya irado to toko Philip to di dogo. It's what he said, but so as okay, as only
2: I see the miracles which he did, and for unclean spirits crying with loud voice came out of many that were possessed with them, and many taking with palsies, and that were lame were healed, and as great joy in that place.
1: Ye to si sebo so to kia kwa zonda wule kumo. Nan gbigo ma wele yo gbelele do. 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Ye di da kwa soti tu. To da kwa lo me.
2: Please understand. The power follows the people that go in obedience to the word of the Lord.
1: Jale mo do na ye mo. Kono kwa do. Ye te do lebo se tunu na.
2: We're looking at Acts of the Apostles, chapter 11, from verse 19. Now they which were scattered abroad upon the persecution that arose about Stephen traveled as far as Phoenicia and Antioch, preaching the word to none, but unto the Jews only.
1: And some of
2: them were men of Cyprus and Cyrene, which when they were come to Antioch, spake unto the Grecians, preaching the Lord Jesus, and the hand of the Lord was with them.
1: Omende lesson ye me o meson ki bluspo sile ne po na ye je Antioch ye me de ora glekile ye to ye ko Jesus.
2: You see that? And a great number believed and turned unto the Lord.
1: So
2: went
1: up
2: proclaiming that Jesus died on the cross of
1: Calvary.
2: And he did not die for himself. He died for the sins of the whole world.
1: Lord bless.
2: Whosoever will call upon the name of the Lord and believe on the Lord. Lord, that person will be saved.
1: Me pe ni da so da kwa yo bra yi se ina kwa me mo ko tan ga.
2: We look in at chapter 14 of Acts from verse 1.
1: Ola ta wi na fo tan tita.
2: And it came to pass in Iconium that they watch and they went.
1: Eto ajo to Iconi yo me awele iwa te yeso po yi.
2: And every time they go like that in the strength of the Lord, the power of the Lord, signs and wonders always followed.
1: Le pe de ye yi do mo to kuro kuro tan me ki apa zo nta kuro tan po enoko do ye jawe.
2: Both together into the synagogue of the Jews, and so speak that a great multitude, both of the Jews also and also the Gentiles of the Greeks, believed.
1: Yes, no po synagogue jule tan me yeso do ko so mo ba gunda ko jule po gle po yi se ga.
2: But the unbelieving Jews stirred all the Gentiles, made their minds evil affected against the brethren.
1: Shiba ju maisina le fata ko sile bo so gen ko me ye ton gbele do me sunu e o le go.
2: Time therefore approached thee, speaking boldly in the Lord, which gave testimony unto the word of his grace, and granted what? Signs and wonders to be done by their hands.
1: When zwa ye no fine khobo to khodo to kun me mandibu me to kun de na kho ojo mi etantan ko so to te basi azon khia to ko azon ja ko wa ba lo ye ton me.
2: And this year is the year of obedience.
1: Bo kwe mi so yo kwe ton ti
2: ton to claim the word of the Lord, and that proclamation will bring the power of the Almighty God upon the people we go to minister to.
1: Ila kho jo we tun bo kwa na ke ku lo jo ton wa me de mi ren ko lo yi lo le.
2: Acts of the Apostles chapter 16, from verse 16.
1: Walata fotonu kulu pa fotonu fotonu kulu po.
2: And it came to pass as we went.
1: Eso ajole mi jeri.
2: You know, there are some people, they just they see pills somewhere and expecting the signs to follow. No.
1: Aye gundela ina se to fi po to ko e tun legbe. Ta tonu kulu ki apa so nja po. La la o.
2: So sumu from region to region, from state to state, and from nation to nation, from community to community, from place to place.
1: Lea to tito son legion je legion son katire je katire vo son gbeta mbi gbeta de vo me ki apa so nja o pada
2: ko
1: de
2: like that. Then as you move on, then the signs will follow.
1: Lea to yi pe ne wa ki apa so nja o pada to iho do we.
2: Chapter 16, verse 16 of Acts. And it came to pass as we went to prayer, a certain damsel possessed with a spirit of divination met us, which brought her masters much gain by so saying.
1: Wala ta fotonu kun pa fotonu kun lo pe so ajole mi je o de divinu e tin do gbe odo che ton de pe mi me no yi odo che do gan le suwana na okun lo e ton la.
2: And the same followed Paul and us and cried, saying, these men are the servants of the Most High God, which show unto us the way of salvation.
1: E wa lo ba ko do Paul ko mi o la ko e to apa do do mo me le we me me glo you were with gigo gato reto ali o kula gato de do khia rami.
2: Yes, she did many days, but Paul being grieved turned and said unto the Spirit, I command thee. Paul said, I command thee in the name of Jesus Christ to come out of her. What happened? And it came out the same hour.
1: E wa so wa e kwa sa so so shikba ko me gble ko me Paul ton gble e so le bodo ran gbigbo lodo mo yen de gbedowe Paul te wa e de gbedo gbigbo lo to yin Jesus Christ ton me na do ton sango e te jo e so ton to jire do po ne me.
2: Power will follow every one of us in Jesus name.
1: Asan ta ko ton la ko do mi to Jesus yin ko me.
2: Acts chapter 19 verse 8.
1: Wa lo ta fo ton ko en a fo sha ton
2: na. Went into the synagogue and spake boldly for the space of 3 months, dispatching and persuading the things concerning the kingdom of God.
1: Eso it's not God member so you to do the go go so aton e to go do je ko so to me pon go do onure yin a ko lu jiwa we tonton kan.
2: But when divers were hardened and believed not, but spake evil of that way before the multitude, he departed from them and separated the disciples, disputing daily in the school of Tyrannus.
1: And
2: this continued by the space of 2 years, so that all they that dwelt in Asia heard the word of the Lord Jesus, both Jews and Greeks. What's the result of that? They have done what the Lord told them to do.
1: Verse
2: 11, and God wrought what kind of miracles? Special miracles by the hand of Paul.
1: As obeyed
2: the Lord this year, miracles which we have never seen, we will see. Signs and wonders we have never heard about, we'll hear about them in Jesus' name. Body were brought unto the seed and caches or apples, and the diseases departed from them, and the evil spirits, what did they do? Went out of them.
1: So mambo yeto duku kavi vante yison agbazaye tongowa azantole de azanto yison yego bibonyla kanle soto tito son yego.
2: Come back to Mark chapter 16. We're looking at verse 19.
1: Gowa Marku tafodonu kulu pavoko weruko.
2: So after the Lord had spoken unto them, he was received up into heaven, and he sat on the right hand of God. Now Jesus has gone to heaven after he gave the great commission, and
1: he's
2: at the right hand of the Father of God in heaven. The question is, what was he doing there? In Romans chapter 8 verse 34, who is he that condemned? It is Christ that died, yea, rather, that is risen again, who is even at the right hand of God.

0: As promised, it will be yours in Jesus' name.
1: Na kloto vedena we utu kya kudo azonja wele ko ina kudo e to Jesus ni kome.
0: In some mighty realm, from the surround.
1: Samka we wuloku afotita.
0: He that dwelleth in the secret place of the Most High shall abide under the shadow of the Almighty.
1: Ewa esendo vigwa gigoga tome na nono ya ukangu nukpoto nglo.
0: I will say of the Lord, He is my refuge and my fortress, my God. In Him will I trust.
1: Yena ndo gmo kuno ton daliwe. Si beta do che profiganga che juwa weche. Pogo wanyina.
0: He shall deliver thee from the snare of the fowler.
1: Nando we say so moke wuto. Tome do.
0: And in some pestilence.
1: Prosazo eno rume sudome.
0: He shall cover thee with His feathers. Under His wings shall thou trust.
1: Ena ya wa eton le cho jiwe kuroto awa. Eton glori ena no difi beta do.
0: Shall be thy shield and thy buckler.
1: Nungbo eton we.
0: Thou shalt not be afraid for the terror by night, nor for the arrow that flies by day, nor for the pestilence that walketh in darkness, nor for the destruction that wasteth at noonday.
1: Thousands
0: shall fall at thy side. And 10,000 at the right hand. It shall not come nigh thee. Only with thine eyes shalt thou behold and see the reward of the wicked. Because thou hast made the Lord, even the Lord which is my refuge, even the Most High thy habitation. There shall no evil befall thee.
1: Neither
0: shall any plague come near thy dwelling. They shall give his angels charge over thee to keep thee in all thy ways. They shall bear thee up in their hands. Lest thou dash thy foot against his stone. Thou shalt tread upon the lion and the adder.
1: Young
0: lion and the dragon shall thou trample on the feet. Because he has set his love upon me. Therefore, when I deliver him, the Lord will deliver you. I will set him on high because he has known my name. He shall call upon me and I will answer him. I will be with him in trouble. I will deliver him and I will honor him. Tell me the rest. With long life will he satisfy me and he will show me his salvation. This year the Lord is calling us to service.
1: The
0: service will have a security. It's in that security we have the signs and wonders. Behold, I and the children whom the Lord has given me are for signs and for wonders in Israel, says the Lord.
1: And talk
0: to the Lord. Yourself for the signs and the wonders coming upon you this year. The power that will flow, the glory that will come. Tell the Lord, this is Lord, I know, I'm getting ready. Getting ready, serving the Lord. Proclaiming His salvation.
1: Going
0: to all the world and preach the gospel to every creature. You commit your life to the Lord this year. In Jesus' name we pray.
1: To Jesus ni kome mi hodete.
0: I thought you were saying, New Year, eh?

0: Nyala mlando ni chakuyo yo metona mi bo ni cha.
1: Today signs and wonders will come into your life.
0: Egbe ki apa sonja opuna wa beza to
1: na. Never be the same again in Jesus name. Now everybody is bowed and eyes closed. This is a great chance for you to have eternal life. For you to be saved. You will not be among the damned.
0: Eyes
1: bowed and eyes closed is very simple. It's just to say, yes, Lord, I believe. He died for me. Then you are saved.
0: Mele koni mi nukumo doko dwe bwa ubao anake ngulokulu no nyona kuna mi braise anakula wega.
1: Very simple. I pray nobody will reject this salvation. And you want to take that step of believing on the Lord Jesus Christ right now. You never give your life to the Lord Jesus Christ. Wherever you are, you just raise up your hand. I want to pray a special prayer with you. God bless you. Thank you very much. Today, a new change is coming. Do you believe the Lord? Say, I believe that Jesus died for me. I believe that Jesus took my sins away. I believe that as I come to Christ, He will not turn me away. The salvation from Christ comes to me right now. Amen. Lay your hand on your chest and raise up the other hand as a sign of surrender to the Lord.
0: And
1: in the name of Jesus, you have declared the gospel that Jesus died for the sinner. Take their sins away. Take their punishment away. Take their condemnation away. That peace will come to their heart. Justification will come to them. They will never be the same again in Jesus' name.
0: Yeah.
1: Right now, as you give them the peace of believing, I pray their name will enter into the book of life. Thank you, Lord, because I knew your answer. In Jesus' name we pray.
0: Yes,
1: amen. Now, believers, this is the year of signs and wonders. If you believe, you'll see the glory of God. In every house, in every family, signs and wonders. Among daddy and mommy in the family, signs and wonders. In the group, in the district, in the region, in the state, everywhere, signs and wonders in Jesus' name. And the reason for clapping will never stop in your life. Why don't you raise up your hand for the sons and the wonders? Father, in the name of Jesus. We glorify you because of what you have said this year. It's going to be a year of signs and wonders.
0: The
1: year of miracles.
0: pe azan ja utan le.
1: With your power.
0: Okwe wo ratan.
1: In the name of the supernatural.
0: Okwe no ja utan san lo.
1: And I say you do it for everyone in Jesus' name. Lord, I pray, anyone sit there, I command that sickness vanish away in Jesus' name. Any mountain of incurable disease there, whatever the name of that incurable disease, whatever mountain of sickness is your body, I command right now, come out in Jesus' name. Any demonic affliction, any demonic attack, I command that affliction, that attack, get out in Jesus' name. Lord, I pray this year there is no blindness again. Every dry cheek will blossom. Every dry cheek will bring out fruit. I command that blindness in any family here, get out in Jesus' name. And I pray and receive miracle children for all those families in Jesus' name. And those who have been healed by one thing or the other and they have not been able to get married, Lord, there's no future heart for you. With our God, all things are possible. You are the creator of the heaven and the earth, and nothing shall be too hard for you.
0: HIV/AIDS,
1: you are going.
0: Sida,
1: epilepsy, you are going.
0: I think we are doing everything better.
1: Tuberculosis, you are going.
0: My way, bye-bye, everything better.
1: Any hindrance in the way of the people of God getting married, you are leaving today. Every curse and every yoke you are broken today in Jesus' name. And those who are jobless, oh Lord, even at this time, there's nothing difficult for you. In this time of famine, oh Lord, I pray there be feasting of fruitfulness for the people of God in Jesus' name.
0: Miracle
1: of provision. Miracle of protection. Miracle of power. Miracle of healing. Miracle of deliverance. Miracle signs and wonders. Over everyone in Jesus' name. Thank you because we know you have answered. In Jesus' name we pray. And everybody says, for the last time.
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3: Heavenly Father, we thank you very much for our Bible study tonight. We glorify your name. We thank you because you brought us together so you can teach us your word. And we're praying, Lord, that the power in the blood of the Lamb will work in every heart, in every soul, every mind.
4: And Lord, we pray this glorious experience you grant to every one of us in Jesus' name. We pray, Lord, that our coming to the Bible study will not be in vain, that as we come every Monday here, week after week, and we study your word, that the depths of the experience of your word, you impart to every one of us in Jesus' name. Be with us at the study today. I pray that your spirit will take these words that we learn, that we study. And Lord, we pray you do great, mighty things in every life, in every heart. Thank you, Lord, because we know you have answered. In Jesus' name we pray. And the people of God said, amen. God bless you. Tonight, as you look at your outline, we are going to this important subject of the Bible. Holiness without which no man shall see the Lord. And today we're considering the message, the call to holiness. The call to holiness. In 1 Thessalonians chapter 4, I'm reading from verse 7. 1 Thessalonians chapter 4 verse 7. For God has not called us unto uncleanness, but unto holiness. It's in verse 8. He therefore that despises not man, but God, who has also given us his Holy Spirit. You see, in those verses we have read together, that it says God has called us. And then he mentions one thing he has not called us to. And then mentions the other thing he has called us to. On the one hand, he has not called us unto uncleanness. That tells us there's uncleanness. When a man does that, when a woman does that, which is not pleasing to God, that makes him dirty spiritually, that is uncleanness. And the Lord is saying, I, the Almighty God, the Holy One of Israel, I have not called you unto uncleanness, but he has called us unto holiness. That's what we're looking at today. As you look at the word of God, you'll find that we're called to different things. Number one, we're called to salvation. Number two, we're called to separation. Number three, we're called to sacrifice. Number four, we're called to surrender. Number five, we're called to service. Number six, we're called to sanctification. That's what sanctification means, holiness too. What we're considering today is the call to holiness. We come back to that text again in 1 Thessalonians chapter 4 verse 7. 1 Thessalonians chapter 4, reading from verse 7, for God has not called us unto uncleanness, but unto holiness. And As we look at this call of God, we see that this call is a call to believers. Who are the brethren? The brethren are the people that have been made children of God by faith in Christ. These are the sons and the daughters of God. These are the members of the family of God. These then are brethren together. And look at how the apostle puts it in chapter 1, verses 3 and 4. Chapter 1, verses 3 and 4. For Thessalonians, remembering without ceasing your work of faith and labor of love and patience of hope in our Lord Jesus Christ in the sight of God and our Father. Knowing, brethren, beloved, your election of God. As you look at that word, election, if you put an S before it, meaning that you have the S of salvation, you have been called to salvation, you have responded to the call of salvation. When you put that S, the moment you are born again, there's a selection. You are selected to be in the kingdom of God, to be a child of God, a brother, a sister, or to be a member of the family of God. Elected, selected. You are selected because you responded to the message of salvation. You repented of your sin. You believed on the Lord Jesus Christ. You became a child of
5: God.
4: Knowing, brethren, beloved, your election of God. How do we know that? Verse 3, there is faith, there's love, there's hope. Knowing your work of faith, your labor of love, your patience of hope. Look at chapter 2 verse 1. For yourselves, brethren, know our entrance in unto you, that it was not in vain. He reminded the people, who are the brethren, the people that have received the messengers of the Lord. And it says, yourselves, brethren, know our entrance in unto you, that it was not in vain. And the people that have known that by experience, those are the people that are being called now to holiness. Those are the people that are receiving the call today, that we're called not unto uncleanness, we're called unto holiness. In chapter
5: 3,
4: verse 7, therefore, brethren, we were comforted over you in all our afflictions and distressed by your faith. Because of that faith that works in you. These are the brethren. And if you are like this and you have received the call of the Lord to salvation, and it is showing in your life because there is a faith and the love and the hope, and now you have that living faith, loving faith, the faith that was by love, and the people of God can rejoice over you because there is a transformation in your life. You are the one the Lord is speaking to tonight. The Lord is calling you to holiness. Chapter 4, from verse 1. Therefore, then, furthermore then, we beseech you, brethren, and exhort you by the Lord Jesus, that as ye have received of us, how ye ought to walk and to please God, so ye would abound more and more. It tells us in that same chapter 4 verse 10, and indeed ye do it toward all the brethren which are in all Macedonia. But we beseech you, brethren, that ye increase more and more. Not only that they have come into the gospel, they stay in the gospel. And because they stay in the gospel, there is the possibility of teaching them more and more, and they praying more and more, and they living more and more to the glory of God. It tells us in verse 13, it says, I would not have you to be ignorant, brethren. And if there's any area where they're ignorant of the demand of the Lord or the prophecy of the coming of Christ, then they're attentive. They want to listen. Those are the brethren. In chapter 5, I'm reading from verses 4 and 5. It says, but ye brethren are not in darkness, that that day should overtake you as a thief. Ye are all the children of light and the children of the day. We are not of the night nor of darkness. These are the brethren. These are the people that come out of the darkness of sin. Come back to 1 Thessalonians chapter 4 verse 7. For God has not called us unto uncleanness, but unto holiness. How emphatic Paul the Apostle was. And there was nothing shaky about the message. There was nothing doubtful about the presentation. That we must be holy. He said, for God has not called us, any of us. He has not called us unto uncleanness, but he has called us to holiness. What kind of call is this? Number one, it's a special call. You know, for example, when there is a call to a group of people. There are many other people that may not be involved with that call. And therefore, they may be roaming about, walking up and down, because the call doesn't concern them. You'll not look at them. Number two, it's a specific call. This is called to sanctification. This is called to holiness of heart. Number three, it's a solemn call. It is not a frivolous thing. It is not a jesting, joking thing. This is something that will put the assurance of heaven right in your heart. Number four, it's a singular call. This is not mixed with any other. This is standing by itself. Number five, it's a sanctifying call. Then number six, it's a scriptural call. As you go from Genesis to Revelation, you find it's the call of the Lord. And then you go on to Revelation, also the New Testament, it's there. It's a scriptural call. And therefore, if you reject it, you're rejecting the scriptures. Number seven, it's a supreme call. You know, there are people that will say, I'm called to start a church. Good for you, but it's greater. I'm called to a ministry. Great for you, but it's greater. 1 Thessalonians chapter 4, verses 7 and 8. For God has not called us unto uncleanness, but unto holiness. He therefore that despises not man, but God, who has also given unto us his Holy Spirit. God's nature, God's character make the call imperative. It is not limited to a short period of time.
5: You are a man of the now directly there,
4: or to some selected people.
5: Shibana Mendidele,
4: sinners everywhere, a call to repentance.
5: You don't like put a home, but like, oh, you want to live with you.
4: But all believers in every generation, a call to holiness.
5: Shiba, it's only like put up and to like come where you want now. What are we
4: to despise? This call is to forfeit fellowship with God eternally.
5: Nato flow, you are when Nato Guagba.
4: Whatever the message of three parts, number one, God's command and call to holiness. Number two, growing communion and consecration for holiness. Number three, great consequence and character of holiness. Number one, the command and the call of God to holiness. The command as well as the call. In 1 Thessalonians chapter 4 verse 7. For God has not called us unto uncleanness, but unto holiness. As you look at the word us, Paul the Apostle included himself. Apostles are called to holiness. As you look at the word us, look at chapter 1 verse 1, Paul, Silvanus, and Timotheus. Paul included Silvanus, the Silas, and Timotheus.
5: Paul, Eze Silvanu, Podo Timothy, Podo, Hueme, me.
4: Fellow laborers. That means the call is also for the workers.
5: As one talk belle, any no Oyonotina, as one talk lega.
4: For the apostles, the leaders.
5: Na apostle na nukontole.
4: The bishops.
5: Bishop le.
4: The pastors.
5: Pastor le.
4: The prophets.
5: Yewekale.
4: The evangelists. The pastors and the teachers. And the workers, the fellow laborers in the vineyard.
5: Evangelist le, pastor le, mekproto le, azwanto le to, jikwa azwanto, azwanto, me.
4: God has called all of us, not only us the leaders, not only us the workers, us the members of the body of Christ.
5: Joyo mi mekpo, eme mile chokere, me agumre chokere, beto le kpowe, yiro mekpo, azwanto le kpo dokpo.
4: And so, all these Thessalonian believers, they were included. Who are these people? What experience did they have before this time? Look at chapter 1 verse 6. For ye became followers of us and of the Lord, having received the word in much affliction with joy of the Holy Ghost. That is, these Thessalonian believers, something had happened to them. They had received the word of the Lord and they had become followers of the apostles. And they were looking at the lives of the leaders that preached the gospel to them, and they were following them. In character, in behavior, in comportment, in lifestyle, everything they did, they looked at those apostles and those leaders as models. And they followed them. And then it says in verse 8, for from you sounded out the word of the Lord. Not only in Macedonia and Achaia, but also in every place your faith to God's word is spread abroad, so that we need not speak anything. The message of the gospel coming through them by lips and by life. By what they said and by what also they lived out, they demonstrated in their lives, it was unmistakable. And the people who knew them and the people who saw them, they knew. When you come to the Lord, there's a mighty change that comes upon your life. But they themselves in verse 9 show of us what manner of entering in we had unto you. How ye turned to God from idols to serve the living and the true God. These were the people that the apostles said us. In chapter 2 verse 13. For this cause also thank we God without ceasing, because when ye received the word of God which ye had of us, ye received it not as the word of men, but as it is in truth the word of God which effectually worketh also in you that believe.
5: These are the us
4: that the call came to, the leaders and those who are following, the servants of God and the children of God. When they had the word of God, they were not picking and choosing. This one I don't accept. That's Paul's idea. This one I don't accept. That's Timothy's opinion. This one I don't accept. That is Silvanus Silas idea. They didn't say that. Everything they heard, whether they were hearing from Paul or Timotheus or Silvanus, they said, yes, I accept that. It is the word of the Lord. That brings the grace of God into our lives, and that word worketh effectually in our hearts. In chapter 3, I'm reading from verse 5. This cause, when I could no longer forbear, I sent to know your faith, lest by some means the tempter have tempted you, and our labor be in vain.
5: But
4: now when Timotheus came from you unto us, and brought us good tidings of your faith and charity, and that ye have good remembrance of us, always desiring greatly to see us, as we also to see you.
5: Therefore,
4: brethren, we were comforted over you in all our affliction and distress by your faith. You see these people, these were the people that made the hearts of church leaders glad and happy. You will see that as Paul the Apostle wrote to different churches, there were some churches that made him sad. He was sorrowful over the church of Galatia. But for this church, he was happy. Because they were saved. He was happy because they were separated. And then he said, there's still something to follow. The Lord has called us unto holiness. He tells us in chapter 4 verse
5: 9.
4: But as touching brotherly love, ye need not that I write unto you, for ye yourselves are taught of God to love one another. These were the people that were considerate one for another. Their desire, their prayer, all the time was, oh, to be like thee, my blessed Redeemer. This is my constant longing and prayer. Gladly I will forfeit all of our treasures, Jesus, thy likeness, a perfect likeness to wear. Just to be like him, full of compassion, loving, forgiving, tender, and kind. Helping the helpless, cheering the fainting, seeking the wandering sinner to find. In their heart, it was just to be like him, lowly in spirit, holy. Holy and harmless, patient and brave. Meekly enduring cruel reproaches, willing to suffer, others to save. To be like the Lord, I am coming now to receive the anointing divine. All that I am and all that I have, I am bringing, Lord, from this moment, all shall be done. To be like thee, while I am pleading, pour out thy spirit and fill me with your love. Make me a temple suitable for thy dwelling. Feed me for life and heaven above. Oh, to be like thee, blessed Redeemer, pure as thou art, come in thy sweetness and come in thy fullness. Stamp thine own image, impress your image deep on my heart.
5: That
4: was a concern of these people. That's why Paul the Apostle was so happy about them. Because they wanted this image of Christ to be in them.
5: 1
4: Thessalonians chapter 5. I'm reading from verse 22. Abstain from all appearance of evil. And the very God of peace sanctify you wholly. And I pray, God, your whole spirit and soul and body be preserved blameless unto the coming of our Lord Jesus Christ.
5: Faithful,
4: you see, who calls you, who also will do it. You know what we have learned about these people? Number one, they have turned from idols to serve the living God. Number two, we learn from them that they have been transformed in their lives. Number three, they were testifying and teaching others. Number four, they were teachable. Number five, they were tempted, but they triumphed. Number six, they were taught of the Lord himself. Number seven, they were thirsty for more of God. And those are the people that will have the sanctification experience. And look at the call in 1 Peter chapter 1. I'm reading to you from verse 15. But as he which has called you is holy, so be ye holy in all manner of conversation, because it is written, be ye holy, for I am holy. We must then make sure we have had the initial deposit of the foundation experience of salvation before we can receive the call and the experience to holiness. God commands, be holy, for I am holy. This reaching command in the word of God takes preeminence and supremacy over any man's word. Whatever anybody says, whatever any preacher preaches, whatever any other church is teaching, this one takes preeminence. God has called us into an experience which is unattainable by human efforts like penance, like self-discipline, personal discipline, suppression of the Adamic nature, or any other religious activity. It's the blood of the Lamb that makes us holy as we plunge ourselves into the cleansing, sanctifying fountain. It is by grace through faith that we're sanctified and made holy. And as you believe the Lord today, and as you have been believing the Lord, he'll do it and perfect it in Jesus' name. A good amen. Point number two, growing communion and consecration for holiness. If we really want to be holy, if we want to be sanctified, what do we need to
5: do?
4: Let's say, for example, you are feeling cold. And you see a kind of a place where fire is burning. They put the wood there and people are gathering there because it's cold time. And everybody wants to have some warmth. If you want to have the warmth as well, what do? You come near. The nearer you come to the fire, the more the cold that is troubling you will vanish away. What if you're hungry and there's food on the table and you're staying away? How will your hunger be satisfied if you're staying away?
5: But you come near.
4: The nearer you come and then you sit down to partake of that meal, then your hunger will go. And so you know that God is a holy God. And Jesus is the Holy Son of God. And then we know that the Holy Spirit, that's the Holy Ghost, is holy. And we know that heaven is holy. The word of God is the Holy Bible. And then the brethren and the holy brethren. If you're going to have this holiness experience, what do? You draw near to God. And he will draw near unto you. Romans chapter 12 verse 1. I beseech you therefore, brethren, by the mercies of God, that ye present your bodies a living sacrifice, holy, acceptable unto God, which is your reasonable service. You know what that means? It means whatever people do will not matter to you. And be not conformed to this world, but be ye transformed by the renewing of your mind. Renew your mind. When you renew your mind, your thoughts will be new. Your motives will be new. Your desires will be new. Everything coming from within, motivating you, driving you, the driving force within will be renewed. That ye may prove what is that good and acceptable and perfect will of God. And we're looking at Proverbs chapter 23 verse 26. My son, give me thine heart. Already you are born again. You are a child of God. Do you know a person can be born again and yet his mind is in another place? Do you know there are people that may be in the service, even at the Bible study, and their mind has wandered away? There's something that is so important to them. A little things in life that are magnified before them. There are some people, they give their hearts to the human beings they love. And they love those human beings more than they love God. And their heart is there. Other people give their own hearts, they give to themselves, and they want to please themselves. They want to do whatever they want. They're looking for pleasure. Yeah. And therefore they focus their attention, they concentrate their lives on pleasure. My son, give me thine heart. Let thine eyes observe my ways. You see, that is what he's saying. You give yourself completely to the Lord. In 2 Corinthians chapter 5, I'm reading from verse 14. For the love of Christ constraineth us, because we thus judge that if one died for all, then we're all dead.
5: Now when you are with to one mina me to where that will live to the kuna.
4: In verse 15, and that he died for all, that they which live should not henceforth live unto themselves.
5: foton podo ene uto mele pepe podo ekuna me popo na ye tin to gbe le mana to tin to gbe
4: that now we're not considering is that convenient for me
5: ene to makulo e be ka ba una mi
4: will I enjoy it
5: be na du pelu eto
4: will I be appreciated
5: be na mele kalo yi
4: will they welcome me
5: be na kalo yi mi
4: will they reward me
5: be na na le de mi
4: will they appreciate my sacrifice
5: be abosan che be na kalo yi be na pa
4: will it be something that I will get something from? How profitable will it be for me? No, you are not considering that anymore. Because now, you don't want to live for yourself. You want to live unto Him, which died for you and rose again. And that's what the Lord is telling us. And such a person like this is totally a new creature. You know the old creature. The old creature is always thinking about himself. What will I get? What will I gain? What's my profit? And what's my possession? And what am I going to? What appreciation am I going to have? That's the old self. In verse 17, therefore, if any man be in Christ, he is a new creature. Old things are passed away. Behold, all things have become new.
5: Acts
4: of the Apostles, chapter 24, verse 16. And herein do I exercise myself to have always a conscience void of offense toward God and toward men. You know there are people that don't think about conscience. They don't think about whether their conscience is free or not. They can step on anybody's toes. And even if they see the person complaining, they say, what's that to me? I like to walk anywhere I want to walk. If you put your feet there, I'll step on it again. You don't have any feeling for anybody. But you see believers who are growing in their communion with the Lord, and they want the Lord to sanctify them, make them holy, they're considerate. And they do not want to hurt anybody or have any conscience full of offense towards anyone. They want to have a conscience for the offense towards everybody. In Isaiah chapter 6, I'm reading from verse 1. In the year that King Uzziah died, I saw also the Lord sitting upon his throne, high and lifted up, and his train filled the temple. Have you ever wondered in your mind why many people do not see the visions of the Lord today? When some things are present in your life, and they do not die off from your life, and you concentrate on those things, those are the things you are going to be dreaming about. That will be your vision. Your vision will be limited to mundane things, earthly things. The Lord had been sitting upon the throne even when Uzziah was still alive. But Isaac could not see. It's when you allow some of those things that look important to you, that I will not let this one go. This one is mine. I want it by all means.
5: When
4: you let go and they die off your life, that's when you'll see the vision of the Lord.
5: It
4: says in the year that King Uzziah died, I saw also the Lord sitting upon his throne, upon the throne, high and lifted up, and his train filled the temple. And above his two the seraphims, each one had six wings. With 20 he covered his face, and with 20 he covered his feet, and with 20 he did fly. One cried to another and said, "Holy, holy, holy is the Lord of hosts. The whole earth is full of his glory." Do you see here what he saw brought holiness into his mind? And the posts of the door moved at the voice of him that cried, and the house was filled with smoke. That's the glory of the Lord. Then said I, "Woe is me." When he saw the brightness of the glory of God, then he saw the dimness of his own experience.
5: When we

0: monte no verlan nyena nyem potana nyem basi o menu flo ma wono nyen so tito tete o menu flo ma wela ton nan kuche komo a holo kuna wapa le ton.
1: And when he showed that concern and he wanted the Lord more in his experience, then flew one of the seraphims unto me, having a live coal in his hand.
0: When I do draw a rat no ria, when I know the photo, Slafinle Mesronwa de Eremioka to Aleto man.
1: Which he had taken with the tongues from up the altar, and he laid it upon my mouth and said, lo, this has touched thy lips, and thine iniquity is taken away, thy sin purged.
0: Eyo bedo de son agbaloji eyi to olunje go bodo mon da ye go eko. Jenu floto ego ye ben na kan to ese ye ko so npe niyan to lese ye kro wewe.
1: When you get nearer to the Lord like that, that's what you will do. It will make you to be a partaker of his holy nature.
0: When I say po juwe we nwe na wana we di ina yedu basi mi mato maketo wala wewe tonton.
1: In Hebrews chapter 12 verse 1,
0: Hebrew ta we are for don tita.
1: Wherefore seeing we also are compassed about was so great a cloud of witnesses, let us lay aside every weight.
0: And
1: that happened. To take that desire, that passion away from you, that's the weight. And it says, lay it aside.
0: And
1: it says, laying aside every weight and the sin that does so easily beset us.
0: There's
1: some things that, you know, when the people are doing it, it doesn't interest you.
0: Let money know.
1: But there are some other things. When people are doing it or they present it to you, it's a very strong temptation. And you fall without even having a chance to pray.
0: But
1: that's a sin that does so easily beset you. Lay it aside so you can run with patience the race that is set before you. Looking unto Jesus, the author and the finisher of our faith, who for the joy that was set before him endured a cross, despising the shame, and he sat down at the right hand of the throne of God. The Lord wants you to do something so you'll be able to have this holiness the Lord is expecting you to have.
0: And
1: he tells you in verse 10, he says, for verily, for a few days, they chastened us. After their own pleasure. That's talking for earthly fathers, earthly leaders too.
0: For our profit.
1: That's God for our profit. That we might be partakers of his holiness. Everything he does in our lives, everything he brings our way, is so that we'll be able to have this holiness of his nature, that we may be partakers of his holiness. Verse 14, for the peace with all men. That's the commandment of God. To get to heaven, follow peace with all men. And holiness, without which no man shall see the Lord. If it is so important like this, why is it that many churches don't even talk about it? And
0: the
1: churches that only talk about healing, and the Bible doesn't say without healing no man shall see the Lord. Churches that only talk about deliverance, and the Bible doesn't say without deliverance no man shall see the Lord. Doesn't say that.

0: The churches are only talking about success. And the Bible doesn't say, without success, no man shall see the Lord. The people that only talk about winning contracts and prosperity. And the Bible doesn't say without prosperity no man shall see the Lord. And the people that concentrate on only having children. And all the programs they want to have. Their publicity and handbills and banners you see on the road. Come, you'll have children. And the Bible doesn't say, without having children, nobody shall see the Lord. And the people that are only talking about breakthrough in marriage, you'll have a wife, you have a husband. And the Bible doesn't say, without husband, without wife, no man shall see the Lord.
1: And the
0: one thing necessary is what people are relegating to the background and they're not interested. Do you notice how the people pray? When we preach on healing and deliverance, come and see how the people pray. Come and see when we preach on overcoming your enemy. Overcoming all the powers of Satan, and that you will have a breakthrough, you will succeed. See how the people pray. And then the next meeting, when we preach on holiness and righteousness and rapture and getting to heaven, see the level of the prayer. If there is anything indispensable, it is holiness, without which no man shall see the Lord. This holiness is so important, and I believe as we see the importance and we pray and we consecrate and commit ourselves to the Lord will do it for us. I said the Lord will do it for us. And then we live in that experience. But when the Lord does it for us, then it becomes something, an abiding experience. An experience that other people will know that we are being with the Lord. I pray to be permanent in our lives in Jesus' name. Give me a good amen. Point number 3. Great consequence and character of holiness. Great consequence and the great character of holiness. Romans chapter 6 verse 22. But now being made free from sin and become servants to God, ye have your fruit unto holiness and the end everlasting life. It tells us about people who have lived that kind of life. And you look at your outline, we spell the word holiness with these holy men of God.
1: Ezekiah.
0: Do you remember how Ezekiah prayed to the Lord? And do you remember the experience that he demonstrated? Look at 2 Kings chapter 20 verse 3. I beseech thee, O Lord, remember now how I have walked before thee in truth and with a perfect heart, and have
2: done that which is good in thy sight. With a perfect heart, that's holiness. You remember Obadiah. Obadiah was that one that served in Ahab's court. But he wasn't defiled, he wasn't influenced by the defilement and the dead, the immorality of Ahab's court. He kept himself and he feared the Lord. 1 Kings chapter 18 verse 3. In 1 Kings chapter 18 verse 3, and Ahab called Obadiah, which was the governor of his house. Now Obadiah feared the Lord greatly. And while Jezebel was killing the prophets of God, he took the prophets of God who were confined and he hid them. He feared the Lord and he fetched them. And that is, you know, what the Lord is telling us, that you will so love the Lord like that, even though the place you are walking may be like the court of Ahab. And the people that you are serving, that is where you are walking and getting your daily bread, you are earning your daily bread, they may be like Jezebel. And yet you are not copying them, you are different. Whatever you see there, whatever you hear there, you are different and distinct, like Obadiah. And then we have Luke. Actually, he was the one that wrote the gospel according to Luke. And he was the one that wrote the Acts of the Apostles. And at the time he was writing it, he was so faithful, and he did not know that it will be preserved as one of the books of the New Testament. Are we as thorough like that? Are we as faithful like that? Do we look into the details like that? Do we keep everything without error? Even though we don't know that we do not know that the sin is going to be preserved for many generations. Then Isaiah. We read about Isaiah. About
1: Nehemiah.
2: Look at Nehemiah chapter 13. I'm reading to you from verse 26. Did not Solomon the king of Israel sin by these things? Yet among many nations was there no king like him, who was beloved of his God, and God made him king over all Israel. Nevertheless, even him did outlandish women cause to sin. Shall we then hearken unto you to do all this great evil, to transgress against our God in marrying strange wives? And this is the life of a person that has experienced the holiness of God. In verse 28, and one of the sons of Jehoiada, the son of Eliashib,
3: the high priest, was son-in-law to Shambalat, the Horonite. Therefore, I chased him from me. I will not have any compromiser to be close to me. And that's the holiness experience. Remember them, oh my God, because they have defiled the priesthood and the covenant of the priesthood and of the Levites. Thus cleansed I them from all strangers and appointed wards of the priests and the Levites, everyone in his business.
1: As
3: for the wood offering, at times appointed, and for the first fruits, remember me, O my God, for good. And then you have Enoch in Genesis chapter 5, reading from verse
1: 22.
3: Can Enoch walk with God after he begat Methuselah 300 years?
1: He walked
3: with God 300 years without looking back. And he begat sons and daughters. In verse 24, and Enoch walked with God, and he was not, for God took him. Then you have Samuel. In 1 Samuel chapter 12, I'm reading from verse 3. Behold, here am I. Witness against me before the Lord and before his anointed. Whose ox have I taken? Or whose ass have I taken? Or whom have I defrauded? Whom have I oppressed? Or of whom, of whose hand have I received any bribe to blind mine eyes therewith? And I will restore it. I'll restore it to you.
1: And
3: he said, thou hast not defrauded us, nor oppressed us, neither hast thou taken aught of any man's hand. And he said unto them, the Lord is witness against you and is anointed. Is witness this day that ye have not found aught in my hand. And he answered, he is witness.
1: Then
3: you have Saul of Tarsus. That's Paul the Apostle. 1 Thessalonians chapter 2, from verse 8 through to verse
1: 10.
3: So being affectionately desirous of you, we were willing to have imparted unto you, not the gospel of God only. Yes, we're willing to impart that, but we'll stop at that. But also our own souls, because ye were dear unto us. For ye remember, brethren, our labor and travail, for laboring night and day, because we would not be chargeable unto any of you. We preach unto you the gospel of God.
1: Ye
3: are witnesses, and God also, how holily, justly, and unblameably we behaved ourselves among you that believe. Here we find the testimony of Paul the Apostle. And because he could do it in all these other people, he can do it in us as well. I said he can do it in us as well. The question is, are we as serious, as committed as
1: Hezekiah?
3: Are we as disciplined and determined as
1: Obadiah?
3: Are we as thorough as Luke? And are we as fervent, wanting the holiness experience from the Lord as
1: Isaiah?
3: Are we as uncompromising as
1: Nehemiah?
3: Are we as focused, looking only unto the Lord, like
1: Enoch?
3: Are we as tender as well as tough, like Samuel? That from childhood until he became old, living in the midst of corruption, and yet he said, I'm going to be tough against sin. Are we as committed, responsible, yielded, surrendered as Paul the Apostle? As we come to the Lord, lean aside, and we call upon the name of the Lord, the Lord is willing. And the Lord is able. And the Lord is mighty. And the Lord is powerful. What he has done for others, he's able to do for us, and he will do for us. We're going to pray. Sincere prayer. Serious prayer. Fervent prayer. Faithful prayer. Believing prayer. Prayer that is anchored on the word of God. For it is time to seek the Lord until he comes and rains righteousness upon us. Let's rise up and pray. That this call to holiness that you have heard before has come to you again. And as you are calling upon the Lord, you want to be like him. Oh, to be like thee, blessed Redeemer. This is my constant longing and prayer. Gladly, I will forfeit all of our treasures, Jesus, just to wear your perfect image, your perfect likeness. Oh, to be like thee, full of compassion, loving, forgiving, tender and kind, helping the helpless, cheering the fainting, seeking the wandering sinner to find. Oh, to be like thee, lowly in spirit. Oh, to be like thee, holy and harmless. Oh, to be like thee, patient and brave, meekly enduring cruel reproaches, willing to suffer, others to save. Oh, to be like thee, Lord, I am coming now to receive the anointing divine. All that I am and all that I have, I am bringing, Lord, from this moment, all shall be thine. Oh, to be like thee, while I am pleading, pour out thy spirit, fill with thy love. Make me a temple meet for thy dwelling. Feed me for life and heaven above. If you will pray to the Lord with all your heart, the Lord can do it. Because Christ Jesus has the power. He has the power to forgive, the power to quicken whom he will and make the sinner live. Christ Jesus has the power. Oh, tell it far and near. Oh, bring to him your guilty heart and grace shall banish fear. Jesus has the power to renew, the power to cleanse your heart from sin and to make you wholly true. Christ Jesus has the power forevermore to keep, none can pluck from his hand, rob him of his sheep. Christ Jesus has the power. The power of God he wills. Christ Jesus has the power. My heart surrender yields. Christ Jesus has the power. I trust him evermore. Christ Jesus has the power. I worship and adore. Call upon the Lord, he has the power to do it. If you have not been born again, he has the power to save you. The blood of Jesus is still mighty today. The blood of Jesus is still flowing fresh from Calvary. If you have not repented, repent of your sin and call upon the Lord. Except a man be born again, he cannot see the kingdom of God. You have a conscience void of offense toward God and toward man. Or is your conscience dirty, defiled, and full of offense? Are you coming to Calvary? Are you coming to Christ? Are you saying, oh Lord, wash me? And I shall be clean. Purge me, and I shall be whiter than snow. He can do it. I give you a testimony, like Paul the Apostle. You are witnesses, and God also. Of holy. Justly and unblameably, we have behaved ourselves among you that believe. Faithful is he that calleth you, who also will do it.

0: Heavenly Father, we thank you for our Bible study tonight.
1: We thank you because
0: we impart your word and the power in that word to every heart tonight. And therefore, Lord, we pray our hearts will be open to your word tonight in Jesus' name. I will pray that your word will reach our lives. Make us more useful in the church of the living God. Help us, Lord, that tonight this study, a practical study indeed, will be very suitable for every one of us as we look at the word and will do what you want us to do in Jesus' name. Then we pray that your power, your unction, your anointing will be upon every life. We pray that you enrich every life so that, Lord, our lives will be a blessing to all the people. In Jesus' name we pray. Tonight we come to our Bible study again, and I praise the Lord for you have come.
1: And
0: it's wonderful to see those of you are very faithful, coming to study the word of God every time. I pray that the purpose of the study will be seen, revealed, and fulfilled in your life in Jesus' name. We're studying the greatest sermon that was ever preached in the Bible. In the whole world. Up till this time, in every generation, it was given by the Lord Jesus Christ himself. And it is called the Sermon on the Mount. You have that in Matthew chapter 5, chapter 6, and chapter 7. In chapter 6, we come to a section. It's a section on prayer and also fasting. Now the Lord comes to another dimension, something that accompanies prayer. Something that is associated with prayer. Something that when prayer and DC, when they are joined together, it makes prayer irresistible.
1: Powerful.
0: In its unction and function and its operation.
1: And it is
0: subject of fasting, prayer and fasting. We looked at the first part of the study last week. And now this week we're looking at Christ teaching on prayer and fasting.
1: Look at
0: Matthew chapter 6. Look at verse 16. Moreover, when ye fast, be not as the hypocrites of a sad countenance, for they disfigure their faces, that they may appear unto men to fast. Verily, certainly, I say unto you, they have their reward.
1: But when I'm blanu, midi yanuwa tole to nukumi yame blo. Na yeye nukume yeto ble. 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Yeko mo yeto gigame ale yeto.
0: But thou, when thou fastest, anoint thine head and wash thy face, that thou appear not unto men to fast, but unto thy Father, which is in secret. And thy Father, which seeth in secret, shall reward thee openly.
1: She bali ya wena ya blanu ya misisa do sado tatwe bokla nukume twe na yesu ya better ya tonu bravo adavo na otatwe tito nugla otatwe samanu nugla na swa ho etoi.
0: Your prayer will be answered. And your fasting will be rewarded in Jesus' name. Turn with me to Matthew chapter 17 and join those two passages together. Verse
1: 19.
0: The disciples to Jesus apart. There are some revelations you'll never have until you come to Jesus voluntarily by yourself. And then he said, why could not we cast him out? In your private life, in your private studies, you must be asking some personal questions from the Lord. You must be patient enough for the Lord to give you the answer. You must be willing to see your shortcoming. And you must be willing to see the reason for your failure. It says in verse 20, and Jesus said unto them, because of your unbelief. For verily I say unto you, if ye have faith as a grain of mustard seed, ye shall say unto this mountain, remove hence to yonder place, and it shall remove, and listen to these words, and nothing shall be impossible unto you.
1: Na nugbo enye dohan mi emi le tin do yi se di okun muta di tan mi wule na dohan o so ro certain so fi o done ena so certain yi so o fi na idon ena so certain odo to edi fi aro pe o nu de pe pe ma na so gbe mi gba.
0: These are the words of the Lord Jesus Christ.
1: He
0: has introduced us to fasting in Matthew chapter 6. And now he tells us the power, the authority that resides in the people that will make use of this great promise of God.
1: And
0: it says, nothing shall be impossible unto you. And then he says, how be it? In any case, this kind of stubborn evil spirit. This kind of mountain of a problem. This kind of great challenge goeth not out but by prayer and fasting. Fasting is not new, neither is it peculiar to the New Testament. It has an abundant record in both the Old Testament and the New Testament. It has actually had a great and a long history that spans thousands of years. From the time of Moses to the time of Paul. From the time of the Exodus of the children of Israel out of Egypt to the present day, fasting has been part of the believer's communion with the Almighty God.
1: So Exodus of Israel to the of Egypt,
0: the record of God's word shows that many great intercessors in different dispensations have sought God's face with fasting, with prayers as well. Leaders, prophets, kings, queens, people, and even nations together, and cities like the city of Nineveh for their
1: king.
0: All these people together, they are prayed with earnestness. Fervency and fasting. In times of great, difficult and danger.
1: To je ausien da hopo o upo tome.
0: You think about people like Moses or David or Esther or Ezra or Nehemiah or Daniel or Paul. They are among the great intercessors in the Bible.
1: Endo ale kole mo gbe to tari Moses, David, Esther, Ezra, Nehemiah, Daniel, Paul. Amo ye tin to vede to da ho Bible tan leme eko de gboblanu.
0: And these people, they prayed and fasted, thereby experiencing great supernatural breakthroughs for themselves and for others.
1: Amo me la ye ko de do gbo e dari mo eyi o gba
0: John the Baptist and his disciples. They fasted often.
1: And not
0: Jesus Christ began his ministry
1: of
0: fasting, waiting on God without eating or drinking. And no one has equaled his influence of power on the world. Paul the Apostle, he started his Christian journey and ministerial duty with prayer and fasting as well. The world is yet to see another man exactly like Paul the Apostle. You see, all these examples of prayer and fasting in the Bible, they show us that great things can happen if we will dedicate ourselves to prayer with fasting. And then great will be the opportunities we have in ministry. Look at what Jesus said as he introduces us to this great important subject of fasting with prayer.
1: Amo pon we Jesu Kristi do de to mi hen bi o eyin o pon da ho o da ponu ibraton e po me.
0: It tells us, number one, a prayer should not be, a fasting should not be like the Pharisees.
1: Amo e de na mi titan do o de mi to ka nu bibla mi ton e ma do atari Pharisee letan.
0: We should have a great purpose, a great intention, a great desire in our heart.
1: Mi do atin do jode lile da ho de to ayira mi ton me.
0: And that desire should lead us to do the right thing in the wrong way. I'm sure you understand. Doing the right thing in the wrong way will not yield the expected results.
1: Those
0: Pharisees and those Sadducees and those scribes and those religious people of those days, they did the right thing in the wrong way. And there are many people like that today doing the right thing, they fast, and that's commendable. And for any religious man to push all the food and the drink aside and wait on the Lord and fast, a great, great thing. And many of us perhaps, is that we're doing the right thing in the wrong way. Matthew chapter 6, verse 16, moreover, when ye fast, be not as the hypocrites are, of a sad countenance, for they disfigure their faces, that they may appear unto men to fast.
1: That's
0: the problem. It's good to fast. Do it right. It carries a lot of spiritual power to fast, but do it the right way.
1: And
0: do it for sure.
1: And
0: thou fastest, anoint the head,
1: and wash
0: the face. There's nothing to be gained by being dirty. There's nothing to be gained by being untidy. Wash yourself, clean up.
1: amo kede la wu.
0: Wash your mouth and wash your face. And to present a neat appearance. So that you will not appear unto men to fast, but you appear unto God Father, who sees in secret that you are fasting.
1: But amana sorry abetedo atonubla adavuna utatu eh nambanu tonubla.
0: And then it says your Father, who sees in secret, will reward you openly.
1: Ela utatu he sambanu nubla na suahai tawe.
0: He'll reward you.
1: Ela suahai.
0: We're going to divide the study to three parts. Number one. Scriptural pattern of personal prayer and fasting.
1: Number two,
0: supernatural power through purposeful prayer and fasting.
1: Number three,
0: surpassing possibilities.
1: Significant
0: possibilities of prevailing prayer of
1: faith.
0: Let's come to number one. Scriptural pattern of personal prayer and fasting.
1: Matthew chapter 6, verse 17.
0: But when thou fastest, that what thou makes it personal. Anoint thine head. That what thine head. Only one head. That means it's personal. It's you and just you.
1: And
0: wash thy face. It's you. Then a personal prayer and fasting. Look at verse 18. That thou appear not unto men to fast. But unto thy Father, you'll see all those that we call them pronouns. Thy Father.
1: Thy
0: Father, just your Father, personal. Which is in secret, and thy Father which seeth in secret shall reward thee, personal, singular, reward thee openly. You will see that those same words are used for almsgiving if you look at verse 3. But when thou doest ask, this personal. Church giving charity, yes. There are times that the whole church may decide to give charity. But this is personal. When thou doest thine arms. Let not thy left hand, this is not the hand of the church, this is your own hand, know what thy right hand doeth. Personal.
1: Verse 5,
0: and when thou prayest, the word thou is personal. When thou prayest, thou shalt not be as the hypocrites are.
1: Personal.
0: For the Lord to pray standing in the synagogues and in the corners of the streets, that they may be seen of men. Verily I say unto you, they have their reward.
1: Amo na ye wana na do chite to do hold to synagogue men. Kwa to ali okaji na do imo na betela utu nubwa nye do.
0: When thou prayest, enter into thy closet. You'll see the language there. is personal.
1: And
0: what we're emphasizing here is that it's not every time that, you know, pastor has to come like an announcement in the church. There are times you just use your own voluntary will, and then you make up your mind and you say you want to wait upon the Lord, you want to fast. And when it comes to that personal time of praying and fasting, there are some things you need to look at. Fasting has been a constant feature in the believer's communion with God. God have fasted when they were burdened with some spiritual and physical problems. The challenges of life for you and me and for other people, they're different. At times when you're in the valley, other people are in the mountaintop. At times when you're having sorrow and deep distress, other people are the mountain of joy and cheerfulness. They don't have the need to fast and to pray at that time. But you, because of your peculiar position and your peculiar problem, at that time you need to wait upon the Lord. It's not to be done to make a good impression upon people. You're not doing it or to win the praise of men. You're driven by prevailing need in your life, or you are led by the Spirit of God when you are confronted with overwhelming challenges of life, and then you are seeking the face of the Lord with prayer, with fasting, and then you are laying your petition before the Almighty God. Why fast? To be beneficial. It must be done in a spirit of reverence towards God. Our dependence upon the Lord, and we worship Him as a covenant keeping redeemer. It means we're doing without food. For a specified designated period of time. Times of fasting are special times of prayer. In times of personal distress, when we humble ourselves before God as we seek divine intervention. Examples of effective prayer and fasting in the scriptures. I'm reading to you from verse 4. And it came to pass, when I had these words, that I sat down and wept and mourned certain days, and fasted and prayed before the God of heaven. And that information just blew his mind. And because of that information that he had, and then this great burden came upon him, then he said, I sat down.
1: amo na onwe e se na utu amo onwe ro he ubrade bieme edo nye si anyi.
0: I couldn't even continue my normal work, my normal activity.
1: Matrezo kan si don ko to azo cheme to ni wa che en ko wa le me.
0: And you know there are some times when people hear some kind of information from home.
1: Amo we dey tiwa me dey so kan se onwe den ko dey la sonwe.
0: Or something has happened in a family. It weakens your mind, it weakens your nerves.
1: Amo ka vi nde to go jado pe do me. 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
0: The light so cannot carry.
1: Amo onu e te fuale osu amaso kan se.
0: Sometimes a problem has happened. And somebody is just, you know, relating. You go to visit him or her, and she's trying to relate the problem to you, and tears are coming out.
1: Amo, ere mere kunu ko jalo mere gobo mene wina inado direkpo de to tite kunu do nwe jilawe dasi to tite san ukumene.
0: This one is it's like the fountain in the heart has been broken.
1: Eta ire sin wi donu to ayi to me ko gbigba.
0: And while the person is talking about the problem, the fountain of tears and the fountain of sorrow broken out in the heart, and then he's weeping.
1: Amo de mere to khodu awe ko tukla da sin wi donu eyi dasi to sin wi donu ugba to e to tite san ayi to me.
0: We don't just going to fast.
1: Mo ale ro po ji mi na ba se mele bi na ka ro ngi ran bla nu
0: laughing and fasting
1: ba to nu bla bo to nu ko
0: laughing and fasting
1: a to nu bla bo to haji
0: cheerful and fasting
1: a to me hu me bo to nu bla
0: visiting people and fasting
1: a to mele dra pe bo to nu bla
0: joyful and fasting
1: a to ya je
0: body
1: a to ya je to nu bla la la o apande ti da ha to me.
0: And therefore he said I sat down and I wept and I mourned certain days.
1: Edo nye si ayin bo via vi bo so bla o asan so.
0: You know some problems that come and then you're not able to shake it off in 1 hour. You're not able to shake it off in 1 day.
1: Amo, we didn't wait till you took care of that struggle. Hey, I'm asking us to turn it to us. I don't come in. Have you said turn it to us?
0: Sometimes you even lose appetite. Even if you wanted to eat, you cannot.
1: Amo, we didn't wait till you have a video. I'll be another dunu. And I'll have a boo. I'll tell you how to do it.
0: That's what we're talking about. That's what brings the praying and the fasting in a personal way.
1: Nwe da mi tani ma mu alele nko eno he nu bi bla wa to ali o o me
0: le tonji. I'm fasted, I'm prayed. It's not just fasting.
1: Edo nye bla nu nye bla nu bo hore amo e ma ina ka do bla nu.
0: It's not hunger strike.
1: E ma ina ka do no vetong.
0: You know this is not just okay I'm not going to eat.
1: E ma ka do e ma na ma to nadu.
0: This is prayer with fasting, fasting with prayer before the God of heaven.
1: Edo yo nu bi bla po de po de po.
0: Now, what did he do? When he said, I fasted and I prayed. And what are the components of that fasting? What are the components of that prayer?
1: Amo, ete wa wena do nye blan mboko de. Ete nwe tito dela kabi nubi blala. Lame, ete wa tito me.
0: Look at verse 5 and said, I beseech thee, O Lord God of heaven.
1: Bodame ukuno e, shikuyawe, o lantan, shikuyawe daho.
0: The great and terrible God that keep a covenant and mercy for them that love him and observe his commandments. Let thine ear now be attentive and thine eyes open, that thou mayest hear the prayer of thy servant, which I pray before thee now day and night for the children of Israel, thy servants, and confess the sins of the children of Israel.
1: Amo, si we da ho edo bu, si we da ho edo bu, no he no pa ya lenu, po le blanu, po goto ye, ni wane, bo tono, pa ibo dide, e to le go nye vewe, ba o to to e, di fie ni yun tutu a yi, po nukun tu e la, po yun na, ye ni tutu a yi, la o de, me me si tu e ton, le he nye, to hi o to, nukon tu e to, jen, he me to ke, po zan, po na o visa e ton, me me si tu e la, we na nye to,
0: bo yi na nga do visa e
1: tle ton, amo, ndi la nba do, nubi bla la go.
0: At the time of fasting is personal examination.
1: Amo to jan mi bla to me o do din a mende no tin.
0: What have I done to bring all this upon myself?
1: Eten ko abo ko hen wele po adeji.
0: Why is it happening to me and not happening to others? Then you examine yourself.
1: Eten to eto jiga do go ba ma to jado mere vlego. Wele no ana te do ana tin do na de.
0: Confession comes, repentance and the restitution. Oh Lord, I'm sorry about that. The latter part of that verse says, which were sin against thee, Both I and my father's house have sinned.
1: Amo fie gbogbo to afojiro poro poro we mi ko do wa nyando nugbo ni opo opo oto che to po wa nyando.
0: And this is a big personal prayer and fasting, very very effective and very very powerful.
1: Amo ewe so he o de po bi ba po tin do wo gbo na tin do osun.
0: It says in verse 7, we have dealt very corruptly against thee and have not kept thy commandments and not the statutes, not the judgments which thou commandest thy servant Moses. Remember, I pray thee the word that thou commandest thy servant Moses, that saying, if ye transgress, I will scatter you abroad among the nations.
1: Mi ule koyi gbigbe susu do saha we bo ma ko pa igberide le lo go pa kavi o sendu ayi le kavi wadida le ye de gbena mose meme sito ye very flin o ho ye de gbena mose meme sito tamo e mi ule wa yina do ye na fufu mi peto akotale cheche.
0: Said Lord, we're seeing your hand, we're seeing the fulfillment of your word.
1: Era okuna mi ko ma lo to mi ko mo hin edi o ko to tan.
0: The promises of God, the word of God, has two edges. One edge positive, the other edge negative. We have not done right. Therefore, the negative edge of the word has taken effect in our lives.

0: bien ye so finebo na so hen ye wa je o ten la me enye ko na ko de na go hen o ni ke
1: no no pia I'm
0: to bible mere to me adwa go e jiku e o de na de o
1: the promises of God. You look at where you've gone wrong and then you repent, you make restitution, and then you're willing to offer obedience and absolute dependence upon God, and your prayers will be answered.
0: So mbi bla o mede to me ana gosh we the bebu mo ana so godo da lo kun to pro ato gbigbo ojidide so siku e go na de mo wa gbe nwe o de to epo mbi bla to epo o de to na so sisi o
1: Jeremiah chapter 36 verses 6 and 7
0: Jeremiah tagba tonu kun lo po afa chiro popo chan we po
1: therefore go thou and reach in the roll which thou hast written from my mouth. The role which thou hast written from my mouth, the words of the Lord in the ears of the people in the Lord's house upon the fasting day.
0: Enew tu ye ni yibo so ya to di olome he ye ko nla so onuchi onuche me oho okunotan do oto gbetoleton meto oho okunotan meto azan nu bibla ton de gbe.
1: You see, there are people that fast and they don't treat the word of God at all.
0: Amo medida ti ba no blanu ye motan ki as ko jwe ton lala.
1: They don't examine the word of God and see the warnings of the word.
0: Ye motan ki akura mo di dran akura mo pon o ko ya me e ti do akura me.
1: Shall reach them in the ears of all Judah that come out of their cities.
0: Pero ye na so kia ye gato do to Judah le po tome eto san to da ho ye tome wa.
1: It may be they will present their supplication before the Lord and will return everyone from his evil way.
0: Eso gani do very very eto na flado okuna nukon bo na ya gogo me po po sa ye na ka tome.
1: Endo
0: aso o jwe tona lesson ali o nyina ka to.
1: And now here is where you need to become wise, my brother, my sister. If you have a great problem, and this problem is so great to lead you to fasting and to praying, and then the Lord shows you a little sin, shows you something to do, and then you have to repent of that sin and to make restitution. Sometimes some people, they shake their heads and say, no, I'm not ready for that now. God, just answer my prayer.
0: But that Manuel, I want to remember that generally, that is where God does have to be black to me. Don't look by video team to play. Hey, Janine, never just so me. But what could not be our medal to Jamal Cosme? I mean, you're quite a wonder. And you might go away.
1: Little sin, so God will give you this mighty sin.
0: Hey, tell me what look by video, but you are another now. Oh, no, da hola.
1: What are you going to do like Naaman?
0: Hey, tell me what I did.
1: That Naaman had leprosy covering all over his body. And then he came to the man of God. And the man of God said a little thing, a simple thing. Go dip yourself in Jordan 7 times and your flesh will come back again. And then he became angry. Didn't you come to Elisha so that you have solution to this great problem that is bringing national shame upon you?
0: I'm a Elisha de Nando Kindo,
1: you know, there are people that will not even do that little thing. Let's do what the Lord wants us to do. Great blessings are coming on your way.
0: Daniel
1: chapter 9, verse 3. And I set my face unto the Lord God to seek by prayer and supplication with fasting and sackcloth and ashes.
0: Yes, I said, Nukume Chedo, Raukuna, Jukwe, Chede, Nado, Din, Hodo, Odep, Opo, Ovepo, Nubi Blackpo, Odep, Opo, Afiko,
1: about the nation of Israel.
0: Amoedo, I do Midopo, Akotaiza, Tondali.
1: We ought to be the head, and now we're even worse than the tail.
0: Amo Mule, Jeremino, Tashi, Batifimito, Anina, Uga, Osila,
1: everybody. They're trampling over us. This should not be.
0: I'm a melakwe tafat to me give hey madwai mo.
1: But they've spent 70 years already in the captivity and Daniel became concerned. Are you not concerned what's happening in your family? Are you not concerned the premature death taking place there? Are you not concerned the curse and the yoke and the body and the mountain? Are you not concerned?

0: concerned, the parents, are you not concerned? All those problems there. This one is out of school and, you know, he's got certificate, but there's no job. It's like, you know, the whole problems of the whole nation is upon that single family. Are you not concerned like Daniel? And then he said, I set my face unto the Lord God to seek by prayer and supplication with fasting and sackcloth and ashes. And I prayed unto the Lord my God and made my confession and said, O Lord, a great and dreadful God, keeping the covenant and mercy to them that love him, to them and to them that keep his commandments, we have sinned. You see the confession right there again. God will answer our prayer. We're looking at Acts of the Apostles, chapter 9, verse 8. And Saul arose from the earth. When his eyes were opened, he saw no man, but they led him by the hand and brought him into Damascus, and was there 3 days without sight, neither did he eat nor drink. This is what these people did, and God honored their sincerity. And God honored their dedication, their fasting, and their prayer. I'm sure our God has not changed. Jesus Christ is the same yesterday, today, and forever. And if we will do the same thing today, the Lord will bless us in Jesus' name.
1: Jesus Christ, the Prato, Sir Egbe, Procacadori, Amo Enda Mulana, one, the Pra, at the Bosuana Nalimi, to Jesus.
0: Point number two. Supernatural power through purposeful prayer. Let's come back to Matthew chapter 17, verse 19.
1: Then
0: came the disciples to Jesus apart and said, why could not we cast him out? Maybe you don't understand the full import or the full implication of that question. Why they came to ask the Lord this question is, please turn your Bible to Matthew chapter 10, verse 1. And when he had called unto him his 12 disciples, he gave them power against unclean spirits to cast them out and to heal all manner of sickness and all manner of disease. When you look up here for a moment, you know, sometimes as children of God, as students, we need to learn. Before that final exam, you read, you prepared yourself. You wrote that exam, that was great, and then you had a great kind of success. Like you had distinction. Now you stop breathing.
1: Probably
0: at that time,
1: Well, now check for the
0: exam is over.
1: Now take proof for exam
0: and then you've had your results.
1: Well, our tindo can die to
0: a little bit. Read a newspaper and just, you know, just have a nice time.
1: Now, if you were called 2 months after that exam, what to
0: write that same exam, you'll not be able to make it. The reason is because for these 2 months now, you stopped reading. What happened to the disciples? In chapter 10, they were successful. And now from chapter 10, after they came back from that missionary trip, well, there was nothing again. Christ was doing everything now. Casting out the devils and healing the sick and preaching the word, and they were just following the Lord Jesus Christ.
1: Between
0: chapter 10 and chapter 17, something had happened to them. And they wouldn't have known if this test did not come. Are you looking at your life when you are much younger as a Christian? And at that time when you prayed, you know, the answer came immediately. And then after
1: I
0: became a Christian for, you know, some time now, and now persecution is over. Nobody is persecuting you like they used to persecute you.
1: Now
0: you relax. And when a challenge comes now and you pray, you wonder, why is God not answering?
1: Even
0: those years, in a very few days, you'll solve those problems. That's what happened to them. And that's why they now came to us and they said, Jesus, Lord, Master, why couldn't we cast him out? And Jesus said unto them, because of your unbelief. Unbelief are taking place of faith. For verily I say unto you, for certainly I say unto you, that if ye have faith as a grain of mustard seed, ye shall say unto this mountain, remove hence to yonder place, and it shall remove, and nothing shall be impossible unto you.
1: And
0: nothing shall be impossible unto you. I want you to think about that now. In your life. The things that face you. The future that you have. The great possibilities in your life. What this life, single life, could become. What you could achieve if you just walk up to the realization, nothing shall be impossible unto you. And then you ask, how can that be? Then Jesus said in verse 21, how be it this kind goeth not out by the prayer and fasting.
1: And
0: this kind goeth not out but by prayer and fasting. Now, disciples, and we need to think together here now. Let's put the balances together. On this side, you have miracle. You have
1: anointing.
0: You have casting out devils. You have the gifts of the Spirit. Spirit.
1: On this
0: side, you have prayer and fasting.
1: Which one
0: is greater? Can you deny yourself of food and drink for such a short time? All these great things. That's what the Lord was saying. He's saying, nothing goes for nothing. You cannot have gain without pain. Can you deny yourself of one day, 2 days, 3 days of food, so as to have 3 years and 10 years of victory? From within, and all this harassment of the devil.
1: Together
0: and see if you are going to have this power. Can you pay this little price? Can you deny yourself? Because this kind goes not out but by prayer and fasting. And the Lord was telling all of them, if you deny yourself, and then you can have great breakthrough is coming your way. Luke chapter 4, we're looking at it from verse 1 and verse 2. And Jesus, being full of the Holy Ghost, returned from Jordan and was led by the Spirit into the wilderness, being 40 days tempted of the devil. And in those days he did eat nothing. When they were ended, he afterward hungered.
1: Yesu gigo le go soju dodani ye so pon to gbigbo uwe me yi sun pon je asan kan le ye kure pon so le gbade to asan ni le me e ma dununde we na ye so pe uve to wi.
0: That's all right. 40 days of fasting that Jesus did, by the way, that's special. I don't find everybody fasting 40 days, even in the Bible, not even Paul.
1: There is
0: a Paul just 3 days. Moses, one, Elijah, very special because the angel gave him the food and then he went in the strength of that food 40 days and then you have the Lord Jesus Christ. And without any special moving and any leading of the speech, you cannot just go to fast for 40 days. One day, 2 days, 3 days, and you know, before you even finish it, 2, 3 days, the answer will come.
1: I said the answer will come.
0: God is not just a master, it's a father.
1: He doesn't want us
0: to fast and become a skeleton before our problems are solved. I'm going to wait upon the Lord, and the Lord sees your desire and he sees what you want. Before you go 2, 3 days, I believe miracle will happen. Verse 14, and Jesus returned in the power of the Spirit into Galilee.
1: Afawiyane, Jesus said, let God to hura buigbatome, wa Galilee.
0: Verse 18, the Spirit of the Lord is upon me. This after the fasting.
1: Afawatonu kwato, buigbakunoto tito jie, ene wetonu bibla lagoto.
0: Because he has anointed me to preach the gospel to the poor.
1: Na eko sami sami nadodo yako wenda wetongla.
0: He has sent me to heal the broken hearted.
1: Ewa kodomi kwa nadodo ladedo tenla memeglano le.
0: To proclaim deliverance to the captives and recovering of sight to the blind and to set at liberty them that are bruised.
1: Nadodo ladedo tenla ye ewa memeglano le kwa mimo nukuto tenla nukuto le nadodo ye ye kwa unaledo merekano jamen nadodo la uwe aloka yo kuloto.
0: And it says in verse 21, and he began to say unto them, this day is this scripture fulfilled in your ears.
1: And
0: we're told in verse 32, and they were astonished at his doctrine, for his word was with power. Power is coming upon your life. And you know, if we're going to have this kind of power, this kind of authority, the Lord is saying we need to wait upon him. As you look at what we have, we have power. What kind of power? Number one, that is the power to prevail with God on men. In Genesis chapter 32, in verse 28. And he said, thy name shall be called no more Jacob, but Israel. For as a prince hast thou power with God and with men, and thou hast prevailed.
1: And
0: number two, power to do exploits in difficult and dangerous times. In Daniel chapter 11 verse 32, and such as do wickedly against the covenant shall be corrupt by flatteries. That's a dangerous time, a terrible time, but the people that do know their God shall be strong and do exploits.
1: And
0: so then, if we wait upon the Lord, we have power with God. Number three, power to remove obstacles and to move mountains.
1: Mountain
0: in your life can move away.
1: Matthew
0: chapter 17 again, in verse 20. It says, and Jesus said unto them, because of your unbelief, for verily I say unto you, if ye have faith as a grain of mustard seed, ye shall say unto this mountain.
1: You
0: know what? Before the fasting and the prayer, we're talking to other people about our problems.
1: We
0: say unto people about the mountain. But when you pray and fast and you wait upon the Lord, suddenly you realize there's no point talking to people about my mountain. I need to talk to the mountain itself. Remove hands to yonder place and it shall remove. I said it shall remove. But remember now, how be this kind goeth not out, but by prayer and fasting.
1: Shiba Fidi Fira Enko Mano Jagoni Adabumo Dekon Bibla Kodari.
0: Number 4, we have power over all the power of the enemy.
1: And that is the meeting of Wuran, the Wuran Ketaton, Lepoji.
0: Luke chapter 10, verse 19.
1: Lukuta Ao Abogaton.
0: I give unto you power to tread on serpents and scorpions. Some people complain, I don't know why, I see scorpions everywhere.
1: I see
0: serpents everywhere. I don't know why I feel they're walking all over my body. Why don't you just wait upon the Lord? And those things will get out of your life, out of your family, out of your body, in Jesus' name.
1: But we're not going to be able to do that. So what do you mean? Jesus,
0: and you will tread on serpents and scorpions, and over all the power of the enemy, and nothing shall by any means hurt
1: you.
0: Whether in the dream or in the daytime, whether you are with people or you are all alone, how many times we just cheat ourselves? And we eat and eat until we're weak. When if you just deny yourself a little and wait upon the Lord and push the plates aside just for a day or 2 days or 3 days and just wait upon the Lord.
1: But
0: except you have ulcer. If you have ulcer, you have to be very careful. So that you don't say, well, I want to fast and then you kill yourself. But if there is no ulcer, and there's no small problem, then you wait upon the Lord, and within a day or two, I'm telling you, you know, the devil running after you before you run after them.
1: Amo endo no tepo kuno na sando poka bia zawe amo legba to yinyawo ni lelai dai amo yesu na cheli wesu do bra che legba ni lenya to Jesu tama.
0: You chase them like David chased Goliath and all the followers of Goliath and say, where are they? They will all be gone.
1: Amo ananya ye di ye David ya Goliath ro po yo me do Goliath go do po fitan ye de amo yo me poko yi.
0: And then he'll give you power over all the power of the enemy. And as I look at you, I see that power is coming already. Number 5 is power over the persecutors and oppressors. And then number 6 is power to heal sicknesses. There'll be no sickness on your body. Fasting, it has a way of purging your whole system. When you fast and you pray and you wait upon the Lord, you know that when you eat, all these other organs of the body, they go to work.
1: And
0: you give them vacation at the time you are fasting. So that your system is purified. And then you are drinking water. You ought to drink water a lot if you are going to go beyond, you know, a few days.
1: And
0: then when you drink that water, your whole system is purified, you become light, and many of those sicknesses that disturbing the cells of your body, they are gone.
1: You
0: know, and it clears your brain and clears your mind and clears your body. And then you talk about sickness, never. I said never. I to declare and welcome truth to all categories of sinners. There's part to adding sinners and part to work miracles and accomplish the impossible. And to conquer the sorcerers and the possessors of power of the power of darkness. You'll not complain about witches and wizards anymore. Acts chapter 13, I'm reading from verse 1. Now there were in the church certain prophets and teachers, as Barnabas and Simeon.
1: In
0: as a minister to the Lord and fasted, the Holy Ghost said, separate me, Barnabas and Saul, for the work whereunto I have called
1: them.
0: Verse 3, and when they had fasted and prayed and laid their hands on them, they sent them away.
1: Now, verse 6,
0: and when they had gone through the Isle of Paphos, and they found a certain sorcerer, a false prophet, a Jew, whose name was by Jesus, which was the deputy of the country, such as Paulus.
1: A
0: prudent man who called for Barnabas and Saul and desired to hear the word of God. Sorcerer, for so is his name by interpretation, was to them seeking to turn away the deputy from the faith. A sorcerer was huge then. Sometimes there are some sorcerers, some witches, and some wizards, occultic people, and they try to withstand you. And they know that yours is the progress, because the promise of God for you is that you'll be the head and you will not be the tail. And then they want to withstand you and cancel the promise of God from being fulfilled in your life. After this night, we overcome them. Then Saul, who also is called Paul, filled with the Holy Ghost, set his eyes on him. And all mischief, thou child of the devil, thou enemy of all righteousness.
1: Will
0: thou not cease to pervert the right ways of the Lord? And now behold, the hand of the Lord is upon thee.
1: And I shall
0: be blind, not seeing the sun for a season. And immediately there fell on him a mist and a darkness, and he went about seeking some to lead him by the hand. And then the deputy, when he saw what was done, believed, being astonished at the doctrine of the Lord. That's power. That power is coming upon you. When you have that kind of power, nothing shall be impossible. And those sorcerers, they'll be afraid of you in Jesus' name. Now we come to the third point, surpassing possibilities through prevailing prayer of faith.
1: O gba toto je mi wa ti se bi ba si da ho o de runu bibla awon gba
0: ko de ni se awon gba ton that we also need to manifest faith.
1: Amo de mi to te po kuro mi sodo yin ro mi dura zan yin se ga.
0: Mark chapter 11. I'm going to read from verse 22.
1: Maluku ta wiro pe na ya ro so fo konu kwa we.
0: Jesus answering says unto them, have faith in God, for verily I say unto you, that whosoever shall say,
1: Jesus so gbon bodo ran ye damo ro mi do yin se to ju eme nupo nupo yin do ran mi me de pe pe na do ran.
0: Remember that whosoever. Who is the whosoever?
1: Mi ho gbe mele pepe la.
0: It's you now.
1: Yewe ma.
0: I said it's you.
1: Nda yewe la.
0: And as you go back home, this fire is following you.
1: Yeah, so God, yewe gbe uwe na ho de.
0: This authority and anointing is following you.
1: Ache pa mi si sa po na ho de.
0: Whosoever shall say unto this mountain, be thou removed and be thou cast into the sea, and shall not doubt in his heart, but shall believe that those things which he saith shall come to pass, he shall have whatsoever he says.
1: Mere pepe na dogran so e lo ye isi se daga bo dia do ku me bo mana ka nu to ai ka to me si gba na yi bo na yi se ro nu e do e mo e la tin do nu le pepe e do.
0: Whatever you say tonight, you'll have whatever you say.
1: Amo nu le pepe ado to se me ara tin do nu le pepe ado.
0: Therefore I say unto you, what things soever ye desire when ye pray, believe that ye receive them, and you shall have them.
1: E no to yen dogra mi nunde pepe mi bia we na mi hore mi ni sira mit mo ye yi mi na sa tindo ye.
0: Faith in God makes believers mightier, makes believers more powerful than natural people.
1: Yi se to ju ame eh yi se na do klo go po na do tindo ku ro ga beto agbasa
0: ro. God promises provide for all our needs, and all your needs will be supplied by God in Christ Jesus.
1: Da si ku ya we to ni nara e manu we do
0: all that God has promised the believer in his word can be received by an act of faith.
1: These
0: concerning our salvation, say by grace through faith. And our deliverance, the provision of material requirement, or whatsoever our particular needs and problems might be.
1: Nunina eyin nuziza eh mi jo le ton pe onu de pepe eyin nu wedo po tu kla mi tele po so gan yin.
0: By faith we are justified.
1: Mo ise da Yesu wa mi.
0: By faith we are sanctified.
1: Mo ise da ye la mi we.
0: By faith we are filled and baptized in the Holy Ghost.
1: Mo ise da mi go po ise le mi
0: we do ise mi do bu we na. By faith was turned, and we walk by faith.
1: But he said that he will have me more. He said, "Samindo, dogbo." Oh, he said, "Samindo."
0: We believe the promises by faith.
1: Me do go pa gbe la leto. Dogbo, he said that
0: the central importance of faith in the life of the child of God is clearly revealed in the Word of God.
1: Amo vive o cheche. He said, "Toto gbeza." Christian ilo tome. Hey home, he said, "Hey home, gezeze." He does ya me to go shule tome.
0: The Hebrews chapter 11 verse 6. But without faith, it's impossible to please him. For he that cometh to God must believe.
1: Adamo dira do ebru ta wi do pa fa ti do po sigba e wo e ja sigbe o de ma so ga no ma ise do 18.
0: Tonight as you come to the Lord, you believe.
1: To same dia wa kuno de ara ise.
0: Must believe that he is, and that he is a rewarder of them that diligently seek him.
1: Dola yi se po e wo akosuta ye kwesa do din latan.
0: You are seeking the Lord tonight, and the Lord is answering your prayer.
1: Amo dia to kuno di to same kuno sa do de te si o.
0: John chapter 14 verse 12.
1: John ta wiyane apo wiyawe.
0: Very little lesson to you. He that believeth on me.
1: Nugbo nugbo yin do ran mi. Me yi mi se.
0: Who are those people?
1: Mewe melele.
0: That's you.
1: Yewe ma.
0: The Lord is speaking to you.
1: Okre do do ran.
0: Don't compare yourself with the people of the world. You are a believer, you are not a doubter.
1: Afia de po me ayon tole po mlo. Yen yi se no amaya yawe no.
0: He that believeth on me, the works that I do, he shall do.
1: Me yi mi se aso yin wa. We ena wa.
0: That time has now come.
1: Ndo jere ko wa.
0: Weakness is gone. Complaining is gone. Oppression of the devil is gone. He that believeth on me, the works I do shall do. And greater works than this shall he do, because I go unto my Father.
1: Mark 9:23.
0: Jesus said unto him, if thou canst believe, all things are possible to him that believeth.
1: Jesus said,
0: all things are possible for you. Forget the past. A new day has come. A day of power. A day of authority. A day of anointing. Wait on the Lord and you'll see the power will flow through your life in Jesus' name. In Isaiah 40:28. Has thou not known, has thou not heard, that the everlasting God, the Lord, the creator of the ends of the earth, fainteth not, neither is weary? There is no searching of his understanding. If your problem, your mountain, the challenges of your life are making you to faint tonight, power will be given to you. And to them that have no mind, he increases strength. Even the youth shall faint and be weary, and the young men shall utterly fall.
1: But they that
0: wait upon the Lord shall renew their strength. And they shall mount up with wings as eagles, and they shall run and not be weary. They shall walk and they shall not faint. God has given us tonight revelation. The kind of revelation that will take weakness out of our lives. That will take impossibilities away from our families. Every problem of our lives will be solved. And the Lord has given us an answer to that question. Why couldn't we cast him out? And the Lord has said to us tonight, because of your unbelief, for verily I say unto you, if ye have faith as a grain of mustard seed, ye shall say unto this mountain, remove to yonder place, and it shall remove, and nothing shall be impossible unto you.
1: Albeit
0: this kind goeth not out but by prayer and fasting. If that's what it will take, yes, that's what we'll do.
1: And then
0: we're going to wait upon the Lord, and this week alone, all over in our church, mountains are moving away. Problems are getting solved. The Lord has given us a secret. We have the secret, we are not going to lose it. All powers of darkness will bow away from your family. Let us rise up and begin to do it right now. With God, all things are possible. You are a child of God. He has given you a lot of promises. And
1: there's
0: promises to bring possibilities into your life. power into your life, authority into your life. If you have failed in the past, don't worry about that, that's gone. If you have been crossed by mountains in the past, don't worry about that, all that is gone. I know
1: it's
0: a lot of the devil just run rampant in your life.
1: Checking
0: and controlling and stopping in his track.
1: Fall
0: upon the Lord
1: that
0: and his grace shall show you great and mighty things that you had never known.
1: I said,
0: you have failed in the past, hold on to the promises of the Lord. Those promises are yes and amen in Christ. And if you decide to fast, why not? There's no excuse now for the devil to be tormenting you and oppressing you. Now you have all the liberty to be victorious, to be successful, to be more than a conqueror in your life now. In Jesus' name we pray. Church, I said in Jesus' name we pray. Believers who believe in the power of God, I said, in Jesus' name. Say this after me, I don't have any excuse to be sick. I don't have any excuse to be depressed. I don't have any excuse to entertain mountains. I don't have an excuse to allow enemy to run over me. I don't have an excuse to be a failure. Mine is success. Mine is victory. Mine is healing. Mine is deliverance. No more tears. No more sorrow. No more yoke. Now say this. Look at me.
1: Tell me.
0: Tell the devil, look at me.
1: Tell me.
0: Tell your friends, look at me. I'm a demon chaser. I'm a problem solver. Anywhere I go, mountains will move away. I am going back home now. I'm going with the power of God. Mountains, get out of my way. Demons, get out of my way. I see them running. Victory has come in your life in Jesus' name. Where are those anointed hands? Raise them up. You lay those hands on the sick and they shall recover. And if after this time, if you're trying to fast, even just one day, there'll be a pipe running from heaven. And that pipe will be connected into your life. Power will flow into your life in Jesus' name.
1: Uro na gbe kaile me bio ope za to me to Jesus to me.
0: In every house fellowship, I declare deliverance.
1: In every zone,
0: I declare deliverance.
1: In every
0: district, I declare victory.
1: And
0: when these people who are raising up their hands now, when you pray, the rain of miracle will fall from them.
1: When I made a lot of things, I got a winner, me for that. Hey, I saw you. You put on a chance on Loa.
0: Father, in the name of Jesus.
1: Oh, Father, we got Jesus.
0: We thank you tonight because you have shown us the secret. The devil cannot overcome us anymore. Mountains will not stand in front of us anymore. Demons will not stand anymore. Sorcerers, witches will not stand anymore. Powers of darkness will not confront us anymore. I pray, oh Lord, your power, your victory will come to our lives in Jesus'
1: name.
0: Anoint the hands and the tongue and the lives of all these your children. And everywhere they go from today, victory will go with them. All the problems will clear out of their ways in Jesus' name. Barrenness, you don't have any right to be there anymore. I cancel that barrenness in Jesus' name. Lord, all the mountains confronting your people, I say unto their mountains. Come out in Jesus' name. Lord, I pray you wipe away their tears. Take away their sorrow. Take away their shame. And the victory that comes to the children of God will come to them in Jesus'
1: name.
0: Your failure is gone. Your defeat is gone. Your enemies are conquered. You go back home in the joy of the Lord in Jesus' name. From this day, success, victory, healing, deliverance, the goodness of the Lord will keep on following you in Jesus' name. Lord, perform miracle in every life. Thank you because we know you have answered. In Jesus' name we pray.
1: To Jesus, come and you that day.

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1: Father, we do thank you for our Bible study today. We thank you because every moment we spend in your presence, you give us more grace and you really touch our lives. And we know that for every study and for every fellowship we have, you have something to share with every one of us. And so we come with open hearts today. Speak to every one of us in Jesus' name. And we pray that as we read your word, the power within your word, inherent to your word, will enter into us and transform us in Jesus'
2: name.
1: We pray that you grant every one of us proper understanding of your word. Give us the faith to receive everything that you offer. And we pray that the blessing of the word will be upon every life. In Jesus' name we pray. We have been having some wonderful time in the study of Romans chapter 6. And tonight we come to the end of that chapter. And as we look at the concluding verses of Romans chapter 6, something interesting comes out. We're looking at verses 18 to 23. I will read verse 18 and read verse 23. Being made free from sin, ye became the servants of righteousness. This is the verse that is telling us the very consequence of what we have been told in verse 17.
2: We're
1: told about the life of obedience and righteousness and holiness. Now we are told that has become possible because of the grace of God that makes us free from sin. Then it tells us in verse 23, for the wages of sin is death, but the gift of God is eternal life through Jesus Christ our Lord. If you bring those two verses together, it's telling us that we believers are called to a life of righteousness. A life of righteousness, a life of holiness. That means keeping the commandments of the Lord. But then it tells us if we do not keep those commandments of the Lord, verse 23, the wages of sin is there. That means the obedience is what the Lord is requesting from you and from me. And disobedience will be punished by the Lord. Remember, that is the conclusion of Romans chapter 6. In Ecclesiastes chapter 12, reading from verses 13 and 14. Ecclesiastes chapter 12, verse 13. Let us hear the conclusion of the whole matter. Fear God and keep his commandments, for this is the whole duty of man. For God shall bring every work into judgment, and with every secret thing, whether it be good or whether it be evil. Those two verses tell us this is the conclusion
3: conclusion of the whole matter. Is the conclusion of the whole revelation of God. Is the conclusion of every book of the Bible. Is the conclusion of every message you are hearing from the Lord. Every message is directing us, fear the Lord and keep the commandments of the Lord. It says there is nothing else, there is nothing less, there is nothing more. Keep the commandments of the Lord. In fact, this is the whole duty of man. And then he tells us if we fail to obey the commandments of the Lord. It says God will bring every work into judgment. Not only the public things, the private things, and the secret things, the things unknown to men. Whether it be good and whether it be evil, we are not surprised then that the conclusion of chapter 6 of Romans is calling us to a life of righteousness and holiness.
2: It
3: is the conclusion of the chapter.
2: It
3: is the conclusion of the epistle.
2: It's
3: the conclusion of the New Testament. It's the conclusion of the whole Bible. That the believer should realize that the coming of Christ into this world is to set us free from sin and to make us devoted to righteousness and holiness. And that at the end of life, at the end of life, every work will be brought into judgment. The people that live and die in sin will have the wages of sin which is there. Those who believe on the Lord Jesus Christ and allow the grace of God to come into them,
2: there's
3: such a change and transformation of life,
2: then
3: they will live eternally with the Father. And then it says they will have life, everlasting eternal life.

0: do jeyina wa me mo divie mini jo awutu go mi tole na me se
1: ro. When ye were servants of sin, ye were free from righteousness.
0: Yeah, we women na we na me ya far me yina do to me foso alo dodo to me.
1: What fruit are ye then in those things whereof ye are now ashamed? For the end of those things is death.
0: Besi se ta we mi tin do divie to onu nele me ekreto owia to ho mi na na oku e opodo onu onu nele
1: to. But now be made free from sin and become servants to God, ye have your fruit unto holiness and the end everlasting life. For the wages of sin is death, but the gift of God is eternal life through Jesus Christ our Lord.
0: Na okuwe ale yinado ton shigba nu ina jiwe otowe ogbemado koro to Jesu Christi okuno mito me.
1: The passage is talking about something of eternal consequence.
0: Amo we follow we ta to hold ram do gbon nu mado koro
1: to. It's talking about holiness of heart and righteousness of life.
0: E to hora walowe aiga meto koro dodo
1: ko ta. That's an agreement with the very nature and the very character of God.
0: Enewe so sesi so re jijo koro walo jiwe otopo.
1: Because the character of God is that of perfect righteousness and absolute holiness. God hates sin with a perfect hatred. He maintains holiness in heaven. And he desires holiness in his redeemed children in the church. He created Adam and Eve in his own image, holy, pure, and righteous. When they allowed sin to come in, he judged them and he drove them out of his presence, out of the Garden of Eden. Sin brought judgment upon them and brought a curse upon the whole world. Yet we must praise him and glorify God for his love, for his mercy and for his grace. And that love and mercy has offered salvation to every man, and that at a great price. He gave his only begotten son to pay for the penalty of our sin. Salvation was provided at a very great price. And you see what the Lord has done for us now. Because of the Lord Jesus Christ, he does not only cover our sin, he cleanses us from all sin. He does not only pardon us, he purifies our heart from sin. Neither does he only impute Christ's righteousness unto us, he imparts the righteousness of Christ unto every believer. There is no excuse for you or for me to live an unrighteous life. Because the Lord has made abundant provision for us to be righteous. If you have faith in Christ's atoning work, you will then have practical holiness of life and purity of heart. That's why the message of the New Testament is believe and be saved. Believe and be righteous. Believe and be holy. Faith in Christ makes us saved. Makes us righteous. Makes us pure and holy. That's what we are looking at in this passage we are studying. There are 3 points we are going to consider. Number 1, the power of transforming grace. Power of transforming grace. Number 2, the practice of godliness. Number 3, punishment for the guilty. Punishment for the guilty. Let's go back to number 1. You will remember in an earlier study,

0: Actually, last week,
1: you know,
0: I spoke about the possibilities of grace. And we saw that the grace of God makes us to get saved. By grace, are you saved through faith? That's not of yourself, it is a gift of God. It is not of works, lest any man should boast. And then he says that we are the crew there with the creation of God. We are its workmanship. Created in Christ Jesus unto good works.
1: But
0: God has ordained that we shall walk in them. The possibilities of the grace of God. That actually when the grace of God comes into our life, our lives are changed and transformed. For the grace of God that bringeth salvation has appeared unto all men. Teaching us that denying ungodliness and worldly lust, we should live soberly and righteously and godly in this present world. And we saw that the grace of God keeps us away from temptation. That we can come boldly to the throne of grace. That we may obtain mercy and find help in the time of need. When we even discover that at the time of persecution, the Lord said, my grace is sufficient for you. And that the grace of God so transforms our lives. It makes us useful and profitable in the kingdom of God. Because the Bible says, I am what I am by the grace of God. And the grace of God which was bestowed upon me was not in vain. But I labored more abundantly than them all. And yet it is not I, for the grace of God that was given unto me. So last week we covered that ground on the possibilities of the grace of God in our lives. And today we're not looking at the possibilities in general, we're looking at the power in particular. Power of transforming grace. You see, this chapter had been talking about the grace of God. He talks about the grace of God in verse 1 of chapter 6. And it is grace abounding. He talks about this same grace in verse 14. We're not under the law, but we're under grace. And then it tells us, what shall we say then? Are we going to be living in sin because we're not under the law but under grace? It says, God forbid. And it's centering and focusing on the power of grace in our lives. That's the reason for verse 18. Look at it. Being, it says, being then made free from sin. That's the power of transforming grace. The grace of God comes into your life. And you are made free from sin. Ye became the servants of righteousness. It says that same thing in verse 22. But now being made free from sin and become servants of God, ye have your fruit unto holiness and the end everlasting life. memesira jiwa metin do system eto ran o lewe poro podo ogbemado podo
1: made free from sin
0: emi voso yina do se
1: becoming servants of righteousness
0: lesu afanme dodo ton
1: becoming the servants of God
0: lesu afanme jiwa otole
1: bearing fruit unto holiness
0: eto system lewe ton hawa.
1: Let us see the practical implication in the lives of some people in the Bible who receive the grace of God and they add that power of transforming grace. In Genesis chapter 5 and verse 22, and Enoch walked with God after he begat Methuselah 300 years. In verse 24, and Enoch walked with God, and it was not, for God took him. Here we learn of a man. He lived in a dirty, evil, polluted, corrupted environment. The world of his time was so bad. It was a general corruption. In fact, the next chapter tells us the description of the life at the time of Enoch and at the time of his son and of his grandson. In chapter 6 verse 5, and God saw that the wickedness of man was great in the earth, and that every imagination of the thought of his heart was only evil continually. It was such an evil generation. Perhaps even Enoch himself noticed that, and he prophesied that God will be coming to bring judgment upon the world because of their iniquity. In Jude verses 14 and 15, and Enoch also the servant from Adam prophesied of this saying, behold, the Lord cometh to 10,000 of his saints.
0: Enoch oga omechian wetoso Adam wondododa ekele to domo da yego kuroja po so agregede mewe etole
1: to po to execute judgment upon all and to convince all that are ungodly among them of all their ungodly deeds which they have ungodly committed, and of all their hard speeches which ungodly sinners have spoken against him.
0: But on nado and wedi da sheto o me popo je po nado gble wedo ye ke ye menyira kan le po to ye cheche na o waro ye nyira ye to ke ye ko o ye o kan yin lado wa to o hologologbo ye to le me ke menyira.
1: You see, that was a comment of Enoch, because the people living around him, the generality of the people, were so ungodly, were so polluted, were so corrupted, they were so evil in their character.
0: It
1: talks about those people that are ungodly among them. It talks about, number one, ungodly deeds. And then it says the sin they have ungodly committed. Then he said there were ungodly sinners that are spoken in an ungodly manner. They were ungodly in their speech, ungodly in their life pattern, ungodly in their deeds, ungodly in their actions. You see, at the time of Enoch, it was ungodliness all over. We're back in Genesis chapter 5. Here is the power of transforming grace. All the women around him, they were evil, they were corrupt. All the men around him, they were evil and they were corrupt. There was no exception. Everybody was so bad. And yet, in the midst of that corruption, in the midst of that spiritual defilement, in the midst of the evil, the continual evil, the imagination of their heart, we which was evil, Enoch singled out himself and he walked with God 300 years.
0: So, eko inle nyina ka po jijo gbigbere ne po cheche Enoch we si zonlin bo soza okwe kan we ko ka ko donu ato to jijo wiwe me.
1: He wasn't backsliding and repenting.
0: E ma to agojo egodo bo
1: sa. He wasn't confessing sin every Sabbath, every Sunday.
0: E ma foro sa meji re po bo lo pe nyina to to ka bi se gbele
1: ko. He wasn't getting saved every 3 months.
0: E me ro so aton le po e to vojimo.
1: He wasn't getting saved and forgiving every retreat.
0: E ma to nyina do wa bo jona me to hun wele po.
1: He wasn't waiting for revival time to be free from sin. From the time that he knew the Lord, he now kept on walking with the Lord and walking righteously with the Lord. And Enoch walked with God and he was not for God took him. That means he partook of something that is still the church is still waiting for, the rapture. He went up on high to the Lord without passing through the portals on the gate of death. The power of transforming grace in our lives makes us live righteous, holy, and godly lives. In 1 Samuel chapter 12,
0: Samuel chapter 12 from verse 3,
1: behold, there I am, witness against me before the Lord and before his anointed. Whose socks have I taken? Or whose hands have I taken? Or whom have I defrauded? Whom have I oppressed? Or of whose hand have I received any bread to blind mine eyes therewith? And I will restore it to you.
0: Yete to fe misa kurondo oje to kuronoko kwa to meya misaro de etonoko oye meno to we yeko ye kabe kala kala meno to we yeko ye kabe meno we yeko kodo meno we yeko biyano kula kabe alo meno to me we yeko ye nube
1: blan. And he said, thou hast not defrauded us nor oppressed us, neither hast thou taken us from of any man's hand.
0: Yes, Adamo, yera rie ma ho mele do gba ka ve bia no kuna mede mo rie ma so inu de to alo mele.
1: Again, I want to remind you that Samuel grew up in a very dirty environment.
0: Mo ra no kuna njua fero Samuel when do agado e ko cheche nyina do no leton.
1: He grew up under a man that was very indulgent and was very, very permissive.
0: E gwe do agado gbeto e ko iwun vi gogo ke no natenu le ko le o ke alo izi cheche.
1: Eli did not warn his children, did not warn almost anybody. Samuel wanted to live a promiscuous life, a bad life, an evil life. That was very easy for Samuel because Eli was not a disciplinarian. He wasn't a person that would say, don't do that, or that will discipline anybody. And yet, in such an indulgent family, in such a permissive family, this Samuel, he lived a righteous life.
0: Eno Samuel juran wa yin lado ebo auna Samuel na lo wa yin lado wa na eli mai gbeto lero ko wa gbeto awa ebro awa dodoro se gbado cheche kwedo e ko yin lado gan te e zan gbezan dodo to po gbezan ma wa yin lado to po to gbezan e to medan.
1: Not only that, you know that Hophni and Phinehas that were young people at the time they brought Samuel into that family, you will know that those were sons of Bilal and they were very bad, very corrupt. In fact, their own kind of sin was so surprising that God said he will kill them both in one day.
0: Amen. Kale anamro ovieto awenele ofinese po finase po ye ngbeto bo yinado mo yinado to close on bo juoro mina we bona vaye so azaro kodeje to blew me.
1: And yet in the midst of that evil, in the midst of that corruption, here was Samuel. Obviously it was the grace of God, not of works, let any man should boast. It is not ourselves, it is by grace we are saved through faith. That faith worked in his life. That grace worked in his life. In the midst of corrupted people, evil people, he lived a consistently righteous life.
0: Samuel pe ko lo san gbesan eso gbe eme dopon asan da gbeto pe si gba aye ogo to cheche ni e pe ko lo san gbesan eso gbe gbesan dodo ton gbesan e mado yinado.
1: In Daniel chapter 6,
0: Daniel sin wo ta chiro poto.
1: Reading from verses 3 and 4.
0: Afueton aton po ene to po.
1: Daniel chapter 6 verses 3 and 4.
0: Daniel ta chiro po afueton aton po ene to po.
1: Then this Daniel was preferred above the presidents and the princes because an excellent spirit was found in him, and the king sought to set him over the whole realm.
0: Wenenwe ye gan Daniel ke tokun tokun huga menu to eto le po gbeta holwe to le po na gbe bo ye inode ti to ewo me wo to a holo so tin to le.
1: Then the presidents and the princes sought to find occasion against Daniel concerning the kingdom, but they could find none occasion nor fault, for as much as he was faithful, neither was there any error or fault found in him.
0: Na do se to a holo igba pe te je wenenwe memenu to etole po gbeta horo le po din na do mo akronero Daniel gogbon a horo logbla se gba ye ma so gan ti akronde mo kave oye ye wi wa nde so le eye no gbono.
1: Here was a man, Daniel.
0: Si e mi mo dawe le Daniel.
1: You will notice in all these examples I've been showing you,
0: anapa ye apajira ye le dinu dido yala le.
1: We're talking about consistent righteousness.
0: Mi to ko rogbon dodo wi wa e no te gigli.
1: We're talking about day to day life of holiness. In the case of Enoch, for 300 years consistently, he lived a righteous life. In the case of Samuel, from childhood until old age, continually, he lived a righteous and holy life.
0: Samuel,
1: in the case of Daniel, from the moment that we have record about him, when he came to Babylon, until Nebuchadnezzar died, until Belshazzar died, until Cyrus came, until Darius came, all through the period he lived a righteous life.
0: Na eko Daniel to we na ewa Babylon kakabo na Nebuchadnezzar ko kakabo eko Belshazzar ko kakabo Darius ko Darius ko ezan gbezan dodo to egbeso gbezan to le po me.
1: Kings were coming and going, living and dying. This man consistently in all the various kingdoms, whatever their policy, whatever their form of government, with the corruption in Babylon, with the magic in Babylon, with the sorcery in Babylon, with the enchantment in Babylon, with all the evil things in Babylon, this Daniel, he lived a righteous and holy life consistently.
0: A horule to wa bodo ye bodo koko boye so a horde me ja horde me amo poto bo eto epo aze eto epo magic eto epo vime Daniel ezan gbezan dodoton egbeso ton ma se afo ma he de flu so poto ye poto yin do wa eto le pe me.
1: Babylon was the center of idolatry.
0: Babylon e cheche vo ho si se ton
1: the center of drunkenness.
0: O cheche e ko ahanu muto
1: the center of immorality.
0: Cheche o gai lo po pele wa le to
1: po. Babylon symbolized evil system, evil worship itself.
0: Babylon
1: was the climax of the evil system.
0: Babylon
1: physically, spiritually, morally, Babylon was evil.
0: To bangba to Babylon
1: Daniel was not a private, forgotten, hidden man.
0: Daniel he
1: was a person working. He was a person that he had responsibility. And there were other people interacting with him. Everybody around was bad and evil. In fact, all the other presidents and all the other leaders, they were watching him to find a fault, to find an occasion against this Daniel. Here was a man that singled himself out, and even any of these people watching him, wanting to examine him, wanting to bring him into disrepute, they couldn't find any occasion, any fault, any error in his life.
0: If you are Mimo Dawid, they to any holiday, you know, better they to Hihole, Nado Sanya, Do Colle, Nado Moses, Aokole, Ye did Dona Kaka, Yema Munina, they were paying, Nado Zebo, Sado Connor, Daniel,
1: you find something about these three men we are talking about? Enoch, Samuel, Daniel. Although they lived in different eras and different generations, something common among them. Their community was very bad and very evil. Very corrupt and very demonic. All around them was evil character. And yet we find the power of transforming grace. That they lived a wonderful life, a holy life, a righteous life. You know the story of
0: Daniel?
1: Eventually there was an edict there. He said nobody should pray to any god except to the king.